0: Freedom, the Lord has stand. Weakness in prayer has made kings become beggars, and beggars are riding on horses. According to scripture, 1 Peter chapter 4 verse 7 says, the end of the world is coming soon. Therefore, be earnest and disciplined in prayer. For this reason, Freedom Time Praying Partner, FTPP, is inviting all to join this power-packed prayer program every Sunday, Monday, Tuesday, and Wednesday midnight, 12 p.m. on... This power-packed program is being led by Reverend Bernard Owusu Ansah.
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2: my Jesus, God,
1: by the blood of Jesus Christ of Nazareth, we kill it by fire.
2: Amen.
0: Don't forget that the fervent prayer of a righteous man availeth much. Therefore, be part of this program. For any information, call 0244 115 618. Freedom,
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0: You want to say thank you? 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
0: 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Nan yaka Satifro Safa, you know, room store ni mako buku one womina and rayano, but to. Yet, ye did any word radi. 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
0: My God. 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
1: Amen.
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3: Praying time with your prayer leader, this Pastor God. Bernard Osuansa.
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0: Freedom, the Lord has done it. Order for freedom, Renason. Sorry, eh? Ne Kenya unho kenti na unho. Ye nina ye nyam weta so anadwe. Menye mre. Na ye Kenya ye hun rampai bumu bie. Let's at Themba FM win this battle together. Freedom, the Lord has done it. Freedom, the Lord has done it. FTPP. Kaise. And

0: Let me welcome you to Freedom Time Prayer Partners tonight. And I dream me wakwa back as your Emra and Nejumedian. So my name is Pastor Bernardo Swansa. This is Freedom Time Prayer Partners. It is another Tuesday night. And I am here not to entice you with my words, but I'm just here as your prayer leader to lead you to pray before the King of Glory. There is one thing that I normally say every night. The best gift you can ever give to yourself as a child of God is a gift of prayer. The greatest gift you can ever give to yourself, that you don't need nobody to pray for you, you don't need nobody to do it for you, is a gift of prayer. That is the best gift you can ever offer to yourself. And you need to understand this. It is something that the devil doesn't want to see you doing. Oh. Sometimes when you get ready to pray, is when the devil always put on you weakness, prayerlessness, laziness.
1: The
0: reason is that whenever a child of God prays, believe you me, so many things happening. 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
1: Asepa
0: FM. Premature that Obisu to me 11 months. 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And now you dance here come ha. Obikura nyi se no say this say. 11 years. Obisu di 11 years na na nyi se di. Na san kwa no so for say ye from wanante kura timi di fufu. I was so obo an kwa no obekọ GSS. 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Whenever a woman is pregnant. 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

0: one must offer one yem bosom on yemu. 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Asana abofrana all expecting no. Nacha said time na no share any musa akola ne mra no. 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Amasa time no. Enso say obenya 41 weeks. Na akora no, wowo akora no asofo. Wawo na wonwoye. O mente wawo na wonwoye. It is say we expect akora ne 37 weeks. Ah wa ma. We expect ne 38 weeks. Ah wa ma. Na akora ne beba 41 week and I say 40 weeks and 42 weeks no. Akora.
1: Wawo.
0: Sometimes you are praying and you are believing God to a certain time. Ube use a certain time no. Na emai, it has been denied. Sometimes the delay does not mean it has been denied. It do tembi ani ema betu miya kechi. Enyen tem said ya wope. Enonen chere se empire na wobo. Nopsofo, se waba time no expect se 38 weeks ongo. Na 38 weeks no sa wane mai. And don't just say on your day. And don't just one. It is sometimes say, oh, bomb pie, never been see ya. And don't just say, Adiana won't bomb on pie. No, it to me, mem, a bit to me, a bem. All that you need to do is to keep praying. I am not the opinion for me here in Anna. She was too, whether the baby came on the 38 weeks or the 37 weeks or the 39 weeks, the woman still be in pregnant and the woman still be in the position of expectancy. What cost one yen? One funny your funeral and copium ho and case, semica 38 weeks na and memudia and yam ye funeral and a grand woo and I send ye be there be what they still be in the place of expectancy. Then a person makes one a dream. What bompire biache and no one just said the wabo home pire no mm and then a radia same kind was a radia same dear it do tembia chad ye betcha and so bad ye ebebem it do tembia assembly to set denara papa dear. 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
1: chie ba Asempa FM
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0: Solid Jinaho. Baby, I want you to go to Facebook. The name on Facebook is Original FTPP. The Lord has done it. Original FTPP. The Lord has done it. Original FTPP. The Lord has done it. I beg you in the name of God, every one of us, let us share the link right
1: now.
0: You can type Bernard Usu Ansa. You can type Bernard Usu Ansa or Original FTPP. The Lord has done it. I beg you in the name of God, let all of us share the link. Let us share the page. Share the page. Share the page. Share the page. Share the page. Let us share to be a blessing to everyone. I beg you in the name of God, go ahead and share. Go ahead. The name is Bernard Usu Ansa, yeah. Or Original FTPP. You can type Original FTPP. What you need to so bomb paye kikako 1000. Original FTPP. Original FTPP. Go ahead and please share the link and let us help somebody to pray. What they just type Original. No one but FTPP. FTPP. Ever Facebook, share it for me. Those of you sharing me, the Lord bless you and prosper you. May the Lord bless you and prosper you.
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0: 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We are live on Praise TV. We are live on Ago TV. We are live on GH1 TV. We are live on Sony TV. We are live on Joy Prime TV. We are also live on Home Base TV. We are also live on Angel TV. And we are live on Light TV. And also Famous TV. Yeah, demo life ever Famous TV. The patch of our TV not too famous. Was kind of our digital so being famous. Fatou ne bon pay ni bi. I feel ye be kenja gum radio so ye demo life for Hit FM. 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
0: 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Unum see you free man of frame. Of frame and pencil or see freedom. 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David said, I will bless the Lord at all times, for his praises shall continually be in my mouth. 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
0: Our next prayer. 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
0: We are now entering into the serious prayer section right now. 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One of the funniest things is that whenever you are walking and you are there, when the number one, would you free session in Tiame?
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0: Baby, chant it out. 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But I want us to declare this.

Fire, fire, fire, fire, fire, fire, fire, fire, fire, fire, fire, fire, fire, fire, fire, fire, fire, fire, fire, fire, fire, fire, fire, fire, fire, fire, fire, fire, fire, fire, fire, fire, fire, fire, fire, fire, fire, fire, fire, fire, fire, fire, fire, fire, fire, fire, fire, fire, fire, fire, fire, fire, fire, fire, fire, fire, fire, fire, fire, fire, fire, fire, fire, fire, fire, fire, fire, fire, fire, fire, fire, fire, fire, fire, fire, fire, fire, fire, fire, fire, fire, fire, fire, fire, fire, fire, fire, fire, fire, fire, fire, fire, fire, fire, fire, fire, fire, fire, fire, fire, fire, fire, fire, fire, fire, fire, fire, fire, fire, fire, fire, fire, fire, fire, fire, fire, fire, fire, fire, fire, fire, fire, fire, fire, fire, fire

I am a bad guy. I am a bad guy. I am a bad guy. I am a bad guy. I am a bad guy. I am a bad guy. I am a bad guy. I am a bad guy. I am a bad guy. I am a bad guy. I am a bad guy. I am a bad guy. I am a bad guy. I am a bad guy. I am a bad guy. I am a bad guy. I am a bad guy. I am a bad guy. I am a bad guy. I am a bad guy. I am a bad guy. I am a bad guy. I am a bad guy. I am a bad guy. I am a bad guy. I am a bad guy. I am a bad guy. I am a bad guy. I am a bad guy. I am a bad guy. I am a bad guy. I am a bad guy. I am a bad guy. I am a bad guy. I am a bad guy. I am a bad guy. I am a bad guy. I am a bad guy. I am a bad guy. I am a bad guy. I am a bad guy. I am a bad guy. I am a bad guy. I am a bad guy. I am a bad guy. I am a bad guy. I am a bad guy. I am

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0: By the anointing of the Holy Ghost.
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1: Jesus.
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0: By the fire of the Holy Ghost, every secret power calling our name in evil, working evil against our marriage, working evil against our life, by the anointing of the Holy Ghost, let that secret place catch fire. 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
0: 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So for yamin nam no so mamma satra, you did yameka. The on yamin nam no so and mammy be hunu yame. 1980s. So for that was a year friend say, a year Rolling Stone, 1994. 94 and then yamin nam sa papa no so mami hu nyame pa na mko di na chi and sa kwa na mi ko di so for less chi 1997 98 but your no yamin nam no so sachra me pa so for no wa bing say sa time so for Thomas with me jina wo pija na sa kosro so for wo be jina bompire sa awrade me so nto awrade no wo ilaja honhom ni bi. So for I mean so betimi apagan onna mama pem pibe sa o sani ne di twa me furuma obetimi apagan ne sako so for Thomas obe bompa yesa so for one fa ne santo for me so age him
2: at the time
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1: Yes.
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1: Yes.
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1: Yes.
0: In the mighty name of Jesus.
1: Jesus.
0: This is our next prayer. 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
2: Amen. 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
0: Can I get 5 people on Facebook to please share the link for me?
2: Be
0: I beg you in the name of God. If you are live on Facebook, please share the link for me. I'll be very happy if you share the link. Aloko pata lakate pele hezadia. 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
3: Amen.
0: Hobopa. Shiro hobopa nampa ye ne ye adwuma. Empa ye ne ye adwuma pa nti yoro hobo. Afi share the link for me, share the link for me. Jiro hone share link na mame, share link na mame. Within the next 2-3 minutes, share the link for me. Kan ho ye mfa be 1 minute in share link no mom ye nyina ye share. The name on Facebook is Bernard Usuansa. Adia bo Bernard Usuansa. Anasa original FTPP. Ne share link ne mame den den den. 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
1: 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You could feel the fire. It is working like crazy. Thank you, Lord Jesus. I don't want us to quench this fire. Listen, I want us to take a seed, represent God. A seed of 30, a seed of 3. A seed of 30 seed. The number 3, metaka cho said the number 3 is the number of God. Tin ye wo nyame ja, nyame oba, nyame ba sa kro, anase nyame honkon kro. 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Whatever
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1: can never defeat Bernard.
0: Amen.
1: Can never defeat you.
0: Amen.
1: Ye timi woman mean to me with that.
0: Amen.
1: Me said ye bre woman mean si Yesu di mu entimi mre wa se da.
0: Amen.
1: Yeah, ma woman me call ya umu.
0: My God.
1: Yesu di mu entimi ma won call ha umu da.
0: Amen.
1: Fasa for the pe a seed of just 30 seed fa 2-3 so mame. Me say I don't want us to quench the fire. Let us sow into this atmosphere and activate this prayer over our life. Get a seed if wherever you are, just take a seed of 30 Ghana CD for 2-3, so put it on your head and confidently declare this loud and clear. Declare, say, by the fire of the Holy Ghost,
0: by the fire of the Holy Ghost,
1: we

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0: 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Put the number on the screen for me. I feel would you need fa.
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0: Let us sow this seed right now. 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
0: Fa for dear no. 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
0: You can never go to a king with an empty hand, and when you go to a king with a gift and the king accept your gift, then the king has to grant every request that shall be requested by you. Make up you. So me cool tune for. 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Matthew chapter 2. Bible say when Jesus Christ was born, there was a certain man that the Bible clarified them as wise men. Yes sir. Bible so omo ti say ya wo ahimu. 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Trust them so mo ya dey. 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Na o mu nim se nipa na ye de ade ne ko che no no. So fo mu nte revelation wi ye. Wo no ne ba be ye wo himpon king of kings, because Satan ba bro se na o hin anam wo den an wo wo ho ne fe ne Herod. But o hin pon an ya wo no no an wo be che Herod wa. Wo no wo ka an ya e ye an ne. 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Then opening their treasures chest, they offered him gifts of gold, frankincense, and myrrh. When you men, and your oil bidding, who call Israel, Israel, and I'm not oil offend him, myrrh. And your MYRRH. So for a year, all your kids will be Nane Boa Ding Babo Sunomu di Che Christo Edi Entia. Now, I'm open any more. Don't remember revelation. I'm me fancy. Wamu who said, see, I did Che Christo noa. Now, Yenny Mua Domoa, you couldn't go to Yenny Biani Serena dia. I was so dear, the other day. I feel Mimra Hunem Samakoya Nana or Tun Four or Say to Two. The second, the Ghana. The Ghana King Solomon and your Santa Kingdom, the Ghana King Solomon. So for Nami Ko Tunfo, Nami Ko Yachiami Mama Makwaba, Nami Duna Nenim Nasosofo, Yabusa Mekwaso, and normally we call him anymore. Before you bebusa wa mam, you bebusa maniano, Udi kinde and sa, Eba go, and we are chedi. Now we are wasa presented with gift, Edia Mo Hineno. Now, who presented with gift at the Mawa Hinenoa? Now, you busua mania no abonant of Odia, mamimra from na ubianti as you will read on the TV. So, find some a cool tune for. Now, me cool tune for no sofia, your busa me quaso, my boma mania, me boy ya painting and a jamiba when you mammy be chiao. 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

0: 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Aha, a few but 5 7 now, yeah, 6 7 5 7 5 7 6 7 5 7 It didn't ever be freedom time praying partners, never be freedom, never be. Never charge your second number. We count your second number. We will see your number. We are 0244 0244. 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When you mean shramo papa papa papa papa papa papa papa. 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A year 0506. 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A feeble 35. Nebo 8292. Me bobium 0506. Na wabo 35 82 92 0506 35 82 92. And no sudia bebani Onyami Unshrao Onyami Unshrao no city na wayano. Amen. No man sent any nimpai bonechi my head. Oh, yes, today, more amen. Nyamia Adomwa or China, you would go at the FA. 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Obi frame bu sam se dampa chonti ya ye wu kumase ne takura demoni adi nebe ende. 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And then a Yankopon, a cana coma waba.
1: There's no human being.
0: It is what me baby the enu, Bunya be the abremo. When to me, I'm mad the energy, some mufakaba.
1: With him,
0: aye.
1: By him, through him.
0: Kabakubu and Bekambaton, the Anubashi Frigim.
1: He's bigger than cancer.
0: Timua Moku food, the anetema.
1: He's bigger than
0: Enna Eya Kasua.
1: He's bigger
0: than Enna Kumase.
1: That you have a face.
0: Enna Sumyane.
1: He's big. behavior.
0: Me ni asofo ni be ka se eye yi a. 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Yeah. O ka so ade mo melan kan. De bu de Friday om di beba. Ai. But I know the say yeah. Teteno ni e wo bebia ni ebu okumase. 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Na so ta fo ho ato mo. Ti se ya ye wo headquarters no ye main e bi kade a. The union pass me to my cabra headquarters. Oh, Jehovah. Friday, all the branches will be meeting at the branches. No. At Takradi will be meeting at Papasi. What do you call it? Asema Sashama, Asema Sa number 2. 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
0: And then Mosofo Atobai. 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So, and then Chiawomo Waba Chia, Chia, you for Takradi for now. Omo Husa Nedia Waba.
3: Freedom
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3: About your baby, if you baby, say if you takra de ba, if a car, oko asoko asamana, catching the best son was asamasa.
0: Asamasa.
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0: Shama asamasa.
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2: asempa fm
0: kacha ne se on frame number we 0244115 618 0244115 0591115 freedom number na one free mubia and I say 0591 the patch number who will be sa na ebi a wo akra wo nimo a me patch tin you na wo ba na me 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This is Freedom Time Praying Partners. Bye bye.
3: Freedom,
0: the Lord has done it.
4: In prayer has made kings become beggars and beggars are riding on horses. According to scripture, 1 Peter chapter 4 verse 7 says, the end of the world is coming soon. Therefore, be earnest and disciplined in prayer. For this reason, Freedom Time Praying Partner, FTPP, is inviting all to join this power-packed prayer program every Sunday, Monday, Tuesday, and Wednesday midnight, 12 p.m. on... This power-packed program is being led by Reverend Bernard Owusu Ansah.
0: Everything in you that attracts evil people,
5: Jesus,
0: by the blood of Jesus Christ of Nazareth, we kill it by fire.
5: Amen.
4: Don't forget that the fervent prayer of a righteous man availeth much. Therefore, be part of this program. For any information, call 0244-115-618.
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Nana Okuma Trifo the second Odia Sida and my Rade. Now, on this one, I was today, Radia say, Nasanya Radia, Senya Radia, Senya Radia, and Ye Radini a Boa Foa. A Dino is wonderful. 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

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Only or training in pie by immortal empire before ever born pie. If you say ever this, it was say only pa ubon pie da womb their home. Oh, I suffer ye. Oh, I suffer. 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

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A year no ma be brave. A Sempa FM 94.7. 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

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What a tanya kupoma. 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

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Yes, Rade. 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

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Say we are to no ewa uswa. We are to no ewa uswa. Me say.

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there atom say right in my word tomorrow and kasama minama wa dumunu emra miso nenye nyunyam hye emawo ewurade nyankopon ewo yesu kristo din mo wo kenkan exodus chapter 33 verse 13 no exodus chapter 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

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Then Moses said to the Lord, see, you say to me, bring up this people, but you have not let me know whom you will send with me. Yet you have said, I know you by name, and you have also found grace in my sight. 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Verse 13. Now therefore I pray, if I have found grace in your sight, show me your way. Show me your way. 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Se enye wani mu adomu a. If you have found favor in your sight, if you have found favor, grace in your sight, let me know your way. Now show me your way, that I may know, that I may know you, and that I may find favor or grace in your sight. And consider that this nation is your people. And he said, my presence will go with you, and I will give you rest. I will give you rest. My presence will go with you, and I will give you rest. I will show you my way. I will let you see my way. That you have found favor or grace. Memma wa home, memma wa huma kwain, meni mu adum, ene ubeko, na mama wa ko home, mama me so ube home, upe umpe ube home, ujitumo ube home, atafu pe umpe ube home, onipa oni di watu oni pema Satan. 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Baby a ye juma. 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I only there was say.

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For I am the least of the apostles. For I am the least of the apostles, whom I am not worthy to be called an apostle, because I persecuted the church of God. Mitata onyankopon asafo misoritia onyankopon ema etina kame sem fata se ye kan me ka ho en kame sem fata sen ka ye de me ka ho. Verse 10, but by the grace of God I am what I am, but by the grace of God, but by the grace of God, but by the grace of God, I am what I am. Poor mra nadajia and na dia and group juma or ye yenina etino. 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

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Everybody my what to him. 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And Casa Mame, Eradi my domino, and come Mame, Eradi my domino, and you know, Mame, our yes to Christo Demo, our yes to Christo Demo, our yes to Christo Demo, be one in a bonfire. 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
0: 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Udi, ayo onwanwa. Onwanwa ni. Yada wasi.
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0: Ubetumi asende upraya request edi aba. In a form of text message. O send the prayer request in the form of text message. Ubetumi asende through SMS, WhatsApp and a voice note. 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

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this morning. 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

0: 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You are blessed. 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
0: 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And appreciate what God has done for you. 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Thank God you are a gun. 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I'm proud to be an Ashanti, but that is not my pride. That is not what I boast with. 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And I'm proud to call God my Father. 1 John 3:1. Behold, what a manner of love that the Father has given unto us, that we should be called the children of God. 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He thought I was joking. 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Are you a child of God? Do you believe that Jesus died for you and He arose on the third day and He's seated at the right hand of God, interceding for you?

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One more share live on TikTok. 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I love you. Because God loves you. On the D kind of war. Asampam rena uti on Asampa 94.7. Midende Pastor Emmanuel AJ. 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P.S. 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And I say, Ubi Timia share TikTok, so Reverend Emmanuel AJ. 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Grant us. 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

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You are God of possibilities. In the name of our Lord Jesus Christ of Nazareth. 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We Yesu dim anopei sa obi ayare. We Yesu dim niya ya diagnosu cancer. Niya ya diagnosu diabetes. 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Prostate cancer. Cervical cancer. Breast cancer. Any form of cancer. I pray in the name of Jesus. For your intervention, oh God, in the name of our Lord Jesus Christ of Nazareth, I rebuke the enemy. I rebuke the devil. That demon is an enemy. I rebuke that demon to disappear from your body in the name of Jesus of Nazareth. I command divine healing into your body. I command deliverance for your life. In the name of Jesus, your deliverance for your marriage. Deliverance from evil. Deliverance from power of darkness. Deliverance from sickness. Deliverance I command for you. In the name of Jesus, receive your deliverance. Now. 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

0: no nyina eye nyamechuma efiri insuta ne kwa mine beposo e friend reverend ya atakura ejaku waye nyamechuma e was scripture union mua for so many years ochira dia kakra. 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Say a fellow managers. 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Nyanko Poya Duma, come Saturday and or retire from active service. 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
0: Yao Nyamiya Duma Saturday.
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0: Enti wo gotena fie kwa gotena so ase ne to aso ye wunya medjuma e rade be boa wo abra na wo active service ni awoye ye no wo experience awo wono kora e chance a enti ewrade connect wo na ye more for my rade Reverend Yao Atakura Ejakun Wahin Zimbra. 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And then I will bore home pine. That was your heart desire. And then Yamia don't water how chamber hall. And then be Yamia don't want to watch a flat. And yeah, Fasidame Rade. And then what I hope is a usinity. Who show any wounds in Yamikraibi? Now the Mkwan crowd, the Yama won. May crack the gift of life. You are on the Fasidame Rade. And they could hear Paul who ya or kind of 1 Thessalonians 5:18 said, give thanks in all things. Give thanks. 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

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Proverbs 13:13. 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

Proverbs 28:13 rather said, "Obi obekata ne mra to so onye prom prom da." 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Wouldn't say Rade per se, on per se boni be si winin in tem. Before Isaiah and woman, Isaiah 59. Or Sifia Radin Sanya Tian Suoje, Nana Sun Sunya Dra and Tiasam. Nemo Mumu Yodney, a dear Mamuni Munyan Copon Temchin. Amo Bonnie Nakatan and Ni every Mohua in the Untimo. Confess every known sin to him. Even if you don't remember. But David in Piney be a radifi shemi mu ne hunume comem. So me shene hunuma drain the summer near quain be a womi mua. Jimmy koda kwanso. Confess simply means say it. A radi asma me kachre me mame nanui. Asma me kachre me beino man can ye. A radi na ukacha sachreno. You don't need to come to and confess to me. It is not biblical. Confess to God. Ask him to forgive you. And he will forgive you. He will cleanse you. He will sanctify you. The book of Prophet Isaiah was saying, "My people are umbra to say mununkum, and they will burn it say suwisi cyber na majewo." What can we burn it to say? Afe dana se se wode mfom suo nyina achew Samwan ofre ne David di denya mi ase se onu no wode mfom suo nyina afri wu na wasa wonyare wanyina Give thanks to God that he has forgiven all your sins. Afe mi di wanim wa bompa ye na yakase na wotwi ene kwasia da be on Christian calendar. Ye Pentecost Sunday. Ye sunsun krum krum hwie gu kwasiada. And opay besa wo bompa ye. Metimi ebusa question Paul ebusa asafo bi. Ose mugidi ye no munya honhon krum krum. Did you receive the Holy Spirit when you believe? You are the only one who can answer this question. Did you receive the Holy Spirit? Or if I will put it this way, have you received the Holy Spirit? In the book of Acts chapter 19, and it came to pass that while Apollos was at Corinth, Paul, having passed through upper coasts, came to Ephesus. And finding certain disciples, he said unto them, "Have you received the Holy Spirit since you believe?" And they said to him, "We have not so much as heard whether there be any Holy Spirit." He has so many. See, I saw him the Holy Spirit be out. If you see a question, no one bid him come off, and then you bid him come off a Holy Spirit. What in America? You bid him come off on home. We have foul pen, foul Bible. You see, and now the old tree. Yet, the sass of no will be real. Omotin and Copan Sam New Year. Omo who preaching and no more tree. Who preaching na no more tre? Omo botayan se omo ukwa na fe omo akwatena se na omo se papa no oka se mumi enhwese te sa. Omo kwatena sorry bra won tinya nkupa asem ba ko a e ka che o se ABCD. Bisa wura de se onfa ne honhon kronkron enwusu. Ndi ebusa na hwese onfa ma wa. Between and there, Kosi Sunday, I am believing God. I am trusting God to fill somebody. That I am believing God that somebody will have an encounter with the Holy Spirit. Encounter with the Holy Spirit. That the Spirit of the Lord will come upon you. And Jesus said that when the Spirit comes upon you, you shall receive power. Power!
You shall receive to become my witness in Jerusalem, in Judea, in Samaria, and all the ends of the earth. 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

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One mommy by me watch out. Jacob said, Make me a young coupon. Make me a young coupon. For me, he said something, but I think it was irresponsible in a way.

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Psalm 90 verse 17. 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And that may the favor of God come upon us and establish the work of our hands. Ejume bia wo ye, obi ejuma na wo ye, radio juma na wo ye, eye wo ejuma wo ye no. 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

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He said unto them, have you received, or did you receive the Holy Spirit since you believe? And they said unto him, omu se, yente kura da. 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As to how long they have believed, Bible no anchor. But Paul had a concern. And Paul's question was that, did you receive the Holy Spirit when you believe? 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
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Antinian yemi bi kura mi busam busasa ne me first question is who is the Holy Spirit unim yentia mi busasa who me the Bible no be yiwa no enti me first answer is the Holy Spirit is God. Let me not sound controversial to you, the Holy Spirit is God. The Holy Spirit is God. Okay, in Genesis chapter 1. Genesis chapter 1. Ehona mi di ka te hon kron kron edin. Eh? In the beginning, God created the heaven and the earth. And the earth was without form and void and darkness was upon the face of the deep, and the Spirit of God, listen, and the Spirit of God moved upon the face of the earth. And God said, let there be light, and there was light. Na onyankopon hum ebutu ensuo na ninti Holy Spirit no, he took part in creation. 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The Holy Spirit possess all the divine attributes of God. Ade bia e manya me ye nyame bia honkronkron so e wo sa de no Honkronkron was adien. Right from the beginning, whether you believe the doctrine of Trinity or you don't believe, ni ewo mu ne se ye se ye wo agya oba na honkronkron. 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Let us no. It is assumed or we believe that the Godhead let us make man in our own image and in our likeness. Be true light in that also. Now what the subject of the Holy Spirit, you know? And I what te hun krun krun na se ne wajai en se huni ye asore di ye ye nye hun krun krun ni ye asore ye nye hun krun krun ni ye asore tena ho ne bo wata asu ne kase unye hun krun krun ni. 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
He possessed all the divine attributes of God. 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Sana Holy Spirit itie. The Holy Spirit is not different from God. 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
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Yarian some more kai. Woo ye on yami be. Woo on crum crum, woo ye on yami be. Basil if one a can on boadi ame boa. Ofri eja ne bano. Wanu onyam etise womu die. Yebe yi wa yeda. 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Wose won kronkron yeden. 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Don't get confused. Makacha say he's God. He's the third person of the Holy Trinity. He possesses all the divine attributes of God. He is God. For the sake of time, udie echina yebetu asua. Kwasi se yebe bompa ya kwasi se wo wa wuti eme hon kronkron ebe hwia gu se shrada. Says here, Grammy Bomb Payamau say, if in they begin to experience the power of the Holy Spirit. Basil was in your mehon, crum crum. Brabet name come, bra nebet trame come. And a pen person bomb pie catcher radi hong crum crum, say yame hong crum crum. Bra come and dwell in my heart. I say, kind of mean a woman, a woo hong crum crum, woo me be you. I say, woo ye on yami be. Woo free a janny banner. Huh? When you and yam to sell one more dieno, inti ye be ye wa ye da. Kope praise be him, na check it, sa asem we are making. Ano pe yi me bom pa ye ma o se, rade be mu ati hon kron kron si, ne ya, ya sha si ye di hon kon mwi, o na mwa, hon kron kron, o wo mwa, ube hon you, you will see that he's in you. Ano ube bom kon mo, ye be dru ho, ah, hon kron kron ade. Hong Kong Crowd. He's with you. Yay, yay, yay. Hallelujah. Yes, so. Midi will see a nyanko ponya do my chiname no betu aso. I love you so much and God richly bless you. Midi the Osofu Emmanuel J. My number is 0205664120. I love you and God bless you. Last Sunday was my birthday. Mosquito didn't call me though. But then Crawford sending me message. Madam Wasi, Nyami Shramunina. Medusi and Yami Adma China Besesia. Bye bye.

Shall please turn our Bibles to Psalm 115 verse 6. Psalm 115 verse 1 to 6. Even as we enter into a time of worship. Psalm 150 verse 1 to 6. And it says, praise the Lord. Praise God in His sanctuary. Praise Him in His mighty heavens. Praise Him for His action of power. Praise Him for His surpassing greatness. Praise Him with the sounding of the trumpet. Praise Him with the harp and flare. Praise Him with trembling and dancing. Praise Him with the strength and power. Praise Him with a clash of cymbals. Praise Him with a resounding cymbals. Let everything that has breath praise the Lord. I take the verse 6 again. Psalm 115 verse 6. Let everything that has breath praise the Lord. In the next 4 minutes, it's all about worship. For come for Nyankopo, Trum, any Dini Kassia, Washayan soap, when he be on to Kodaya, and we are who so share. I don't pay you a kind of can't just form one, and not doom be. Maybe I will be a share so be pijamansa, Dana Six, Shani Dean, Abra, a year, Jonathan Donko, and he ain't call sorry. In the next 4 minutes, can we

And we're still at some part 94.7. That's a powerful worship of fee. Jonathan Donkohoro. I believe you have been blessed with this worship song. And we're still at some part 94.7. Midiani Ekwamwa Wati Meditamu Diamma Sofo Steve Akrofi. Where worship. We're going to do a couple of songs from MOG Musical and of course Joe Metal Hall. So enjoy this one from MOG Music.

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I'll play the song and play another one, and then I'll be doing your messages. Yeah, kwa, I could fast some passports.

Joe Metal Hall and calls this one Great Jehovah. And you still on for messages, then my help it team there 0539 646479 0539 646479. Hey, it's really what's up. So enjoy this one. After this one, making comments, you know, at the

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And I have a few of your messages here. Let me quickly do them. And then this one says, happy birthday to Ohima Koto Chumesi. You attend Great Grace Academy, Donko Kuru. From your uncle, Kweku Kretika. Wish you all the best things in life. So happy, happy special birthday and confirm out. Ohima Koto. Yeah, Chumesi, Aoku School. Great Grace Academy. Award on Kukru. With ye, I want a hope of an improper as your friend Kweku Kretika. I wish you all the best. And then this one says, happy birthday to my darling friend, Ado Isaac Kwesi Esuma. 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On your cashier, I will use today. Amen. And then this one says, happy birthday to you, Queen Sabrina of Alicante in Spain. Wishing you a day filled with joy, peace, and harmony. From Sister Agi, your TikTok friend. So to you, Queen Sabrina of Alicante in Spain. Happy, happy special birthday and confirm our Nyanko Ponshraw on your cashier. We free your Sister Agi, how your TikTok friend. Nyanko Ponshraw, baby. Yes, she round. And then this one says, happy birthday to you, Pretty Equia of Crowdon in London. God richly bless you and grant you all your heart desires in Jesus' name. Amen. So to you, Pretty Equia, our London in Portem. Nyanko Ponshra, non your case, Renzufi, Agnes Usuabuajua Ho, Osinyanko Ponshra, Bibri, non your case, our Yesuday. Amen. And then finally, this one says, happy birthday to you, Dorcas Abna Wiafe. From your beautiful family and friends in Ghana. So to you, Dorcas Abna Wiafe. Nyanko Ponshra, non your kesiye. Wefi, webusu ya huni nina, muo, aya Ghana. So making way for Sports News at 6 with a senior most, Alatula. Good kind powerful worshiper fee, Jonathan Donko, and of course, Mala, IFE Emoji Music Hall, and Afi Joe Metal with Great Jehovah, and it's a powerful praise fee, Brian Kofo. Nyanko Pondo, Monon Kao, and that day, your baby, and your from out. Whatever it is your heart desire, I pray God grant your request for you in Jesus' name. Media ni kuwa mwabwate, mitine mudima, sofo, akrofi. Nyanko pwanya adomu, na wantine kao china uswa, kasi ambi jine. Nyanko pwanya uswa, making way for Sports News at 6, with senior most, ala tula, bakram.

0: 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So Abusia for a Breno Asenwe Dubie Mena Aya Wukwada Aya Wensam Wednesday Aya 20th of May 2026. 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Nura, near the press conference, Toja, no, were denied El Hua, Wokasim, Yedia Chibu Bianso, Eba Abesomo, Yame Aya Duma, Ne, Winsome Wednesday, Nonso, the Black Starlet of Ghana, and in South Africa, Nedi Epim, so El, the final group game, El, the U17 African Cup of Nations, El Koso, El Morocco, and also Honsem Eba. 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days Na ye kwa Canada, Mexico, United States of America, World Cup, no, and TNN, World Cup, meditating, so no, you best sign Eddie Honsem Aba Abetu and him, El Cassin, to be a Yahobiano, now what time you could you, now Ode Ewason, Afemi, live on YouTube, and when you so no, ASMPA 94.7. Then it's a someone you can come for our team and can't down it there, now Hotel, you know, Aya Latula, a producer, no, Aya Bednago, comments at the Dutchman, Samufuano, Aya Eric, a Cedubu, the Kedjuan Ankasa, Sanso, and a Mr. Obinquequ, and the Ghana's Maestro, Ken Kaninja. International Pai Blue Iman Bernard Paddy Botrini said, Dazin in Eka Hua. Nenemae Kradua, Medi Sports News at 6 Eba Abesumu.
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0: 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Dia na and Sam no, dia walk as ye no, ye de Atifia Sam no, Ama winti, and 10 times so, ye urem, na ye senim edi, Ama odia, Shannon so, mame said 2027, dia World Cup, African Cup of Nations, you know, Ebetuja, Omaya, Nidi, any Tanzania, Sanso, and Kenya, any Uganda, ne Kabum, Ahustra, Bibia, Akoso, so, Nra, dia draw no, 8 me, eto form, na Group C, no, Ugusu. PM El Hodia, Nese Adia Ghana, ye PM El Group C, Sanso Ena Ivory Coast, Gambia, and Somalia, Yanso PM El Eye Group Numa, Eye Group Ano, Ebetimi, Aye Depa, Yere Hon Sem Kakransu, Etimi Atu, and Emisro, Name Aya Duma, Fiana qualifies, no Ebestate, Aye first and second games, no Adia Shadow, no 21st of September, Sanso Ena second game, no Aye October 6, 2026, and a matches Nina Ebetimi Atu Foma. Yere hon sem kwa kran so e somo. Urem ewo eye third and fourth matches. No so dia. Na che se November 9th. Eye November 9th. Ene 17th. Eye November 2026. Ena no enon so ebe timi e rema. Yere hon sem so e sign amao. San so ena 2027 no. Eye fifth and sixth games. Enon so ebe to form 22nd and 30th March 2020. Eye 7. Eti wei ene se di e qualifies no. Na hon sem eti agana so e rem ewo se group na. Yere hwe se ebe timi a qualify na di. Yeah, ain't me unqualified for a Morocco AFCON, no, a bin so ain't me NCBM, ain't ye no a Black Stars, one sent by Cra Eba, Urem El Mexico, a Ukraine, the any Puebla, so they are, there's a Black Stars of Ghana, Akosi from Ewa, Nano Quesida, and a team no echo do ye, Shannon to set Mexico a host to World Cup, no epi, way a friendlier, coach and the D, Carlos Cruz, Eddie, a year, and she said a bear, players or Momodimo Agena Branano, the final squad in a bar, or Monsubit, Mianya, Quenya, no Moody, epi. 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
2: The Ministry of Sports and Recreation and the World Cup Oversight Committee through the Ministry of Foreign Affairs have held several engagements with the United States Embassy regarding Ghana's contribution toward the 2026 FIFA World Cup. The engagements have been positive and confirmed. I have read many reports that suggest visa refusal and that only 8 or 8 Ghanaian fans have. The truth of the matter is that the organized fans that the ministry is leading are yet submit themselves to the American embassy for visa people. And so one is surprised that anybody will profit about only 18 when that is not okay. However, we do know that individuals may be applying for visas, travel, America, Canada, Mexico, or even as group to sub-travel at all campus. I will not know what is happening that arrangement. However, you will see that the arrangement that we are spearheading as a period of aside from we support people are party that when we are even here for ESIG, we are Taiwan.
1: It's a simple FM.
0: Aya sports minister and our ten in Kaname show one in commodity enemy no when him said that just ended senior Africa Athletics Aya Championship and also at all form na man for 18 como say nyadia edisika ewe meno and a organization and your mana and kuy no and also the two just say abano aye chicha 40 million Ghana city di room emma nyoma echo ye ewa that championship aba nevie no sanso and a commonwealth game so I becoso no abano aye chichia so beti me edisika ewem na bibianso etimia kuyi elho.
3: Stakeholder engagement, athlete welfare, and continual development of sports in Ghana. In the same way, proper arrangements have been ongoing with the Ghana Olympic Committee as far as Ghana's participation in the Commonwealth Games is concerned. We are also preparing the same Ghana Olympic Committee for the Youth Olympics that will be taking place in Senegal later part of the year. Indeed, I have heard some persons say that apart from football, provision has not been made for all these other sports. That is false. In the budget, if you have not read, don't talk issues. Indeed, government made provision for over 40 million Ghana cedi for the just ended 24th African Senior African Athletic Championship.
0: Eti wei ene kakraude etu dwa efa hon ye ko aye the Black Starlet dia na nyame ya aduma ene enyumre non so ye ne South Africa nkra no ne de epem so she no so say first game was a drone game against Senegal ehye ya ene against South Africa no ye hwese betimi asifo na nyame ya aduma ye timi anya qualification ewo ho urua ni monyamfo no aye the general secretary of the Ghana Football Association urua Prosper Harrisonado and so akasa e dia for the readiness and determination of the guys ahead of a gamer, you the better form and
4: Starlets who are Morocco, they are putting up the final touches. So far preparation are also fine. Our final touches, no, yeah, aim to say will qualify to the quarter final stage, which will qualify them to the World Cup, and then following from there, they would aim to bring us the cup.
0: We are general secretary and our team in Kano. Ye musa ye de kapono ebe bana baby enemy se kapono beba na de emren and crab baby ebe timi ye bi anane ye di nkunim ye di nkunim ye qualifier nkakra nkakra ntwotwo desa obehwe na yate asie akira ye de 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me do this level.
5: It was a really tough season when we started with our pre-season in Abidjan, I must say, and the boys comported themselves very well. I mean, we took a lot of experience from Abidjan, and then when we came here, we have this Century Cup, which helped us a lot as well because we are not in the top four. So I think we prepared very well, and I congratulate the boys, and not only them, the management, the board, the president, everyone have played his part, and we thank them all. Yes, I think it's very historic. I came here last season in the second round, and I think the trust that the president had in me definitely is something that gave me motivation, and I thank him very much, and I thank all the supporters who rally behind us from
1: Asempa FM.
5: Yeah, and there's a lot to do going forward, so let's go and prepare for that.
0: Hey, Ibrahim Tanku now training kind of show. Yeah, call out to Foka, former technical director Rennie Hendrick. So, Opania, Obedi, beside contract in Fiemi and San Edema Hartofook. When Cha, Bosman, no more training, one or so, say Uncona, Nipafo, Emra, and Unu Ray, Edicoda, FIFA, same Pono, set the hearts for Edina Fasun, Zika, Ewa, SAD, Emano, and no Emma FIFA player status chamber ruling, no Eruli, same Pony, $246,400, and Fama already Dean. And then Rennie Hendrick, Sansen, Semino, Emma, Quayer, Chimamin Chain, Emma Nino, and Semno Econcoa, Yasande Tabo, Atoa to Fuku, so Sequen Biasono, from August 21st, 2025, near Cassa, Nadia has bit Miato, and Nadio bit Miamo Bianso, Acobia, and Tianoso, and she said, Dawa, ye has to Fuku, paying for any Rennie Hendrick, and paying for every so bit Miatanase, Nay ye et me atua ye, Miss Rosa, Semi, Ea Sema, and that's so a war, a high court, a war, and Kraha, but in Kra Eba, any same. No, yeah, mammy, and it any justice, a justice, Janet, any mafo, and so Noah and Sishaya Koso and the has are presented their final statement. Yeah, to assemble Eddie Akosha, yeah, who's a coin be also a 17th of June. No, assembly a weapon and possible. I'm a Bibian so etimi akoyi Eddie Amahas and I say really handy. No, hey, I crave what heart for you call a GOC in Sudia, not as a Unimonyam for or no a president Edema GOC Richard Apokavi and so Akasaka Kra, Unim Segano Olympic Committee. So I'm a Saman Olympic Africa Community Sports Development Facility. I won't know. You bet me Abo Hombrano Chima $100,000 ASICA or more se quenbiaso or more better to Nakwemu. Now a yesa project and so no et me a fan to my prefer. Now fund and so on Benyadia Fira Bamuno or Makakanin and so abum.
6: For some reason it stalled for some time. After the initial payment in 2022, I think 2023, there was some works then, and after it stalled. And what I can say is that yes, we want to work beginning hopefully from June for the next 12 to 18 months, hopefully. We have made provision for the $100,000 in this year's budget and also $100,000 for next year's budget. So that's from our side. We are also hoping to get some resources from the ministry, from the sports fund, as promised by the minister. We believe that this will make sure that we are able to finish the first phase of that.
0: We are GOC president, you know, for Richard Apokavi and our team in Kano. You remember Uncle Farmine, so Obodo Ibu, Mr. Onra, EPO came back to Eto for Man City and Bournemouth. Now they are Pim, so you call the Vieno, now Bournemouth, Ashebako City, so Ashebako, Ewoho, and it is the CRD, Menoka said, Asna, a lead city with a 4 points. The CRD, Asna, Utimus City, and it has one corner here, Gu Eddie, a Man City, and for the first time in 22 years, you know, Mikel Arteta, and then Ranton Abba. So back or my bomb etimi abeji title now. 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Havana, no Paris Saint Germain, any Asna, Eddie Pim. So, our UEFA Champions League grand finale said, yeah, Kano, who bet me Eddie, Unioma at 3 years, no way she I elho said, your predict and win, yeah, the number amount, who bet me Eddie about Kama, Sanso, and do who are games are so ever coso, and T. On the 30th of this month, you know, T. Havana, Tama Community 9, Yina Yesia, na Yakabum, Ama Bibianso, et me Akoso. I got 22 days now, World Cup, and also air top from our Canada, Mexico, and and United States of America. Enko na minute na e de maano Bernard Mfantwim MI.
7: Aka ndano edonu mienu na 2026 FIFA World Cup no enche na atoja bane egusu ewo group F for bra yeshe the Samurai Blue of Japan won enene yeshe omo se bawi ase nyina borbo akensi na nirikan of Japan 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
0: wei ayade na yade e ma wo e wo World Cup minute ni mabushafo e kwa wa said ya wonim sese de tie bia wie e wa bobo ano enti hai e asempa na ni 4.7 FM ne e ye suma yade e be suno ha na yade AC na the Ultimate Sports Morning Show no Ghana's Maestro your supremo the king of the morning e Wednesday's edition win some Wednesday's edition of the Ultimate Sports Morning Show no aba abesumo Dennis Asamoni Alatula me de musia
8: The ultimate sports show. 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
9: Meda ase. Meda omun yina aso ase. Ena meda platform yi so. Ase, of course, mwa moka and I believe se, ubi aso ajiatum, se is the headquarters of what? Sports.
8: Yeah.
9: And for all other stations, ube kohonu, na ebo sixa, omu ye normal news. Asana, omu aba, later, no, omu aba sports so. Mm. But mumu diye idye, Mamma be who say a boss six, I hope I say, with ye sports
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9: Papa Bia from across the world, any Ghana as well. I hear you know, say, would they would die?
10: The ultimate sports show,
9: madam was.
8: Yes, you also want to say, hire the headquarters of Ghana Sports.
9: And who the AN, okay.
11: George Efi, a former vice president of the Efi, the ABC said, "Winning football, mo, we experience a progress of work for normalization committee. Every so, omo they are on track and assessing the city amount."
12: No comment.
11: From time omo say adwuma say ebepem na aka mreka kai na omo dwuma dwuma dia ba wiye no. Wo George Efi say na hu normalization no.
12: No comment.
11: In the first time, when you had the opportunity, you had adwuma omo ye say work for people and I say we feel say adwuma na nyan so many.
12: No comment.
11: Are you telling me, sir, George, do your opinion or something away now? Is that what you're telling us?
12: Okay. No, Jojo. No.
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13: Senior, reason if we him fan, because me say he has a lot of years. A man for cry, share cry, say election, baby, but I'm to also now the Juma pa or body, I'm a GB, you know, waiting me at to also. And then I bar or say personal reasons. I be drew, baby, I be drew. Boy, and come on, cry.
14: Wolf with you. Who call you to buy the wolf on as his own? Sometimes, you know, your listeners, you know, they might think that we can only speak our local language. But the way I okay, then with precision, oh man, be bia, adia, oh, the man, diction, oh, ni bia, no, emma, minaja, no, paper.
13: Hello, good morning.
15: Hello, good morning. Kwaku, Papa Maestro.
13: Professional intelligence.
15: I wanted to take the opportunity to congratulate you since Monday, but I've not been able to come through.
13: Kafra.
15: So you were nominated and you never advertised it for a single second.
13: Debbie Mamosukra. Mamosukra. Debbie
15: Mamosukra.
13: No.
15: And then,
13: why
15: are
13: they?
15: I mean,
13: sure,
15: award
13: number
15: one.
13: But that's emotional.
15: I'm going to be there.
13: Hello, good morning.
16: Pepa. Current award winner.
13: General PK on radio.
16: The drop the enemy. Can I deny? I'm going to punk one here. Asempa Sports. The ultimate for sure. Hello, and I'm gonna tune in the tune to call Bulushi or Kanishi Kanishi Keshi Esloko Dakuma Dansuma Akuma Akutima Bibia.
13: Fantastic. Coach, you say about Ghana and the campaign is set on Asempa 94.7 as a operation Phil Babayara. And we say you're back in a bulk majority. Preparation at the same. Kati Flo. You can also need the ultimate sports show, Kasa. To President Nyabu Jemao.
17: Whoso ever beats the drums of war must prepare to dance with the warrior. When the rhythm of any music changes, the dancers must change their dance steps.

0: In the name of Jesus, let us pray. Father, please walk with us through the bad times as well as the good. May we be heard and understood from the suburbs to the
1: ultimate
0: May you judge us by our hearts and not by our mistakes. And see that we get a breakthrough, however long that it takes. May you fill that void in our souls that will lay our fears to rest. Because there's no way we can live for Jesus when we're living in the flesh. So I pray that you allow our spirits to be born, grow strong, move on, know right from wrong. 1 John chapter 2, verse 15. Do not love the world or anything in the world. And we know what that means. But listen, we know the distance we need to be away from fire to keep it missing.
1: The ultimate source.
0: Lord, you take care of fools and babies. You teach women to honor their men and men respect their ladies. But lately, so many of us have gone astray, doing wrong for so long that we've forgotten the way. Please bring us back home, instill in us the word, which is our backbone, which is children that act grown. There is so much that we're entitled to, yet we receive so little. Because in this time of spiritual warfare, we're comfortable in the middle. So I pray that you open our eyes to the anointing to recognize the devil and his lies. If we keep our actions wise and our prayers sincere, our heads to the sky, you will diminish our fears. In Jesus' mighty name we have prayed. Amen and amen.
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Sefo bene ye duaro penso ya trace live was empa 94.7 ya sin konwa na no we eye the midweek edition of the ultimate sports show and our pay ye kukuru ndese de sepa ye di asia wo da bia wo ba bia otimenka. A very good morning to you, Chacha Obia.

105.9. 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And I feel what takwa so yeah live. Ewo mediama 92.9. Ewo takwa. 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
1: 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Na onso ye.
0: Nyame adom.
1: Bibia e fine.
0: Bibia e kama. Bibia e kama. Na Arsenal fo no na and the messages and ra messages do do na. Catch you say eye still until.
1: Enye until.
0: Catch you say.
1: Enye until.
0: Meba. 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
1: Meba. Me wunti na yewa ha. Wunti pa na na yewa adwuma mu ha.
0: Enya me catch you say. Catch you say eye until.
1: Until West Panation is say. What's the beginning until no mu ntume nje.
0: Ana Champions
1: League wa Champions League. Champions League na anu ya na be fetchi. Wu until until.
0: Mo
1: ya fifia we see ni lawyer Michael in Kansas say mbebo Kings no. Na ye league no until.
0: Me say.
1: Kings
0: na yede ba Tiavana. Kings. Eno ye, your friend is a Champions League final. And na yede Kings e ba ho. Abebo Arsenal fans. Me can until
1: na him fana wujina.
0: Until the final whistle. Ye mi. Ye wi ana. Until the final whistle. Na mudi muti kwa na ye because
1: one message is na starting ba phone so no. So we call so no. Oh, until. Oh, channel piakan.
0: Me see, muti kwane ye. Because the English FA almost suspected Bibi was setting games and come by your points deduction.
1: Until umbe your fact findings, baby, and the results, bebano. Arsenal is the champion of the EPL. Until umbe your fact findings, baby. The trophy is with Arsenal.
0: And I make a say, Samri, before the declaration, ebe to form from the English FA.
1: The declaration, Edabeng.
0: Edabeng.
1: And you weekend, ya.
0: Ebeba.
1: Yeah, but declaration,
0: and I say, until. Young can give me
1: When you want to change, Arsenal did league, you know, and I no pay. So we apology be a former Arsenal for.
0: Debi,
1: not punishment.
0: I don't owe any Arsenal fan any apology.
1: Any punishment lawyer Fifi we seen lawyer Michael in cancer. Debi. I no pay the young fan chau kura.
0: Debi, missy until.
1: Debi, until.
0: One at the cup,
1: man. Imagine league, you know.
0: One at the cup, man.
1: Nense cup, ni de. Amu abo Arsenal di so na wati. Yana missy league ni yewi.
0: Yadi ama wana.
1: League
0: ama wakapa na.
1: Yewi.
0: Yen trendy eba.
1: Debi.
0: Yen trendy eba.
1: Oh, Arsenal di league, you
0: know. Missy yen trendy eba. Oh, na me buy say. My acknowledge my bomo nyoma mama bibia. But yen trendy eba chiri.
1: Eden eba chiri. Debbie.
0: Oh, Yamasho.
1: Well, Yamasho saying, what mean, Messiah party? Debbie. Arsenal are winners of the 2025-2026 English Premier League.
0: Between the league and the Champions League, the I am more preferred.
1: Oh, a league, you know.
0: And the Champions League, what do you say? The form.
1: Oh, Champions League, in there, nothing. But, Oka priority power this is in there, Arsenal. Because that is where investment in the direction in na ye towards. Sasna begging the first league in 2020. It's investment and no ma ye, you know, the patience, the tolerance, no man yadiama atetano. Na ye to win an English Premier League trophy for the first time in 22 years after Arsene Wenger. And abem di Champions League in there. Sasna eye preparation yana sasna. Investment to be for the past 5 years. It wasn't because of the Champions League.
0: Because of the league.
1: It was because of the EPL. The domestic bragging right. Yes. Intimate fact.
0: Yeah, when you city. And your city. Kwa na yada pafua. That way. Enka, when you issue biya.
1: Aye.
0: Aye. Then time on the 30th. Let me see.
1: Ano pen komom.
0: Yes. Tia Havana.
1: Tia Havana.
0: Yen ko Tia Havana.
1: Tena Electroland Ghana Limited say. Asna Baba Shenti. Friendly Tasna correct score no mon chawade.
0: Yeah, bebre.
1: Yes.
0: Achede
1: ni de bebre. Inti on the 30th of May, busunya e wumi. E wo Tia Havana. Ye di kensi vote na man for TV ko because Asna e jele.
0: Because
1: e di Champions League.
0: Ye do Tia Havana. Na ewie said ye wie ya. Na me wo bi catch fans, me ba be catch fans. But until you be wie e ye Tia Havana de no. Sa project no. And as I been okay.
1: Na why na e ma wo sa gidie ni se. Sa Arsenal de champions ye be die ma ka ma mo akasa bi.
0: Wo se?
1: Why na e ma wo sa gidie no. Sa Arsenal sa gidie champions de PEP ne so a. Ye be die Mike. E dia ma wo se papa. Sa be kasa bi. 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

0: no send ye SMS ana me bua
1: Fabra
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1: me say prediction ne de wo ma e wo gidie pa e ye PSG 3 Arsenal 1
0: Debbie. Final ne de e ye Arsenal 1 PSG 0
1: listen come say
0: Arsenal 2
1: and come say nyina ba
0: e ho na gina but me e ye predictor win ti na me pass me correct call the battle if dey so man confirm predictor me the answer aka be 2 days to the final no me ba be you are win say na dwana ye ye ndana me the prediction be ba be correct call natural but the correct score about the dad ne de e ye Arsenal na gi Champions League no
1: correct score
0: yes oh say
1: 3-1 me say nyamia ye ache nyamia ye ache ne na so for dada adam me say until the 30th of May you better wrap up all discussion about Arsenal I want to know who Arsenal nanim guase what you say then why
0: you me fit eh you say that be yeah
1: oh
0: oh oh yeah na so
1: the nam na agina so
0: ah you just say to me and yo na leap when to me and yo Arsenal na twa mi wo hwei
1: ah ya tra league dia wo dia so di league ni ye
0: na league
1: no we we but last match we be we but last match amumba munim say dey ah ya dey be twa mi
0: we ye we this is it say na league na competitive say na kwa anka na slot in the first league maliba anka wan
1: we have
0: this year league no e mo ye shish e kwa na ba
1: competitiveness e wo heaven liga Liverpool Eba Dabrijo Liga uhu eye City ebia eden
0: na ka ni se wo ya Arsenal fan na mpacho wo sika kakaka no send message ni se se Arsenal eh Champions League no
1: for record for the brand until
0: TV boy ada so 0244
1: obi o pe TV bia serious person also
0: 0
1: o predict ye
0: 26 0244-340-426 Send the SMS and pay send Arsenal name we need for Corres Corner for two. Nah, until the end one, you see from the
1: League is so genuine, League be as a chin chin.
0: So now what you
1: English are telling and yes, you are the ducks in the brain.
0: Jim, where to Mano Tata last time?
1: Masa, yeah, may you have free cry? May you have free now? Yeah, you're quite fast and pay from senior 94. When Xavier Dahon Eti and Cunyaso, yeah, the midweek edition of the Ultimate Sports Show. And I, yeah, the Asia, no chronifa, na Nina Abba, Navy, yeah, may who send messages in the air by Idramanania, Mema Erica, ye, a year, any time, 5 minutes a day. 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
1: oh bobo
0: se mo bo we na mama na men kwani sa
1: and you ma we dey dey
0: eh and that say we ana na
1: eh
0: man you for you
1: na say ye ni any competition num o ja say ye ni competition num but okay we dey correct
0: perfect man for kwaka tamu bo so no and to aso ano

0: Quite na young Fakuaka and Mobos or Ramuse, messages near Bana, my Bunsu, dear Nayemi, a year a class, ah, maestro, and Kawia Bay for Uncle my Bunsu, no, Mate, Medase, Uncle my Bunsu, Medase, pa, na, Missy, until the 30th of May, until the final of the Champions League, I'll come back. I'll come back. Mammy, tea prophecy, no cry. Mammy, tea prophecy. We prophet, we were being gun, our bimpa in tea prophecy. Indeed.
1: And so I spoke about it. Basa will cry. They will start winning, but they will lose.

0: Last hour, it's happened. 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I said, if your Basa has cried, do you want to laugh? The same way Basa has cried, that's the same way you cry. It will be like you are winning, Sana, Ayesi, Sana, Sia, Sana, Bisi, Anepa.
1: Amen.
0: And now I have watched the Champions League final. I've watched
2: AFS was ahead of that and tea. A chia sem yade a baba sisia nafi. Yang said the no so a CTS. I prophet you are being papa. On Kaimano and me.
3: Yabba woman, I'm fan to
2: you. What were we? Where were you?
3: No, what can you over chaos and at the end of the year?
2: And I'm so until. What if I go out and robots on that? Would you, Munyano and Nano pay? Munyano. The message is looming to me, crying a bit. They will be freezing me phones.
3: Munyano. I don't pay anyone, Chiam.
2: Yate.
3: I will feed you soon.
2: Matias.
3: Ganadish, my mamma, we now chama Makwaba. Edward Basempa, 94.7, the ultimate sports show. Kuaka Tamubo swap. And I yede a toy and common soon after you to me acquire and come up a bray. And so I will achieve Nakainashan and so say, Yashasia, Nayashasia, the free Daily Graphic. Na Daily Graphic and Nano paying banner headline was say VRA Netco staff reject privatization. Nadina and say, Papa, Yasem Ejuma Yafua, one more Ewa Volta River Authority, VRA, and a Northern Electricity Distribution Company, Netco, and Omuchemi Pasa, Bani Dukotu, one when him Sanka Bayan, common penny, Nan. I'm going to introduce you private sector. Yeah. Obebem na unim seha and the power distribution. What you say?
2: Yeah.
3: Ever panic a credit yama wadumu no musa ya musi debi debi. Adne ya ben juma. Yes, remwa. Eh, abayin din tini debi ya udikwasha ankuram kresi mi. And it is omari jete ya wana. No, it comes with a picture of Dr. John Abdullahi Jira, for Minister of Energy and Green Transition. And the picture, it is our story we insu echim. Now, mining sector delivers over 2 billion Ghana Cedi royalty first quarter. And no, I will pay 13 of the Daily Graphic and Nano Penti. Papa,
2: yeah,
3: I want some mining sector. And you see, I say, Anna, I say, Fabanka Kakra,
2: Elkopa,
3: Elkopa,
2: especially engineers and planners. Much as here, boy, more than my wa, the second batch of a year, gold, Musakano, Omdia Koma Gold Board. I just say, come up, Ibrahim Mahama,
3: oh,
2: Superman,
3: oh,
2: George J. Mr. Engineers and planners. Young Chiao name staff workers in Juma. Now the whole him, Ibrahim Mahama. The whole him. And pay baby obia yen to check us here pa na yen famano na yen swinya minshra and ya hode kasia.
3: Papa, back page of the Daily Graphic, AS Sports, in the hall. Also, Black Stars need belief, not rebranding. Na penini kasa hwane nkasa assistant coach nso atesim wanu nso start here or running him off elho na assistant coach ani didi Roger Disa and also Blasters no ehia gidie enye se omeye nsakaya penti no foforo bi da bi the not rebranding and as a rebuilding and so elho dobo and no kaka Roger Disa wanu nso wadi atudwa ene anopai el back page of the Daily Graphic. Now sports minister hails hosting of African Athletics Championships. Enra press conference here. Eko suono. Enu nkobo bebe wechira.
2: Yedeba.
3: Yedi bremu. Enswe woho. Na me wafa enedia waban homo ding.
2: Yeah.
3: Me wafa oparijay.
2: Okay.
3: Enedia wadi biaba. The Inquisitor. Osim. 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
2: Okay.
3: Na eno eye Dr. Kesel Atoforsen, Finance Minister, and ene nimfoni edisa story we echi ya. Nese mpenimfo eye ntutu ye pase. 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Now Gold Board receives second full gold output from Daman Mine.
2: Eno na namika wasemi.
3: Ampa. Na urani didi Michael Akun eye technical director Director Edema Gold Board. Wano and I just say Nessa one in central for Casa Papa. What this I need you say at two ya. I'm as you say a man for be pronounced so
4: I just
3: health ministry recruits 6,245 nurses and midwives. And also, I can crab and tea where you were nursing, where you were a midwife.
2: Okay,
3: yes, and they,
2: Yeah, Fabio,
3: no, sister, and they would hear me when I saw on Tanko School.
2: That is no Mudosu.
3: Mudosu,
2: the origins, no money, identity.
3: And Papa, you better away so now you work at so Eddie's here, kind of Shannon. So say, and come on, catch it and a domonline.com and I'm joy online.com and anopay.
2: Good morning, Papa Maestro. Papa, do you know that the last class to attend before becoming a witch or wizard is jealousy? Stop the jealousy thing. Now we'll meet you and laugh at you again in Tema on the 30th. And Sahine Abibio, Ede Ebaye, Anopay, na Sinto Saidye, until propagandist. Maestro, stay blessed. Why? Let's meet at Budapest and see what will happen. And Ohine Mpong Eddie Abba or the voice and so Eddie Akahua Enye Asimkuma Ubi and so say Mimpa BKB Acho. Na BKB.
3: I see. No niho. So
2: I wanna
3: or cause or no castle.
2: Mimpa Acho said. Say as an agile.
3: I want to say that our position.
2: Until.
3: So the last class you attend before becoming before.
2: Jealousy. Until one amigo. Jealousy class. Mate. Me dana sipa. Me dana si ano pay. Na ubi enso aye. Okay. Correct score bia ba. Nipa na ekano 50 Ghana be mano. A year 4,000 Ghana cedis. Now, I brand to me in a new form. Pa, say na or yeah, no coach or say PSG 4, Arsenal 2, and ye no the abana where they were. So, when near a year prediction, see pa, and the Abrante or the Bayano, my me finity, a year Felix, a year Menlap, and I said Menlan. Okay, Felix, I'll pay a very good morning to you. Prediction, oh yeah, yen ye.
3: Oh, sorry. Records from this season, a career team to come to me, Arsenal, more than two goals and three goals.
2: Message. Oma, Omo,
3: Arsenal, Jelly, Girwaji Champions League, and we will be in 2 hours.
2: And I may say, Arsenal, Jerry, Oma, Omo, Etrain, apology from me. Humbly, and Eddie Omunya, Messi on the 30th, OT Havana. Ghana for me, should you be see? Ghana for me, should you be see? I said, man, okay.
3: Yeah,
2: come by, we are. Now, if you are better ready to say, not the Omunya, you're nice, BB. So,
3: this is
2: Liggy, the old Jagin, and you're
3: Liggy, no, my dear, no, out there, and you know, I'm not the
2: man. Jiligi, look at the way a man made him a jilig. Sani is what jilig.
3: Made a man wear a man and bed or the jilig.
2: One Ghana.
3: What the first Saturday of your season, and this club, you are here saying until, say, where man am I the Amaji League, and in Arsenal, the Aji League. If you don't have any apology, may you move on, Yankweni.
2: Until the 30th, there is no apology. Catch Kwabena, Bella Parker. I said, baby, you have a 10-1 to the...
3: Kwabena,
2: Asamba. Oka, sa, anko, fono, omba, YouTube, anuma, betro, sebe.
3: Kwabena,
2: Wanjini, ya.
3: Would you
2: Good morning.
1: Mao temperature and they were in Costa Way. The Ghana, no,
2: no, there are certain group of footballers who be a mic, they will come and just attack you,
3: especially a Hassan. What
2: I have no idea, just like that.
3: Also, what you say, I didn't know. Yeah, can you? They also are with the other day, but we ask in a county,
1: and that's all.
3: Who your position can with
2: you? They will come after you, they will come after you. Can you get here or Cassabia?
3: I'm a shadder.
2: Only a click view. Just like
3: no, I'm on track. Be papa be debi on be do at him.
2: Why?
3: Just
1: I'm on attention. I'm on the microphone. I'm compact here. Oh, concentrate. No, you should go. You cannot be just one. You should go. Meanwhile, what the pack? No zoo. No, be just one. You should go. No, be prepared. That's
2: my duty. Can you jam? You're going to be in the bra. In the bra.
3: Yeah, the dad. You know, and
2: Eba. Okay.
3: So,
2: the ultimate dad. You know, yeah. Young Koi. Oba chance. You're not mean chance.
3: Oh, man. In so bad boarding.
2: Okay,
3: so betrayed that day. So betrayed.
2: Jazzy.
3: Take a quine and I'm so
2: jazzy.
3: Near penny be able to corner.
2: Jazzy and quay.
3: Papa, I no pay. Made me dodging ever far, of course, my main far corner way. So now, Minchia, the chief financial director, which is a finance director of the National Education Service.
2: Ghana Education Service, yeah.
3: Okay, I'm a Can National.
1: We a square check.
3: Remember, Mr. Emmanuel Otin, my man, a special good morning. And Abu,
2: a simple
3: and the Anope.
2: Mr. Emmanuel Otin, okay. And Chanpa,
3: and Cranny, they say, in Yamba, say, 30th, no.
2: BBC,
3: yeah, or Bapo, and you better train war,
2: Matia
3: Vana,
2: Matty.
3: Papa, and a press conference, a course. Now, before the press conference, you know, Blasters assistant coaches, so Enrana Wahayan and AAD Blasters head coach and Komo, say, Ghana,
4: the ultimate sport,
3: you know, situation, or so with the Kantias here. And now, a month for me, the message is, Eba, say, I should stop saying, and say, and a coach, you know, for crossing on fire and cross semi final target, and Papa Nyamina Miseti, the sports minister. Who, in connection with the Ghana Football Association, that appointed the coach for Ghana, on in a car say, "Ya catch the coach and send the target and say it should go beyond baby Ghana D 2010."
2: Okay.
3: And for my understanding, if we are going beyond the 2010 achievement, that is the quarterfinal for Ghana there, then it means semifinals.
2: Okay.
3: And you mean set this target, you know. So whether it is realistic or not realistic, I am not the person to be held accountable. I am only analyzing the question. Now, assistant coaching, so Ekasa, I want to say, Ghana need belief, not rebuilding. Now, my name, your name, where your team, anywhere he's coming from. Me and Chida know with him.
4: The master team, Ghana.
3: Because baby, you didn't. Me nyesho sene gane ni bia ni jidye. Blasters ya support. Me nem blaster match ukrum ha papa pa kanyama. 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
2: yeah.
3: Nko fofo.
2: Blasters ye timi ji 1,000 Ghana.
3: Ye ji 1,000 Ghana ma pa ki ye mama. 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Papa me bua.
2: Ye nukre.
3: Nko fofo fro e fro stadium e vrem. Inti blasters in ye. Gane ni bia ni wa. Oma ye ni jidye wo mumono. Ghana League and Kofoni GD.
4: The ultimate sport.
3: And no, but you are making cases and Kofoni GD. And as an assistant coach, I do a bano. Also, limit your casano. Natia says between wo, baby, I will tell you, and baby, I'm a metino. Me, I am paid to talk. Wo, where do money a field and no sunny results? And I'm a boy.
2: And okay.
3: Into coach, dear. Focus on tactics. Focus on how you can give us the best. Focus on how you can use resources to convince
4: the
3: us.
4: Ultimate sports.
3: At after 5-6 years, and all the resources that they are bunkro for Ukruma. Because the end product and the end results in the encouraging. Papa Kasa okay and go baby
2: out.
3: And I'm a boy.
2: And okay.
3: And to my ye, you know, Sabi prayed this. We have a certain target that we need to achieve. Inti, please. The management committee chairman of the Blasters, Dr. Randy Abe. This is just a plea for me. Sir, the committee that has Dr. Nsentray, Moses Amapaka, Presido Anope, special good morning to you, Neo Momutie, Womidia, Batakwa Bogos, Huni Valley Pristia, and a board, Diani Asenkegua, Yichiyama Anope. Papa,
2: yes.
3: I want to coach in Takelka team, ni say, Sakasa niya mo, Now resource now madia. And you might pursue no kra. I'm telling you, intimidate hoka can be see you. And run a sports minister. A car say our issues to address. And in fact, if you say Wambamba address it as the sector minister or you're responsible. Yen to me won't change the narrative.
2: And a press conference in December I'm coming. Me man to be out.
3: Say no na me ba hoy.
2: What about? Man to be bia. Me the minister kan nyina normal nyoma ye nim dada. I mean me ntiasie. No see we have to lift the game. The minister here no no. Kasa sa bibia ni we wo. Me man to hey. What bibi?
3: You have to lift the game.
2: You have to lift the game.
3: Everyone in that way. Ye nya adwuma no. And people are talking in this way. So. Papa Kenwa. On your opportunity. Almost 1 hour or Casa Enina.
2: In some
3: how can you talk about African senior African athletics championship Okrum Haya hosting? No, Papa, as a sector minister, who should sometimes be a man enough to man next time, or see you swing your minister, and run the press conference, or you so brofu to qualify, say, sir, a normal course, so early stages of the championship, and you're normal, I see what,
2: baby, yeah. Me man shut down, media man shut down, TV, yeah.
3: As a sector minister,
2: me man TV, yeah.
3: When, now when I'm a TSS, say, say he's a politician, he's not a technocratic person who understands the sector that one. He's a politician. Yesterday, he was speaking like a politician.
2: Because,
3: but not somebody who understands the real, you know, issues, you know, any kind of affecting. Because
2: now, no, obetina ubihe. Question back up. Blasters budget, you know. Eh, yes, saying. Coach, you know, sika. Eh, yes, saying. We see at the right time. Obe magana for what? Say, say, what's up with the rule? GTV for. As empire for other stations say for to sell our friends and trouble for Obaye and no crown want me and say and can was
5: ultimate
2: and some you didn't go on yet to what and some trouble so air boy and some minister. But I don't know. I don't know. You see, the minister must be worried about one thing. Any major tournament be a yakwa babyano and yes scandal at the Nguasia neighbor.
3: Sure.
2: Ye wo kuma ana honorable Kwame Siama. Sika ye could di wo a ye World Cup ase. Omra parliament meka. Minister
3: Afcon ase.
2: Afcon
3: Egypt.
2: Ye ba ye 2019. Ye ba ne aba. Chairman. Minister Dinesim Pioso. 4,700,000, 11 million. Hey, 4 million, 2 million. Sika ba kupe. Nibo e tekinu 1 minute and more. Non timi moi. What ya say? Ye ko a ye Brazil buy. Yang would you see? Yantiana,
3: yeah,
2: your minister man set up a presidential commission of inquiry. Minister, we or Yedma. And was so we worried about
3: and
2: only one thing. Every sports sector, be I'm wrestling to Safrano, Episica, or Manakaka, we or Manakaka, we or Manakaka.
3: No, no, Juma, no,
2: and to so resources naughty. But I'm saying that one, you're very worried about what will happen at the World Cup. And in a hill, and your press conference, and a budget.
3: When the whole channel, the senior athletic championship in a course, you know, and the whole channel, people are just waiting for the outcome of the World Cup. KK. And to whoever is closer to the minister. She would tell the minister, say, he should be worried to send your work and not to timing bombs.
2: Because a new man, the Kwakusi woke up, you know. And in here, and you chrome higher tick, near an and drop workers at near New Year. Because you are co woke up, a co major tournament. Players, a team peer bontin, a bo, and penifuasum, Ninja Tiwa, your pump players free come, Ninja, and one a year Juman. And your press conference has seven previous. Who know me? I catch you.
3: I did back one.
2: Nonsense, drop for suit to near or Cassavia. Yeah, boy, and some minister.
3: Minister is not addressing seven school for an or addressing media and or Cassavia.
2: Yeah, two in some more. And you're my
3: son, I'm a boy.
2: And
3: I know a Cassa convince him too much. And I make an say, how frustrating. And yes, international athlete, I've been to America. Na time our clock, you know. Oh, who are there so because Obia failed to fix the scoreboard. No one who, no, no, yeah, Kase, and you're frustrated because when you say I had the personal best, so say African best, oh, say we break record, oh, say we perform below the personal way, oh, nini na aye fan say athlete, no aye international athlete, no. Wo who say no more we minister te bedroom, afine adjectives to qualify Sadi, and he said even international, the minister should tell me an international competition that he saw that thing.
2: Because who can and can be here, you know, I said they will defend the crown. Let us know the flaws.
3: Yes,
2: I'm not proposing. I will mid air.
3: I say pause, you know. I'm not on the buy.
2: Me say.
3: And more beyond.
2: Charlie, young fans at press conference in 720. No,
3: Papa, I am worried because, say, you know, Ghana, we are touted to be a country, at least. There are certain things, and Kofo feel, say, we should be of the known, or we are supposed to know. In the whole country, Nessie is sector minister. Nessie sector minister, Banas Anomo in Akoswa is of public notice. Nebe Rechino, now, a sector minister is not even admitting. First and foremost,
2: yeah.
3: As a leader, you need to admit. Who admit you here? Then, who assemble me kind of to cool tempest? What I say to convince people no worker. But in this case, as a typical Ghanaian politician, he sees nothing wrong with Nyakoso. What I say? He sees nothing wrong. And he was finding adjectives to qualify. I did not Akosu Hanu. When NDC, I buy no opposition, MPP, the same thing.
2: The same thing.
3: The same. A typical Ghanaian politician. Now, no, America say, in the annals of NDC, they know for a fact, he said, the current sports minister. Edwuma no kwa na bi mo person me be dey. O me plan e dey am because o mo feel say that sector no. The way a sector ni ehun no. We know how, we taking card know how to man that sector. But in comfort believe who e wo personality. People believe we say when it comes to managerial skills, you know, somebody who has worked with former, you know, President,
2: yeah.
3: J.J. Rowling said, at least, what you mean, I'm managing Yoma. And that is the more reason why NDC had confidence in Yoweri Kofi Adam. He should not let the party down. I'm telling him. Because Nyakika Kweso, the Beye Kasa, Kasa, Kasa, Kasa,
2: Yemfa,
3: press conference, or in one country. One mekafi, one mekafi,
2: again, Matisse, GFA, be unveiling Asamoah. Unveiling Asamoah as an ambassador for national teams and cause Dieben. Catcher the GFA, they must be serious. They must be serious. Because time we Asamoah shall see any black as in Nante, yeah, or yeah, Jumai. And unveiling for what? Wasting time to unveil him for what? Or quite a sponsorship be up, I mean, Jazzy. Because this World Cup now, you know, will be I will say, will bring the BB on board, especially the GFA. And the racket, okay, Queen Timmy, say, we are unveiling that somewhere. There. No, we have to be serious
3: for the national day,
2: huh?
3: Also for national
2: day. All national teams and coach and Deben.
3: For all the
2: states,
3: you know, the town.
2: There are so many things they have to be doing. And you may be here. I will say they have to get hold of it. Because a day, Messi Kaninja, Yabako US Aba, Asa Besuaha, Abekasi, Yehuyanki, Yehuyanki,
6: the ultimate.
2: On Velia, somewhere, and said, yeah, what this sponsorship, $5 billion, Beabana. Yes, he's an icon. Why, a legend of the nation. What I said, me have worked with him. I know the capabilities. But the guy has been moving all around this country and everywhere with the blasters already. For the last 2 years, we'll be here once I'm going around the blasters. Legendary status. All of a sudden, they said, yeah, America, Kenya. We are going to unveil Asamoah. We have friendly matches to play. We have a team
3: under
2: to build.
3: Under 17 is playing today.
2: We have a team to build. Under 17, but you see, Sika Kwaniwo, Minister Mfe Sika Nkoi,
6: These are very important, vital. I think some KB and Opera, Catwall, a year, a Morocco, Morocco, a share, a anyway. Now, Mamma, you would be a Koso, the year be called World Cup, no more. Young Koso World Cup, and I said, now the group stage, you say, by your year, so you know where you are spending a lot of expensive time unveiling and meaning just the end womb. Then, yeah, me name the other bar, yes, I'll be unveiling him.
3: The unveiling be any home, Papa, unveiling be any home. Aza, yenim how influential or ye and no na me be some questions. So all this time so di blast as echido na the portfolio.
6: Oh yeah, Juma.
3: Na oye de. Eya Juma na
6: Juma no oye.
3: So
6: a coffee for that kakre obenya no na dia mano. Enti obi ehun, why visible. Enti your own villain said dien say won ko sponsorship mra na. And I said say di onena mu na ani wo mu ko bana.
3: Ambassador for all national
6: teams. Ambassador, I don't get it. And no man be we honor ma. Mama mu we waste time. Time is precious, baby. You know, we have a World Cup. World Cup, how many days, Naka? Me see, until I'm catch you, I am worried about the minister. Because you're a kwaba, a baby, blame game. I know, minister, and you say, you do one year, pay away, I'm not, where is the F, and you say, I bring so time, we have some to tune your man, not the Yehudia.
1: Come on, say most wetipa.
6: Yes, you are better.
1: Air condition how? Back and again, no matter no woman will be insulted at all. What does it? Because my hitia to level.
3: Coach, I mean, you are
1: cool. Kwagu,
6: Coachy.
1: Can you hear? So,
6: no, but for the two issues, there you are. Under 17, there na na.
1: You see, baby, I'm muti. I'm answering 80. And he said, oh, will be bigger from outsider.
3: Mm-hmm.
1: It should be polite. Must be very polite. Because, say, okay, no, or not, you had a car. Where do you want to go? More than what you have written. But then, just a piece. What I say? Oh, sure, I never man for church or banner. And yeah, we're born in America. And I said, so be a can again. Now say, oh, to baby, now, eh, be a, oh, try to condemn the person that's at MDD, America, Sojani, and then, and the Unupan, our choice, I didn't say. Calm down.
6: So you knew American today.
1: Calm down. Kwaku?
6: Coaching.
1: Oh,
6: that's your coaching.
1: Very good. Obia, you be appointing him. To the position of Black Star coach, you know. The person becomes excited.

0: Grab some friends and an ice-cold Mountain Dew today.
1: Mountain Dew!
2: Because Ghana, your Maya, hey, welcome, Crophobia, I'm from Nebba, Ebba Ghana.
3: Yeah.
2: What I said, they can say, oh, Kwa, bra, say, Kwaku, Uti, hey, Nase, Trump. Akacheni, Amasara say, let Kwaku Maestro come to America. Kwaku do one interview, Uba Kasabi.
3: Maybe I'll be Kakra.
2: Uba Yobo, because, oh, I don't
3: know.
2: Why excited? Sana, Ubia, Oba Ghana, Hano, we're excited. And the coach, Ubia, or what he says. What I say, but for me, they say, you know, the attention is that we must give a maximum support to the technical team of the Black Stars.
3: Yeah,
2: you be against here, you be seeing Rebecca, you be against here. What I say, you know, Black Star team, you know, yeah, I feel like what I say, it's a matter of bringing the cohesion together and the mentality to play for the nation.
3: Yeah,
2: I make say Ghana, no Ghana Black Stars, you know, the heartbeat of the country.
3: Yeah,
2: say to them, who are party be more. There's nothing like party. There's nothing like Obia support.
3: Then you know you won, yeah.
2: What I say. And for me, you know, the main thing that Black Stars coaches in Mecca is about preparation that we have done, selection. You know, here for an echo ball. Why have you chosen them to go and play? What I say. Ebia, oh, Maso, and left footed. Me hear about two left footers. I'll meet you, baby. Ebia, right foot. You tell us. What I say. Because, who can say? Ebia, oh, the show honor. Right now, Crawford, you at least Abba.
3: Yeah.
2: Last 26 no Abba. Yeah, they are still in by. Yeah, the 55 are still in Abba.
3: 55 in Ukraine, no crap. No, say a fake.
2: Ah, say a fake as well. Right now, no. A second Kaiba. Oh, but Nkrofo so. Who can say there was a time I called Nigeria match.
4: Ultimate.
3: Yeah.
2: So that's your number. Let me so say, Malam, for you, be man, I don't know
3: what to do.
2: Oh, Mam, until say, the day before or something, I think that the list came out.
3: Yeah.
2: Oh. We went and won the match. I addition, I get a 1-0.
3: 1-0, KTC party.
2: That's right. Sunday morning, I say, echo outside. Echo baby. I want you to know, Messre, say, you're paying for the day anymore. A movie, a cassa. That's one, a cassa too much. A movie, a cassa, Tim Didier, Quaku, Utia Tema, Yedidia outside. Because I have gone here with you. What does it? Because if you are home, they will praise you. But when my company, I don't also say, when my prison. Because they don't understand whatever you say, no. And what do I will say here?
3: But where crowd the idea? Me see me team no enter me league. Me bo against keke. Now where is we?
2: Let me say. Who does say? Let me oh Arsenal. Arsenal. Let me. What can say? Let me say Arsenal.
3: Oh Arsenal. Yeah.
2: You know be come. I say. Omo she Man City she one go cry. So be she one go.
3: Okay.
2: And the one go be with you as Man City. Who can say me kai?
3: Okay.
2: Who is that? Esi. Oh. And you know just argument. I say just a Nigeria.
3: Obi wo kotoko. That is the beauty of the game.
2: What does it?
3: And who is soja ni? Who is soja ni? So be kid Obi atem just like that because who is soja ni? And so what? Who is soja ni? And so what?
2: And the soja utia. Soja utia. Ma utem.
3: Oya soja ni tini yin.
2: Ma utem pamba.
3: What am I doing here now?
2: Ma utem pamba.
3: I mean, I just don't want to do that. But you can't attack Obi personality except because I'm a soja.
2: So
3: and so what?
2: And the empire, and that game fan
3: to one more.
2: And to Gaku, and that send then under 17
3: ball. And then under 17 ball, 7 p.m. A must win.
2: A match, you know. Yeah, winning match, they're Buffy. Because you should league table now. A big could have 6, a big could have 4.
3: Yeah.
2: Yeah, that one. A big could have 3, that one.
3: And then it's not good for
2: it
3: us.
2: Either we beat the South Africans fair and clean, no, then we'll be packing home. Now, so be American one, for any Black Stars now. Black Stars now. Okay, you say, well, Brazil for the intimation. Intimum packing my name, Refi. Here we are.
3: Coach, I don't think I may, yes, sir. A year Black Stars example.
2: Yeah.
3: Sir, under 17. Oma campe not less than a year. At a point, Oma scouting these players in the way. At a point, the ABC may have imagined a MRI.
2: Yeah.
3: A year, you know, not players or medical camp be already, no. Machine na sign, I reject two of them. It was signed at the buy. And here, woman invest over a year. Preparation, yequa. Not only 3 matches, that preparation, investment in Nano, a be a waster. Then what are we doing? And just yet, so, you did corporate gun, a sika, you did fast supporters, I call. Not the right things, I was a pillars, I was here building. For year in World Cup na your corner, you're in team build. You have a corner quite to say under 17
2: So many times we have had this under 17 level. Uncle no bony ya man for say, oh, yen keep on. Then promo 220. Sa abona kapose.
3: Na jagu.
2: What I say. And you know.
3: We'll come back to this discussion again.
2: Yeah.
3: We'll come back.
2: Say, oh, my born and
3: day.
2: And you come back. Now, yeah, the possible, I hear a woman. Oh, but for me, no, I'm only praying that today they should be able to beat South Africa. Oh, but South Africa is in a share or get their fans, it's on top of the league, you know.
3: That is the point.
2: Oh, okay, they are not going to give us that. Of course, yeah, cry anyone was oh, no, sir.
3: Assembly and your penalty in India.
2: Basically, I kept close, you know. Don't want to say I want him. That's it.
3: Okay.
2: And for me, I know, I believe, sir, when the coaches talk to them, I say, yeah, I feel no better. Don't shout at them. Talk to them one on one. Now, feel where you group one, no, they'll be able to scale the
3: headline. Young wish you move up. Young wish you move up. Got team with you. Now, no, Monaco can say, we are the best under 17. The last best 6 years.
2: Are not free for the first time.
3: I'm also saying the same thing.
2: Sir, this is the best set at the 7th year. And
3: this team will end to any qualification. Do you know the disaster? The disaster is that women ain't mean more under 18 and more under 19. Because already, Maxo Kwedu so yanny team under 20. Our team will come. And to when Muba, women to mean graduate straight into the under 20. And to most of my scattered.
2: That's right.
3: When your Premier League or more, any first division. Now, team my ass say that you are in the women in our hitting. And to end up going Piazo. May you sure says a minister create and also a fret camp what that other. Because we need development. Show moon crying. We need development. Now, yet here, press conference. For nothing. Then Ezi, for nothing. Then Kranetio, Omoti and Yabiani, and Kranetio, leader of delegation, Ejin Botomisika, and Kranetio, Jeffy. Okay, sir, and your Maya Bassa. Why are we doing this to these young boys?
2: You see, Kofi, a minister.
4: The ultimate sports
2: union. Of Imerigin.
3: Otio.
2: Of Imerigin, so tia. On just a mecano. So pair, on fan, a supreme. On Penso and Caso. Ko sapo ni akama sama chaude dante ode ode sama
3: njana de gabia
2: afa be gabia but the ministry of youth and sports hono office hono eye kwadu hono kwabu atia kwadu hono sida
3: true
2: that's right
3: mate wasi
2: nacha nipa afa ho a ne man kitektivisi yeye wo fi hono ko fi uti atia ba me ka chira me se ufi oti rigin me se me fi oti rigin ada se ufi eye jazz kan chen ho a me se me fi ngonya ame ka chira wo. Be very, very careful. Be very, very quick. Be very careful. What I say? Because a car in region, a car in so. Because you are from my region. Again, I'm not trying to be discriminative. I'm not trying to say, no. I'm talking as somebody who comes from his area.
3: So,
2: and advising him.
3: I am proud.
2: You make the region proud, Kofi. So, please, Kofi, if you are listening, if you are not listening, let somebody tell you that there's somebody from your region called Kosapon. He is telling you, he's advising you. That where you are, it's a slippery ground.
3: Okay.
2: You must be very careful.
3: Mate, coach, Jay is upon the senior Muzena Otininka. I wish you have some PFM 94.7. Kwaku so far, a Yakakrafa under 17, so Branafi. Yemfa, the Yakanon Shem and Penny 4 Bar Nafi, interesting point of interest in Penny 4 Akan, so Abinyebi Aka.
5: Yeah, Papa. Under 17, I will give and day. A make or break affair. And you see, I will not say me are disappointed. I just want to wait for and the game. If you are, Nebia, say me are disappointed. My baby church the reason why me are disappointed because this is an under 17 team. Your mom support pa. In your time, my mom prepare you. Your support to our mom. Because if you deal with your so every now and then, now with the coach, Abba, he didn't come the progress rate. Him funny, you war, him funny, you do. I mean, what are some of the weakness I will team? Neho, and in your more, you juma, you did team Neko. I think Ivory Coast, right? You call boy, yeah, zona championship. Yeah, you call by any papa here.
3: I'm not to cry. Yeah, I'm going hide the summer boy, ball matches. Or even their qualification, money, Ivory Coast boy, you know. Penny crash and the message. Oh no, crowd the. Oh no, any bottom sika. I go ahead donation to him because was who hung Quranic ebon. Now a kai or dati lam tenum. I would do isa kanum. Was in office and kwada wina. Ebe the twinkle little stars. Ede amai. Obiya focus in yung. Yet here press conference because ye budget. me e bia ko e bia GTV je wodie na telecast me multimedia je wodie na ba bia sika wanko na mpanimfo ni nyina obia aniwo enkoa ni atutu o majeje bo moroko
5: person
3: order nkodu yi enye a matter of worry to the minister
5: yes
3: and enkoa me ntimi anwini a sa group we o ma scattered
5: yeah be scattered talent
3: when they have foundation the next 5-6 years when they had the black stars
5: and no wonder no wonder
3: obia doesn't care
5: yeah
3: GFTA, as I may be unveiling, Abra a kill or be kill match. Saturday, the whole entourage, Nankama do Morocco, Eco support, Eco encouraging. Namotiazia be unveiling, be unveiling for what? For what?
5: No,
3: they have to be serious.
5: Absolutely. Serious, it was serious, it was so you see, you know, a lot of the things in Penny Funding focus on the important things. Nebabu Munkwa selfish interest. I mean, Nebabu Munkwa no me okumha.
3: Yeah.
5: Intimate sometimes, say, they are not moved by results. When I would Tiana, what do you results? They are not moved by results. You are thinking about results, they are thinking about their pocket. That has been the norm. I was gonna come here.
3: Yeah, she said that. Oh, Now, 20, I'm qualifying.
5: Because we are in a World Cup here. In a World Cup in 2017, there is a World Cup a year. Akabeye na watch be mienu miense bi ye de ani che walk up as and the 17 jigua to hell to everybody what team
3: so dey FF no kra FF say obi say oh sika nko enti boys no kra no omupe bia bia leader of the UTC and the UTC boga and you are
5: the whole business
3: anye FF so nye I mean no
5: that's what that because yes yes some seven predator sir in kra ni his schedule to be bio but so owo ho na who say ah nimpa ye chitani no jina here. I mean, I am motivating enough. But Papa, having said all these things, Coach Dr. Pospenato, who's Oyaji Dimboni Pao, Madame Fun Oyaji Dimboni, Oyaji Dimboni, a man for Bebina, Static Kan. Oyaji Dimboni, I don't know whether a character wise or tactics in
3: Adding.
5: Because me, I will be fair. Say, listen, my friend, Starlet. Two games in my bone so far.
3: Okay.
5: Your static game na who say I'm pakocha and him rent and tiache. Like why you're juma.
3: Yeah.
5: But you see, training sessions, training drills, pattern of playing is an omeninan. Where you can be properly be assessed. And you're doing match day situations, coach. What you say? A bit is say we start playing with pra. How can the coach improvise and have plan B? Ebi ti say, keep now and never. Ebi ya, baby ya nan kofi say, oye ni weakness, you know. Eventually, that weakness ene wa mobi. Ye do obi ya ba, oye better than, nimpa na huye ni huye jumano. How can the coach have a plan B and make sure ebe winig? E wana aka Dr. Prosper Natogun. En ama, en kofa stati e rezi questions I would do about him. Me, from where I sit, any baby or waffle for any baby or baby, you know, doubt any competence, but again, coach, you know, has something to prove, and you also proven in the say, Obian himself, he's a proper academician, proper Prosper Natogun, he's a proper academician, and these are the boys, under normal circumstances, when you're in a classroom, you know, what you're my dear now, what you're on my part, we're bombing young penny for. Oma bro listening, meboa. They quickly adapt. We mono level we cry and kawa na u coach ya. Uye coach mentina.
3: But unza aya na coach is nejasa under 17 kwadano. Untu me sebi yentiante omo. Odi ase omo di ano a learning process.
5: One na me. Make stage number one a learning process. Inti niema. Those days your coaches in.
2: Odi akura no. Odi agro from.
5: Odi agro from.
2: Omo mu yenu
3: kai kai.
2: My so, I said, no, my son, I said, I said, that's sort of thing.
3: First, coach up on a coaching crowd. I bet we could tell him we are not a frog and tell you, I know, some voices.
5: What you're saying, Papa, mean him, sir. With this last match, a lot would depend on coach and he did prosper at all. In Kurani, dear, as kids are only under 17,
3: yeah,
5: We are denya e do baby omo ho de be de e be si ana me bua
3: motivation crowd for
5: yes motivation
3: and care packaging nutrients come omo drinks bananas bi ni e de mu omo na e so mu kan
5: yes e fred achimu ye sage banana
3: ana me ken so mu ye na e black stars pa na kan final match an gamini se okroma
5: aha ankoni ha
3: black stars na two free from ha gamini se wa ha kaife president wa
5: come in any ha
3: ah asem be na mo ken
5: come in any ha and there no cre
3: asem be na mo
5: ken especially we FA president and so as I'm double as the second vice president of Confederation of Africa.
3: I'm telling you.
5: Naya bo calf organized competition. Yeah. And by now your final now team Elba Ojiba baby as all bar in
3: the yeah, yeah, cherish unveiling of the mentias here.
5: Yeah.
3: Man, you know who I'm in there. Waste of time. Waste of time.
5: Tell no so I'm memo aye who near ye. Aya near the bibia kata bibi so
3: near ye. Yeah, dia dia. E dia dia. Who dey funny na on the face of the pinchy funny na twins and yes. Then
5: no no the priority is than the 17. Anya priority na anya unveiling as amojan.
3: Because
5: Obi will follow national team so follow Blasters.
3: National team is no clear coordinator dada. Memo.
5: Pam pam pam.
3: Your national team coordinator. National team coordinator.
5: Yeah,
3: national team coordinator. Yeah, from ambassador to national team. Set okay.
5: Personality nana.
3: National team is we. Blasters is we. At the end of the day, Chris Ikan, no minister, Equa Bontana, corporate Ghana, deba. Where the 2 million ba, 3 million ba, 5 million ba. Who drew FIFA horn man? Sika FIFA the amount for preparation. At that whole Black Stars no.
5: Ambassador.
3: What you say? And a partnership will be aba. Ebeko eye the ministry ho because I buying it there. I just said obi gas and be partner FA. Na bi obeso FA product bum. And the one of the enye oba or lucky. What you say? Unlucky problem, only problem.
5: Attention na we say ko han.
3: Aha na attention wo. Na enra minister, ya kan wa ha se nkoda na se wo musika, pediam. Qualification dear crown coil, but pediam. Pediam akra no kuta $20, $50. No who watch keke ko beto. PDM and Koi, but he has a press conference for what? Because your budget will work in the idea. What for?
5: Address issues. Yeah, address issues.
3: No, I think that.
2: Okay. Minim, what has changed? Because your brand. You took out your all African goes in America. Your press holder from the ministry. From the ministry.
3: Yeah.
2: Sikawum. Onna, your boy. Now, Oba, said PDM, no, they're my welfare manager. No, I'll check. Okay, yes, but it has been arranged, sir. But dear, Mobama won't say. Ebia, you mean, Mumba won't say.
5: And that's sorry, Bia.
2: And you know, I got saying, I draw about minister. And I say, FWA, he said, the thing has been planned. He goes with us. Maybe it could be any uncle. But there was, in town, there was nothing like, I mean, crying for money. Oh, but there, I come and say, yeah, minute, because I took a few days into a canal. You see, they wouldn't. What I
3: said.
2: Oh. Ghana coaches, you know, and I Gino teams, you know, almost salary is a map. They don't pay them. I'm telling you for a fact.
3: Kaku, you lie to mommy. They lie to mommy. Yeah.
5: Abed, mommy lines, you know, ni ni and komo ekakra 0302-216-545. 0302-216-545. And after 0302-216-546. 0302-216-546.
3: Predict and win.
5: Yeah, also. Predict and win. No.
3: Predict and
5: yeah,
3: win.
5: Predict
3: no.
5: And win.
3: Uh-huh,
5: Obe sende o correct score. Won't send more than one. What you say? Tisene yeah. Nwa wadi two, jano. Obe no wa sende more than one. Na number wadi
3: F. If I'm penny for crack, I say as many as you can because I tell you any dozen.
5: As many as you can.
3: I tell you any dozen.
5: Inti a 0244. 340-426 0244-340-426 in team Odo prediction
3: no ever faso. Okay, and if you friendly matches me and Sana Yebebola multimedia and Yasa partnership na channel singing, you be in the amount for ancient and so on. Hello, good morning. Good morning. Hello, good morning.
6: Hello, good morning, direct Papa Maestro.
3: Kweku, Holisen Emotional Intelligence.
6: Yes, sir. Football as well.
3: PDI, come up, Kweku, now swear.
6: Yeah, PDI, Boko. Unimadi, direct Papa.
3: Daddy.
6: Ako even not send a message now, was on find the concert in the Berlin. Yeah, platforms.
4: The ultimate sports show.
6: It's a negative news every season. But yeah, only supporters of the stadium now. Who's there? First, no, stadium, my uncle, who is that stadium? I'm born home with you. And so much mature in the court for stadium. Mm, you did free gate 5 minutes to the end of the game. And on Marco Paco, by a point, I'm much mature match in the same year.
3: Wow.
6: Every time we suffer. That's why I'm not doing anything. I'm not about fresh bone. I want to know. When you go to Kumasi Sports Stadium, opposite Enodonko Memorial Hotel, you're a poor match now. And complete delay in the morning. Almost 10 o'clock and I do. The one of them, Ope Kotoko, you say, and you can be unborn, you can even have a satellite phone.
3: Wow.
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6: Like we're talking about the Minister's Press Conference. It was empty. There was nothing. And the way they were talking about the issues, and I was saying there are certain issues that have gone on at the friends, Public Accounts Committee now, Minister of Way Address. Yes, it didn't happen. And as talents, they will not qualify. I don't think you know.
3: Kwaku media may still have more hope kakra say be bit me aye.
6: Hope no work kakra, but if the South Africans are serious, oh, tell me. And your friend is saying, your players, but yeah, I'm saying, say I'm qualifier. What is that player doing?
3: That is the problem. The biggest problem, you see, no.
6: And no, I'm a black star, a kid, a case, you see, no. Because under 24, you're not qualified. And I said, if you want to qualify, you told my DJ, and then I did have the DJ was here. And how can the launching of Asambaja? Who's here for unnecessary funds? Unnecessary funds.
3: Hello, good morning. Hello, 0302216545. 0302216546. And Patubitimi about what? Maybe I will be a line so I tropa. Hello, good morning.
9: Papa Maestro.
3: Yes, I'm Pacho Hoini.
9: Yes, I'm DJ Asana.
3: DJ Mayen Tunkai.
9: Yo, Kakra Mo can say that maybe can get out and as far as put me as a pretty in a Diamay. And I was there, and I said, for now, I was almost disappointed. I was in the Mumbo last month, but then I didn't get any school wants to say, and I see even I hear what you want to say. I see almost me qualifying for a year work up on almost a couple of thousand. And I said, almost a disappointed. But then the last month, you know, it is okay in calculation. I see it's really your last month now. Your quantity to me qualify.
3: I have 4 points. I reach my qualifier.
9: Ten
3: teams have qualified to the next stage in TB to Miami.
9: Okay, and then they said there's no more all out Senator Yao, which may win the match. Now it's not Ghana for you because we said, and I think too much, we are not Ghana for you, it's for our Pyrodanka. It's me up there, it's me one of 20 hours in the book, that's our grind. So much me, yeah, now I'm to go in. And okay. I'm not sure if you're a person.
3: Hello, good morning.
10: Papa.
3: Yes, sir.
10: Major Shaggy.
3: Me patro bi abo kode Jack.
10: Oh, yeah, me adumo now so. Ma men check in Canada.
3: Yeah, okay. Okay, yeah, okay.
10: Papa, minister no way ya mi che ya work and say o person won twi no. Every agency na o say e bi mo say o mama o letter na o no ma sign contract na bi visa. Me e ho mpo na me che ya say o ka bi visa so say bi nim so person won twi no free salary no ho. Fine. O kan there are issues. E wo Ghana be play football na nkoyi. Se obi catch them say football na e wo Ghana na nkoyi a. Me messi ni panuhu what I say and I walk in under 17 year bomb match ebi an kenny na attention be call na obi a oti sports ni we abom pai ya na so o tam say ni e bonu na obi a de na adwene ni mpai bo 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
3: 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Hello. Good morning. Oh, Maxwell Agege 205. Charlie, my few brutal. Bibi Aboko.
11: Yes, sir. I'm making some effort about 21 for you.
3: Charlie.
11: Nanya, Bibi Aboko.
3: Bibi Aboko.
11: Wagi

0: 26 the following season the SNL rap top 4 it's everything to be at a time increasing the performance or increasing or increasing it's a map what I'm asking to me design for 4 sec now my kid to be to my union matches in Ghana my kid to be to my union matches in Ghana papa I'm in charge of media for I'm in charge of increasing the list for so we choose you be a kwaku
1: yes
0: check and a 17 issue now more can kwaku only baby I'm in the moya kakra
1: there be
0: yeah dreams FC Echo Bo Africa no wahu
1: mm-hmm
0: I'm in charge of kotra happy FM only bring ya or see oh, you play in your mind, you're trapped in your mouth, far more. But don't tell me about any message that catch us here. I am not only player beer to Canada, you'll be to go so trapped in the man.
1: Yeah,
0: I don't tell for my wanker. The what? I'm not sure that's a business official. Or quite happy upon it on you, don't put in here. And I have to interview you.
1: Maybe I am.
0: And I have a protocol and a proper Africa. And one trapped in your money players now. And can be an issue of Ghana. And can be ask them. But I don't want to worry. But I'm telling you something for play. I'm going to play some
1: but any club level, yeah, can be a national team.
0: Good. Club level. Yes, you can be able to play. So trap idea. Only play to go and trap idea. Only a silence for Ghana. Only a silence for Ghana.
1: Yanti, Ebia Yanti.
0: Yanti. I want to meet you here because I'm going to be fulfilled. You can't want here. Fight. Meet you here. Me and I'm telling you something for play. I'm wrong. Sir and Colano, because Pedia Media, because you're paying for the entire Pedia and Coco, and your master will be too quiet because I'm paying for the only 2% of the Pedia.
1: To be a genie.
0: So, Oman Colano, say, please to this in part, move from Aqua, but and yet Pedia Manco and Tina and Colano's performance and also Miss Sadia Media, and I am Chiaz, the Pedica, and Tina Mulus, who makes me a Pedica, but it's a bit too much. If you're Nano, you're the supporting and Pibon, and the Tana 17 is on between God, you're me. South Africa match, go go. No match, it's what. Ede my. Who's the coach for Africa? South Africa for. You must be British. Show me two months. I work up now. Politics now. It's no keep going. It's no good. Show me two.
1: Yeah.
0: It's no match now. You call and abort now. You're the empowerment. You're supporting. You're the tomato. You say. And the service. Why are your fans? You don't see that your pillars. The small new pillars. Me here. I'm behaving. You're going away. Because we push our tempo. And let Arsenal jail you know. Sunday, Crystal Palace versus Arsenal. If you ask about that, Crystal Palace, you must be member born now.
1: Debbie,
0: if you don't see the media matter, you are not a member born. I know my name is Tom.
1: Oh, Debbie, sir, I know the back. You fan of your venture. Invention. I say Maxwell Agege 205 no emfa friend nyina nsiho. Kwaku yam ko dan homra. Na da eye pediam.
2: Yeah.
1: Who's a supporter square do mutukwan a? Yamom pediam.
2: Yeah.
1: And centrofo akukudam. A wote so omti radio TV so o ma no pam pam pam. E ka so omne ka no kretye obi o wiase. O mu ko pediam kwa ban ho. E ma ban mo mu sika mo muje. That's true. Because
2: Abani had that budget allocation for them.
1: Yeah. Well, single general bakum pia bantenga se un two kwae ma Abani sika onye ibida.
2: Hmm.
1: Ekuya sena danso Abani eno. Kwa mbobodi?
2: Hmm. 2010.
1: Well, be a journalist. Ajit sami nimdi o ajit o ni Ghana.
2: Hmm.
1: Obi ya kwa jibi.
2: Hmm. Ne
1: ade. Ne ade.
2: Ne ade.
1: Enti. Enti. Ne ade.
2: Oke ope dema se.
1: Supporter.
2: For my ade.
1: Supporter.
2: Algeria were 4, South Africa 3,
1: okay.
2: And Senegal 4-3, and Ghana 1. And then South Africa
1: able. Let's wish them well.
2: Pay them say abefi.
1: No, me person just say abe heated.
2: Abe heated.
1: Kill or be killed.
2: Where they kill or be killed.
1: Yeah, okay.
2: Yam fan pay boni intel much.
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A sample from UCL Funding. Afi. Ayaja. Oh, Bunny's on Song Concro. On Upon 9K. Yadia Kudia Hodonia Teddy Pines Asia. Five aside football competition. Penalty shooter challenge. Mani Mema. Fim the Porto Challenge. Fun quiz. Sacred. Sesame Bray. Atadia Big Diaco Fiunti Miss. Afi Hotel and Uni. 4 p.m. Ayaja Grand Finale. Asna versus PSG. Yes, sure. Jazz Green Soap. Na live commentary. Yasuwa Dum FM. Yes, and Bethem. Twine and Weenie. Asa match in a Bonneria.

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1: Still!
2: Phone papa!
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0: Penalty shootout challenge mani mema.
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0: Fun quiz. 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
0: 4 p.m.
2: Aya the grand finale.
0: Arsenal versus PSG.
2: Yeah sure. Giants Chris or no.
0: Na live commentary. 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

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Malaysia. In Ghana, we are more than just individuals. From the bustling streets of Accra to the fishing villages along the coast, from the farmlands of Tamale to the busy markets of Kumasi, together we are Black Stars. It is not the players on the pitch, it's the seamstress stitching jerseys in Kantamantu, the trotter driver cheering in Cape Coast, the students dreaming big in Ho, and the farmer working hard in Bogatanga. Each of us plays a part, each of us is a star. We are the hearts of Ghana, united by hope, by passion, by pride. Every kick, every pass, every goal belongs to us all because we are Black Stars. As the Black Stars take on the world, KGL stands with them and with you. Together we share the dream. Together we share the fight. Together we share the glory. KGL Group, proud headline sponsors of the Ghana.

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1: Penalty shootout challenge. Man, name him.
0: Save the bottle challenge.
1: Fun quiz. 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
0: Sesame break.
1: I tell you, I'll be there for you to miss.
0: After your telling me.
1: 4 p.m.
0: I had the grand finale.
1: Arsenal versus PSG.
0: Yeah, sure. Giants, Chris, or no?
1: Let my commentary. You're so at home, FM. Yes, I'm perfect.
0: Why, Winnie?
1: That's a match. And it's a really

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2: Okay, okay, I'll see you soon. Why, baby? And now my boyfriend I could see a boss star 959 hash I want to phone so and I want to win
3: Anita and the old doggy park
2: oh bonsoir I could see a sense of number one yeah my dream now and then there was so yummy show papa be my mother toss out my short sexy dress no now Mrs. Samiti now my yummy nails no so come on come on
3: oh no
2: my fat uba make I do some small 1-2 1-2 rounds behind some dream now we cheer. Hey, Nene so he for order some Chinese and the wine papa be. And then mean this I check check no.
3: Hey, Anita.
2: Na sound me when you hear TV be no. I also was the sound. No to prepared. Na me chili is no. I no go feel sweat like that. See fine girl.
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0: And in that moment, nothing else matters. 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
2: Say a quantum wisdom, ye can you nim na one kubia na yos artisem and oma bebri na gana this year ne mu won conformance the old tia when you bechi and it your rubber who
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2: 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So,
4: you drew me in that and I say, Yango Muaman on it. 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Ya Kabum.
5: Memory Debia, a bonusia, a Pemusia. 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
4: yea, say. 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
2: Yabere no ma hudua. 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
6: Robert David me kaso free Germany.
7: Kobe. 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
6: Concept ne work for Abrochin for o mu e wa man na nemu. 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
2: Shenison. Say e mimi ne de bia. 6 p. And bogey near Abrochin Company.

Shall match in Mumu with Jazz Chris or Tia Van at Tama Community 9. A simple from UCL Funding. Afi, Iaja, Banis or Song Concro. An open 9K. Yendia Gudia Hodonia, Teddy Pines, Asia. Five aside football competition. Penalty shooter challenge, a man in Mema. The Porto challenge. Fun quiz, Sacre, Sesame Bray. I tell you a big deck of you to me. Afi, you're telling me. 4 p.m. I had the grand finale. Asna versus PSG. Yes, sure, Jazz Chris or no. Live community. Yes, what do my family as and perfect? Why? Winning. That's a match in a bonnery. Yeah.

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2: Gambling when you're true, it's a channel. And you're my one, I won't do a few. Gaming Commission of Ghana, agent.

Jansha Martin Mum wa Jans Green so with Tia Van at Community 9. A sample from UCL Funding. Afi. Ayaja. Oh, Bunny Susan Concro. Anopa 9K. Yendia Goodia Hodroni at Teddy Pines Asi. Five aside football competition. Penalty shooter challenge. A man in Mema. Give the bottle challenge. Fun quiz. Sacre. Sesame Bray. A Teddy Abbey Diaco if you want to miss. Afi Hotel and Uni. 4 p.m. Aya the grand finale. Asna versus PSG. Yes, or Jans Green so no. Live commentary. Yasuwa Dum FM. Yes, and Beth. Twine and Weenie. Last match in the Bonneria.

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Just screen so with the Havana Tema Community 9. 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Afi. Ayaja. Obani so son konkro. Anopo 9K. Yeah, good ya hold on your teddy penis as you five aside football competition. Penalty shooter challenge, your money mema. Flip the bottle challenge. Fun quiz, sacrifice. This is a big break. I tell you a big deal if you want to miss. After your telling me. 4 p.m. I had the grand finale. Arsenal versus PSG. Yeah, sure. Giants, Chris, or no? No, life coming to Yasuwa to my family as I'm perfect. Twine and Winnie. That's a match in the Bonneria.

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1: Over 1,900 matches brought us to the football finals month. 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

0: Over 1,900 matches brought us to the football finals month. But history doesn't care about the journey. It only remembers how it ends. The Premier League, Betway Prem, UEFA Champions League, Serie A, La Liga and more. 8 trophies, 1 month of mayhem to decide them all. 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

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I'm sure I'm going to pay with Tisho no Ewo Mines, you know, the

beye chacha ubia. Message is nika kra abe kanyenza. Jemfye na yinyi enonso enfriho. Isaac Dusu. Say Arsenal is winning the Champions League. And after that, you want my show to be silent for 1 week. And on anyway, Eddie Baye. Now, Wisdom, so say Kaninja, a.k.a. Otuado's friend. Please allow the coaches to give Ghanaians hope and confidence. That is what we need. And also, anyway, Eddie Baye. We say greetings, so Massa. And also, Eddie Abefem Anopay Ewa Hanamo. Now, we say I agree with Maestro. The minister should concentrate on what will happen at the World Cup. With the Senior Athletics Championship, we all know the problems. Was from Atuforsen, not the minister, and a wisdom Mauko, and so anyway, Eddie.

na Chris Potts. We see oh bossu. Fabina, we beg. Take it easy. I don't know Eddie Weyaba. Good morning. Watching you live from Accra Airport, residential area. More fire, Maestro, please. Arsenal has won the league now. I don't know so anyway, Eddie Ebae. Maestro, good morning, boss. Just waiting for you guys from France. Forget the guy, okay? You are too much. Thank you very much. And then also Abeka Yensa. How will they care? They are thinking about their pocket, indeed. And also Eddie Abeka Yensa.

Emusu anken kai messages ni kakra na fi wi aye ntimi emfa mano ne nkoma no emra Thomas Doche osi e Ghana football people Pekin no de here papa papa no de here Pekin eno no so e de about see everything basa ne dia no e de e ba aye no no na papa my show please when is the sports minister honorable Kofi Adams going to disclose the new Black Stars coach salary? We are waiting. On also the or the account or the buy, you know. Please, where is Kwabena Sapon? Okay, Kwabena Swatch, I'll say good morning. Hannah Boche, I say good morning. Watching live from Germany, and Hannah de Eba, yes. Papa Maisho, Black Stars selection is agency selection. Oh, and then also Abekensa, Ewa Hano. Lawyer Fifi Ewuzi, or a staunch Arsenal fan. I say good morning, senior. Listening to you with my wife. Of course, your beautiful wife. And pray mame and chanopa. Kaden se mafino. Na on shushwe me, lawyer. Na mini anopa. Nina ye messages ni biya bekensa. One historian odiaba. Edmond Aka Ediwa. 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

0: Odemus. Now, Odemus message, you know, I said there is only one individual who has ever won the English Premier League, both as a player and as a coach, Mikel Arteta. We've not lost any UCL match this season, and now Odia Kao. We also have the youngest player to have ever scored in the EPL, Max Dorman, and Eye Ohinpo Bakupe, Francis Opari, and Nia Jay. Aye ni kunyadi, aye nana opare bredu kumi tete sashoku. The first, aye imribi etu mo ni efen Odemus. 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Iwia na fe die weche no. Yetumi ede aba ewa jume die ne so. Dr. Kujo. Dr. Kujo, and so on, so 8 years old. Eric, I see you do what this, Mr. Martin.
1: I'll be at the
0: Nah, at the year.
1: I
0: said the Hadaha,
1: Adam.
0: I come 5 minutes and come a refi.
1: Oh, Rewan.
0: Just a me refi, I don't know. Mosquito up to call. At the year. I be at the 2 minute, no, or pursue be shame. Just a me Tim who may be a
1: less old Daniel.
0: Yes, I'm a Danimo. And I'm Cusiano, a year tantra.
1: A tantra?
0: Aye.
1: The old Rewitch,
0: oh, me fetch your crap. Pap, pap, pap, pap, pap. And I may, yeah. And time is soon said. Also, I'm so named Minasuna. Main shave me tea programming coffee. I somehow make a tonya some kito.
1: And soon I'm gonna.
0: Mete, why ye tramia names you had a wa. Now, in Tashas, I can't show. Any mosquito in now. No one or everything so famous, eh? On Nunquadano su pee. Now, baby, you're doing so no sock or come my show. And Jenny may ban and come divert in my befall. I'm some mosquito here,
1: in trouble's one god.
0: Mosquito, assume mosquito by Juman. 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Na me so ma di me ni ahwefi and I'm so okay yen fa Israel ho na me nyedi me do Israel police station ho flooding
1: a ho flooding
0: cars no e bosso be 10-15
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1: And what that kind of
0: thing? Yeah, till I don't know. 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
0: on for some movement team, Yanko. 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
1: yeah.
0: A message now. Oma tuama yini na.
1: Yeah.
0: This time, the rains are coming very heavy.
1: May muniyo.
0: Aye. 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
1: Yeah.
0: Because if you are na you drink, you yes, you know, I'm not sure to me, uncle. To waterways, I am finding ways, Yenian Casa, communally, near Yanica Clankacra. Because Charlie, and Radim, who you know, may say cars bear 20 a packet. Obienia could draw off him. Obienia could
1: draw.
0: I'm glad me dinner, tell you, bear 5-10 minutes, but baby, I'm not free banner. No, and so I deadly, and the hands so ill. And these are the only ways.
2: ametime afa kofie na me se ma men risk and he said to ten ten ten ten ten ten
1: yen ya yen shops anim gutters ahodo wo ho yen ya you know yen ya yi adi mu obi ama me yi ma
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2: that is the problem
1: asana na mo fo be du na fa wa ma wa
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2: cause anu ra say baby ya make ho asemi obika akoshe amene bi mu ho amensuo ni ebufaso
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1: and na diabetic kwan no
2: anti students no kra pon ebi aro ro mo ho e pese friends room but unim baby amena da baby amena da
1: jam e do be ko nsuo nsuo power nsuo no
2: e de ba no e be fa e be ma e bi yi wo no ane kwan anti one ne ba say ya na ye nyina no yesua bibi de afim o di ase na ya boa ye ho ansa no bi abeboa ye I think say e be boa pa and right was bad
1: yes I don't play so I say turn it back on me here ho ye yeah hwe ho so ye pa no no wa say mo no
2: okay okay
1: right my show
2: yes sir
1: yet sick when me yankoy and na kwakwa ye the 20th was not a good date dear but I mean it's well I see Wednesday now so pepepe I see Wednesday ni pepepe point juma e ko fi amante asem papa
2: mommy
1: exactly 2 years yeah it's only pepepe
2: okay
1: nyango pogo sukre kwa mu kaka ya dia dia tie wan sama show
2: bibia be fine
1: on the 30th
2: yeah
1: Sunny Asna Jilly Gin Tino, Tessius, no, ever sends you to a different level. And I know my Ghanaian friends and Asna Fono almost represented large and in charge. They will come in there because they will not shoot it.
2: But many baby are 20 years, so much yammy. Many baby are 20
1: years.
2: 5 kings, I'm a neighbor.
1: And Fiona told him about what
2: a banished Sifoma. That is the dead end of until but here we are I was saying here until fan club now me train now go for back what you say into why you interested to be part of the until fan club
1: no be Arsenal for now against for
2: me there so be a person be part of the
1: until so who qualifies to be part of until
2: everybody what you say because Sadano, PSG be chen to me. To chen to me we are now until no has come to stay.
1: Now na no radio is also their prophecy, the umfa prophecy nyahre, umfa prophecy. If I feel the net the prophecy or radio is
2: sir, I bet tum pepe. Yeah, tomuno and damilenum pepe.
1: Can never dear counter.
2: Can ninja no basu tea dear papa can and I'm holding on. Me say on the 30th, ye baba, ye ba, and a gana for be say. Asema na meka no na minim dia.
1: Majo.
2: Yes sir.
1: Yen kwani mu e. 30th ye ba. We can in here as an PFM community sports quiz finale.
2: Exactly.
1: No betting pan ya dia. 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Manatom TV. Majo.
2: Yes sir.
1: In soon to say ya na gen twat we be hadwin.
2: Me so tin so ofi one ya bo nyina e shefia.
1: Me so tin an kwadwuma.
2: An kwadwuma.
1: Na what an I say?
2: Ai.
1: E don ya bo shefia.
2: Ai.
1: Pension baby nobody. You're chilling on a
2: plane.
1: Ma unjai being wonderful, right? Yeah, he's wonderful.
2: Yeah,
1: he's wonderful. And kasama miti ding. I mean, say a different human being. Yeah, say that me be some questions.
2: Different planet.
1: Yeah, he said. I'm in shadow five.
2: Okay.
1: Solid. And mono. And I am mono. It's a passion baby, the beba. Mesto.
2: Yes, sir.
1: After 22 years of waiting, more than 2 decades,
2: yeah,
1: it is finally home.
2: And
1: then a man about home. Now, most sports pundits, almost says it from most sports pundits, and you guasi. I can last 5 games, and Crawford say. Just now, man, I look at it. City, they are barely winning the match. See now.
2: Oba no person be bo kutia.
1: Let me know.
2: One more.
1: No look at us now. Yeah, Bobo, I could be on 5 games. No man, how many city winning that? I'm gonna say us now. They only winning the matches now. Asna eh also in son be vice president of Until
2: Kajas me dia man
1: o say on the 30th of the Ade Green be bebre o
2: also in the can deliver
1: oh so the
2: Ade Green me gene di pa
3: hard
2: working a year
1: also,
2: you can open the chili and apple. Also, you know.
1: Aye. Oh,
2: yes, sir.
1: I had the hammer, But my phone, me catch that one, Rasay. And Grofono, it did not go to Mompeso Conor. Roland was a chitting the side.
2: Oh, Mahagini.
1: Oh, Babolo.
2: No, Mahagini.
1: That's a very. There, Yanese. Hm. Oh, really, see, no. Bless the fine back.
2: Yeah.
1: Samanyo Dicat.
2: Ah, be a quenum.
1: And I almost making nabi dishes. It's not a bad team at all.
2: Crack.
1: Now it was celebration galore. And celebration galore. Check na asna place no air shabu ni biu. No mo air shabu ni bi. Omo trace a referee boy with some referee. Na yesi kwa mo training ground. Ah, ready ni akopo. Didi. Kiki. Emma fans na susu troopi kwa the Emirates.
2: Mbeko, yeah. Mbeko.
1: The streets of London. Ah, brother. Eh? Mami, more images of
2: pictures, more pictures. Nah, pictures. Ndiye hu baby in swa bapa.
1: Hey, ultimate sports. Mami, so serious, oh. Ah, just say, no. At long last, we best the battery has ended.
2: Yeah.
1: With.
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1: With a game to spare.
2: Yeah.
1: Even before the Crystal Palace game, it is done. It's always ask the manager, Champions League, Ebano, Palace game, no? Nobody go who can crowd, I say, Obey, don't want to. Watch the interview. What Champions League, but body a telephone.
2: Is it here?
1: We'll be now what you could know, ending.
2: Is it here?
1: Hi, my sweet, put him out of London. Yeah, only 20 face. Now, yes, and get to a crowd. Now, bless me. Did. Mean, this at least, we need the streets.
2: Wow.
1: And it was serious, man. So click. Fans, you know, they are more here, they are there, and right, you know, you want to move. I mean, different pictures. So, man, so let's give credit to them. But after the game, Pep Guardiola, we're manager, Dima. I am Manchester City. Chairman Kasaka Kra. Utimu se bani se di ane se Kasano Kasa. You see, no? Watch a draw. It's over there, no? Say, obo. Asna Basso.
2: Okay.
1: Yeah, Asna. I say Asna Koko Ding. A fee pa. E kuna Asna Kono. I know what I and even months, if you are going to say months, wait here. I never do an Asna. I prefer to have a tough one. But during those months, Asna was still on top of the table. It's a credit to Asna.
2: Okay.
1: So, and Pep, Abu Asna Basso for that win.
5: Yeah, tough game. We knew it. We miss a little bit of energy, that is normal. They have 12 days to prepare that game as a team. Like, of course, on behalf of all Man City, my team, congratulate Arsenal, Mikel, staff, backroom staff, all the players, fans for this Premier League. They deserve, you know, put a lot of effort, work, and I'm pretty sure. And yeah, congratulate him.
1: Okay. Now, best threaten me say an opportunity to say.
2: Fentu, Tyru, Fentu.
6: Oh, challenge.
2: And I say, good morning. Nabi Biabako.
6: Oh, Yamiadu, my
2: friend. Ube declare na. Ube declare dena ode banana.
6: Eric, no, you can't draw too much. Eric, oh, you can't draw too much.
1: Arsenal and your champions.
6: Nemo, Arsenal fans, no. More only one day to celebrate any and after then we are moving on to other things.
2: Okay.
1: Oh, yes.
6: We have more important things to
1: talk important about.
6: Oh,
1: important things.
6: Oh,
1: important things.
6: For Europa 22 League years. Final, you better discuss Europa League. Freiburg, Villa. Oh, Emery Kwache. Una Emery G Trophy, the bar. Then we celebrate him as the greatest Europa League manager of all time.
2: On the
6: only club that has spoiled his record. See, Una Emery, oh yeah, that 100% record in Europa League finals.
2: Yeah.
6: Only one club and a set record, no.
1: Arsenal.
6: Do you know the club?
2: Derby.
6: Arsenal. Maestro, Arsenal. Papa, we. Oh, you're winning now. Call Europa League final and lose with that. only one club. I'm calling. Yes, I will lose you.
2: But when him Royal Michael Nkansa.
6: I'm going to disgrace you. I'm going to put
2: on. When him Royal Michael Nkansa.
6: 4-1. Michael Nkansa. What's the agenda?
2: What's it? There's nothing important than Arsenal winning
1: of course,
2: the Premiership. Yes. Tell my friend Finn too.
6: Michael, Tobo, Enne. Nah, it's not something I'm carrying. I'm saying
2: Enne. Enne Mikato.
6: You're a celebrity. After Enne,
1: Now the talk about his future. The talk about his future so also because American best story as Maresca is taking over.
2: Yeah.
1: I get it. But I can't wait on the contract so. It's after the game, no sign world to me in league, no baby send us ako sign
2: nana. Of course,
1: I don't know kwa na so say nana. I can't wait on the contract. So no as a say one team ni pani tenase.
2: Okay.
1: The chairman of Man City, you know, as tenase now mo discussing who the way forward. Oh, na nanya discussion.
2: Then he kaka ni dem.
5: Like you understand, the first person I have to talk is my chairman, and but because both we decide when finish the season, we will see it and we will talk. As simple as that. And after we will take the decision. I have 1 year contract. This is different. I will not tell you here because I have to talk with my chairman, with my players, with my staff. Because when we play for the FA Cup, when we play to before qualification Champions League, we play for the Premier League. It's just one thing in my mind, in focus, is try to bring the team in the highest point. That's all we have done. Because I see the intense season really good in many, many moments, and that is what we have to do until the end.
1: Kadun Mubarak and Robert Nasriya. But Eddie and what break?
2: Obey Janu Kwama.
1: Obey Quick Kwan or the two trophies.
2: Our Kasa say, oh, some back pain be. And doctor advising on your day.
1: And I jab back pain. Wow, and even our park on the jab back pain. Something like that. But be besides so after here, when next for Pep Guardiola? Maybe national team.
2: Maybe another club level.
1: Listen, yeah, club bang. To see Pan, yes, if we do a club bang.
2: Well,
1: because Marino's after Benfica, not say one year, and it's a matter of attempting one. Oh, God, not say for Connaston team.
2: And also, Benya attempting visa. Pep is not a bad coach, you know that.
1: Nah, you know, right?
2: And maybe you're going to take care of that challenge. Yeah.
1: England on your way.
2: Oh,
1: okay. Maybe France. France also,
2: And your uncle, Saudi. The Pro League is there.
1: He's still strong.
2: Mm.
1: No, he's still strong.
2: Just imagine Pep Guardiola in the Pep in the Saudi Pro League.
1: When him say na Italy so friend. Say Italian national team no imagine. The Italian national team no so abinwo. Maybe Saudi Arabia for national team no. And maybe you feel in Italy for the omo because for some time na Italy for World Cup. Now back to back unko World Cup a whole Italy. Ghana can be Kokroma. Back to back World Cup Ghana Manko. Kasama Bakanea, Yabia to Somalia for group when you are Afghan and Sanko.
2: Somalia. See, Anna de Bieu. Bakuno, Sudan. Bakuno, Sudan. Bakuno, Niger. But the point is that. Yan, you may hear.
1: To Somalia.
2: Oh, chairman.
1: Mashu. Somalia.
2: Yo.
1: And I hear Carlos Cruz never bobo.
2: Well, see, if we a year
1: one,
2: one,
1: and then my dedicated show in Adiamo. Now, almost songs to be a statue. No matter what you make of a demo power. May call Asna song number one.
2: Okay.
1: Asna song number one.
2: Titi.
1: Why?

0: Okay, empty, second running down, see me, some put the winner, second, number two, number two, number two, number two, number two, number two, number two, number two, number two, number two, number two, number two, number two, number two, number two, number two, number two, number two, number two, number two, number two, number two, number two, number two, number two, number two, number two, number two, number two, number two, number two, number two, number two, number two, number two, number two, number two, number two, number two, number two, number two, number two, number two, number two, number two, number two, number two, number two, number two, number two, number two, number two, number two, number two, number two, number two, number two, number two, number two, number two, number two, number two, number two, number two, number two, number two, number two, number two, number two, number two, number two, number two, number two, number two, number two, number two, number two, number two, number two, number two, number two, number two, number two, number two, number two, number two, number two, number two, number two, number two, number two, number two, number two, number two, number two, number two, number two, number two, number two, number two, number two, number two, number two, number two, number two, number two, number two, number two, number two, number two, number two, number two, number two, number two, number two, number two, number two, number two, number two Yeah,
1: number two.
0: Help to AC Milan and so Abba. Yanko number two. No.

0: Okay.
1: The crown is finally back on our heads.
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1: Oh, yeah, sure.
0: Yeah, I'm a morning now. Patrol. Would you, Ekoyim, when I'm a basso, okay, oh, there be some in carry. Now, you know, I'm a boy, I'm a medical bob, I could have that. In your hurry, oh, yeah, I'm a official. I'm a official. I'm a minuet. Okay, you're more the third song this year. Because lawyer, you're a true, you're a new one. I was having dinner, me 2 minutes, and I'm a mouth.
1: Cheers, third song.

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0: 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But before.
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0: Starboy, man.
1: Why am I Starboy? Oh, for now. I have a pin, I'm going to Starboy.
0: But find out one, young queen.
1: My repeat you, yeah. Yes, sir. Ain't he Gunners for life?
0: Yeah.
1: Gunners for all my idea. Yeah,
0: okay.
1: My idea. Papa. And yes, I'm going to cry. And then the final of the Europa League five by Aston Villa. And of course, soon him say, Bano, Europa League, and now you're to the paper. Yes, United Emery, and the Dimo. But sure, this is a final. Be able to me, yes. If you ever have that game against Freiburg, because 7 p.m. and I saw a match, you know, and Basel Freiburg was Aston Villa. I feel as England for the finals, no one.
0: Back on the dear, say, me say prophecy were into the wind, Cassa.
1: I feel all the prophecy. Hey, we are me one more.
0: Ah, Tom Pepper. On the 30th, there will be auntie. Surprises, packages, and I tell you who do be bring now. And I was here a day a surprise artist, Baku Jina stage. Now, what me entertaining fans?
1: I'm bad. No, I'm bad. My show, 2-time million champion. Carlos Zakare, so they have a tomb. As a, yeah, she's like a one building of a sabbatinity.
0: Okay.
1: My show, say, be my baby.
0: Wa meaning
1: wa bre what's an arrest ne hano so tennis adio
0: beti wa widi num
1: hey ya because no okasa ne ho ato no I just say ko beti me jine mu ni adia no French Open nkasa no no also on mo French Open say ba ne sa this weekend here say bit my baba the world number 2 is saying that one building so after that here be born no so o jine mu insia kent no dey fi na kache ba they want some so bro live on asempa 94.7 FM my sure na Arsenal president. And then ask that presentation.
0: Okay. Monsieur Yepa, Katie Wissi.
1: And then ask that presentation. Yabano. Tell one seven. And you better just near your seat. Tell me a bit to me at preparatory. No, ask that seven home. Now, birthdays the Brina, but
0: famous birthdays. Ray HRB, and Patrol, you know, especially if I'm a year Ray with a beautiful picture. But Joel, for a picture, not to YouTube page in the summer, you ain't come on me and you come a come up.
1: Right.
0: And for a man or
1: right. They say there on the mosquito, I'm saying, or boom mosquito. By the birthday, Mama Estanson or Dansoma, and then Mama Estanson, 18 birthday. We're 76th birthday.
0: Wow,
1: 76th birthday. Wow. Mama Estanson, happy birthday, sweet mother. Oh, Mano, oh, Nana no Munina, see him famo. A happy birthday going out to you, Mama Estanson. We know, Yanga say. But on Luki, 70 years old.
0: Yeah, very, very beautiful.
1: Looking very young and beautiful. Very beautiful. Papa.
0: Now, a child, no message Bianca.
1: I say, how do you
0: know? No, a normal message Bianca.
1: I be better than your wish. Happy birthday. What is 76 years? Yeah, me and man a pomodin, man.
0: Okay.
1: A pomodin, and yesterday, my 76 years, my true. What no one crying?
0: Oh, yeah, dear.
1: My dream, Chile, and go for 77. Oh, it's a 94.7. Oh, 94.7, San Caneo.
0: Okay.
1: Oh, now, Bibia, I'm in Kuyi. Mama Esther and son, happy birthday. Oh, well, Dan. So, man, now, and also a Dan Chaya. I bet they go to Dortmund, Eddie Bakoba. And then that, I bet they.
0: Oh, yeah.
1: Richmond Alovo.
0: Okay.
1: Richmond Alovo.
0: Okay.
1: Mr. Richmond Alovo.
0: Okay.
1: AKA Believer. Or the man, Nigeria, Mrs. Mercy. You don't have it, my boo. Then Mrs. Alovo. I'm going to say, oh, I'm just saying, we didn't even before. Happy birthday, going out.
0: Okay.
1: What could have saw your dog, pa, or your dog, pa, my show, over to you.
0: Okay, Eric, medasi pa, kaninja, but I'm not a year, education service.
1: Yeah.
0: Reception hall. I may a troll near my back community. Lady be approaching me, or say, MC would tear your show, no, and a new crunzo, a tear show, no. And so I say, I'm my shoe of the ultimate poor shoe. Now I'll see Timmy Sai Bunny and no Ebekas about the end to me and Hunibium.
1: Oh,
0: may I show so with tea, a new crunzo, a tear, and a pay me chiano, papa. We say, oh, bah, oh, no, baby, my shame, could they do see recognize him, you know, and a team, no, Yamin Shranapa.

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2: Yeah.
3: No! Guardiola ne a producer, Mikel Arteta.
2: I know.
3: But with all these seasons, and yes, Arteta nyadio. With all these seasons, Arteta share us in a team nama. A do level be a nyakan say obeso EPA trophy. Guardiola said that. Yes, yeah, sir, cry not to for moi. So, I said, Bola Sujano. A woman said, Dumoa, woman, be once a smoke, and I sat here, ever. And may Bob Guardiola basso because, say, in a setup like the English Premiership, where stakeholders need huge investment, a woman, you can't afford to compromise the league with bringing friends and cronies into the conversation. When it comes to who wins the EPL,
2: yeah, so very competitive.
3: What I say, so the number for some in the bad league, you move party and can Arsenal and can the Mikel Arteta and come out the league in the data.
2: Okay,
3: but Arteta, any Guardiola, and I'm for funny a day. You know, any kwanya Guardiola far so what it is Arteta ni na yet the same no money na to change still. Pep Guardiola is competitive till the last day, that is yesterday.
2: Okay,
3: ah, Obi e who's am pa baby e do ni dey. Papa, draw na no e buy no. Enya there one. No. Enya there one because in as much as Man City, episode moji omo last EPL trophy to say ba bua say benya a befitting or maybe enya befitting because of course Guardiola kwa send off Libya be befitting.
2: Yeah.
3: Wadi Champions League, 6 EPL trophies, other trophies, even the struggling season kwa de Guardiola. You feel say in the last season kwa no, wa bon humbody at the domestic double be bua.
2: Yeah.
3: Wadi the Carabao and the FA Cup. Inti na enya won but enwa City entumi anhye no. Omo entumi anhye because they met a better side. Yes, Bournemouth in 2026 will be in Shewomo.
4: Asemba FM.
3: You see, Afimu January, Ebe Pim Sabre Enwa, match Omo Boy, Omo competing. And in fact, the moment Omo essence is here, so we stay focused, they can play our European football. Papa, when a new brain idea in Abai. Now, I am yes a coach and he did it, Andoni Arreola, at the end of the season. Wakra Omosa Woko.
2: Okay.
3: Because at a point, a free team nemu, some of free team nemu. Na yin msanke team na hua de bede.
2: Ebe
3: bafum. But papa, the team has been highly competitive. 2026 year January eba. E din se team bebe to be ashe bomb off.
2: Okay.
3: And then wa, fekwe omidi city e faso. To that latter part, Haaland ete kanede ma team ani din e de bomb, Man City
2: bomb. Okay.
3: Arsenal and Comedy. I think so. We've gotten to a level that we need to risk. Yeah, if it must be done, it must be done well. Arsenal for a defining that particular English.
2: Mate, yes, so, way.
3: Oh, no, I have having a make my Arsenal same so.
2: Mama, are you what, 2 minutes? What can?
3: No, no, one can't jump. Say I come in 1 minute. I mean, some Arsenal same so. No, my baby, with the mess around me.
2: Arsenal, Arsenal, Nina, Arsenal, my dear, no.
3: And then the mess around me, then.
2: Okay, go on him.
3: Papa, in the history of the Arsenal Football Club, Mikel Arteta is the second Spanish manager. Our best successful for Arsenal. In fact, Arsenal and Casadia, Omun time for Spanish coaches.
2: Okay.
3: The last Spanish coach, Omofayano, the coach for Aston Villa, Unai Emery. Unai Emery, Oba Arsenal. Obi and Usan in the level, and Mikel Arteta, and Yonko Tipenkula. But Oba Arsenal was successful. And in fact, life after Arsene Wenger era, no. Three coaches spent a year to my
2: Arsenal. Yeah.
3: You need to give credit and give respect to Arsenal.
2: Arsenal, then the foundation in there.
3: Small court teams here. Mono a premature ejaculation. Obi a man home body. No ma pamono. 3 point a man. Arsenal Tessa. Life after Arsene Wenger. Team knew what direction.
2: And the coaches ringing. I say mo boom.
3: Coaches
2: because. I'm making home me and saying I say mo boom.

0: abaso because foundation ye because foundation kwa papa ye GC o mamu ye na kaka kre ne nka moye ye
1: foundation papa ye GC o na kaka kre ne emu ne wanya
0: oh enti Ateta bana foundation nye on.
1: Ateta bana foundation nye.
0: Nye.
1: Because the trust and believe asina fo nye wo unai emre mo. I'm fano. Ema asina fo jideri na bafum.
0: But the foundation ni ho.
1: No. I mean the set team na nkasa die. No. Direction ni da ho da da. Ibiye jina ho.
0: Na philosophy
1: ni
0: fo.
1: But yes, I can yobe drive.
0: Yobe drive.
1: Nesa car engine ya. Enya nu na edita mse yenye accident. Ana.
0: Car
1: no say engine ye gooda and a chassis in accident. Sometimes in a grass and a mono and a chassis in accident. And you drive on the old chicken. Yes!
0: Hey! And then you're more cassa.
1: Oh, yeah,
0: Yamo Asna Basso.
1: 14th EPL title, the first in 22 years. And you know, Asna Ababeye, part of the club, sir.
0: Asna, no crowd can say Bomofo. Asna is only club. Okay. 3rd of January.
1: Okay. Okay, so but aside Arsenal, the end of matches from Albonina, Omoko unbeaten. Papa, you're more team number so 26 times. So many opportunities, say, on Meji EPL, no 14, no margin, no second okay. On 12 different occasions. Omaji, okay. 14th trophy, and the way Omaji trophy, nibino, I'm sure, sir, a come under any other coach, and Arsenal for and you're proud as they are today, simply because their very own former captain of the club. Wa bo a rise to the level which me ababe GEP won him say and opay is it Eric Rene yes our story and say in the EPO OBM was a player in San Majio.
0: I'll be a year demos and send a message okay. Namekai.
1: A teta a yes adiano and to do that for Arsenal team. And how highly competitive Arsenal team are you there? Me jitum say Champions League in the day is already in the basket.
0: Until.
1: Say we are waiting for the day to crown Arsenal. Say, in fact, the whole world, they are the best team.
0: Okay. Mate, Ken Kaninja, Kweku Vedev, no. And Mate, Nka, Eje, Obise, Kweku, Anuwa, De Papa. And we call Bana, send your mami. Anuwa, De Papa. Okay. And Benivuatina say that Coach J. E. Sapon, you know, Nesha say free Arapa, that you know, coach or her set Nida Kokoto console at Nasia and Benifua Council became home now a day in discussion. No, Eddie free fee and so Eddie Abba, a which made it so set Martin. Bibiabo Cordier.
2: Oh,
3: and to kwa kwa. I asked for. Hey yo, social media. Still. Until.
0: Say this year, yaka eje Champions League. And no na me bastija, me kuta me kings. Me invited lawyers, I'm a Arsenal fan. What you say? Saturday no eje gua. Then I will come back and say what I have to say. But Saturday ni nyanyi mwindi. Still until.
3: But would you congratulate women? Someone winning league.
0: Oh, it's a league, you know what I mean? Uji league now. Uji no kwa mpebi subu.
2: And I'm just saying, Uji mkwa mpasa yin, Kwaku. Kwaku. Uji mkwa mpasa yin, how? I'm just saying, Uji mkwa mpasa yin.
0: Ude.
2: Uji mkwa mpasa
3: yin. Your boss now, Faso. Anyone will support us.
2: Kaninja.
3: If it's any radio, Mr. George Jeffrey, Ken Kansan, Edmond Aka, Azeka Sempa. I mean, just say,
0: Obi happy. Oma celebrate am na ife.
2: Oma ya dia. Koji. Na can you unite Emery asem. Hwe. We coach o team. 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Uma order obi antia. O team no kwani mu. We coach ya. It must come to the level of players.
0: Okay.
2: Ye once one dia grow. Bi o ho anya se bi a o dia grow to sense. Obu mabunda bi. You must know your
0: the level of Agua no be abidi.
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4: Ultimate sports.
2: And I'm going match. I'm because I City.
0: Okay.
2: And Arsenal. Oh, Emirates.
0: Okay.
2: Now I can't boys now because me Arsenal into me uncle go here match. Now here that I know Ozil, Mesut
0: Ozil.
2: Now here attitude now. I'm sure a park. No, so Arsenal for now. I'm saying no. It looks as if this man. I'm going to go to the house. More team no, by your friends, okay. You move together.
0: Okay.
2: And the coaching start come back also, but it affects that group.
0: The group, yeah.
2: And the group won't back up or own your home for his friend's sake. What did I say? And I said, no, on our bobo, our bobo, us nada. And now, and Koran social level, no, on our eyes, it depends. What did I say? And to the big background, I think, sir, I doubt, say, they are maybe a town crowd pack. He talk to them one on one. What I said, no, go on and sit down. We come now. I say, where's Anna? We're a coach. Let me know. You get that result. You
0: okay,
2: want.
0: I get your point.
2: And you know, Man City, you know, Pep Guardiola, or what? What's your place? Or you, where's Bia? Just say, I said, you
0: both. Your dressing room,
2: just say, I said, to
0: qua. And I'll admit you, or since I bring in a Kahuna when you're back a year.
2: What I said, because, yeah, now, come on, ye. Now, to a microphone be to come, you know. What I say?
0: I say, no authority, Nibia. Authority, a coach, man.
2: Yes, you have authority, but should be limited. Don't go beyond some circle. Where's Anna? A player on the field will kill you. Because on the field, they will play. They will tell you, hey, of course, they will play. Because of the crowd at the stadium, no? Yes, or jogging.
1: Sure.
2: But he doesn't want to come to you.
0: I have coach who play cancer the same way. I say, who coach millionaires? So, millionaires in a goo, who be irresponsible.
2: Oh, my gold.
0: What I say? And you also know how to manage.
2: Yes, yes. Oh, we be quiet. Coach, see me. Did he play? I tell you, I didn't my man in papa them.
1: Oh, my result.
2: Oh, my result. And you know, sometimes you know, if you coach, you know, subanya or the identity with the players. What does it? Sometimes, say, no, Monday me can be say, Olympics now we, a friend say, a brooding country. Me go park no more. No come to home. Let me see me start to say me see me we. Me will be because so who's the answer in a year back. Oh, that's why we are not a
0: fried rice. Now, who tell you?
1: Resort my
2: own. Oh, okay. It's a lesson to all the coaches. Say, you don't give up easily. Sometimes, and yeah, you got a way of talking to the players. You joke with them, say, let them forget about what has happened, let them go ahead. Because you lose, we at one time we're leading 9 points, right?
0: Yeah.
2: And now it's by number for me. And I make say, make a cause of say, oh, Bombay say, can you lose? Oh, no, make a say, City for share one. Yes, you're better one. At 1 point, a better one. What does it say? Yes, it was the same in Amkroma. Mirifi,
1: and I watch up Jesse.
2: Yeah, Mirifi. Friday, Meshe.
0: I said, because the Nippon here first, we say,
2: we say,
0: Arsenal store, yeah. And then I say quality.
2: Quality, yeah.
0: Quality,
1: Friday.
0: Friday. Need I go my update wo Kotoko Ansana Yebeba under 17 any Black Stars preparation for the friendly Saeba and matters arising. By the end of so Kotoko say any my din board no air can say I am seeing so preparation to say supporters then I'm catch homo and I feel a players and so say dean and I'm your mosimen numpe fires I de and mamma fee we are a yentina fi embra.
3: Waku my chat for na me fa kunya we so na me da lawyer Mike Nkansanse me be chim trip na me call no fa hunka
0: lawyer Michael Nkansan oh okay
3: me chim na me
0: call na lawyer say very fine lawyer
3: she na me da alive of a live bar
0: alive bar yes
3: ni so market e wo be chim
0: ti alive won akọ yankas ana so ko ye adwuma na
3: oh me ko ye adwuma say
0: okay ultimate sports show and I would spend it some days
3: and host me
0: how many days
3: go do all Saturday. I'm first 3 days we come by Monday.
0: By Monday. Which is a very nice
3: place.
0: Because school work I can't hear there. Let me know. Bichim.
2: Bichim.
0: St. Joseph Training College. Bichim.
3: I'm sure that you can see it, but.
0: BBA.
2: And I'll call you.
0: Or no, on your player, go the DJ player.
3: Oh, we last month, I'm in a good one. But then, oh no, what's that? Kotoko dia here, and he said, from Kumase to Bichim, Unya dispatcher, less than 2 hours.
0: Bedru,
3: Bedru,
0: some man soon contact, I see, yeah,
3: oh my, fine. It's a quiet year. So, Tim, no, if you Kumase Street on Sunday morning. To be gym
2: with dispatch,
3: yeah, with dispatch, and I was this time around. Ever since Dominic issue, you buy anytime be able to come behind, we go with security.
0: Okay,
3: so there were about 2-3 police officers in the bus.
0: Oh, fine.
3: Even though you can't park
2: plus the dispatch,
3: right? Yeah. So, Kwaku, no crazy. Niamaya slow. It was club no more. I want say. Board members are too for his own wisdom a power mono.
0: Yeah.
3: And we penophobia
0: and him default.
3: We are him default and no can say omu rashi because you are rashi never be brave, Emma, Uncle Ye, Amaye. Do you dear advantage of us? Almost started with immediate effect. So since then, no. They were, in fact, they always collaborate with them.
0: I am
3: I am Sibaya and an app in Granny in paying for and consult to Omo.
0: Okay.
3: And so now, Omo taking the decision. Omo taking it. It's a Juan idea. Omo, yeah, Juma. But, Namiadum, I got one gamer in this season, Webani.
0: Yeah.
3: And I'm sure, say, Omo, you can say, yeah, this season. It is Sunday, officially.
0: Look, we are.
3: The year season now. Okay. Afe, roadmap and answer decisions, people say, Omo, the better to have because and then amount for security day baby when I may see you and I will but what's the board of Moncasa?
0: Yeah,
3: I said, I can tell you, sir. Kotoko Mubeye day. I'm telling you,
4: the ultimate sports
0: show. I'm quite better, and then look quite better. Resource and now say, Bibia
3: Park. So, any facility in this Anya Mano de Wegu. Kotoko be de.
0: E dia no ati a NTB.
3: Kotoko be de kweku. Yeah, kotoko be de.
0: Because ye yenti se musi kotoko be de. Nti dia no ati a NTB. Kweku,
3: dia matini de eya bebre. But me twen say be wi season no. Na board nankasa. Akasa ma supporters. Aso ati dia e koso.
0: Okay.
3: But per what I've seen and what I'm hearing no. Kotoko be safa de to my pa Ephraim.
0: Okay.
3: And this time, I said, you want to train me now and now in here, mono. And yet, time, me as Nedakon, me damn me, Chiachras and Tokotoko. I will not.
0: They go to Kayama, who go crack in Cantini, you know, and why they do better than what they see. As a woman,
1: for the sake of Asantoko to continue, I'll go. Say the door now, Jay. Be all so mean to come be me, I say, but coach, my Bemun Buddha. If they do her Monday, let me add my Friday, Messaco. Akoboa for the Sunday game last against match. All Blacks.
0: All Blacks game.
1: No and some match, you know, make us say we are Kotoko supporter. Kweku. I was saying we did the recent performance little change. Because our game, no, never be brave. It was our game no more.
0: That game, the man for say I say here Kotoko for.
1: And who here you see match be a yabo this season?
0: I'm over born competitively.
1: Sunday. Yako bichimna miniche mansulu muna etuwa ye kasa. I will not be surprised by ochina to Friday a supporter's leadership.
4: The ultimate sports.
1: Yes.
0: Yes. Because of that sand game.
1: I'm telling you.
0: Because I mean, if you form a team, so more fun is serious, more budget, then, I mean, I'm not for cry kasa, come on, be well, train
1: ya. Yeah, poor aji a lot.
0: Okay.
1: And who ya ye? Because return leg and I baby ball. And normally in league matches, you know, Kweku, they are a becoso our first leg, you know, determine the becoso second leg.
0: And he said before being a sea was swell broke off and talk like a cabal. A woman team, and I'm
1: Yaudia away, me in particular, Yaudia woman. Yaudia will play a singing name, Yaudia won't pay you for mo.
0: My room is a machine on the relegation there.
1: That's a League Nayable. You know, say 18 club league Nayable. Definitely 15, a best survive. And I'm a boy.
0: And okay.
1: Me and sir, a best of a boy, we are Obercon.
0: Now,
1: sell you Hoko and 11 wonders. So, Moko. It's a cabaco.
0: Okay.
1: So, yen dear, ultimate that game, no. I could bono competitively say. Kotoko, yet to be disappointed in supporters, no. By losing that game, your last game of Bayara. And I expect them to come back the next season. So I'm going to show you matches. And you're possible.
0: Okay.
1: So, you're winning some match, you know. Sportingly, you know.
0: Okay.
1: It's more being funny, say, you could diagro. You're 3 points, you're going to fight it for.
0: Okay.
1: You're going to show you 2-1.
2: Do they have the men to rise to that occasion?
0: Because
2: last match is more than World Cup. And the tactical game be anymore. Because having lost 4-0 to Mediama,
1: 3-1
2: to Mechim, have they got the boys? One more can say, match way there. Because All Blacks say, they come with all us now. Because they want to survive.
0: Yeah.
2: And the game will be more than what you think. It's a misunderstanding question, you know, because my own Kotoko, on 3 or 4 occasions, on they easily give up. One bobola, unse umbuana, scores me, babe, not omakrampu. They start playing, making mistakes.
0: Okay.
2: This is the reason why I'm asking whether, do they have the men, the courage?
1: What we do.
2: Okay.
1: Oh, we have the men. All right. We have the men who can get us the 3 points on Sunday.
0: Okay. Over a year, Swedru or Blacks.
1: Yes, we have.
0: Hey. And Operia, Atumu, Etienne, Swedru, Futiomo, Yembe, Shoba.
1: Oh, Atumu, Kasano, on his head before. Cry on the call, on my god, baby. I'm not just saying, I'm saying, I know a very difficult game. He's away. If he is first leg now, or you're away, say,
0: Mama Yemra under 17 or any matters arising. Under 17 the coach a kakaka. Oh kakaka no matters arising if a coach may any matters arising and for Mamina Yenfriada. But how's the phone so the poster but say Sunday their big game no
1: Baso. Oh, Takwa Diano, Amaso,
0: Yabo and Cry Higher,
1: Yabo,
0: MD Nessende, Emma, Yen Shannon, House in the other against Media Man,
1: and yet a Crasp Stadium. Obia, we are a supporter, I will say Sunday,
0: and the coronation in
1: your coronation game.
0: Media Master of a Bowie, or then 3 points, 1 year 3 points, celebration, Kofi Kinata, any other for the people of Takwa. And to what Takwa? Oba Sunday program no catching na beba na fi
2: yesu. Sa, you know, can. Omo na kraha.
0: match no
2: kenata no
0: o mbe kakra wa ha akoya bi wo
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1: na yamba uda kana
2: yamba nyudame kai
1: kwagu
0: yes
1: under 17 tournament a e koso no ye bo first game no it's a bo draw and I think sir we could have won that game to be honest. Our first half now you're leading by 2 goals to nil. Okay. And this is a team make us say for years you ain't to mean qualify okay. for such okay. tournaments, didn't you know? This current FNU okay. invested so much into the under 17 squad. Because okay. only one national team make us say ya kampu o match pa ya kampu o match pa pa I spend the o mu pa and me call the management committee members are omo can't blast a starlet on about my paso especially Edmond Aka and then omo Aka ni na then the head coach Prosper Nateogum and then impenyo for baby omo the team no akodru no but we need we know any qualification e dey beko work up na
0: any qualification be move to the next stage e do the semi final group na you know
1: work up yes sir na you 17 no you ko bi ache
0: enti takwa dey you know small correction
1: okay
0: ya tese omo bom match ni we was Sunday wa kra Wednesday and as a big coronation ever so
1: Takwa. Okay.
0: Wednesday holiday no and as a big coronation ever so until takwa man ni nyina beta na ebutu o dia say na musician fair no medical medical and eh likely say obe mount stage na fi we dey eh cheers no and fans no
2: I dey akọ amachi dey dey zonko na ensonko
1: ni coach
0: and takwa for I'm sorry takwa for sorry bad that idea ba no e kesi papa
1: Moses Parker system bia what to amount to takwa sports stadium no coach and yeah easy me who be that yeah my call every match venue me who be that
2: that's right
1: me who be that cra
2: or your ball
1: or your ball
2: or your ball
1: and see Wednesday ni there e yeah it's a call your holiday no
2: ho be but
1: ah I can I mean me ko kuma si amemba
2: me sofa
1: me to aso kota kwa
2: takwa
1: me to aso what's a ben
2: yeah fa be chemi no ko we nam no bi
1: o debi debi we dey takwa street na me bebre wota kwa it tuesday anwumre na makọ ma ko du ho no bo because we say nyina
2: na na no bi bi stadium right here no chop ba bi wo ho
5: okay
2: ese memba nkwa bi wo so
1: ho
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1: ye be ko ho
2: bom bodi a se be ko bi a Hona,
0: na won kwata kwa. O tira kru ma ajire.
2: Na me che me bia chop ba bi wa.
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0: 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Because you see, he say wa dani ta kwa man no. Be de bia ade se de na me sre se. Do your premines na almost sponsor team no.
1: Yes.
0: This is the time also mu show love to the people of Takwa.
2: Sure.
0: Ebia mo corporate responsibility mo ye de but also mo pagem oh ebia 10 million bi when you from Africa because mo ko do a prem ni nyina etimo ti na ko ebia engineers and planners de takwa maya ye mo nye ebia $5 million what you say yem fan so masne na mo nko so that Moses it wa no un say sacrifices are here no sabe miners ni mining companies no so because ye bu de nyina no medium minim dia prem but my boy do you have a sponsor?
2: Okay.
0: What do you have
1: me
0: say? I'm not going to say. I'm Africa. Yes, I celebration. We are. Eh are the dear companies. We are going to call Caribbean 1 million, 2 million, 3 million. Now we are going to support it.
1: Because,
0: Nafi,
1: but who is this? Who is Africa?
0: Who is this?
2: And yet, one trip alone, you're going to be a second division grab.
1: Coach,
2: so a management member,
0: yeah.
2: But until we are, yes, for the bad day.
1: All genuine,
0: okay.
1: No, Dream Africa, no, Becon.
2: Oh, but
1: we are sponsor. Now we are affiliate to Media Ma. This is the time because every sponsor has international recognition.
0: Mileage,
1: mileage, you know. Any sponsor,
2: support us in some way.
1: It is a badge, and our logo is a just a move. Contra pack, so I warm up right now.
0: Yeah,
1: it's you know, your best is a. Yes, ask us. I can hope in a team to North Africa. You have to be performing.
0: Also, top players.
1: Also, top players.
0: Top quality. Kakra. Maybe a 3-4 be the And he, Sika, man.
2: Beyond Dreams FC.
0: Yes. Semi final.
1: Qualifier. No qualifier. At least, only one or two players be from South Africa. Maybe one number. It is likely, say. Uber travel to some of these countries. It will place be a money as exposure or experience now. Ebeboa. And I say Eska.
0: Eska. And now if you win, say quality ne fra. Now a bumper is Obenya a very good group. Now a kutum.
1: Very good.
0: Oji ase.
1: Very good.
0: Because the last one on Mukwe no. Oma anje fortunate. Oje Algerian si ne. Omo sa teams ake si no. Ube Toma. Now I say because Omo nse mo agency ka femuniti. Oya shia enyeyi. What do you say? And you must say, sponsors, no? Any mining companies, Kofi Allah, ne, woman kika kawina, woman shena, mama media mania, akono, mama media mania, akono.
2: And yet, Krabu, a national team,
0: yeah.
2: You're representing the nation,
0: yeah.
2: You call quite Ghana Dina, what do you say?
0: Yeah.
2: And you, Mama, be you on Honka Krano,
0: yeah.
2: You should go there. And help,
0: yeah,
2: because and Yanba and Yan Mospaka to the whole nation.
0: Go down on a catcher say, I will say, your team is no who said he's a bar African. He only said he's a bar African, and one said, my winnie, me players can carry me
2: come.
0: Go to pyramids, the owner, so Aqua Africa, which means over 50 million as budget dollars, so 50 million. As budget. Now, obviously, Moses Pakakuta, $50 million budget going to Africa. How much, you know, best money for player? Better player, be But ni papa ko no kwanti mi enye ni nyina enti companies no omun pigem na bibia enye kama. Okay, mo fa under 17 o ye wi na
1: fa. Under 17 no fe kwan ya fa so abo mo bra na. I think say bibia omo edu no. We need this win against South Africa. Yeah, win where qualification to the next stage of the competition will be somehow difficult, kakra. But at least we 1 point, unya 3 points now, acquire 4. So you pray say opponent that say we be able to draw and so be lose. So then what for?
4: The ultimate
1: We wish them all the best. We support them.
0: Okay.
1: In Ghana, many na eta umechi. Coach Prosper Natogum has seen it all. He knows everything about the Ghana four. Epe, a chef in the Edmond Daka, being a management committee member, and also what's our experience. That is, Omu Yan Kwaladi, but Omu motivate to
0: okay.
1: Now, Munyasa, we know Emma.
0: Good up on Brian, now matters are rising. Mintina, I'm Samra, I need a conaming matters are rising. And Sakrani, a day, Sammy Rinchi, a baby, Sammy Rinchi, so Ebbas is here, interesting point of interest, and so Edison Cran, so
2: Ebba. Boss, Sammy Rinchi. 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Owe ani apom. Because our points bia, o ka tu say talk to first mo a. Ebe yi.
0: Okay.
2: Bagana fo ya ya gwen say empe wasem a, na ka bia no. I say wa ka ya tin ba tin fa. What I say? Di sami no. Ya mi na yi na mai.
0: Yeah.
2: To be our Becassa, a man for tea, a summer canoe. Now, Mr. Cry, I tell you, I'm a fabo.
5: And then my charging crop for me.
2: I forgot the charge.
5: Me charge
2: Oh, why then?
5: Enra, Kwakubi.
6: It's in MA and say, I'm in chair at TIFF.
1: Because they introduce you.
0: Moses Bakasu with you.
6: Moses Abapaka.
0: Who with you?
1: The general himself. Yeah, Moses. But who can say about coach?
6: Coach.
0: Who teach you?
6: You see, now you're never to me afternoon. And yet they be out to me. The shop will be out to me. So we are near show at you now.
1: It is over
6: quiet. Morning. Before say, Anope, you have not been fair to the
7: Asempa FA.
6: The FA setup almost a more launching as a merger. Why are you on the peripheries? They are feeling on
4: the ultimate sports.
6: You the giant,
0: yeah. One year, okay.
6: You had some, but you be on himself some more warm.
0: Yeah.
6: But if you heard me under Milu 4 under 13, I deal
0: on under 15.
6: Yes, in Piamuqua. In the film, on person, in the let them be. But what could we see? The sad thing is that Enra, Muka press conference, and I'm a catcher, I would say, me, with all due respect, not to any individual.
0: Yeah. Yeah, you said it, yeah. I remember.
6: My
0: crown catcher said, training and quite clarity, Bimra.
6: Oh, we've been there before. But the very worrying, over a decade or if you like, two ago, Ghana sports, not just Bibia AC Nitians. And now I'm in the cancer staff where we are. Or my cordodrums. So I'm a bank account and care. Do you call? You dormant account.
0: Yeah, close to the crowd.
6: You see, so the leadership of the security services, no, we are begging them. Emrom so. Mamun yo many faces against no so. It cannot be. This year, I'm meeting your mom or the MC do prisons and now serve fire cells for some hosty. And now fear James.
0: Ajima Clement, do we St. Joseph Training College and a custom for fun. True less as against
6: I am telling you. Your hockey for your war till this all come away. Every I was security services.
0: Can you back?
6: I'm a boy. I better handle unemployment situation.
0: But you know the problem because
6: it's
0: I know
6: money. It's money.
0: Because I know sir, SEPs and I don't know individual
6: it's money.
0: Teams know
6: it's money. And funding and a problem.
0: A problem, okay.
6: Omo here funding to organize the whole event. But what you say? But me paya me bo me mumu pressure and say, a pipeline, a mine, a on the
4: ultimate
6: sports. So she say about crown on bank the proposal about koto akope ibia, but they should depend on corporate Ghana because a bank it in ensue.
0: Can you bad and so?
6: Oh, but it must be happening. And I'm saying that with all due respect, you come literal, you see, aho, ahoya. Menga, so a life lesson, but you see, my point is there is a Tiger One. The Tiger Ones in the security service, the forces. That's my trust because military life boosting morale. Ebi.
0: Yeah,
6: but what is it? Oh, no, no. It's a long thing. Now, it's me coming in. But what is
0: it?
6: Could you break a crowd?
0: Oh, no, Monty. Oh, a chance, young guy. Training, a
6: chance.
0: Okay.
6: Who should you raho an opera? You're by an adiasa. I hear piano be a crew be answer. Oh, you're a pair some other. Who job is at some other?
0: Wow.
6: It's an experience.
0: Wow.
6: You have a place can near the Marco.
0: Team building,
6: solid. Team building exercises be from the military. In Team Pumcho. Sasa games in your mind.
0: No, but minister to me and support Omo in any
6: can,
0: way.
6: He can. They should talk to him.
0: No, the police will team, him. Army will team, you team.
6: Oh, hosty meet. Yeah. Athletic meet. Now, we have 5 medals. Gold in town, bronze, silver back, bronze on
4: one. The ultimate sports.
6: But you see, the worrying thing America said over a decade now, your sports disciplines, thing now, your perform, boxing, your world champion.
0: Nowhere to be found, Debbie.
6: And yet, then you athletics, and yeah, four behind the linear, the echo. Yes, the Commonwealth Games in October, so the Nipa 40, we'll go and come.
0: Okay.
6: I am worrying.
0: And
6: track and foot apart. Yeah, where you are, you have been seen. And your opinion is young, fine, develop talent. Why, if you say, I call a best
0: But the man, do you know what I'm saying?
6: But the man, since you say the man, cabinet has approved, say, you're former private person, no
0: manager.
6: Baby, I'll be doing no, because you're a public servants are
0: only in charge. Good to me,
6: if you're saying, yeah, it's a
0: credit.
6: We pretend to be developing sports,
4: the ultimate sports
6: for business reason, but we are not. We are not. Corini Bakohe, what is happening there?
0: Okra de hoye mrekrache.
6: But why? But why?
0: The sports
6: when
0: college.
6: When Anders Botswana, what they are doing? Ah, why? Maestro, why? Sports? Why?
0: Maybe your interest no conform.
6: No, there have been structural and fundamental bottlenecks. Structural. Structural, financial, and maybe a conform. Hey, Papa, only ne kasa I unless you're
0: sitting present. Mawa Fusi.
6: Mawa. Power was being economical with many facts and truths, but I don't blame him.
0: Yeah,
6: majority as it says, say, we know so a qua more power. I rehosem now. Sports in football, yeah, into the end, attention about football, no,
0: yeah,
6: baby, I'm yajuma. Baby, I hockey for Co African Cup bar. Kakresi at the bomb out. Boys, I'm over ka and Kusiaga. That's what I'm saying, sir. The sports fund is a good thing. How are we ensuring Sesika Bebem?
0: Okay.
6: Say, I say, work up together. Yes, I say. One farm from one farm here, the Kakabako too. That's what I'm making sure because Kwaku, and yes, I beg a crown, and then guns are getting more friends.
0: Yeah.
6: Kumasi girl no.
0: Gaza.
6: Gaza ni wa ankole anko tu mika tu bazo anko. Anki representing 400 a mao.
0: And we say athletics meet bia ni enim ha ya.
6: Obe
0: ko fia ko di dia o fia na.
6: You understand what I'm saying? Entino. Ore anko under 17.
0: Under 17, okay.
6: Why are they failing? Kwaku. Primarily due to costly tactical lapses.
0: Tactical.
6: This will be on
4: the ultimate
6: poor finishing in front of goal and an inability to maintain his prepare to a senior coach. Hey, me kasa I'm sorry because why here juma na no you teacher ni. Senior coach, Dr. Ogunsu ye teacher ni.
0: Yeah.
6: And say your coach is na nyina no. Teacher for na abu apa.
0: Bibri, bibri na teacher for. Fani, which I can change.
6: Omu nina teacher for. Ayi, coach bat. Omu nina teacher for.
0: Coach, you can't be say.
6: Obe fremu au ye, anu kwa police, na omu teacher. Coach, ade me, he so respect.
0: Professor, minta kwa adewe, professor.
6: Me, sena mi kwe. Kwe? Enkola anu. Ni ebesi wo park, nisu biya ya di babo coach, nisu mbo.
0: Yeah.
6: Inti, ene. Who can say only the Kasai? Because in all the South Africa, for only the Hunyana boys.
0: The country be how we need the approach.
6: Oh, you see, South Africa saying, "I'm going to Yeshiaum." Saying Yeshiaum.
4: Ultimate sports.
6: Then when you fuck up World Cup, Princess is called World Cup, and that 17 person mukwa. Say ha.
0: Yeah.
6: First four. You qualify for semi-final. It's me do up your call.
0: You qualify, yeah.
6: And it is good for the country. But what in
0: America? Let me ask you, pal.
6: Enti, eneya, obi a attention about football. Na ye ma pressure. Coach, Dr. Ogun.
0: Yeah.
6: Omo modi. Yes, sir. No, be jinan kola no suwa ye biya. This time, they
4: must hear.
0: They must hear.
6: Yes. Coach, I dey again. My main can the interview after multi-system or the cup by him. I say, kola, they lose concentration easily.
0: Okay.
6: I'm born once, Timu Yom, so what bench I cannot to see because we lead the one when you ever answer near show.
0: Because you're in the first game, you're leading by two.
2: Who can say Monday make us ask me? Say, Prosper, no, I don't seem to be talking.
0: Yeah, okay.
2: But the Senegalese coach is talking.
6: They must ensure me, mustn't be a metaka. Mistakes are few and far apart.
0: Okay.
6: What do you say? The worst of it is Senegal game, no. We have two opportunities I'll be now every game. And I say a best show be team opponent red card.
0: They
6: are somehow penalty.
0: Nothing in
6: a lose too much.
0: Problem. Nations a man who need be
6: penalty there. Opa could not send an air to me cabo.
1: You see what
0: but, are we but teaching? But I know how are you sure say Ebose. Now no bofu play play. Bofu play playoff no. Oko po ba ko no.
1: No ko ba tutu.
0: Ne di mi kasa. Ne
1: wom. Yeah, baby. Olo akọ mo so mi nya brand. Obi sa ajuma bedu.
0: Okay.
1: Boom. Fat for an coach na ti e mi kasa. Penalty. Boy in the ball penalty no boy here no. Me nyi ni say coach wo touchline. Europe ya na ye boss na ye bo mabaso.
0: Yeah.
1: Omunya free kick near the 18 na tactical you know coach na be there nya you at that
0: okay
1: the specialist free kick no agent now sorry abeg now no akika be bia asa no ma bobo no enti most board there no any coaching we are entitling coach ogun say yes re no onyina nkola no so
0: okay
1: ne ne na anajima
0: no anajima wo honum Jacob Nati wo ho
1: why
0: fine, yeah, Brazil.
1: They will not be forgiven. So, when I'm fit on a move into a bar, they've given the hand, they've given the time, every support.
0: Yeah,
1: Ultimisha Cote d'Ivoire 4. When you went down 2 in the first leg of a friendly match,
0: yeah,
1: they should take the advantage. That's why I said they should keep cool heads, not coaching any common.
0: No mo tipa.
1: Yeah, that Fred Achiasi. On some of mine.
0: Oh yes, mo.
1: The kakra will be an
4: ultimate
1: sport. And then Joe and I feel.
0: Mate.
1: Abando ka BNC.
0: Okay.
1: What in America?
0: Matias.
1: But we'll come back to prefer solutions to the declining state of Ghana sports or disciplines.
0: Very well.
1: Ube team, ube nya boxing for nini omakasa.
0: Yebi nyo mo by proper me come there. Okay.
1: Because boxing, any idea call world first.
0: First too. Yeah, same way.
1: Me team ya kasa on the declining nature of our games from now. Say better. Because structures in the hall. How are we unearthing the talent? How are we developing the talent we are unearthing? Competitions, local competitions. Now when you are regularly we allow send and here ball league, athletics means boxing, bukum normal yeah boxing league be me boy. More team boxing.
0: Boxing, yeah.
1: Normal in the United States way. Just to grow and give opportunities to the young ones who are coming. Yeah, yeah, better transition lines. Be a something called say, I'm quite a man.
0: No more idea. Be as for Tetoku, so or Chiao, as for Tetoku, now or the message about say, I support or say, in support of Sky, as far one of the 2026 finalists in the CAF Champions League. Is the Royal Armed Forces of Morocco team. Yes, good day.
1: Yeah.
0: As in passports. And now they buy.
1: Team, ladies team. Army war team.
0: It means that you are putting your money where your mouth is.
1: That's right. That's
0: hello kwa kudia baka.
1: See, research, Sikasem. But say Sikasem, they are over all these years. Team Penny for that, your security service, Yano, because I'm on the acumen to put things together to raise funds. But yes, from
0: okay,
1: talent is no more.
0: Okay,
1: the discipline, the training, the stamina, no money, I do a movie, a German, a bit mine.
0: Why?
1: Father's Day, see 21st.
0: 21st, yeah.
1: Father, if you ever celebrating Father's
0: Day. Father's Day, okay. Samuel Kwadadi Irenchi, interesting point of interest. And now, on so, every year, Ediaba. Need I confound the other, it's a turn of matters arising, Nafi, Yemfa, and sorry. Now, Honorable, Boyoyo, set. Panwoon, set Panwoon. Honorable so Uti show. No, say good morning, my brother.
1: Me niapa, no.
0: Now say, man, no position, Ben. Honorable, boy, me position, no. I'm saying, no, say. Last week, I'm who's a position number. Very fine gentleman, hardworking gentleman. Set Panwoon. Honorable Boyoyo. And I pay a very good morning to you, my brother. Okay.
3: Let me add one say weekend matches in there. Everybody discuss who
0: let's say China in the chair. You got a next game because of under 17, you know. A China baby share. Say you need good results in progression in your man. A baby share. Nothing.
3: More results in the weekend games that ever bustle. Okay. Because some of the matches are very interesting. A better part.
0: Better. Better.
3: A better said, yeah. Because you will win the league in India.
0: Oh, league winner, dear. When they are casting. They say, baby, I do you have a more baby boy, mama, or my team? Yeah, I'm raising. A twin
3: honor. You know, you know, Mr. Gunn,
0: Moses Parker, a driver, no so chow.
3: Yeah, hey, we hard guy.
0: No, no, you do German where you're shopping, crunching, Moses Parker.
3: Yeah, you see, we be a modu coin, and you're a couple of man for.
0: Yeah, I heard the minimum was him.
3: Oh, yes, sure.
0: I heard the minimum was him. Oh, that be.
3: Sir,
0: how dey minimum? Ze bugu ze minimum make am.
3: Yeah, too much.
0: Minimum said. Takwa ho no same so much chicken kawa. Oh, yes, opens. We turn what? To.
3: But onim dey here. Yeah, o time president. President to rush on some shopping mall. O wan no so park. No say figure. No go around.
0: No, me do airport and say president e kwa ni am say. Ah.
3: Anye yi.
0: Manda.
3: Yeah, che o munyina na.
0: Yes, we teach you now. We teach you.
3: Support you. Support you.
0: Koji ya bena so.
2: Yeah, Kwaku. Boss can say me.
0: Okay.
2: It's a games, you know. I mean, the basic idea, every in schools and colleges, and this is a sister games. A boy in those days, a boy, pa.
0: That's schools and idea, and yeah, super zonas, and you know.
2: Yes,
0: because it's an idea, security service.
2: Yes.
0: And no more, baby.
2: Yes, because I say, they also added to that, you know.
0: Okay.
2: What I say, because now, sister games, yeah, in the schools and colleges, you know, they work at home.
0: Oh, okay. Okay, and compete.
2: Compete.
0: Very well.
2: What I say. And, you know, in those days, we had quality athletes from these games, you know. And he said, we come back to that. I say, oh, Colo is new ones.
0: New ones.
2: The big chairman said, and then a 17 for
0: the William.
2: South
0: African,
2: yes, but goes in also.
3: But I develop one game.
2: Oh, Kwakwe, a bit to be shown. So what? Back passing at them.
0: Back passing, maybe I'll be new.
2: Yeah, 3 points.
0: Coach Jay is upon Gochi Medasipa, said Nida Kokotoko, Medasi, production team, Medubias, Medido being. And the Gunners My Show. I'm your super C Mortina. You have a share another wonderful edition. Eddie Eshiao. Prophet Nanaya Safo, Dr. Cosby, Dr. Parkosi, and the team. It take over. Good morning.

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1: Penalty shootout challenge, man,
0: the bottle challenge.
1: Fun quiz. 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
0: Achadia
1: BD

0: Sempre from UCL Fun Day. My Asia.
1: Ah, obo, me ho ye. What for you dear so? Adai.
2: Ene de me we ya bo.
3: Doctor Simenya hepatitis B.
1: 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Wo no na ji hepatitis award o. What ya?

0: Gosokosokra, Soko Power Specialist Herbal Hospital. Oh, we're drunk, sir, and you went to a. Oh, sir, you're the one me.
1: Oba, Unchirami Hosa Mabre.
0: Kumasi, what will say yes, the levels of the road? Just for filling station over six and grind. Kobenya, Pokiasi, SCP Quantum Ponisu, Takra Day, Anaji Estates, Anaji MA Primary School, Shanimu, Telephone 0244-544-422, 0200-383831, WhatsApp 0555-797878. Power!

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0: I had the grand finale.
1: Arsenal versus PSG.
0: Yeah, sure. Giants Crimson.
1: No life coming to Tia Swatum FM. Yes, I'm perfect.
0: Twine and Winnie.
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2: 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A business abri.
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3: It drew me down as in Yanom Waman on it. You almost see a kakra. 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
3: Say, abrochin kumo ne dimu tintim pa
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7: concept ne word for abrochin fo e wo mu e wa amana ne nemu wo mu atra amana no dia na wo mu dipie no mu kura na so program no mu aso project mu e nwa nwa
1: shenin so say e meme ne da bia 6 p.m. Bogan near Abu Chukumuni.

0: in fact, why you can see you? 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
1: Emia, a free brow with me call Thanks to you, computer clinic by you know. 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

0: Onisha is here for 15th April, cause 15th July, 2026. 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FDA, aji ejidye inkratu yatum.
1: Bread, yeah, and Mantia Natchibi Party Week One. A Mrs. Abri, Nanso Yawaya, Aya Brodia, Anya Mankay, Mantemuni Mumiensa, and I qualify for the grand finale.

0: Ejapoto. 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I had one.
1: Yes, it's in them. Yes, it's in them. FOBIA.
2: Nana, you are starting the morning program. No, is it today? I wear to Nadibia for Winsor too. I dare to know. It's a Japan point. You're not pure water. But the main start to me, see you do.
3: Yam, and no cry near Kuminana. Yana starts to be a Yami Bayokas, yes, I am it, Tibi, and maybe be yummy. Just see, I mean, down friends, I now an hour on the way. Nana is so pending. Yami Shaw, what's it? Yami Yokas, yes, I mean, who cried a miniaji? Who humbleness, what's it? Yami Bayo great, Mr. Yana Chisha, so now all night now. Met me, I'm baby, Yami Shaw.
2: Hey, Reverend.
1: Yes, it's in a
4: woman. Yes, share my testimony.
1: Media
4: said, I'm a quiet program. Yet, I'm sorry, and I saw for a year introduction. Or Baba Fremi. Now, this is how the introduction came. Or say, you near Bay, I am Baba Fremi. Wakwep was it? Wari Nipanamda. And one of my men, I'm a tenant channel. Or say, yes, more than canning him. Prof. Share. Me ye born again.
5: Or a baby Christian.
4: Tee, me ye born again, no eh? As at now, I've experienced things, pa. Mami kanchiro. Me tu kwanya konkrosu aye programs, me say.
1: Yes,
4: me
1: fa
4: me
1: ni mbo,
4: me ni sinya me kura no.
1: We 2,000
4: for Christ. My ye programs, evangelism, crusades. Volta region, Ehefa, Eastin, Ehefa, my year programs, villages and cities. Eh? So if we introduce you, meeting in Chayo, or say, sister, yeah, me, yeah, babe, introducing him. Wari ni panamda, wa kwe puaseda, wa yeseda, na ni panam meeting in Chayo, or say, yes, moja nkanenim.
5: So for bear.
4: Eh? Obeso hu enye sofo no na eka hu
1: ya sit na mo
4: mi body
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5: enye sofo
1: efo
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1: Yes.
4: Ya di nyami asem iti sa me hon tia mo bia nkondem me na nipa dudu
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0: 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16 year old man o wahanu musi ene oni ebe che erade asem so for hene ba wahanyame akwa wahanu musi any or more my council approval and I have suffered joining me very soon and afe and then come on a bidino I be repack we see and then Nancy Nijo also a support on IAD yes it's some dream idea no abre way a Wednesday's edition midweek's edition now idea brand new May 2026 10 minutes past 10 here 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Make I will say you are live. Our Facebook page, you know, Asempa 94.7 FM, and I think so. Between me and so, our Facebook web, our Nana our Safu page, and so, they say BBI, come, the amount. So what I say, na mi real studio, I no say no. Me who say Nkofu be any age. Ebi mo crash she Arsenal and tadi a church training mo the Gunners. Me name say say Arsenal. I'm more fans of crash. Se omu ntimi nyi kapu nyina amanfo yi omu ho afri asna mu yes asna beje kapu na afi de me hu se se obi ay asna ni ai e kro mu hapa de obi a pewi na o omu ano mu support Chelsea United ene City no omu wo hia se se asna na omu agye asna abosu yi agye asna abosu se se ya jeze gidi wadwo mu ha jeze se obi ay de Ghana de Ghanas Arsenal pa omunya supporters papa da ben. Ah, okay. As you say, it looks like Premier League in a dear. Arsenal Nigeria, sir. Oh, we are the champions of the Premier League. No, na. Oh, greater one pa dia UCL no. Nyameya dumo a UCL final no. So Arsenal ni PSG jina kono. Say what you say. And only your coat, Havana. So what you say? Hey, mom. Yami ya duma. Drum was sports team ninina. Squad ninina. You see a final, no? Arsenal ni PSG. Nese we no. England. Any France. Any kosiye ni. So what you say? Paris Saint Germain. Ne. Arsenal the Gunners. Omu ye the new. Can I say EPL's champions? No, Omo. Hey, Arsenal, so there's a Omo Timmy Ridi and there's Omo Aja Dobulo. Hey, the Ghanas. Say it's in a mouth for the Aji. Akonomi, you know, it looks like Bakudi Omo Yuan, sir. Aha, Bakudi, almost Omo Yuan, sir. And about Konsi and Yamea Tumwa on the 30th, right? Bakonsu nyameya domo, I think so on the 30th and then also Basso. Let's say Babia Tutudin. Na on the 30th no Asempa FM. Ye be ye commentary. So at ya say commentary chinchin chipa mehe. Yes. You see on nyambo the 30th of May 2026 yay. Ena eye UCL nso and also Basso and also Omomu Wakuno final no Arsenal and Paris Saint Germain and Omoso Ebo. Na se si a Arsenal fans in yina nya kuku draw be jina muse. Omo beji nes omaji double. Hey, yes are any Arsenal so mbenye skapa woma bokache. Na emma action in yinao. So what ya say? Action no ema ne nyirawo opese wo enjoy action ne pa na enyoma tutomu ma pa de anyame ya dwom a 30th of May e wo T Havana Tema Community 9 na se ye de ahyehye so what you say Tema community na ye 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So, Ebe Basso live, our Doom FM near Sempani, our Doom TV, I'm near Power Nafe, our Doom Online, so Power. Sponsors near Nasco, and the Digital Tiavana Park and Restaurant, DSTV, Lefren Mouthwash, and Aqua Dot Mineral Water, and I think so LPG, affordable. 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A be a waha. Say. No ma hu 3 bedroom me hia say say we can say me so me pem light ni bi 24 hour 7 me light enko off sa year long any omuni nkomo they will advise you e so mo ba ofie ho behwe so a they will come look at 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translight solar wherever there is sunlight, there is translight. 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Or say, or then a back call hospital. Oma with ye. Na doctor tread room and say uncle ji. Most local hospital, a doctor and tread room, ya oko hospital, no farmer, hone kwaji. okoji ye no study hu se gram dodo na doctor ne chroma na nye sa na wadru ni won se dru ni bo aye wo different be a 10 grams be a cc no no doctor ne chro se 50 o se sen but ohwe na ye 75 gram ne wo hu o se sen e be tie ma me no ye ne ye be born voice a chro no watie it was sad the call back ko che doctor no say ah em said your trauma no ye dru na bi de ba we no grams ne wo shro aha and a doctor na agi no hwe dru ni din no si oh we ni ye mpanyifo di o according to my men report no ne report on narrative here we ni ye mpanyifo di o and was you okay the doctor ne ka mpanyifo de na na ono ma men gi no so otie doctor no and was eh no so the doctor me je no so de farmer no
1: na no de dru no ko makoda
0: ai
1: and ono de ka ka
2: je se mpanyifo di
0: ai was what their common ne bana man ne bana frim
2: oh
0: yeah
2: I don't know what
0: it is. As to say, my men are some no can a yampa and I say yampa. Hey, I was your four winning. A real CBBM on a fair security for yourself. Sadie and your fun to your team. A toddy beer, maybe BS your man tell I was a Ugane. We general and a police for when I gun a police for the animal. There be so was a Ugane, a Jani, and Sandy Coon. A jab bar.
2: Jani.
0: Na jina na fire service wana no, mwenye mwa juma kula.
2: No, omu, jano, eh.
0: Sanku fono mwenye majiko. Omu ye nipati se ya anu. Yeah. Omu shia se juma.
2: Sa, eno kre.
0: Uye ufe security. Wanka se waso upe u safety first.
2: Eno kre.
0: Sana doctor nso. E administer. Doctor etro druma. Nese wase koto. Na dru nese san. Make sure so bebuse busa questions. Me call hospital near Katam say we anywhere in the house here. Me busa questions and between me busa and to women you were in the air then. Now we bear then. You have to ask.
2: Sir, what woman will cry?
0: Because when a drone you come, I bear your cry now. Tem biano, your second option when it comes to your health.
2: And no cry.
0: Yes. Also, on your second option, Ubusa. No, what busa?
2: Sir.
0: What you say? Because. And your own health, and your own mouth, family health.
2: No, cray.
0: A lot, eh, see, ah, ah, yanka, but, encophobia bre free moa, a encophobia yajmo hospital negligence. And you may be a man funny serious, and yeah, dear. Oh, mammy, I say, my mobile pa, see, your kindness as a pa, and a tear, dear. And a Ghana Medical Association, a doctor for our situation, yes, and a room. Ghana
2: Medical,
0: San a room. I was some would take it at the end
2: of the situation.
0: More shat, no more frame, I mean, and I, yeah, who doctor crow. No more protecting, because more 2 years for say you musa doctor's question. The doctor's debe my ye nisu. Ness away, my menu, and nourish now, and say, son, a tear, dear. Any way, dear, Ada Braka, doctor, a day. My mina detective who said, dear, the man, and I was through. What the abettors who penny for the or some mania downs with the other famano.
2: Ah,
0: and also their coma cranama, a crania higher dosage, like the old demand and a bra cran, according to my who played. I know some penny for tea, they will take it on now, Doctor Cronoma Busano. And Ghana for Doctor Fonsu and Nipa. They also make mistakes.
2: No,
0: I make us a BBM when your second option.
2: No, no,
0: what you say, mini mete Ghana, ya say. Papa, adia ba kwa wane se se ubi yare na udi ni drew hospital na doctor ba ni hukura na na jini mune ni huwa tono.
2: Eh, no kre.
0: That is how I reshimuwe nipa wawo doctor for.
2: Oh, doctors ni mampa. Eh, no kre. Eh, no kre.
0: Iti eshe doctors. 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
0: Because professions be brave. Lose sa credibility no. Shene, Ghana for anase o man for do do na kasetia nurse for anyhow. All because of nurse for kakre bi su baby o mudan
2: edi.
0: Ewo eye hospital ahodo no. Ye ni nyina sa nurse for. Eno wu ze Greater Accra Regional Hospital for ba. 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
0: 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It was unfortunate, but no Bahamanti. Personality of the year, Greater Accra, RTP. slim tins. 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You see, I was so watching. Okay, so. Oh my mingwe na so ma wie wa rigira ye wa wase.
2: Oh mama no mumu de watwe mum.
0: Na wo hu no, wo hu no na zen.
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0: 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Watwe fine wa ya de. Aya de. It is slim tense. It was here friend slim tense.
2: Ah, good.
0: AK slicking.
2: So I know I can throw.
0: AK slicking. Hey, auntie. Uber screener. RTP Awards boss, no, Prince Makay, and present a personality of the year, Greater Accra region, Ediama Prophet and Asafunu. Now, if you know, say, actually, no, Jina Hono,
2: now, say, I was a first,
0: so I take a crumb
2: at a eh say put kapu ananye
0: and say at form na ye oh
2: a level afan flat
0: okay
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0: are you? 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
0: Radias.
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2: E kire wo no. Amen.
4: Amen.
2: Me pa choking kind. The winning woman, Eddie Kine, a tremian, which a mudunum, a good sidun son. 1 John 2:15-17.
4: I say, Mon no, yes,
2: Mon ya, dear Ben,
4: Mon no, yes,
2: Mon no, a we are say, or Casachere Nipama, or Casachere Christopher, one more GD, and or Casachere when you're any name so.
4: Okay.
2: Or someone ya, then,
4: or someone no, if yes,
2: Mon no, if we are,
4: and I see Bribiera, a ye, yes, dear,
2: and I see Bribiera, a dear Ben,
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2: a ye, yes, dear. And never be brave, we are sia, a yajin jante, a woo dear, and yet, moon no, we are say. I don't for a moot, yammy. Mamma, I don't be brave, cause we are seeing near my air cost of the bay, of a fed deer, and near my yahoo, and near my echo bayina. Moon no, we are say. And I near ma,
4: and as a bribiera, a yavia, a
2: bribiera, a yavia, a sedia.
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0: Any answer your friend who's a Christopher? 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It be answering the answer,
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0: yeah, yeah. 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My end, no, we are say, not Brabot and Tembua, and yet. 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
0: 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We are not the German Bebo bra. We are Christian into a Bedama Bobo bra. 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
0: 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One person here for baby, or could be an artitan, or could be an artitan. One person of mine for baby, a young quaudia, and two chinning crone, amma, you understand? A yawa. One goes out here. 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
0: 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Or by Sabby. Or by Biden. Now, Branty Nani Aji. 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Nan's what you saw them over
2: them.
0: Ubian, say, what's up for Mutiano? 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A babawa, if in can with that. 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
0: 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Bible say, Awurade nche wo ne bo hye ho. 2 Peter 3:9. The quotation the papa 2 Peter 3:9 was a grand chairman boy.
2: 2 Peter chapter 3.
0: Come here,
2: verse number 9.
0: Good.
2: Was your grand chairman boy? See,
0: a grand chairman boy.
2: Said, yeah, a big bunny said, Jerry.
0: Da. Names when you probably bunny that a boss say, why are you being?
2: I check.
0: A radiacho bow. 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
2: was in any dot yes womb
0: a dear no womb
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2: be
0: a beard out your son demo now ye dia a beard out your son demo now ye dot ye enter my papa mu echo say if you can see mu any sicani greater any amount nature said pray a womb they are pro when they are born womb
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4: So I thought I was dead in here. I came to jail when I was 20. I'm 50 today. I wish I could have asked for help when I was 14, 15 years old. I wish I had the ability to ask for help. Ask somebody, can you please help me? That I'm going through this. You know what I'm saying? That I needed some guidance. I never played organized sports in a day in my life. I never had. My father was a drug head. My mother was a drug head. My father was abusive to women. My grandmother was an alcoholic. You know what I'm saying? So I never had a stable home. When I first came in, I thought this was the end of my life. And so I was going to do whatever I could to be as prosperous as I could in here. I didn't care about authority figures. I didn't care about nobody. You know, I didn't care about the next man. I just wanted what he had. And to live my life the best I could, because I didn't have no family support when I came in. My son was 2. You see what I'm saying? Now he's 32 years old. Now I got 3 grandboys. So my whole life has changed now. They give me a different perspective today. I'm sentenced to
3: 131
4: years to life.
3: Mo,
4: yes,
3: sir. Mo, sentence,
4: I was dead in here. I came to jail when I was 20. I'm 50 today. I wish I could have asked for help when I was 14, 15 years old. I wish I had the ability to ask for help. Ask somebody, can you please help me? That I'm going through this. You know what I'm saying? That I needed some guidance. I never played.
3: Okay. I ran to your desk screening. Now I'm a born a voice. He be America bro. For now, I got into one tier. I'm in church. I'm in show. Yeah, Jelino, 131 years. 131 years. Ewurade. Ye Jelino no wo 20 years. 20 years na ye Jelino wo ba boy baako. 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Eye drug addict o alcoholic. Ne papansu ye drug addict o alcoholic. Eno mde ni koma ane nana. Ne nana nesu ye drug addict o alcoholic. Eti uonyi ni wenye futu ubiya wenye bibiya nwazu wa nene musa. I don't know how to gang in a kunkum near the America Bonteho. I got him see a chin in jail in 131 years. I signed an any banner hosun to a bad jelly and then he swat ten and wine who say, I was brabofu frubu, we are saying, and says, oh, dinny pa bonnet, and says, oh, yes, and says, oh, yes, but one way too late a man. It will too mebunna wa bontene for say. Jelly in your day. U freedom a free one, sir. It was serious. Men ko ye drug addict. Men ko ye se. Ode hwe be ma papa pa wo jino wo hu be ma wo jina hwe na nim fe. Owo 50 years old. Bonzo wo look still young. Also so about jail no. Na on tia se se wa ba jail. It was try cross wo be dwane nyina anye ye. And afor be accept se wa ba jail. No bia ya ma no 131 years. Oko no 20 years. Wo twa mu wo nya 50 years sisi a. As I was 30. 101. I got 101. One. Anton, one time you went away, no. Then lifetime, you know, that prison. That's right. Share. I ya two, a mebunu for I ya no moon see a cassa. You treat your masonia, dear. Share. Be kicked 12 bet me to work with you. Be 131 years. Hey! Just say, ah, so you don't go to one woo. Oh, and I owe two a mebunu for say, jailing ye, em wow, say, see how young co abontin who preach a mebunu, but are you too late? It when ya quenya say, dear, or preach a mebunu, or be a young drag some any idea. We ain't walk, I say, mammy, fall out there, ne papa, fall out there. Sa when you're ready, so be wo ane chow ba. Men wo. Na wo dia, I was all sacrifice at tea cran na crani timi bedding. Etimi assimilated to society. Eti society I say, and who say ye ni ye nya bonnet. He didn't know all these things. And to so red prison, a man for a show mu story chen any idea. And who say se wa no de oye outcast just say, say wa no no wo ni riase fo fro kra o ko di bone a onya bone oni atenka mo obia because ne maame no obeto no drug addict se o pe drug ni bia nom na se 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
5: 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We are encouraging an important number. We bet your friends so at any time. Be a Kumasi Jenny 0531 06 99 and a 45 0531 06 99 and a 45. Now, once I can, then Kumubi up a CDB and your D. And now, say all the social media platform in Yano, a at Kojak Limited. Kojak any a KOJACH. Now, the limited Natwaso. 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
2: Okay.
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2: 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Say, ho, you insure near the choir. Say, ho, you insure. Ebi, I insure being a daho near the choir. Monkana say, ye be peg got to be just
6: say, deserve it got a cassia.
2: No money, and only a rebu bunk of four dying.
6: And only a sermon.
2: Ah.
6: So bana do moons, also do moons, ba o dey eye for wani capture. Once the honey na
2: issue. One day be ho an say issue.
6: We say anti a blocking issue no way.
2: One day be ho an say issue no a two quarter na free form. Na fi ye ni twese ayema we.
6: Ana gata kakra no so o ma ye no so emu asan
2: ti soko. 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
2: 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He. He. He. 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
2: Ah? Kasa packy pack far away because I didn't bet me a flammable bet me I explode. But Ghana phone found her and Mabu Boduqua says a trazer can woo and no more chin and will be a yaka packy a bobo ya no mujigum gallons no, only no more to him, only no more to move ya fool. Now where a jib wom mobato and wa and wa oh. Just oh, Jenny, wow, on Tigana Fuasi. A dear way, a foot your bear pan, your front way, fire service for some million chitri be you. Huh? Yen chitri be in the fire service for me, dear be a radio for Yen Tabu. Miss Susa, a dear way, BBC, sir, area hall police for Nanchu Munyan room. Where was Anki identify a walk on one near Chu Mugum? Simple. Okodemu 1 week bar. Next time, maybe I'll see your uncle who be.
3: Go away, a chrono.
2: Ghana, dear, say your ma. The be a me who said democracy and Cassano. And ye may be mini, here. Oh, only I was see a yen say, ye didn't debby, ye ya drinning ye. Ya drinning pa no. Ah! Why?
3: A mambo bosso cram, a bina baby.
2: And I make us away a Jew womb. A Jew grew be anti mink, umbato to say a yino. Oh, nipper the name quat to form.
3: Sure, I better be on so could add you on the cottage.
2: Yaso did too much.
3: Now, bro, the petrol, and now the fuel.
2: Young God, the next one, Joe. Uncle hospital ni and mammy no narrating about the story. I had them per se. You pay attention, pa ye. I had him pay attention, pa ye. Mammy, dear, no, because minims are bad time be brainy tea ye. I will for be brainy tea and tea. We want to talk about this one. In tea, Ghana phone tea, we say ye pa, mammy. Areho, ye. Benedict. Tea, your fan also to some mamina, ye yen so much more quickly na I am ready. Okay. Why? Okay. In tea, I was here every way saying so. Yeah, my mean story, I won't narrate. Okay. Where ye? Yeah. Okay, meba. Okay, where ye fire juma ye bomo krono, mami. my media ni suni. Jowa de wo keep na keep wi ana de ba ko na ba. Ontie. So for mon show, mon hen your ma where we are. Your money going in now will be a real. And your man away we are not immediately be a store for fro. Someone when your man away we are. Obey media be a store for fro. Yeah. Say na workers be the year or more be in you. We say no, oh yeah. Or training 2211, sir. And now car, I caught you free warehouse, Obano. No more room. It ultimate time be a bonus, I can be a free warehouse, be back. Mimi area honanu mi hwese ka bi akolo du nkonwa ne mattress boys bi di akwohye ba bi no matre mattress tu afamu honanu mu di afetira na mzi eh mu bro e bi ani o wei je ofa to njen wei enyoma wei amase wase sei se bi store foforo
3: kra e bi mane bro
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3: na omo a omo tonton sa accessories wei bi omo di ko echi ni sen na ye kuta
2: sen. It was
3: a sa- for being equal to the question.
2: Oh, where's it or not to store? Eh, but the Romuma too. Well, me a show some movie every warehouse on Yachu. Oh, you see, the Ghana Fuankasa, we are bombard. I say, ten beer, ya no be ya juma, ya per see a fanny pan who be a jumani be. Ya and Fakwan Paso Cron, no comma cola. And go for an ink of 4 years store, mu bomb, cron, ya womu.
3: Doctor, in Joano, aye, or can she hear ya? Drug lane, minimal beer, or no beer pharmacy, oh baby, and on no yard more kind she one of the pharmacies.
2: So we are one runny go goony hole,
3: the goony hole, and on motor.
2: Wah, wait,
4: my footy bonnier.
2: Just say, oh bad Jenny, went here, say,
3: or didn't run up with soon horn on motor.
2: Oh,
3: into our beef, you be or dear groba.
2: Jo yenti ma amene so asem no obatan a o se ne be free mu no na yenti asem ni yi mpacho yenti ni yi pa so fu mu nyina mu pay attention to this story na areho ye hospitals ne ne empenyifo a mhm nji yenti e
5: 50 milligrams. So I should go and take the medicine. The time I went to the pharmacy, the pharmacy gave me 75 milligrams. And I sent the medicine back to the doctor to show the medicine to her. And she was looking at the medicine and she told me this medicine is for the adult. And I asked her, should I go and change the medicine? And she was holding the medicine, looking at the medicine, and she said, I should go and give it to the boy. I should give him one. At that time, and I give it to her, to him. He had a mistake, the cause of this problem. Because the time he write the 50 milligram, and the pharmacy gave me 75, I sent the medicine back to her, to show it. And I asked her, he said the medicine is too strong. And I asked her, should I go and change it back? I asked her, if she told me yes, go and change it, I would go and change the 50 milligram for my boy. If it's any other problem sickness on my boy, maybe that 50 milligram will not cause him to die. But 75 is too strong for the boy. I took this medicine box today. So they have their running shift, so morning and the afternoon people came. And the time they came, they are asking me, the time the boys was complaining, which medicine that I gave him, and I showed them this medicine, that this is the medicine that I came there on that Sunday, the doctor write for me to give to the doctor, the boy. And the doctor too was complaining that, oh, that this medicine is too...
2: Oh,
5: strong. I showed the medicine to them at the ward there. Those who went there, the time they come out, they are complaining. The boys was, the blood was bleeding, and the blood was coming from his nose, his ear, and yeah. My child went to school, it's a vacation classes, and went there after the final. The doctor gave me right 50 milligram, so I should go and take the medicine. The time I went to the pharmacy gave me 75 milligram, and I sent the medicine back to the doctor to show the medicine to.
2: Okay, into mommy way, Joy FM phone interview, mommy. Hospital Crodie for reasons known to us in tea, young and cana. The attending, I say, or then a back or hospital. And a doctor chair dry and farmer, and or call hospital and a pharmacy, no koji. Now, my men are a vigilant to the stand, say, I'm a man, a druno. Oh, who say, instead of 50 milligram, a 75, and or call back to the doctor. No, say, my men, doctor. A drone on the mammy, no, say now, true mammy, but the mammy is 75. And I'm a doctor now, Obana, I can say, 75, the assets soon, I went penny for no. And I was in Timinia day, or she go and give it to him. But when the commander banana, the banner bleed you, or the neighbor back to the hospital, wa. A drone at the mouth, but not the chra, one at the mouth, say, hey, I'm the mammy, we are you, moon, we are you, moon, we are moon, mammy, no, loosen the ban. It is a CA. Mammy, you ain't blame no, and our doctor. No. Because doctor, mama, doctor, true drama, my bad pharmacy, and your pharmacy, one of mammy, you drew a higher. And I'm about doctor, and her back. And I'm about, unless I'm a mini chantro. Because two, the other day. Oh. Oh. Ah.
3: Yeah, some more.
2: Wait, Obia Lusuniba. Obia Lusuniba. Mammy, the banner. A bleedy cell. Now, my men will crab rough into me as pressing on. I'm a mom who come can you cast all my tea? Why? I'm a well team so man who cries so unkind because I'm gonna go back campa, what can I say? I want the brofa tatan, son, to you or the boha nor the abaha nor the abaha. Ah! I mean, I say me a rehopa. Uncle Fubi Bree was our problem. Yari be brank of four yari sisia, you do bonny be the man. Oh, mini my brandy be any man a droby. One no more drone and a drony prano or call hospital, say, send one a besani idea. Enna Omutuni Fuan or Sassani Hospital. Or Sassani Hospital, doctor, no, and it's a wine a man would drill or see hospital. I'm going to doctor, and it's a no. No other one, your lab and son or dear drew away my one. No, said doctor, and a basano my dean, on perse obey. Exposing in your doctor, no.
3: Yeah.
2: It's now so more reverse here, the bia, my branch any effect. Ah, also a number drone or call blackout barco, auntie, I say. Also call blackout barco. Just because, Obianya, oh, Minka say, we are not at doctors, oh, but more ye yeah, you're more jumano. Oh, say, Misha say, Minka say. So I won't pay doctor, Jumana. I won't waste two time in co school, sir. Because 7 years now, the co school be doctor, no. And not from any moon your ma obey your exam name, and moon your ma, it is a uja. Nasa who hospital, and as a who mo be run now, who should be a. Also, more when you call papa doctors, no. Yes, Tremo. May madame for be a yaria homachi, and I do be too. And no frame in a foul barn and a she hospital be. And your government hospital, private hospital, but whatever private hospital it is, and your doctor,
3: yes,
2: and your
3: doctors.
2: And you didn't call because I'm not the nearest. You didn't call, you know. Hey, your dear Rano, a call, you know, my in Urahona. Yes, you're Jina Hobby. No, Busano. I have feel say, no, Obana can't what type it. I always say, no, I type who's a miss, maybe a concern, I'm trimming. As a symptoms now, Obana can't.

0: And yes, sir, na me shadi, but me compare BB to BB. I was like, ah.
1: That's what they do.
0: Eti me catch your madam for necessary facility, ni yungu hobi. Yeah. Eti me ye din, satan de ni ye hiya. Ti ye din, me ye de ne toho momo din shu si ni, so de chin ye no. And they catch him say ye peripheral. Omo jenye, omo anti asi. Ah, no, no, no. Men ka se, o doctor ne pe BB wo Google no. And I was searching for BB, you know, a problem. But me young be shame a crack because I was like, ah, that's how symptoms with the ami busa. I'm a offy, no say, and nami but type say, will be fear the any the manner. I'm a mommy options.
2: Yeah,
0: I was like, ah, but now I'm confused. Kakra, Mr. Doctors, you know, and especially private facilities, you know, private ones, you know, yes, shame. Semo pa isesi ano yempesi belusu sa believe na yewo wo doctors na hospital money and there yes am amenka asem cheme yes am alternative medicine for no so be take advantage.
2: Yes,
0: they will also start talking so mo dem de any year no mo de no mo yesi abu se afi genuine yade yewo se de ko hospital na ye lab hu de ho nipa no obo so onu mdudo.
2: Yeah.
0: So what you say? Yes, sir. Na mo mien lusu hope mumu. Because mami we ya we lusu ni ba we. One he ya be ya dense next order ni babako hospital.
2: Yes.
0: Yes, sir. Asem na ye kanisa na a big case ba kromo ano. My study ya who said doctors who assemble, lawyers for who assemble. Na ne kana ye say. I say ye shodi wo mu ni adie bi ya ni adie. Ba judge bi mistake timi bo bi em bo bi life for say.
2: Yes.
0: Wa jeli obi wa brandy panel adekro wa onni mo hwe doctor bi nso po mistake timi mo bi we bi ni de asi unless am me ni twantro aho eti yesre yesremo yesremo pa yempesi belusu hope because doctors de mo ya de ne sa school bebrebe na obekwa beye doctor no na na mo so na bibi sei si a mostly e ba se a Dr. Krono kra an ye nyini mpimpo ne yehu. So ahu. Na hu sem bebre. My last comment ansana ye di asase onkomo. Eye ababa obi e friend chef Abi. Menim sem mo use TikTok ni de munim ne pa. Ye friend chef Abi. And then me no ka se wo UK broch mem. Na okodru UK no. UK bro farmer nene. And Quarashia watch room Africa, Jan, and Wagana, ha, and Pisina, all born in the Adien. Amo adding, I should then invite us or match the room. But you'll buy what you can or who schools be brim and watch our profound quarrel on how Africa preparing me and that's any idea and all ye. And what you know, we know the whole snap charter will you keep. As I invite us, say, and they am an okay. Omenu adwane mo staff om ye makoma akutete oni ano jina ho ya brofo nkora na oni omu ye ti okor de Ghana flag nam nti osete na ochechu mu Ghana nwane types a oye Ghana fo nkora adwane anopa ye kosku a ye prepare mu omu ohun dokono ohun bayere mu ohun so boloni na sefo ene teacher fo abrofo ne so tete hon mu no mu so hwe. This is UK.
3: Amazing.
0: Abruchimem chef Abi. Yeah, Chef Abi, yeah, on a TikTok. Chef Abi, this is not the first time. Oh, TikTok for Anka said to me, try take it, mano. And then you call TikTok office, eh, with Dubai, and I said any other country because of a content creator. Now, this is UK. Oh, yeah, I'm crying the anyway, you know. Snapchat office, eh, with UK, no. I'm so more 30 staff. I'm a person, Chef Abi, Ben Nwedrian, African food, momo. TNS Chef Abi will meet them. No one know African food at their momo. Someone who mileage ababa waninya. This is content creation. Now, me this Chef Abi di abano. The same TikTok on Chef Abi ye ni nya ne na. When ya world recognition na ye invite no ko China, ni invite ni ko UK, ni ko Holland, ni ni ko Dubai na or ye African food. Any idea, near the naked content creators, who near the end. The same TikTok on the Sunubiak can be honsome. Amen, Ujina

0: 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Also, see dying. Also, your property. So, what you say? Na and Mrs. Star Barber coming, sir. Last week, my home, and then you see.
1: Last week.
0: Go, baby.
1: Go, baby, Kakra.
0: Ah, Jenna, Mrs. Star Barber coming, sir. Brenna, Kane, and Edia. Ah, ye di, a dinko mo, afa. 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
1: Yada ase. 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Yes, say, last 2 weeks in a mate, because of you being welcome. 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
0: Yeah,
1: next we will call brooch, amen. Obey, see, die, amen. What does I say? This package, waji amen. 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Waji amen, kasiye pa, Mr. What be sa, Jose? I could be sa, sa, se bo. And the phone on the fray and numbers. Na waji amen, or so for be a show on com, waji amen, or so be see the next year, waji amen, on tasa, sim poucho. 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
1: yeah ma breakfast when we say ye contem it's an apano be fifie bia be ye 4 AM no
0: timo
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0: do site one ma me breakfast
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0: aha asana mo de atena ka ma ko hasase eh modi abroch raba gana one modernizing sase to
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0: me musa question matefo ye obi wo ha mo payment plan wo ho maya
1: payment plan e de dane nyinemu ye sase na apart from promo ye 20 no ye wo 30 de wo ho ye wo 35 ye wo 15 so e wo ho ti be bia ho de ne wo no na be hye ho na wo tua ne installment.
0: There
1: were 3 months installment plan. There were 6 months. There were 9 months. There were 12 months. There were 4.
0: Three months, six months, nine months, and twelve months. The jambu says Obi Oha because it's 10,000 daho.
1: Good.
0: But passasini bi.
1: Obeti mi
0: de. Ebi a on chenya muanwa neska na koye bibi ni adi.
1: Oh, so we see Canada, wa. I dear be friend. A friend said, ye, I'm friend in pa. Nature would demand for it.
0: Yeah.
1: And see, what see what GP? What more would see more poor? Sell person would too. If you baby a war high, now konya wa wo dear, and now peso ye fiera, we ask our sea run, me patch or dear when yano, get to a beer when ya fabra, ye bema receipts.
0: Okay.
1: Ye ma receipts a dear, a bema a how kit to a beer. Who knew half a young kuchamo?
0: I just said what you drew half.
1: What do half?
0: Everyone said me pay 30,000 the enemy. I said me 12,15, me drew 15. I said no much them say me plot in ni. Nemo.
1: There be an choice of plot in ni. You be kwa ku chama. Who di eni?
0: Ah, much as okay. Eni, this is your. Okay.
1: This is your plot.
0: Aha.
1: Na. This is your plot to be a one.
0: Aha.
1: Na ma my education. Aha. Di wo.
0: Okay.
1: Who dia?
0: Okay. Ntia me dia. Nse me tia half we ya me dia.
1: Eh, who dia? Be fro wa ku chama.
0: Okay. Na mutwa me timi asa tia ye hu bibi.
1: Why not?
0: Oh,
1: ye chama wo pe. Yes, you see dine with them.
0: Okay.
1: And see a chama one as well as you done what them are kuklu. Na fabla. Yeah, and stuff in the back was it.
0: When you, because. Ebi ana me 30,000 installment na me 15.
1: Yeah.
0: Obe hwa se sika no mum na DC da na di aka no me tia yo.
1: Sa. Wo tia 15 now. Saka wo 15.
0: Yeah.
1: It's what you installment of 3 months ah.
0: Yeah.
1: 3 months no we are expecting you.
0: Sa o de beba.
1: Sa busumi bia wo de beba.
0: Ah.
1: Busumi bia ye nhyew mu.
0: Okay.
1: Ba busumi bia wo de beba. Busumi bia wo beje no. Wonya tia. It done, kissing, kissing, and now half for now. Was me be a
0: dear can, or the
1: beba copimo say,
0: baby, I won't let you with the no.
1: Done,
0: Matipa.
1: Your numbers, so nobody me a cosua, afraid, and see as I say your office.
0: Okay,
1: I hear chance or befray, and you were dim como. No more friends, so we are more friends, we are dear pass and pa, a tear for near chef for. We are dear name, Macassa Mobabani, do my best,
0: Mamma
1: Babeto, and we see a number, so no
0: 064-064-492-492
1: Numbers ni na ye very active.
0: Okay.
1: Nti wuko social media platforms so ye wo hopa na ye land no ne dodo na e wo akoso mo kwan. 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
0: Okay.
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0: Eastern
1: and central, and so you near Biwaho. Now, for your show, Kumasa Fonso. It's answer, Omo Frefre.
0: I know you Kumas Quanso.
1: Master Quanso, you near Biwaho, a bed conjunction. It was central.
0: Okay,
1: teacher, say you dem, a wahono.
0: Oh, fine.
1: Ah, mamma, Mope Biwak, Master Quine, Mope Biwak.
0: I know you're ready, I catch them.
1: And also, you go so crying, say, the baby.
2: Especially, especially the Minya Barney Canoe. Especially, we are some Pama. because several times no more eastern more central because we hono
0: yeah
2: tai bi sapa see ya na ye assassin nyina ye go
0: okay
2: tell me say penny no why na dwin say this time around no so dey you dey be sapa package be here there bro
0: okay
2: very soon
0: okay
2: very soon che bia
0: all right
2: eh omosu kaso afu air consus so
0: abi nyo modie
2: air consus be nyo modie you need to come from that side to come and buy land
0: na Kumasi road so amasamize in sanwam
2: yes
0: air corner chichamanti
2: chichamanti corner okay so area ho
0: all right
2: omosu be nya omodie onsu say as I say boy din pa hard builders we estates in the omodie mawa wa
0: hard builders phone near mo fam number into jalas one
1: e numbers sawo buy as e ya ye wa shyman Kaketo Divisional Police Headquarters on any dear Nimoshe, Tinyame ya drum, nefiada, meminda, ubenya hua, fire number sinebra, when ya hon swa fa, na efi, ejuada, ubenada, ukuada, yawada, kwesiada, and also beti me a bookie for private visits, and no, and also ye beckon hua se, echri, tifa number son, 0256-064-492. 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
0: That's me did call Joe Boateng Collins Park we see Nancy Joe so for any bad name yami akwa ni ubi obabe boy bia unso otie ya das ya fa kanka sebo bye bye
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2: After some few minutes, our lawyer Kojo Oponkoma told us that, surprisingly, the case has been moved from where officially it was allocated to a different court, to our dismay. And indeed, as at Friday, we are aware that the docket was sent to the criminal court too. So as to why the case was moved to a different court is something that is mind-boggling. And we are aware it's part of the gymnastics by the system to frustrate the bail application. But be as it may, the registrar, Somut, decided to move the case to a different court with the excuse that it was an error. How can electronic allocation of a case be an error? And in correcting it, the registrar manually decided to move it to a different court. But however, guided by the principle of due process, our lawyer and the team moved to the new court, which is the general jurisdiction court.
1: Watch me any masam can was an awasuma chocho for penina with Jan Hodima MPP, a man you no was no cocoa. Just in from Poco de an actress who had been some air trigger and an Indian at the Emunum. Nabadia Tre Haruna Mohammed in Suchuma was said Yakonadia. A Yadia Kabiman Kabia Memo and Yogun and Mua Sia Kena Suan Yum and Yadia Babu Mangana Kabiman Kabia Memo Cra. So will be a quacasam, Yasena Nuapa, Nafe Yadena Quatumu, Niaco Pebelli, Nafe, Womunu, Womudi, Quani, Quani, Quani Befam Cordon Chain was here.
3: You see, what we are doing in this country, we have to be very careful. We have to be very careful. Else, this is going to endanger the peace that we are all trying to protect. This is not the democracy we handed over to His Excellency the President. And I don't think that they are right to Abronye. But lo and behold, the judge was very firm. The judge said that, okay, you ask him for 3 days. Go and study the matter and come back tomorrow. So the case has been adjourned tomorrow for the case to be heard. So the Attorney General will not have any excuse again. And we are prepared. We'll be back to court tomorrow to seek justice for Abronye. You see, first and foremost, the Attorney General had the cause to issue a statement to Iyoko regarding the national organizer of the NDC. The Attorney General, no less than the person, the Attorney General. Iyoko has since not gone with the bravado.
1: Bravo do eno ne brofo Haruna Muhammad wode nsam etuga wo kiremu se edua na chiaso mu yese kasa bebu nyina de se panyufo atiasi ese kina wo nsambra ne de wo mu watwem se ditie bia no nyankrompon ya do ma wo kina akukogbo ko kroko wo manim nie wo mu kodi asem ne chi yekwa
0: 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Wo wi a no afa ho adi.
4: There are limits. If you look at the Constitution, Chapter 5 of the Constitution deals with the fundamental human rights and freedoms. Look at Article 21, which guarantees the fundamental, I mean, a right to free speech, the right to demonstrate, and then the general freedoms of Ghanaians. But there are limits, right? You can limit free speech if, for instance, it is something that, I mean, one that can undermine public order or public moral. And, for instance, law enforcement reasons. So if someone, for instance, is inciting hatred in our society, we do not expect that the minority will say that we should sit down idle as a government and allow that person to go on. Because those are some of the things that led to wars in countries such as Rwanda. We have not gotten there, but it was the use of the radio, the use of the media that incited the genocide that eventually took place in Rwanda. So there are limits to free speech. And I will say that the President of the Republic, His Excellency John Dramani Mahama, is one of the staunchest supporters of free speech.
0: Abusiani Dr. Dominic Anyini na watin se wadi tu ya se mampeni wano spasa wako bikasa buwashe wanye bida na mom domkume wame asebe jemni wamu wamude ae ena be yibaye enu wachichi ya mkrofo enu wami 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
4: As for the threat of arming themselves and making the country ungovernable, I think I will put it with the contempt it deserves. But, you know, it's very interesting when statements like that are being made, that we are doing this because oral is failing. Oral is not failing. But I go back and check the record. I am the first attorney general in the history of the Fourth Republic to have brought 5 corruption cases in 1 year. Go back and check the record. And what is happening in court now is rather putting pressure on them because they know that I have been so diligent in my investigations, I have been so diligent in the prosecutions that they are afraid that their people will go to jail for the acts of corruption that they engage in. And so the accusation that we are shifting focus away from oral is not something that, I mean, I will pay heed to, because oral is on track and oral is going to succeed.
0: Abusiani Aswafo Awosho may attend to the so Dr. Dominic Akurintinga Anyini and Watin in Kano.
1: Young Guy, I'm 106.3 FM, and you're 94.7 inch, 104.5 twisty Cassiabon, and 1 year goes away. I can carry him on and you're quite any money at the Anitra Moo, a coupon, I'll copy more one, and you don't frown for Wigina Mabununa and Wendy's Amanukuni Dimum. Your friend Ahmed Agbanyaji, now a penny when you're jeans and my work in another NSA. Was in one maybe across one potem where he didn't have a papa. Why don't one want Tiasian, what Tiasia one minute, another NSA? 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
1: minim said the uncle for a carbon chase or no baby no could die and at your first sign and what's it
6: and then there was somewhere when it's your say I am one media from one I'm aware and a bit more so so much I had the FN of false presentation or another false news and this is to me to stand up no I'm not at all but the attorney said, "Media, the young guy said, 'On your banner, could die.' Then woman, at the point, you know, I'm say, the girlfriend to the young man, I want to say, 'Cool, in the end, I want to know the Then no so, I'll tell the young guy, on so I confirm, so talk about it, the young man, you know, so call, if he,
1: Jennifer,
6: we see.
1: Now, honorable, Chrome, on your name, in it, you
6: ana
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7: Sir, yes, we are not there. 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
1: Adam 106.3 FM ya ni anu anu asempa 94.7 en kran kropomu kokombrembre fa no first street numo ya otest street ahani ya bata joy FM ubedura ni atraba ha I love that. Oh, a sentiment time away in Shire Sensation. I say, Bucho, say to Bolivar Digest Session. Top high, a one warm over tie in Yanum in Shire 104.5. Atania Tanaka, when you go to a test young as a Yakin Kayadman and Yaku and one near the Anichumu. Warm up for a wagon to cheer, say environmental health officers. I just want to odd mark my body, Borba, dear Yarwa, would I tell you, Mosia? Woman, I wanted to Wama or Mobaba was at your beer, bit me up went here. Womu, ya, Yampozua Mo, Yampozua Mamma, Massa, what left your mutual fish, Abbasinumni, and what if you come to Scumamwa and say, Cabinny, and Wamasaha, said a nomasi, Quan, who so pretty to print a crat and rubber Munteja, Wamobas, where you have my Tamu, Mamma, winning Kronkumampun to us or local government ministry. Now say, Oma Baba, Bomb Pemper, or my betanas and woman. Said Jamma Wabetrom, said the bones and power my mob, no mapper, you might be a mob. And rather, I know Mudim Komomo say, and Quapem Sampen, you forbe more mocrat, I say, woe ya forward, you maconna quay your jumano, and Yadu Mubu Kofi and Akofiachina, Nenye, so a motu and a so a motu, Afedia and Equatria. 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Yanini Dim Koma and Samano Castle Maria Boynam Sodin Sia can tum, Atafru Abatra Sanyadia Wabak. And some of the children.
11: You will know your resource, no, and I see being a recruitment, no, you feel for it. You know, Munina, a book of the Aquacoda, Nina, San Oma by World Mano. But I did about why I hire Kakan, say, police for a number for, let us say, idiot, but the air Coloma block here, MIA Dina, I Ministry of Attorney General Honum, or my uncle local government and Honum, or my block here.
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12: 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I can't say dear yanko because a cockra yen tissue if you're much in the air. You say yanko. Una police for the same amount and you catch your own say. We upon demonstration at 5 o'clock in Tino. You see that say, be fear and answer do forcefully suck it from the place. And here is this idea. You feel baby a police on the go and uncle your bet not any more cockra. Police for the said that amount to my end premises for. So, I'm teach you, you catch your own song. Come on, first way day. Like you call around, nay, stand by, you buy and police one by Pamoye. Until you left there at night, some two left this morning. So from then, you and see she be. See, and the meeting that will be in you because the police are saying they wouldn't allow it to be there. And see, because they didn't move your tree, and then some two don't have to be over that. So they have to still be around. Mobile. See, we don't even know what to do. Yes, wrong. I post the anchor. When you're not infant, you're promocho. You're bro. You're bread. Anyway, some of them were crying.
1: Anyway, you got here, you bet. 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
13: 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I heard Muna made trip na Munse, Jack or Tier Dimua, a man fly away, Abbot Chenku, I say a boy away. But I'm inside the ice, I don't know some of the fire but I said, no mood to make a crab, but I'm inside the ice, fire service, Sociano Bukana, about you, I think, yeah.
0: Ayo, ma te people nu wawechi. Abusi afu eche live wo Facebook, any YouTube, any video no, ena edem no. Na, Dela, yewe ni say, Dino at a saying, a fear to say a shimbe say, and I will be dia. The account says self contained, Nibi.
13: Hello,
0: hello, Della.
13: Yes,
0: no, a dino at a saying, a efficacia, and I say, fear it to say, Nippe will be dorsal.
13: A self contained, like no, I will see a friend say, I said, shops, this is a way anymore. Shops, like I said, warehouse shops. Oh, Muton doors, it's a friend saying, your man. So, one man, Temanka, it's likely to like, you know, Ethiopia, we are. There are other houses that are close to Ethiopia, you know. So, it would have been very, very disastrous if fire service hadn't been here on time.
0: Ma mena wasi dum jajuma ye fo na du wonu mu de abusua ni ebesi achie bia no dela e de bedom ye eti so tuom ni ekoso no na abusua ye mfi so tuom de na ye nko fanti akwa
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15: I'm going to go to the house. you now they see from Adaka no so. Oh, the be no kwa once a one. We can say your penalty in India only near flower 23 and now we are the number. But see our flower since 2 hours in the way. 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
1: Nipa ise dam ba we tie mbenwo na the boss na ka kwesi wo. 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

0: 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Ajida, and nine swore, Nessa, we are denying, we also are denying, Nemum Tia Wom, Brazil, and so any Kita Abakwa Sema, Yabaka, the most World Cup. Match wins. Nessa World Cup no see a boy. Omaya was set to do a power. What didn't could him do a pano? Me patcho and no air Brazil and a Sabri will keep them and also a 76 victories and a Sabri almost area. Ye move to a year goals. Ye cut the highest scoring match and no appear World Cup Abakwasema. Sa game no and no echo so 1954. Okay, say Australia nano ya kwa. Womuti a boy a cup enum Emma Yetimu Bakono. Australia and a Sabakwasem was San Kita se wachi Switzerland no wase ne eka enson Emma Switzerland etimu enum ne se no eye match ba kwa utum se 12 goals ene piemu ene gadi tabeta obakwa koresko unhunu 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us and team said 2022 FIFA World Cup across our kata no and abe the highest scoring tournament yehunu our World Cup abakwasemo me patro 172 goals and a PSA World Cup yade and also come on emma no afe mami for and team individual records no unim said Germany Omo Rebbe friend Miloslav Klose, Pape Erimeni, all-time top scorer, FIFA World Cup Mwa. Was 16 goals, Enye Ronaldo, Enye Messi, Ena Enye Neymar, Nemum Ura, Ono Esina Kanima Germany, Klose, Ono Eni Ura Sabri, Okita Sa Abakwase Nemo Dendentia, Yede Enosu Emano, Mamifau Enye, Ewa, the oldest player ever. Wapo FIFA World Cup Nibie. Wano every Egypt memo or a goalkeeper. Esan El Hadari or no any sedia se Oshe Tama Okosia Kana. Sabre no one ya 45 years. 161 days, 45 years, and a couple of work up. Now, on actually, no, you know, be a when you need a channel or work up. Oh, my God, you know,
1: I agree as you Jamila.
2: When I kind,
1: when I met another Mimi Bobby,
2: when I kind,
1: another Mimi Bobby,
2: why not here?
0: What's some of your Hadari?
1: I didn't
0: know you're 84 goalkeeper.
2: And not Rojamila, Sabran, what is it? Oh, no, why?
0: No, no, no, no. We need your 45 years.
2: We need a
0: the

0: at 8:45. Who say I am Muslim? No, in 45, no, we call maybe our coach. Oh, our coach, but no, no, of course, goalkeeper. Eko demo de ma ne man eye Egypt.
1: Oya dear so.
0: Oya dear pa. Eh wono otimeti penalty we no abetina pole no suru angaza angaza. Pole ni say dua no no what is no ho no wagina ni na o jubilee
2: 45.
0: Na nka obo
2: aya aya. Cup minute in the Bremono, come and cry. I always got no stone. And a jar what they want some ebrea.
3: Quaquiaca and na ye didn't nessa and ne a young what they yan nunco. And then we are see a fanenina swamu. And you may move on your catcher say, where you HR, HR for, and then your muda. It's you by multimedia at Makwemu, who call you man who do I? HR for one more officer. Now wouldn't him yaka HR, wouldn't him one more juma. HR for. Yes, I say multimedia you are calling my yarn, yes, HR4. Montana, my dream, if you said, Todd, BC, and HR4, and Wamu, you are Mudima, Juma, you are four, Wamu, shed you my 4 year, dear. Yane, a penny barco, Yaka HR4, where you may call me, I say, yeah. Philip, quite your man, sir, watch HR.
4: Yes, sir. Mkwa biyo. Eneno echa ye jumano asisapi. Eneno ye si echa ye strategic partner. Ema business no. Aha. Ntina ya ye celebrity World HR Day. Na yama enkofo muse. Echa ye jumano emu dosi ni ya yindi muno. Tisi ya echa ye juma. I was also making sure se productivity. Jumani butai. Say bia milk no mu produce o say news no mu produce ya o say HR make sure say nipa be form mo ma yes ejuma no o ma ye ni ye productivity is on point o say make sure say employee well being o mu health niama work stress balance say na o be manage o mu leadership ehia culture ehia nje o say HR no bo modern say leaders no are well positioned they
3: Ayo, Abusia, HR Philip Kwae Joe Mensa na wa tenene no. Ori en wo de to aso tu adwumaye fo so fo.
4: Nya meka che nyina ne se ende no digital no ene abetna. 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
2: 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Announces him. Ah, was it a quana branch and a fast who free mono and some nine per big canal? A ya quana says story green grasses. Hey, where's to see a friend Antony dia one also Eddie Abba? Was it the mono? Woma organizing here, I'm sorry, you for an environmental health officers. No, was one with the mono organizing the anything that is handsome Abana Sansa Stephen Boa. As I say, I don't have a meeting woman, me hermo pa. Now, was it you why are they Charles's message I want also Eddie Abba was a freedom of speech now will be a sorry and what can you open a freedom of speech you'll be your name on freedom after speech a one gas on kong okwa kopana samoba will be best yours and now hello while I was to see a friend and come Suleiman as message I want to say about was it MPP was way a bimu kasado do one way bimu yako 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

Jansha Martin Mum with Jans Chris or Tia Van at Community 9. A sample from UCL Funding. Afi. 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If you want to miss Afi Hotel and me. 4 p.m. Aya the grand finale. Asna versus PSG. Yes, sure. Jans Chris or not. Let live commentary. Yasuatum FM. Yes, and Perfem. 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Yes, a match in a bonnery. Yeah.

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0: Turner Park and Restaurant, DSCV, Jaga 4 Peters, Laughing Mouthwash, Aqua Dot Mineral Water, LPG, Assemble from UCL Fun Day, Malaysia.
1: At the Chumba, angry customers are waiting because a penalty is about to be taken. Abner has bent the jollof because she was celebrating Ghana's goal. Everything can wait because it's the FIFA World Cup 2026. 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
2: 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Okay. 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Yet our blasters at you. 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More fire, more fire, more fire, more fire, more fire. Indeed. 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Move from players based on merit. 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Mo kwa enkunimdi. 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Because oma ehu mo bono muso peso mo she. It's not about friendly match. It's about saying you prepare ya mo. It mo fair players based on merit. Omo mo current for ye mo. Because the whole Ghana, yet tell much in this raffle draw we have will be a bit. Now, here, what?
3: More fire.
2: Thank you.
4: Oh, no, Dede is one of our great players.
2: Wow.
4: He's one of our great players.
2: You love to see him at the World Cup?
4: No doubt about that.
2: No.
4: He's a, but players are winning in the same Muko World
2: Cup. Wow.
4: So if the coach sees him fit,
2: more fire.
4: And wants him to be there and to bring the experience
2: more
4: to bear in the team. No? Why not?
2: More
4: me
2: fire.
4: As a minister, me have any resource.
2: More fire.
4: And I believe, say, someone like Dede in the team is like having an additional player coach.
2: More fire.
4: So I don't think, say, if you find Dede in the squad. I don't know the coaching strategy. I don't know the plan. I don't know the psychology.
2: More fire.
4: I'm not a coach, but if I were a coach, you know, let me were that type of player. I mean, say he can play a player coach role. Maybe me did not to bench cry. Obey, onosu bet me abuama or read this system.
2: More fire.
4: So that me do not we muna me tunu fua. A better match easier for me. No, why not?
2: Okay.
4: Resource now.
2: Yeah.
4: So let's wait and pray for long life na coach and nimfa listen and bra na you who is in, he'll be able to justify. So Phil said he doesn't want to him to go because pay in a structure, no? Or like you said, he should review every player.
2: More fire.
4: He should review every player. He shouldn't say me fee in call because minister say me penal. Me fee in call because chief director say on penal. And I mean fee in call because administrators of ball say me penal. But the Sakwa, a bit affecting. Onua unfunny judgment in a professional. He told me, say, who's any age?
2: More fire. 73 years.
4: Now, who's any number of years, sir? Why are you coaching?
2: More fire.
4: 40 years. Now, who Babet, now, who final phase?
2: More fire.
4: Now, Ubema, we are influencing the selection of your team.
2: More fire.
4: Now, who are you doing? Any strategy, any players, and all more strength and fitness.
2: More fire.
4: And fan select one. Now, we call disgrace. When we say you have completely thrown yourself into a possible earlier retirement than what you hear, we say, what do you want to call?
2: More fire.
4: So it is up to him. Me as minister, I'm not going to influence or select you.
2: More fire.
4: And I don't expect, say, whoever will be, I influence or select you. So far, meaning it didn't come on at a certain level. I haven't heard that indication say obi the pressure be at no sumo. So I hope say on no an adjoin and a odi yenya or ye.
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0: 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Fire for fire. 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Jesus. For fire.
1: I say boom boom boom, no way about to say well.

0: 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Girls, they be a show. Me say, Fireman, Oja Nishua, Obeba.
1: Fireman, we a puta, Oja Nishua, wa Obeba. Baby girls, yatawashi, yatawashi, yatawashi.
2: Fireman, Oja Nishua, baby, I want to watch it. When you're about to Oja no, na isi su obi a, to Oja no, me to Oja no, that's what I'm on, mo. Fire.
3: Oh, fire. 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We're done. 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Hey,
4: what's up? 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

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Come on, rebel, eh? I mean, professional. We rebel in a professional way. What fire? Babylon system. It's a vampire. A boss and body in it. A scholarship, namely a normal papa, no, and yet thieves and murderers, and I'm with them all. Babylon system, yes, they a vampire. We refuse to be what you want us to be. We are what we are, and that is the way it's going to be. Shano. See, as a monkey can in this in your church. When you are building a fire for fire, fire for fire. And then I build a fire for fire, the whole Ghana. When you are moving a mutimi fire, mutimi kirby, a cuckoo, any senior, no colony city. No have a catch, let me say. A wool fire now. Like a wine fire. Tell me, the truth is one. Unibi. 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TMO will be professional. Just listen and take it. Ni ukutemu no, ni ukutemu o nufi se, he's in charge. Wonuna utese we in charge. Wonuna e chama. Wonuna e president, only professor, just say he is in charge. I will take unprofessional decisions. No, go after that person.

0: How many years now and now? And I'm still standing alone. All in the name of the truth. Tell me. What are you saying? Who will be, Miss? Who will be? You are all over the place. All over the place because of Mr. Chairman, Mr. President B. See, this is what I want to do. Stop it. Let's stop it. Me money and you many presidents, no, many chairman. I say no way. And me, fireman, when I know Babylon system is a vampire. I will tell you I refuse to be what you want me to be. I am what I am, and that is the way it's going to be. The thieves and the murderers na musori amu moye de mu boma basu. Oma mu boma basu. They are thieves and murderers. And I'm graduate omo. Mu scholarship mu boma basu. All in the name of what? Janice, you are a bantini Janice Shimono, a bow of a pia. We Janice Shimu Pia. We Janice Shimu Pia, Upaco Exo, a Shimuho, YouTube, a countryman Sumo official, a Shimuho, or TikTok, or countryman Sumo official, a Shimuho, the Pia. Grammy, I'm a phone, Nancasas, if you have the privilege, woman number. A honey, if I cry, I can't say, stay. Status or whatever. It's a shimu baby. Oh, fine, I'm smart, fine, I'm you, Janice, so I'm better. Oh, baby. I say I refuse to be what you want me to be. I am what I am. And then I'll be able to say, Wawampa, Wupa. At the end, Wawampa. What is Wawampa? What is Wupa? Fire burn and burn and burn and burn them all. No time for any imbecility. You know what? We live to see. It's always about time. Time will tell. When the time is due, and many drew, we shall see. Ye penye pa. You perceive ye may. But it will be over. And we shall see. We will all be there. Julian Panyan Coupon, Minyan Coupon, or Sono, or Tiasino, or my Yinan Yinasa, and Quantin and Quano, and we will all be there. World Cup near Boboy. We shall see. You be 7 matches. Yes, I know Ronaldo can. Yes, I know Cristiano Ronaldo can. Or say, he has 7 matches. World Cup. Your boy, is you be who you team. You be who you home, you call Mubia, and then you feel Mubai. So, boy, I bet it. And then the cankining in her. The Korea is also a point, Bia, so you are. We will celebrate. I am the fireman and I fear no evil. As I walk through the valley of the shadow of death, I say I fear no evil. Say your papo, and you're sure, then you just flow it. We live to see. We say, in Iati, as I see, so we live to see. I pray, so be our binyasa in Kwanenea Mordeno. It is only 7 matches for World Cup. It is only 7 matches. Yeboba, yebehenia, itium, yebefimaba, yebinya. If you have the players, produce them. No players not produce no more. They have friendly matches. By now, I think I'll both friendly matches. Happy players. By now, I think I'm Ghana Blasters. Team no afraid players. So justify your inclusion.
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0: Masa, be steady. Munye steady. Mute. Huh? Munye na munye steady. Production. Munye steady. Huh? I can't be doing overthinking. Fire burn you all. Professional. More fire. No time for any imbecility. I feel I'm on the blasters. Hey, yeah, justify your inclusion. Move on, justify your inclusion. How many days left for World Cup? You own minister had your own. Own minister had your own. Pia! Who begin to us? You become a in Kugu, Bassa. I feel I see Jobo. Fireman, why? You. How many days left for World Cup? 22 days. Players who move kwakoba born away. Ajia who ya any player or tell who can turn time. Ni any class who can. Because ya catching this one kwakan. Who is Obia na tesa oho? And who is Obia and any opeso or niya oyeno?
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0: But being bonny new suba bonny or color bullet, who fish will be at sa. You don't have eyes to see. Unna mosa aqua. And now we are sending a day. Again, I'm so catching them. 22 days to World Cup. Players from Kwakobo World Cup, Nama Blasters of Ghana. 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And Oberti, a assistant coach, Bako, and a big coach, a blasters, Mexico match. 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
2: Sisuan.
0: 2 matches. No new players are Modi Bobo. Obadan won't play out the tournament. Obias Mansable. Senior FIFA friendly gate, Obias Mansable. We are well prepared. Unprepared, who say? Sankamos, yes, you blast us in the past. And can you say, more people who justify your inclusion? More from a green call, more from a new call. But the name fireman, fire for fire, countryman, so the fireman, unfairly, unwadiye. You don't know what you're about. And you know, what person will bow, what can one say? Ni baba ni bi ni coach bi ni agana ni ameti na chira magnet se wa usu beti na chira wagne ni baba ni bi ni coach bi 22 days o squad way who you justify your inclusion enye o fere enye woni Ghana Blasters enye o fere enye woni where are your players? Tell me, do you have the men to do it?
1: You have the men to
0: do it, the semi-final target. Do you have the men to do it? In zone eto. Huh? Eto. Na se yante. Ye hukura. E form bede. E befo. E form ni befo. One lie. Ye wukrumba se ye wun ye sisi wo blasters. Blasters papa bay. Players papa bay. players, Papa Bay. Also, when you're Ghana, blasters, players, Papa Bay, maybe so. Players, man, I will. Bring them out. 22 days more to go to World Cup. Bring your players out. Where are the players? You justify your inclusion now, yeah. And now we see player we are, had your Chelsea, Makofa, we are, had your Chelsea, coach in Ankasakrano, Mexico match, and I know the coach, who be for the coach, coach in the Kuebi before. What is all this about?

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But you people, you are not serious.

0: 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Who are then okay? 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Appearance fee, Sika Mubachedi, the taxpayers' money, Sika Mubachedi, in the name of Blaster, they call World Cup. Appearance fee, and one of them. And my thing, because you want to get there. No much appearance here, no much appearance here, no much enjoy America, Canada, and Mexico. That is all you people know. Don't bring yourself, you people shouldn't bring yourself at all. Fire, burn you people, cry.
1: Fireman, we are.
0: Woman, I'm catching up, Mose. Woman, I'm catching up, Mose. Go after the fireman. Go and tell them to do the right thing. Go and tell them to do the right thing.

0: ever call World Cup. Not a cool waste. Not resources in a cool waste. Meaning a cool waste. The money, man, no. The taxpayers' money, resources, no. At the end of the day, ever cool waste. World Cup, you're quite young, 5 years, you're resources, you're free. Do you have players? Tell me you have players. Ghanaians want to know the direction. One person who plays, no. So I was one player, one player, one pass to Messi up in here. One for a new investor with new players. One for a new investor with squad in mind. One for a new investor. Sir, friendly matches are more comfortable. And there was a way, ma. Was a way, ma. So when you say,
1: but a FIFA
0: and Sansea, why do you go for the friendly match? Countries, Bena, and Yawahala. So more comfortable friendly matches. We move to World Cup. Country, Bena, and Yawahala. What bread, et cetera, so. Say, oh, me players, ma, it is a phenomenon, call you justify, call you players. Country Bay. Country Bay, woman call it Gap, which I mean. I just a gun on Gua. I just a gun on Gua. What is all this about? Dear, I'm for some children. Dear, I'm for some children. Mokanienti for a little blaster team, Nachi. Never no team no more yet. No booster for squad, no. Players in the way. 22 days. You call weekend. You better weekend when you see the following week. Asa, 22 days more. You will weekend. Blasters players will miss your kind. Oh, World Cup on my way. When you look at tournament, you call World Cup. Players, you do call. Omo Eva. Omo Eva. No fire. More info. You hear some players in the now. You perceive who's our players in the now. You perceive who players in the now. You who say, coach in the economy, you be who team chemistry, you be who system of play, you be to me a boss champagne. Massa, the earlier says squad and the better for understanding and preparation. You bet me you prepared the echo. 22 days. Half an hour, but justify your inclusion. 22. How well now are you blasters in here? Blasters. Must say blasters. Ah, this is a way. You people don't change. When the blasters go tournament, they are a disaster. 3 matches. Basa, ni a boy film. Ni a co. Na the taxpayers' money. It could waste resources. No. Just you're saying the taxpayers' money. You're saying you're
1: back. I said,
0: you look at things, you're buying no money, and no money, you know, and your coach, me a Pamela, maybe a certain place, be a your chin woman, your town woman, your person, you get woman out of the team. But these same officials, these same and paying for, they are there. These same officials, these same and paying for, they are there. Woman and such woman. They don't get sacked, so they are there. And Omu correcting blasters in mistakes, no. Mistakes now, your court tournament, beer, blasters, you know, they don't correct it. This time, it looks so quiet, dead silent, all because he also says something proper, and of course, no. They don't know what they are about. Because Omu can carry Suwama. Time was see your sucky coach, you're getting rid of coach. I went to me and qualify for AFCON so that we can focus. Now yet me day, I'm a blaster's name. And come by this time, 22 days to World Cup. No, and can you name your players? Oh, could see a kind of your name players by this time. No, yet to me and build the blasters, ye. Because blasters was in the hands of a trainer scout. Then all of a sudden, 2 matches appear. Austria, Germany, disaster.
1: A simple disaster.
0: The cross, how much is no? Anything I am here, catching myself, move fear the end. Mohres had two matches against Austria and Germany, you know. Blasters ball tantan. Boys in the crown to me break ball. One of most boys in the bit to anyhow. Professional player pa you ball bomb at two anima utu mitano at theatre. It didn't mean break ball. Blasters a crown to me build up me who say a national team. Now they are a fekobana. Ghana boy against Austria and a Germany. A guia munimasi. A holding time no, and woman who saw a pump coach. But no minimum did other. Because of I am in charge. Then I will take a final decision. Edema the whole Ghana blasters. How? National property. Or my Japadia. And my hijacking. And I be seen there. Mommy and Timianya day. And your formidable blasters team. We don't have a formidable blasters team. But we are going to the World Cup. Out of the taxpayers' money, the fans, Ghana supporters, Lord, near Roma blasters, we have to fight. You know, a quail, your matches need to qualify in Ukraine. Goals need to be what you say, just say, what's a career if you graduate far? But what you go on because your book, Manchester posted in your book, Ghana. Mali say, Konaya, you pay, I say, you could have Mali goalkeeper, Nimuana. Gang, Juku, you was a one head the ball and say, Sana me de mimi uno, me, Sana me uno, what's all kind of cracker? What's me kai? Mali, ah, yes, so my qualifier for World Cup. Konano, your ball, Konano, won't put a goalkeeper in a Juku head the ball, and say, eh, va, a bear, Musa, va, or if you go her va, can one on it. Let the same year didn't work at all. Any Ghana seek our resources near the qualifier for World Cup. But we don't have a formidable team. A formidable team. You need team Papa Bia. Solid blasters team. You need be. And pay for the dear Hamo. Woman Diablo. Mon fire woman. Lemunyani. Mon common pay in front of so. Woman influences a lesson. Then women on the influences a lesson. Me, Mitchell. Hardly would I mention a player's name, but when it is time and when it is due, I, fireman, I will tell you the truth. Mon common pain for now, when we influence the selection, the best in a woman to me, I'm building blasters, Papa Bia, Afeni AFF for Kokobo, justify your inclusion 22 days more to World Cup. Yen me a yet solid Timbia blasters, solid Timbia Nihoti, you go to a justify your inclusion. Monko salmon pay for no. Monfa fire no go muscle. Tell them so make them a bro. Woman, your blasters ye. Na blasters your management. Na blasters your uncle for more so. And a blasters your own pay for take a decision. Woman take a decision in Ano. You are solid team. All these years. Just give yourself like 5 or 6 years. Blasters in this solid team. You need formidable team. Be a ho. Right now we are struggling. Experience and pedigree coach or struggle, but the experience in the pedigree, they don't want to say it. Ah, just say, well, cracking a grace hard to be able to get squad the beer, we bet media Bobby be cracking our World Cup. Or I'm here, say, oh, when you coach our experience now, we could have pedigree, but I mean, I had David Amakoch,
2: Semper FE,
0: and in the technical team because of the empire. Omo share blasters, woman to me blasters, we omo the blasters here politics, and my the taxpayers money resources go waste because also come to me share you bring your coach papa technical team papa now yet me build the blasters in here by calling players based on merit now yet me a solid and a formidable team be at the hall at least anya yekuta first 16 solid team. Blasters in Kaudi Hindi Kurai or 20 guys be or only a solid 20 players. It's by this time, and 22 days to go. No, and ka, you know, you do the 22 solid. No, the dada, your name you know. Solia Mudi injury players, Mosolia Mudi players, Omonia fit, Mosolia Mudi a sentiment basabi, Namudi Fefi players, players Omon San Fatana Mudi Fefi Omo, Morena Munka. You magnet so ABSC baby and you can say you gun and you the supporters, you this fans who go to World Cup and come. It is only 7 matches. a boy a better than a kind. What I say, Utu Mutai, 7 matches, your baby. Then we see any of the cup number, and I say, Yanfa cup number. Then you understand the
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0: That is why you understand the system and the situation again.
3: Fireman, would you
0: what? 7 matches, Yabobo. 7 matches, Yabobo Niaba. Ebehe, what will happen? World Cup in 7 matches. Ebehe, what will happen? Blasters in Timmy Nemi, you players. Utimune, all this work, coaching, and Timmy unqualified Ghana for African Cup. A whole pound wasn't you miss a coach, you know, or see, you can't take this coach to World Cup. Not now, because you defend the coach, you know, you person coach Nana Diaco. I did 40 and I was our coach. And now they are about to do this time. It's a summer, keep Mumpay in front of the toast. You fire Mumpay in front of fire them. No more Mukuta blasters, no more blasters football. No, some fire them. Mamma, woman, divert my attention free. Say, play away. It's the same people. It's the same people, and I mean, Adianka Munia Chinchinambe, me player, we have some people, but many players that I mean, I feel I'm in charge, so I want to bring them on board because we'll be at me, me focus, it me country. Who told you that? Have a co World Cup number? World Cup, you have a co Paba, and we shall see whether if. Na eye nukule, anasa na eye nukule. Yabe kwa World Cup naba. Niye kwa bevya. Honi yabe nuse yes. Se play away ye fun, ana play away nu anye fun, ana play away nu anye papa, ana play away nu anye papa. We shall see. Enye ufele ye. Enye ufele. What are you waiting for? Edye na gana ya kain. 22 days to World Cup. Ye nimi ye players. Edye ni ya kain. Who need it? Who goes out?

0: who wake up. What the hell? Are you sad? Are you sad? I'm telling you, wake up now when you have three Ghana or say message Jesse, Ghana Ghana target your semi-finals, no?
1: As

0: 22 days more to go. After this night, it is 21 days left for World Cup. Why? Just 3 weeks. We are sure World Cup, I say. Blast us 3 years away. Also, Kabana, Ghana, Funi, Momo, you do who are Bobo, by way of saying, I can't watch them. You show moon cry. You can't you whom? You who players, you know? Ghana, Libya, we say, yes, hey, Nanti, we money could be a grow. I'm a Ghana, you could see a kind of. I mean, Ghanaians, you can't World Cup. We are not a spectator, Savior. You qualify for World Cup, Libya. We can't be. You can't be. And the whole country, 22 days more, you people are all happy.
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0: Some you new players, they can't select the players. Sana, then I pay. The talent is there. Woman, your proper scouting. Woman, your proper grooming. Woman, fair players based on merit. Talent, the Ghana, your power players. But woman, more personal. And now, woman, run it in smile. There are certain players, be woman, and woman, need chakra. Woman, poor muscle. Woman, managers, be new, cofobia, woman, managing woman. The way she said, players are only proper to play for Blasters, you know, and come manage you so to be getting that benefit, you know. But if it is not going for them, meaning that Sally Panny, the opponent, the enemy, so, and Yadia, the player, and I say, player or Sefata, also about Blasters, or managing the or my name. I'm paying for what I want. So I'm selecting, influencing blasters. No, I'm not me ho. Me wa ba me ho. What are you telling me? When the Brazilians are doing the right thing, every woman legend, me manu. As long as we're fitter, what do you expect me fireman to do when the day is fit and playing? When the day is fit and playing, what do you expect me to do? Tell me. He's fit and playing, or you're fit and wobble. What do you expect me to do? At this particular moment, 22 days to go to World Cup, who needs solid 20 players to name? What do you expect me, fireman, to do? I need to help you. I need to help you. I will not influence your squad, but I am telling you, if you are professional, you stay professional. Decision lies you, the coach. Final one. Okay. We will see whether you're performing with your cap and award to me. If it is not good, we fire you. We sack you. And to move you to the World Cup in Yabakwaba. But the situation has taken now, no, 22 days, you don't have players. Because more gloomy players here. More fair players on merit in the past, our blasters, to get a formidable team. That is a fact. For any cause our fire, no. For any cause our attention, no. Don't let them mislead you. So maybe you and your friends to say, "One more rather and one more influence selection. One more rather and make us a man for play away. One more rather and make catch your coach and say, these are the players. Fat never quite justify your inclusion. Never be feeling in your Fanco World Cup. This is a shame. Fire them for any cause and for no. But me fire my dear. Niami, my spirit and neka. And I'm here to fire. I am simple. And look where I could pay. I stand for the truth. And I always stand alone. Why am I still standing alone? As of now, tell me. Nothing changes. The BN was his own. But look where I may catch them on. Look where I may catch them on. More fire. Haladi. Muntaka Makosa. You saw the toy, you know. And the watch it. I want the watch it. 0302211701. 0302211702. Alaji, I want to watch it. We do pokuasiwa, more fire, Madame Comfort, fire for fire. Yeah, more fire. Ubiya, 10 seconds, Alaji, be fire. 10 seconds, Miss No. 10 seconds. Move from a new call, blast our squad and Swati. 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You need formidable players, be our team, be our. Omo be an komu di ampa. Me na me catch your coach in your brew or you justify your inclusion. Empty fire can't want them. Me ja unnecessary idea and send fata attention for you person who do magnify or mamono. No form a new blasters team, so say you will team, you will players,

0: Squad in Marbonte. Yet you, set yet you.
1: A simple
0: bonfire.
2: And I mean,
0: you're doing me at your watch.
3: Okay.
0: We need time to respond to Sir BBT say Wajiska. Yeah, my pastor, you more childish, you Casano. Look at you. Give you a more fire. Young queen, only players. Oh, no.
4: Blaster, no.
0: Aladi, bra, who need players? Or more bono, no. MJO will be on it, so. I'm more bra. It's okay, Aladi. Ujani Soa,
5: Songo Baba,
0: Fanta, who need players? 22 days more. O the wagging them, baby, any cross or the wagging them. More fire.
5: Songo Medassi, oh, says, see, baby, I got a drun, no Caribbean, you, Ubi, any ope. You name him, say, Ghana team on ye. And Eddie and I see from say okay. She say any day, Marco for coach for Fraba, most of experience, or beat my boy. When Emmy and I say, coach, no, eight now, I'm a month for catching for we call World Cup, for we call World Cup, for we call World Cup.
0: I will move here, Sandy, and some of you will
5: move
0: here. I'm going to cross over the woman, and I'm no more.
5: So go, she say, no, Quaba. What time tested more fire? Who will be more hard and go point it out? She said, oof, oh, fair players, I wouldn't know more. How many days? 22 days. I'm here to work up after the experiment. So go work up in the economy.
0: Rebo, Ima, Nema, or friendly match in Ibian Sani FM.
5: Bambobi, Mama,
0: and today they have a friend, or more friendly matches in
5: Ibian Sani FM. Bambobi,
0: aha.
5: So go, I'm a friend, I'm a friend, I'm a friend, I'm a friend,
0: also a friend.
5: So go, that's a friend, uncle.
0: Remember, I'm more friendly matches, baby.
5: I'm not going to be able to do it. I'm not going to be able to do it. I'm not going to be able to do it. I'm not going to be able to do it. I'm not going to be able to do it. I'm not going to be able to do it. I'm not going to be able to do it. I'm not going to be able to do it. I'm not going to be able to do it. I'm not going to be able to do it. I'm not going to be able to do it. I'm not going to be able to do it. I'm not going to be able to do it. I'm not going to be able to do it. I'm not going to be able to do it. I'm not going to be able to do it. I'm not going to be able to do it. I'm not going to be able to do it. I'm not going to be able to do it. I'm not going to be able to do it. I'm not going to be able to do it. I'm not going to be able to do it. I'm not going to be able to do it. I'm not going to be able to do it. I'm not going to be able to do it. I'm not going to be able to do it. I'm not going to be able to do it. I'm not going to be able to do it. I'm not going to be able to do it. I'm not going to be able to do it. I'm not going to be able to do it. I'm not going to be ẹnu na ama sisi enyi na ya ke
0: ekimo omu fo mani ni mpanyifo na omu influence squad omu chine coach no say players ni koye justify inclusion eti blasters ye obi anke ye justify
5: minio minio so
0: ye justify inclusion
5: just for your inclusion ẹnu na eye
0: 22 days
5: yes
0: wa fe na
5: o say afre the friday oko bo ma champion player be no bit ma ko work up and sala what ma for final list aba
0: na won fe ni
5: so won fe na won fe
0: ni de na o ye fit ni gbogbo ko fa na won fe ni how ana me bo
5: na so me say de de ni o mo de ni be ko e so mo de ni
0: ko e no mo de ni be ko
5: e so mo de ni ko
0: based on merit
5: yes based on merit
0: o ye fit
5: o ye fit
0: o bo league
5: o bo
0: o ni bo
5: yes o ni bo national team so o bo bia fa ye won te ni o si te nti ni pa bi se o ja na ko fo bia won mo national team da ye hu ball a wo bo say wo friend akọ world cup ayo je mundial na e ko nyen easy
0: me say aka 22 days blasters still away
5: me dey say na me say ye friend say mpemfo no ma o mu nyen say mempe na asem mempe we asem o mu friend na mra na onko bo gana say wa
0: na me say team ni kura away
5: team bi eni o
0: blasters were
5: from the ya ni da o mu su kakra kra prepare o mu nyen prepare o cha
0: say say say
5: o be dey say kudu say say ye ye nim say o be tiba kwa na won timi nko
0: what
5: you
0: say? What
5: you
0: se blasters jina nena so pa ye party senia siniga mo chi se omu team anti gabalito omu squad
5: ba songo songo se se yin jina e betima bo senegal best 11 first 11 e betima bo cote d'ivoire e betima bo argentina e betima bo england e betima bo even brazil no cry betima bo spain che na ghana ya ye ghana for first who be say kola kola say bo first 11 ghana open go from all the level quota no akwako si
0: e
5: no be no
0: dia congo ma qualify for world cup
5: dabi o ma ko for the first o ma ko first o ma ko one afia ni o mo second time ni then no dey were in brazil na from ere from zaire
0: go
5: but na from zaire yeah
0: that's it dia congo all these years afia no mo ko
5: afia no mo ko
0: wa hwe so mu wo mu team o mu ni mo mu team
5: yes yes o mu ni o mu team check event from nowhere this is the first time I all congo da
0: o ni ni team
5: yes o ye Kiven in
0: Kota. Now, fifth time.
5: Yes.
0: Who's here less in BM film? Men are holding when he bums. Who's here less in BM film?
5: Ah, Tongo.
0: It do say, ya. No, my money, mle. Me, you soon, I catch them, say, go on the people who can help the system to make sure the blaster has been your success. But me catch them, say, you're a quabba.
5: Yeah.
0: You're a quabba.
5: Yes.
0: World Cup. Mm. 7 matches and I'm one.
5: Tongo, yeah. Eight matches. Yes.
0: Seven, no dear. To semifinals.
5: To semifinals, finals. Yeah, yeah.
0: Tina Ronaldo say 7 matches.
5: Yes. Seven.
0: The moment you are
5: over semifinals, over 7 matches, now let us hold to finals.
0: Thank you. The moment you are the semifinals, yes, you are there.
5: Group stage, no dear. Three pair. Group stage.
0: You have come here, ba.
5: Yes. Group stage, no dear. 3 matches.
0: You
5: have come. You show 10 crowd. Over what? 3 matches.
0: Yeah. You have come here, ba. You have heard your coach. You better your management, you're paying for. You wear yourself with players.
5: So, say they have an audit team on over. One family name.
0: Catch them, say. A young Kwaji World Cup, no. Empty. Till.
5: Never quite
0: a year. Here, mercy. Near here, did it. Thank you. Young Kwaji World Cup. What Jatum see in Kwaji World Cup, yeah. And a song will be present Kububi.
5: Yes,
0: as I said, you see a Jatum.
5: Yeah,
0: young Kwaji.
5: That's what you have to me, Abby.
0: What's here? You two say, young for mercy being for the World Cup. It's me, yeah, they did, yeah. Metia say, now, World Cup, and young for the year. So, we present the Kobe.
5: Yeah,
0: name in Casquadra.
5: Yes,
0: we won't keep us more. We met Madagua Munina.
5: Yeah,
0: and I mean, go that to Munina.
5: Yeah,
0: we won't keep us out in the World Cup. Can't say experienced players or see at TZ, and at TZ, you can experience players. When blasters are watching, you will be a silly blaster.
5: I was at
0: TZ. Our experience.
5: Ha! God. Yeah, I was him.
0: Time.
5: And yet, time and a Caribbean.
0: Oh, yes, I want to see them come on fire.
5: Oh, you know, Omunyasa time, that's every time. We are army time. We, yes, I eat my bread. What I say, Ntisongo, Neka,
0: O Pangin in the Essa, O Munya coaching and Kakochin, and so soon in the selection. Opiano wa influence.
5: I don't know, maybe
0: I'm a chairman. What's a chair? What's
5: your voice?
0: No penguin in the house.
5: No, yeah,
0: don't be so ill.
5: Penguin,
0: and that's a young kid is all penguin. Which is so ill penguin on an air.
5: Says an animation, I say, one foot team running. Sir coach, you know, where you coach and power in a bit back on watching. Sir coach, they are influencing only bit moon. Because I move a bit back from my mom, mama. What you mind, yes, I didn't get to go. Coach, you didn't mean to be back home, you know.
0: Well, for the last time, you call World Cup to the heart of our family, Mama Esther Anson.

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0: professional way. And where did you attempt? 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Or in the name of Sadia. Blasters. We meet him.
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1: For helping us. 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There she comes. Thank you very much. We're grateful. 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

0: room, I share as here. They could see same impact project. You know, you members of the Renal Patient Association of Ghana. Say, you become more busumi biana. Panier, what's the Omo and Sana? What started dialysis treatment? No, what boy am.
1: Is it a back to back? It's a back to back, eh? Hey, because it's a, I see. Let's appreciate them. It's a back to back win for them. Congratulations to you. You are the radio program of the year 2024. Congratulations to you. Ekosi Sen.
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0: kosi senye bonsoir wo mene sempa de brane mama obi sop obi sop obi sop obi sop obi sop obi
1: anesha so orabo akwa baba ko de
2: obi me mi hu wache
1: enye easy
2: oni na ya miti
1: yeah
2: miti oni ani your authoritative presentations mi da sepa mi da se mo fisha pa
1: afepapa nko besa ye ho
2: Fisher Pama with Tirwene, Dominic, and the entire production team.
1: Sure.
2: You've held your fort strongly. Mabwe Juma, I think, Omen Yimu, if you're a credible media outlet, not a media platform, anybody, it's a privilege to appear on this platform. And for and on behalf of the minority caucus, entire caucus, you know. Having extended a hand of invitation,
1: Samuel Atachi, Honorable Minister in charge of Works and House and Member of Parliament for Ebuakwa South.
3: It should count.
4: It's still raging for so much help.
5: Now
4: you say they are done a fire. Now we just know daring to say you might deny how you said they're still raging for two. No, Obi, Yami, it's a bush account. Into you done our bonfire. I bring you now or the Nahua didn't show you a part. No, I done a sister one morning with the ultimate yes, Edgeman. Because your eastern region is one region now. Bibia obey your Ghana. So much you too much. Obeso CD. One joint to Mount was in THL and then I said, MD can kind of.
6: Openness, you know. I think that this shouldn't be a problem at all.
1: Mida itself should come out, yes.
6: Yeah, Mida should tell us, though. Miracle, this is a shareholding structure. Indigenous Ghanaians, they only maybe X percentage. And the Philippines, they only Y percentage. And I think that should settle this matter.
1: Honorable, it's always a pleasure talking to you. May that say powerful for your time. And did the Honorable John Jin upon the attain and cannot.
7: Well, Mendas, na me fa kunya was so incha a tifunina or muti kusi say a jumedino. Nah, but almost was because as empire a yas and penny and also if a tifo. And then
1: lawyer Sammy Jenfi or Hammerman Aquaba. So Sammy Aquaba to say,
8: when you're me at dom,
1: Bibi Akui. As Oba Hache.
8: As a frame yache. Also a frame yache. But there be a major
1: bread.
8: Yeah. Remember Munqua, Miti Kusi, and Mamma Basso.
1: Yeah, that's
8: one production team. Moody Juma Sumo, my Ghana. And congratulations once again for winning the radio program for the year.
1: Yeah, that's it. We appreciate everything you also do for us. Monsoma Kahone, Juman, Timmy Quen, Miti, Eda Monsoa Sepa for the support and everything.
9: And you nyamwa, yedi ashtemu ezuma pa mwa yene awarda ma mwanya. 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
1: amen amen
9: yeah e wa ye nemi
1: yeah da

0: say a Semper 94.7 a sunyine tie
1: na what your client enka me pa so
2: up till now Debbie
1: eh say munya kwain ko hu no bi e na yo
2: Debbie im say meminda o moman Uhuno. Later, party per informa kumi nubinya kwa kuhuno. But the lawyers, they are not giving us access.
1: And the reason is, oma kachemo?
2: Ukwa, omu say a police case, in tijisa uko police for no. Uko police for no ha, no matter also back to BNI. In fact, the aircraft is Saturday, and no man kwa ema ni huye. Ono man feedback say, the condition enye.
1: Wow. that's strange. That's strange. Ain't it?
2: Banya strange. Semiti, I think the voice I heard was Nana B.
1: Yeah, Nana B, sure.
2: Semiti, they are all kind of any strange. A deliberate tactic are buying new uses of so they suppress opposition voices. And I'm paying a minimum, I'm not going to say, and I can say, so far, Omachi are really over 16 of our members before the court simply for someone who can buy an injury. And a direct policy of the government because Nipo announces that policy near the President of the Republic. So, Bekaya, at the press conference at Jubilee House, now President Carl said, or more technology to see people's IP addresses. And he, Obeye, the unoffend of misinformation. So, almost as soon as I can say more, a two foot to public, almost as soon as I assembly in Ukraine, they will pick you up and they will deal with you before the courts. Since our staff seminal, we'll be so called evidence as this of Cass Assembly.
1: Yeah, may I have permit you, Honorable?
2: Since I'm Mr. President, Cass Assembly, may the Google DM, but I need you to count for me.
1: Okay.
2: Sir Obama, Fancy Comedy, Baba Mandu, Prince of Ofori, Yaira Abu, Emmanuel Pache, David Afo, Obama Fernando, Akosua Jolof, David Esando. Only before I can answer me, Okatechi Efifa, Achinkwanana, Charity, Defeated, Priscilla Dia Brago, God Natari Bediako, Alfredo Abibu, also known as Adenta Kumi. Mikram, in fact, Paul, I don't want your money at the account. Numbers are here so far, what
1: I know. I think 16.
2: All before the courts of Ghana, because of what can someone or Mampenini not buy you say, or Munya comfort with. In a democracy, you must be willing to tolerate dissenting voices. And you'll be an obeyadi. Will be the one of you, Abra no Mampeni offre Supreme Court unanimous FC. Abra na Nepat Efre, the Chief Justice of the Republic, said, or NDC Women's Organizer near there. We didn't like it. But the tenets of our democracy required that free speech be allowed. So much said I say, oh yeah, near two apakotu, near remando, near denial access to lawyers near there, just to intimidate and to suppress free voice dissenting voices.
0: Adia Kosuniano. You mean when is one of those. So when you say your baha serializing your mom the moha na dane no mu diakoha I be any. Nah, it is just an attempt. See a Becata and near course or more police executives elections, sir. Ijad them ubi and yet as I'm get to our baby old number be now who say I had no more to a banner and for hobby be out. Obi and ya grown as you know as now go. Hey, what did they see in Coco?
1: In Coco, he's still reading.
0: Hey. Obi, Eddie, on my elections, no? He jacked them. Nah, send ya down, don't you? Yeah, no, my plans, they have been met. Obi, send ya, sir. I said, Ben, yes. And then, what's the day? And then, abuse. And then, move my mind, it determined abuse of a particular provision in our statute.
1: Yeah, could you say it has never happened, sir? 16 opposition element arrested, incarcerated,
0: incarcerated.
1: Yes, sir, for Coremand and Ebra 2 weeks, 1 week, 2 weeks, 1 week. Was 16 of them opposition element in the last best 6 months.
0: It is it. 16 only. First question.
1: Sir, ebi mo investigations because ebi
0: mo. Emu ahene them. And now you can say.
1: Eh, obi and them. So I'm going to tell you no more. You
0: obi. And no sin yedi kanya. Yachi obi akutu. Oh, yeah. Any problem? No, is it about the number? Is it about the number? Or is it about the principle?
1: But the abuse will come because based on the numbers.
0: The numbers. It is if at that a particular moment, Obaku for the breach, assuming so Obaku for the breach Imrana, is it because they have one person, you know? Obe Kase, say Obin so Breso, Nipa 20 in a year. It is about the principle, say, and say a chi obia so watch Lenadrian, regardless. Mm-hmm. I thought that's the principle they are putting out there. Mm-hmm. And then this, say, and I listened to both of them, say, and Sassy Echiobia for expressing his opinion, regardless.
1: Yes.
0: Is that what they are saying?
1: Yes. Don't criminalize.
0: Don't criminalize speech. Yes. It should be free. Mm-hmm. And then, what we say here, na me here, Adiana, and here, na tell you, mubi an injun. Because they make it look as though, eh, yeah, for away, yeah, you, oh, baby, chair, Nana B. I have it here. Nana B, so they be comparing apples with orange. Nana B, the selected apples, they free. Oranges. What? And you put it right. Say, then nanana bi kaye. Or call it say, yen chi. Thompson. Yebra Thompson asepa. Yen chi no. Because, oh, yeah, my too much. Or say, oh, yeah, they. And now, oh, yeah, so justify. Or say, then a brand. Or say,
1: then some no kind of, but that on national security.
0: Or no, they did that idea in national security.
1: And that's how come.
0: Don't you push it? No, they only issued a statement. They

0: charge it to a shopping.
1: Yes.
0: As a one, no kind. And Yura, Nana B, then organizer of the party, Eka say, Yenchino. Now, Armed Forces for a statement, on the back clarify, and Yura no cast, okay, he got it wrong, Opacho. Okay.
1: Yes.
0: Good. Then the Armed Forces, no, and every fast assembly, police, Yenchino. And the chain number. And the Mrabe. Maybe so. They are not Mrabe.
1: Publication of false.
0: So why are we doing this to ourselves?
2: Because Obi, sir, we can't in Simni B. Near Abbevas is here near Kamas and Pano. Made Muba Kwechikaka, a Abronye D.
1: Yes.
2: You may not like Abronye Kwanya of Fasukan and some. But a non Jesse also a graduate free speech. And this year criticize it. Into a criminal offense. Debbie, yeah, na and since you know, judge, no, after 6 days, no, and my court,
1: the order, no,
2: sir, circuit court now, me nim ye dear biao, and near my floor more banana near my papa. Na me the menu who's am pensa, na ya na ya se ubi na catch me, ya na me to court them ubi. Ye di kan ye. 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
1: o se we are all not equal
2: exactly before the law. I mean such judge it be for your constitution mutiti mse ya ehu sa judge kona na sa introduce the principles of Idi Amin such a dictator. An unwholesome dictator, such a tyrant. We introducing the principle, say, oh, Idi Amin can say, your freedom of speech there, I can guarantee.
1: Mm-hmm.
2: Now your freedom after speech,
1: I cannot guarantee.
2: And I'm like, hey, Papa, you are celebrating such a notorious dictator. And now, baby, I hear Ghana, you draw, you are the beacon of democracy. No, me, I'm shame, and I'm to call to them. Third one crowd go for Animal Farm. George Owo.
1: Yeah.
2: Book in your bed. So Animal Farm crowd put on. But so they chase any in your bed.
1: 2 legs equal 4 legs bad, sir. Any man.
2: Hey, judge. Obe kaya sir. Judge no. Ghana for sebi. A super ne pa. Who do say make us say judge no? You promotion.
1: Yeah. So High Court.
2: How? But I'm a mind boggling. I was said, obit me massage, obit so your constitution. Wow, you're a defender of the constitution. If you can turn the constitution upside down, and then when you're the one promotion, me walk out to them, Baba Mandudi. Obi, you could work out. Prosecution by, you know, a man for any application be for remand, I'm a two. Judge in him. If any judge comes soon, a man for free, I'm a two in him.
1: Judge Kunsun is different from the Okwa High Court.
2: Different.
1: But we also a circuit court now. Kunsun.
2: Oman, when prosecution arm for BBS Ameto, okay. Then, lawyers for the accused, a movie bill application. They never opposed the bill application.
1: Prosecution now opposed the application.
2: In fact, now, Honorable Afunyon Makin, and then Nanaba for a Jewa, and an Aye Baba Mandu.
1: Lawyers.
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0: 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Ekosi Samran Asenya Subie. Meeting your Sabonso. It's the midweek edition of our show live from our studios here in 355 Fan of Our Street in Kokomlemle, Accra. Many thanks for joining us. Thank you so much for making this amazing choice. Here Ekosi saying, and Ebrem, it's our nation's biggest and the most authoritative political, social, and current affairs talk show. Ekosi saying on Asempa FM. Meeting your Sabonso from Yobi. Ma Yenamunyanase. 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Ye executive producer Sami Kwada De Yerenchi Bibina Friend Sky. Yenaya Kabum Nedi Ekosi Sen Ebremo. In the next 4 hours 30 minutes, be our guest on the show, Nayemfa Ekosi saying, Emremo. Let me say a big thank you as well to our production team and also to our proud sponsors, Intiyewo, Kale Charcoal Toothpaste, Millennium Insurance, Franco Trading Enterprise, Tabia Herbal Mixer, Omone De, Sound of Our Time, Emremo, Ecobank Ghana, Haxa Capsules and Mixer, Africa Queen Mackerel, and so Edimehia Sem Segment, na Emremo, Syntex Tank and a Siblings Roofing Sheet. Omonso na deye one-on-one interviews ayeye. Plus all the interviews we do on trending issues. Omonso na soye na same ye deye no Ebremo. Ye discussion segment ye diwe Max Buy, Sasso Spray, and a HM Evolution Service. Omonso buwaye ni ye deye no Ebremo. Ene, ye bedin komo ahuduo bibrina. Because a lot is happening in our dear country, and we'll bring you all of the details. Ewo Ekosi saying Jumedie Eso. We'll take you to the High Court here in Accra. The lawyers for Kwame Bafua Abronye a repeat application to the High Court to want to get bail for him. In Sembe Brina Koso and Ewo High Court. Yebeko na the details no Abremo. Ye we are all the other issues happening. We have our eyes fixed on all of them, including the fact that on the 6th day of June 2026, Big Event Ghana, the 6th Annual Minister of the Year Awards, EBA, Minister of the Year Awards. Leadership, as you know, is not just a title. Leadership is service to the people. In June, Ghana would pause to honor and celebrate ministers of state who have carried the responsibility of governance with integrity, with excellence, and dedication to the people of Ghana. Which minister of state will win the enviable crown and title as the Minister of the Year? That's the best performing minister of the year 2025 and 2026. Who will be crowned as the Minister of the Year? Is it Honorable Eric Opoku, Minister for Food and Agric? Honorable Dr. KCL Atoforsen, Minister for Finance? Honorable Haruna Idrisu, Minister of Education? Honorable Samuel Okudjetua Blakwa, Minister of Foreign Affairs? Honorable Elizabeth Ofosua Jare, Minister of Trade, Industry and Agriculture? That's agribusiness, sorry. Yewo Emmanuel Amakofi Bua, Minister of Land and Natural Resources. Inti Minister Simu Hwain, any ebe pound as the best performing minister, the Minister of the Year 2026. Other categories are ebe share Amahon Award, no? Yewo Best Deputy Minister of the Year, Best Innovation Minister, Best Female Minister, Best Male Minister, Best Regional Minister, Best Young Minister, Best Metropolitan Chief Executive, and the Best Performing Government Ministry. 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Samuel Brian Boabain, a former presidential staffer, the birthday. And Samuel Brian Boabain, happy birthday to you. A regular texter on our show, a regular listener of the show, a friend to the Ekwusi Saint team, Samuel Brian Boabain. Good afternoon to you and a happy, happy, happy birthday to you. Live to be 94.7 and beyond. We wish you extremely well. Wayne Susa Obi, please wish my daughter a happy birthday for me. Her name is Zoe Siang Sidu Daddy. Hey. Zoe Siang Sidu. Ain't he? Oh, papa, and a day message we are bringing. So, what is 7 years old? And ain't he? Zoe Siang Sidu. Happy birthday to you. Have a fantastic birthday. You're 7 years today. Grow to be 94.7 and beyond. And a lovely and blessed birthday to my daughter, Brinell Beatrice Jaba Chum. In the Brinell Beatrice Jabar Chum Uko School Rinsey Royal Montessori School Ewo Wager Broadcasting. This is from your mom Amma Dompe. Her message is simple. May you grow from grace to grace, live to fulfill your God's given purpose on earth. She loves you so, so much. Into Brinell Beatrice Jaba Chum. Ajua, happy, happy, happy birthday to you. And on behalf of your mom and the entire family, they say they wish you very, very, very, very well. Omani hine kwabna sante aye krado. Na meimana kwaba na afi yere diye wohono atua muso. Oman, akwaba. Bibi ye kwe.
1: Oh, Bibi Damiadum.
0: Yeah, Damiadum. Ma, let's get what happened in the High Court. And Kojo Pong Kroma wa Homane. So, Honorable Akwaba, na Pong te sayin.
2: Onyamiadum, yeti nkwem. Yeah, Koso Akwa kwa yenim.
0: Yeah, Damiadum. Na, moda suwa High Court wa anase mo free ho?
2: Yeah, free High Court, se se. In fact, yeah, Kobe and I Krampo Abba. Nti, yuguzo ayeko.
0: Na ene eden ne si o High Court.
2: You said 13th first my minchia with tier 4. 13th no na me say Circuit Court no. O deny your client Kwame Bafo bail. The cobra and say police for friend no e investigating no say or more investigating on recording be a obedia bedroom. With some remarks, be also our most to say a constituted an offense or my own responses, a caution statement in or Troy and a man about court a team to know. In the after interrogation of Kofi, no about back 13th. In the 13th, no, and now prosecution, no, a charge, no, on this. Finance investigation, yeah, or more. And yeah, on our feet, Viva Voke, yeah, requested for bail. Honor state no opposi bail. No. The state no opposi bail. No. As someone state in the kind, say, they are opposing the bail on the ground, say, you will commit further offenses in the future.
0: Yes.
2: Evidence. Ben or the like Udibe Jinasuma Kasa 7 State 9 BBM. And circuit court judge, you know, or say on this state, in the again, say he will commit further offenses in the future. And until no, worry Monday no, until the determination of the matter. The entire mistress on and on is and they are thrown back to the registrar because the court record nearby, a ruling nearby. You know, in our recollection, you know, the circuit court judge in the car while on the bench.
0: Yes.
2: Different from their omodemae in the ruling.
0: In the certified true copy.
2: Certified, in the certified one, almost the next agenda. But court them hold it. And yes, I know kind. And he had thrown back to the registrar requesting, say, there should be a clarification. Because what we believe we heard is different from what has been written.
0: Yeah, but in practice, no. Honorable, you know, what is in the certified true copy, no, takes precedence over the AC in court, mebo. Hello? Hello? Honorable, what do you mean, can? Oh. Too bad. It is my interest. You bet me, nya. The honorable Kojo upon Kroma Biwa. Na yene no atua and common so every. We want to understand the course of Supreme Court. And we kindly send a glorious birthday wish to Aziel Kwame Oponfosu, aka Zizo of Teddy's Toddler Town Academy in Amrahia. From your dear dad. Asunaba Kujofosu, your mom Sanahima of Achim Abemu, your siblings, your aunties and your uncles, they say a happy birthday to you. And warm regards going out to Nana Ejay, aka Kanana, who aspired to be NPP second vice chair, Coventry chapter in the UK. Honorable, yes, wahoma no etiquette. Nami Busa say, in practice, no, we know, sir, what is in the certified true copy, it takes precedence over what may have happened in court.
2: That has often been the position.
0: Yes.
2: We are giving the court an opportunity to clarify, say, any mistake, no, my. Now, this is what His Lordship intends to be the record. I'm going to throw back to the registrar for that clarification.
0: Okay.
2: As you also know, in practice, you know, where you think that there's a material difference between what transpired in court and the act. Yeah, the amount was the official certified record, no. Who to me is a key clarification. So that is what we are doing.
0: Okay.
2: But be that as it may, you know, on the 14th, that is the day after, no. And application for bail at our High Court. And your automated allocation system. The computer and be allocated court to come back up.
0: Sure.
2: And until you know, as attempts a Thursday, or more allocating to Criminal Court 2. It is not paying called Criminal Court 2. You could do Criminal Court 2, no? And clerks nimpen in for my so TSA. And now your docket no waho, but you have a fair free ho. And to your coyer inquiries, or registrar no ho. Your coyer, or my so TSA, on the echo general jurisdiction. Into your core general jurisdiction, hoping say on the client to know a better na ya be movie application. And to my lady bar and opay or tenancy or dealing with a few cases and suddenly you call a case as at the time. Now you fire your client, MI and to lawyers in Peninfua who do also be kind of former AG girlfriend, Dami Gary Nemakon and no Bribo Ahing, you know, the kind of legal team. No, and to we sought to move your application. No? And one of the state attorneys from Attorney General's Department, but she's under instruction, say, Ombe requested for adjournment. Until we opposed that prayer that she was making to the court, say, the state was served as far back as 14th. Your proof of service, your check in, 14th. Until the state has had at least 6 days, we are aware of this matter. It's been listed, in fact, it was listed in

0: Mama was the official certified record, no. Who to me is a key clarification. So that is what we are doing.
1: Okay.
0: But be that as it may, no, on the 14th, that is the day after, no, and yeah, application for bail at High Court. And yeah, you know. So when you say, yeah, I mean, your automated allocation system, the computer and be allocated court to come back up.
1: Sure.
0: And until, you know, yeah, no. As at them say Thursday, or more allocated to criminal court two. If they are not paying, you call criminal court two. You could do criminal court two, you know. And clerks nimpen for my so TSA. Now your docket no war, but you have a fair free ho. And to your inquiries, or registrar no ho. Your coin or my so TSA, on the aqua general jurisdiction. And to your general jurisdiction. Hoping say, on the client no, ever back. Na you have been moving your application. And to my lady bar and opay or tenancy or dealing with a few cases and suddenly you call a case. As at the time, now you fire your client, MI. And the lawyers in Peninfua who do also be kind of home, former AG girlfriend, Dami, Gary Nemakon, and no Gribwa, him, you know, the kind of legal team. No. And the we sought to move your application. No. And one of the state attorneys from Attorney General's Department, but she's under instruction, say, Ombe requested for adjournment. Until we opposed that prayer that she was making to the court, say, the state was served as far back as 14th. Your proof of service, your check here, 14th. Until the state has had at least 6 days, we are aware of this matter. It's been listed, in fact, it was listed initially on the court list for criminal court too. Until Sebinya Semua, a secret. And this is about a man's liberty. Also at a time when his health is a matter of significant worry for us. It is a state, no baby general last minute, say, yes, I'm an adjournment. Now, or responded to application now. At the same time, no, so ASA, no, so ASA, investigators, no. And our side raised the argument, say, we're a matter of a simple bail application. Constitution Article 14, any Section 96.5 of Act 30, and none govern the rules, and yet substantive matter no crap. And so Muka say, if you know Muko consult investigators, you know me, Adrian, and ye. My lady, sorry, but not a copy of the circuit court proceedings, you know. And Ubiza said in the amphem, but any explanation they say at the time while you file your application, no, not ruling them by ruling the NRA, and after your name, your interview first one, very 11 or no, and on mine, Sakai. We couldn't have attached it, but we can furnish a copy, into your man a copy, into your custody copy, no, or by no say, we'll both sides, we, you know, or Obama 24 hour adjournment, say, into our agenda for 24 hours. Giving the state an opportunity to decide what it wants to do. Yababe move your application. Besides a time being yepe. Yes, it's about a man's liberty. At a time and a health, a matter of worry for us. Into yepe no first thing and a panel. Into on my 9 o'clock, or channel pass him. Into channel for 9 o'clock, yebe sign alcohol bill.
1: But there is this narrative out there, sir. Muko criminal court two, no? You were told, sir. Omoyi case no e dey call a different court. Is it that different court na mo call ya munya adjournment to ochnay?
0: A different court. In fact, and the okoje course list for this week.
1: Yes.
0: For criminal court too. Abu say e was so. And that confirms the direction we were given initially. Say criminal court too. But you call no pay no mind so to say Omabe fa docket na free ho. To your call, go follow with the registrar. No, my so they say, yeah, the court, general jurisdiction, you can call, yeah, her ladyship, Halima, it's now so my, on my 24 hour adjournment to,
1: tomorrow, 9 o'clock,
0: yeah, best I call.
1: In the general jurisdiction, Hono, more clients, Ofri BNI, Australia, yeah, by Hobie.
0: Oman Fanam, my court, and there. Just at the time, my near Hono,

0: I had not seen our client. But you know, I gave instructions to my genius. Mm-hmm. Say, Omo company wife, you can go back to BNI. And then, whether this time they will allow us, they allowed the team to see him today. So today, two of the lawyers had the opportunity to speak with him, and his wife also had an opportunity to have an engagement with him while he's in custody.
1: Earlier, you made the point about the reasoning states, no, at the opposi mobile application, no, say, in their view, no, say state, no, and as a court, no, agina, he's likely to commit a similar offense.
0: They cut the text of the ruling, okay, say he will commit a further offense.
1: A further offense. That's the ruling from the court.
0: He will commit a offense.
1: But your challenge with that, the usage of will,
0: I'm only reporting to you verbatim. Their circuit court judge, you know, a ruling on, or say, state, you know, opposite on the grounds that he and also normally address, say he will commit a federal offense. Okay. Now that is a subject that will come up at the High Court. Timothy, I've only reported to you what it is. When we get to the High Court, Wachinanopa, and Koma was here, do you need to do?
1: Okay. I thought, sir, you were against some reasoning, no? Say maybe and you're grounded in law and something like that. That's why I was.
0: You do High Court, sir. You bear advance the argument, well.
1: Okay. That's fine. Ain't he? You better say now, you're the SC. Nyame ya domoa, Wachinano, you better sign sweating, Komobio. Why? Yeah, that's a the Honorable Kujo Ponkroma, and yet, Ninka, bringing us up to speed to what happened at the High Court and the FA Kwame Bafo Abronye. On my Hine Kwabena Sante, into Medikama Kwaba, let me busa say, Bibi Ayaboko.
2: Oh, Obi Yamiadom, Efiyenu eyuwa
1: usunku
2: ejaiwoswa
1: usunku.
2: The High Court has denied bail to Oliver Baka Vamawo,
1: yes,
2: a leader of the Democracy Hub protest, because he was already out on bail for treason felony charges,
1: yes,
2: when he allegedly committed new offenses during the protest.
1: Sure.
2: The court directed the circuit court to start his prosecution within 72 hours or bail may be granted.
1: Granted, yes.
2: His lawyer argued that the main concern should be whether Baka Vamawo will attend his trial, pointing out that he has been attending his treason trial for 3 years. Mm-hmm. However, the judge, citing section 96XC,
1: yes,
2: of the Criminal Procedure Act, Act 30, which allows the court to deny bail if it believes the accused will commit another offense when released, denied the request for bail. And then, of interest to me, the comments are politically exposed people, Chochowa said that.
1: Chochowa
2: said that was October 7, 2024.
1: Okay.
2: Good one. Next time, citizens will believe. Behave like human beings. He is a hero, the hero of our time. Political judges, not using the law but power to intimidate.
1: Yes.
2: Someone who is on bail for a treason charge has been denied bail on the basis of misdemeanor. Ghana is not safe anymore, including the very judges who are doing this. The day reality will dawn on us, our eyes will be clear. It's such a refreshing news. That guy needs psychiatric help. Guarding him like a hardened criminal. All these clauses are there. But Akufo-Addo is killing us with wickedness. The kind of leadership we never see in Ghana since independence. This is madness. I have lost hope in our judicial service.
1: I'm on for comments.
2: I'm making come on. In Kumasi, MPP men ransack courtroom and go free. And now that is even an of political judges not using the law but power to intimidate.
1: Okay.
2: On a lot of them, these are NDC exposed commentators on social media. Today, we have more MPP so there on this issue of
1: inactivity.
2: It's the same today. It's what has changed is that those who are
1: persons
2: now,
1: involved,
2: those who are now saying the judiciary is the best.
1: Di atem den, no almost the judiciary is the best now.
2: No, omo omo di atem say the judiciary is the best.
1: It's the best.
2: So
1: now.
2: I'm going to read the NDC today.
1: Yes.
2: What has the judiciary done?
1: Yes.
2: It's application of the law.
1: The law.
2: Everything is okay. Why are you attacking the judges? Why is the Ghana Bar Association not? Why are they not talking? There are a bunch of people who are MPP people. That is what is happening today. Now go and check what the MPP is also saying today. Political judges.
1: You're too young.
2: So look at the wave. I record now. Share one of MPP chairman. Is it Chairman Buka or Chairman Duka?
1: Okay. Is it the third vice
2: chairman? The wave is not good. Okay. When we come, we will show you. You know, sir, kasane sa mindset. No. Say anong pa siya yung? Because I feel you know, and I ni pebim.
1: Yes.
2: Abronya is a brother.
1: Yes.
2: I've sat down with Oyenyan Kasakra on countless occasions. Yeah. He continues to be a brother. I unfortunately said the situation in the DSR conversation. But Omano, Yanshani and yet the SFATA, that is the principle we have always been talking about. Today, the NDC is loud out there putting up a strategic defense as to why we should allow abroad, we shouldn't allow Abronya to come out. Today, the MPP now sees the judiciary and some judges, just like was seen by the NDC during the opposition time, some judges as political judges. Timisre, at the end of the year, you know, it's getting worse. As if say ye di agro. As if say we banana we are judge for my. As if say ye di agro. And the political actors, Mr. Mo, at the end of the day, mo be shofa mo.
1: Yes.
2: Samo am prayer man bran ye juma. Ye di say guasi o. Mo tell me ya bonkedam di eko. Obi ya huye benko obi ya nifa. Ni esumi ya bubrani eko. Obi ya beke mai. It's coming after Moses say. It is better. Say the Mrekuna can move allow space, no?
1: Yes.
2: All these bodies will be very independent. And if you do me, I'll do you. And the wave naebon, that turns wave naebon. No? The unfortunate thing is that, maybe if you was a president, Mama, you are not even noted for these things. It's not any interference. But sometimes all of these acts and inactions, no? It will affect you in a way.
1: Yeah.
2: It is not to interfere, but once you are the commander-in-chief,
1: and
2: you may be brave, you say, just your word in it. Just like we told Nana Dankwa Akufo-Addo. You may be brave, Nana. Why are we making certain people popular? For
1: heroes.
2: What? Heroes. For what? For what? The difficulty of the NDC, MPP to understand what is happening to them is that they are thinking that, now you're your pencil. And pencil, that's your and your mapa and nipa bi mba anya di bia po wa ben mu enipa bi ma support MPP nyoma o ma kan fo akufu adu ne ba o mia ene ne ho kan ni MPP fo nyoma kase kase e jai ni na mane ko na ne de dia na iti making kind lawyer sam se lad in woman making kind about this press freedom and what is happening in his estimation we say hey which then we should sit up tibisa. Abuana yasu so ye na ene na ye nyina asu so bi 90 years re. This same application. If we don't open that page where we will tell people that we cannot continue.
1: Yes.
2: And the onus is on the NDC because it's a reset agenda. A reset is not repetitive of the things that has been done. The NDC knows, the MPP knows, all political actors they know. So are we going to witness another episode where we'll crash into Bank of Ghana governor? If you what do we gain from that? Public office, no? The approach. Now, genuine real people, they are sucking them away from entering mainstream politics. Because nipa bebre ho mo nim de omo oman ho do omo sua de omo ye highly exposed and networked omo become my Ghana amamuo no whether MPP or NDC no ade e betimi de abre oman no emfaso na bebre bene. What have we all resorted to? Propaganda, lies, blackmailing, malice, misinformation, misrepresentation, all manner of things. Ema nipa kra eho. Ema omaino ebre. Tobi, me dem say, if I read out some of these text messages to you,
1: etre one thing.
2: That's what we are doing.
1: What I wanted to add to Nioma Papa Bibri, our Kenyan, the issues no are multifaceted. Baby, I'm a chance if Act 30. In the Act 30, no, Criminal Offences Procedure Act. Into okay, unza your Act 29. Act 29, the chill, the various offences are your mining any punishment offence be a edible. Now, Act 30, natural say, okay, nipana trum rane we no. So what the name court a quine band was our first the procedure act. In that act in the show, no man se court here say oh man will bail. No man in a court never share. In the Osha section 96 and the case about granting of bail. But section 96(5) neka say a court shall refuse to grant bail. If it is satisfied that the defendant, or in this case, the accused, may not appear to stand trial, and that they be a case, say nipano unye hube be aote, na ebi awaje ne passport in preferin in sim, onti mi nshada ntu kwain, on your flight risk bill, there is no need to keep the person. Because you are sure, say, hey, our fixed place of abode, or be aote, police for you be any baby out. Imagine a passport. Why do you deny the person?
2: Okay, meet my baby. Me must have a question to ask him.
1: Yes.
2: Say, me na me at the end, me boas at it.
1: Sure.
2: Say, I'm not winning. I say, me convinced. I'm all quite convinced.
1: Of course. In the bail, a discretionary relief.
2: I tell me, Busa say,
1: yes.
2: Me na sad you winning. It's true. Baby out. I'm going to work on it. Yes. Ne yere ne ma whatever. Ni pa bi di a dance. Imagine a passport. Mrs. Steele.
1: Oh, you're convinced.
2: Me nin tum say.
1: E honu na. The Constitution, there were a whole section, Mr. Section, a whole article, the exercise of discretionary power. In the see amount of discretionary power, don't exercise that discretion no, capriciously. You understand it? Yes. Oh, discretion. But no, just say the open. And nuntina emrane Simon nioma wobeshe. Because even though the grant of bail is discretionary, no. The court still gives you things you have to look at. The law. When the defendant, you are satisfied, say he may not appear to stand trial, may interfere with any witness or evidence, or in any way hamper police investigations, or may commit a further offense when on bail. In Russia, Abronye Diaya, prosecution argument or catch the court. No. Say a brand new jaina or besia kwa ko ye sabani ni money beam. And a court ne ji no trumo. In the court nenso ka in its ruling say so jaya abronya will commit. And a kojo upon crema so mudru high court ebeye one of the grounds for the argument in court. Why in a swaben accord ne can say a ye denya u jaina or ko akwa ye.
2: Say wanna mimi busa wa u chechi. Wanna mimi busa say and the judge biano so bit general for to krubo kwako.
1: Oh of course.
2: Say me sure when you know
1: if you feel said that discretion a judge next I want exercising here that's why you want appellate system
2: honor come back so I deal with the judge also you okay there
1: yes
2: I'm obrigated me give this work quarter
1: yes
2: it made me the court
1: of course put me the court through through a statutory application say human rights court now person will quarter there are avenues I will be there but I just wanted to let the Ghanaian people know say court ninyina swa or they ama abronya or they refusing a grant of bail no ASR Section 96(5)(c), which says may commit a further offense when on bail. In the ocean on the face of this law, there, Obeka said, judge, because he has to be convinced, and indeed, according to me, he was convinced. Says, so, Jaya Brantian, Obeka, yes, I'm on any bill, and no, that angle. But there is also a trend, Oman. The default setting of every court, and they say accused person be able to and was our money bail, a default setting.
2: Okay.
1: Unless under very extreme circumstances, because Oman tie in Yemrano.
2: But yes. Extreme, and then discretion.
1: Yes.
2: And my expression. Extreme circumstances.
1: Yes.
2: At the same time, or discretion.
1: Yes.
2: Into, how do we join the two?
1: Yes. Into the point, they say, the constitution, supreme law of the land. Personal liberties, guaranteed by the constitution. Every law. Subservient to the constitution. Provisions be as a guaranteed right be a constitution at the amount. To some rights, no, that is where the court comes in. In the court's disposition should be say the court is there to check executive excesses. You understand?
2: They are serving as a check.
1: As a check on the executive. Because executive will do our power. So who jaina?
2: You obey you know.
1: Obey you to power anyhow. And that's where the court comes. And that's why the court's disposition always is to be, say, and in fact, even empowered by your friends, the Pebu and the Attorney General, Pebu 1, 2, 3 cases, Ninina. And my court, Nessa, to me, Nessa, at least, would default position, Nipan, because we say the fundamental position of the law, Nessa, every accused person is innocent until proven guilty. In your disposition, they say you have to make sure say Nipanu innocence no is guaranteed from the get-go until he's proven guilty, having gone through that due process. But say kwa yese Oman, yeye yusu bail ne say bail ne kwa kwa yeye tool be to deny a man for mule liberty sa.
2: Maybe hobby, maybe about clearly as well. Okay, so in dainty as animal witness, he said, yeah, cause you call embracing music camera. Mean, yes, was a uncle boy in a crave with you. But on him, reasons why and judges are describing all manners, politicians are so much into some of these things, and all you know, because all kind of
1: the political influence.
2: I didn't know that's what I'm okay. It would offer friends, yeah, and random man requires an impo. See, I'm not going to judge anybody. I'm found in DSC. Or who can say, or can ABC the chairman? Name on stress, I'm so, I found you, or can be so. Or
1: will be guaranteed.
2: I feel me better, I don't just be a bonny for.
1: Yes.
2: I did a dear assembly,
1: assembly,
2: as I said, call that Mukrano bear, now to me, Nukrana. Now, Michel Bakumi, maybe no, maybe our daddy,
1: yes.
2: Between me, Jasuka, the Debbie, that means that will so for your brother, I'm a single.
1: Of course, because I don't think, sir, the court should always be in support of this thing about, sir, police forcing a new investigation.
2: So we are here.
1: And to keep but saying,
2: what,
1: that thing, we have to
2: why
1: look at
2: are we
1: it
2: here?
1: Again.
2: It can't just be looked at easily. It's a systemic problem.
1: No, I agree. I mean, coming to the politics.
2: Right now, working county, you know, say, yeah, you know, said there was a kind of party.
1: Yes.
2: Young court, Emma police, ni lawyer, ni, why would they want some court? Judge, not to, Emma will be in your problem with that.
1: Yes.
2: But the interferences, always those hands, not, young one be sitting there. I am who dark or people say, that's our bane now. Because they're okay, they'll be. I don't know, as far back as 2024 and other years, judges were described as political judges. People, citizens, you know, these judges, judgments, they be almost described as the best. Same situation, same law. Judges are still there. This current administration, a lot of description about the judiciary.
1: Yes.
2: So we have interfered and we have crossed the line. In crossing that line, the challenges that it comes with, the consequences, is that what we are facing today? Say, I'm not saying, Sir Judge Buna Tenwe, na Mamma Shane, it's Mitchell, Utimi Cock or Jin Chiremoons, the Wadini or Kissinia, I am part of Monsieur. Descriptions of judges and judgments, no? Ebi Honma, Yakomanetra, Emma political parties as so so.
1: Yeah.
2: It is also so so no. Anna Abaya and Norm, and Nunti Namekacho say, and yes, I third vice no MPP Munguana Kabu. And this in painful, so I can be a tear court in painful. Because I remember yes, I'm and this MPP third vice. Bisa, where from all this conversation? Mm-hmm. These conversations are not healthy.
1: Yeah.
2: Are not healthy. Because original Naka say, yes, you're bad. Yes, you're bad. Yes, you're bad. So, on my own, yes, you're bad. I'm going to be a bad.
1: Because obi eka yansu ye ba ene a obenya inyinasu obi because
2: Bebree.
1: The most important part of this whole conversation o man what do we do with emramienu na police for ejinaso se oman hene aka asem bi ye free say we publish false news betima create fear and panic and even through the expression of your opinion in the estimation of the police, so Mufi said
2: panic.
1: It was all the local court. The argument should be say, do we still keep those laws on our statute? Because man, there was a reason why as a country we thought say criminal libel should be expunged from our books. We've done that. But it seems say Yanyuan question who said even with the criminal libel off, no, there are still some provisions on our statute books. And new man a criminal libel, a yan a yem penal, still a bit massy. A 2, section 208, and the Electronic Communications Act.
2: The person who did break it, but they make catch you and say, over King Kanye in Adia, but I'll be clearly in line of abuse.
1: Yes.
2: Will be cross so. Now who's away there? Me to me or one way there you mean me. What abuse are every rational human being who clearly you nim quani be one man first one opposed for an amount to be brewer. Who cross it? Opposed for an uncle or mutu sana bonus. Who said, as I'm always opposed for you to them, which is a way party. But what Gina Mra. Ujirisem from maybe down to Krobi down one. Obey to me, Gina
1: Sajana.
2: I would say, Sam Rano as a man. Yes, you possess
1: what are we doing?
2: Preparing for you,
1: sure.
2: And I answer such a moon, and I any because the police through politicians will always because you cannot separate the police from the from
1: of course, of me, course,
2: will
1: of course.
2: Always take advantage, especially with the police, the politicians, and do things that are untoward. That is the challenge. Politics, every facet of Ghana's sector, it be a obedu, it be urebiano, just a matter of. Because now, Obi, so Kazo coaches are many of you are. Aben be or bebe beano, especially this new patriotic matter by whether 100 years old, whether 40 years old. There are people who are also thinking in this this opposition party who feels that. Uchumu time,
1: yeah,
2: the same thing. And that spirit, you know,
1: yeah,
2: and the maker wants him to know that mindset, you know, that thinking, you know,
1: yes.
2: And then the maker said, we have a fine opportunity under reset. To do a lot of proper research.
1: And that is where, for me, Oman, me what problem with the current administration relative to this particular issue. One thing I believe a convincing Ghana phobia brim or motuaba in the man or motuaba the man, His Excellency John Dramani Mahama, and one message he put out, and I'll tell you that message. Okase or Beino over just one term, 4 years. What do you man penyini bida? On your lessons be as president 2012 to 2016. Or Ben a dean or person of Babija Ewich.
2: Edimpa.
1: Nyoma be as for my ya in his estimation and in his party's estimation, Enya Papano, he is coming to right the wrongs. That is what gave birth to the reset agenda. And say, Obi Refi, what reset means and where the reset came from, any. Ain't MPP, NDC were opposition, not MPP in our power. MPP 4 year new maybe. In Tianra, for example, Nanabi Wahano, Jifaguno send me a post on Nanabi ye timer police for Ekofa, Asepa, boss, the main sub Thompson. Nanabi quoted copiously from the Electronic Communications Act 2008. Emma reasons why he thinks Asepa publishes false news. A crime, I was a police for etcheno. Me crime man na be na fee or the end na, but that's fine. San yo man na MPP 4 year, you know, na NDC 4 bo nye de enyo. Based on which I ma NDC 4 nya message to campaign to the Ghanaian people, say, Wayne, Nyoma, NPP for a year. And no, they are saying, yeah, mine. In the person, my acquaintance, yeah, yeah, ba. With a new agenda for this country, one, building the Ghana we all want under a reset agenda. It be a refrain, kakraba, the times we are in now. The new dispensation under this current administration, a reset, a new man, MPP for year, yeah, and your papa, and a year, baby, right wrongs, no. And for me, it beggars belief, say, and ne, say, some human never be see a war. A buy way a breast one. The only defense, they say MPP for once a year. I can't believe it for any reason. But anybody who understands what reset means, no, will not be making those just
3: oppositions. Why is it that today the NDC is using the in quote failed or opposition MPP as a measurement or as a standard?
1: Yes.
3: Because what I'm saying, you're not forcing. MPP for Modimbo and Yemiso. If I cross like for crowd here, I'm on my own jury yet because 2 months to election, they said that your team should not need ya and your Modium ABC Okroman ABC. All manner of CSUs, all of them jumped on that NDC slogan.
1: Yes.
3: We are coming to reset. Yes. We talked about family and friends in the MPP. We talked about it. We talked about job opportunities in the MPP. That Akosha Bebin and the we talked about all these things. We talked about school feeding. We talk about school for Nkoda. We talked about the challenges of free SHS.
1: Yes.
3: We talked about roads because year of roads, one and two, but still roads near a challenge. Almost everything, agenda 111. We just said, I'm part in your hospitals. But in your realistic sense, we should bring that Akana, we call trade. We said, Kwangwati, Dominic, Ekusi, first one, man, we're not trade. We said that I'm part in your good. But 111, looking at the number of years Akana, and your possible big, good dream. But you're starting to be here. And the NDC believes that markets all over this country, 24-hour market. Eki, Obi, Wadaroma.
1: Aye, no, Omu sini na hati go.
3: Wadaroma. When you criticize these things that, at least, there are certain spots within this country.
1: Yeah.
3: If you pilot the 24-hour economy market, yes. Man, maybe a certain kind of results be ebeden, ebe free mwaba.
1: Yeah, but that's even strange because such as, President Mahama can be said, he doesn't understand why Nanado a year 111 hospital
3: President Akasa.
1: Yes.
3: Yeah, well,
1: he thought say Osanka Omoyan and Kakan. But if that same administration leader no air can win, and if that administration is doing market and look at the 260 market Ninina at a go
3: again, if we were fighting that year of roads, where the empowerment of local contractors they be at of Amwakwata. Of the consciousness of building capacity for local contractors, the next level. It's of Amakwata every time we praise you for that. And no, you catch and say, "Kwai, there be a year of road, year of road, year of road." Ya kwanzo do do na no yehushi. And Obi, year of roads. We have about third edition. A din kaka na so big push na zifu na a year of roads. A buy concentration. I'm catch and say, year of roads. Na big push. They call under so sourcing. Not the agency of year of rose, big pushing. Now see a cock site, now see a draba de gua. Are we serious? And the answers are real. When you talk to them like this, when you draw their attention, say, Accra Kumasi Road, and then we hear them, a death trap. Which we try Accra Kumasi Road, a cock bar, a washroom dreamer.
1: Yes.
3: Now say, Unyamino, a bro so cra. A quino, poto, basa bye bye. Or say, oh yeah, yeah. Express highway. But no credit, Obi. The first 4 term of the NDC, they are not guaranteed the second term of as in 8 years. They are not. They are not. It is now 4 years. It is now 4 years. No, you mean come on what? Now so much shri about 2028. So Accra Express Road, Kumasi Express Road, and also by Busumwe. Even when they win, almost twice, the leader then, why are careful?
1: And then the priority. The priority will be different.
3: So that is the problem we are faced with.
1: Yeah.
3: It is a mobile power. Na nyoma bia na mo se enye papa. Na enne bibia e raise ba o munyai. Then this MPP kra mo ho no kra no. And then it means that we are not going to develop.
1: Yeah.
3: Then it means that the mindset of some of the MPP people now, that yansu ya ba where power lies. It will continue.
1: I would end on this note, sir. To the MPP, they had an opportunity. Having been the party leading the repeal of the criminal libel law, no? I thought, sir, when they had another opportunity, one of the first things they could have done, because of course, I mean, in furthering right to information, free expression, the work of the media, Omubua at the Right to Information Act, no? Ebay. But I thought they should have taken a second look at Section 208 and the Electronic Communications Act. Yes. But at the time, omu yusu ditia omu opponenta na e kanyo mebi ana omompe. The NDC campaigned against them. Now the NDC has power. The NDC, under a reset agenda, is using the same thing MPP for yusu ya no omompe. And I think, sir, President John Mahama can do all of us a lot of good. And his name will be etched in history forever. So the end, yebo repeal of the criminal libel law, John Ajekum Kufuodi in a bata hono. I think he can do all of us a lot of good. To see if he can do something about those two provisions in our statute. Because, oh man, you cannot have a constitutional, an article that says, that speaks to, your friend is saying, general fundamental freedoms. Mm-hmm. Article 21.1a. All persons shall have the right to A. Freedom of speech and expression, which shall include freedom of the press and other media.
2: Mm-hmm.
1: This is an entrenched provision in the Constitution. If there are any provisions in any subsidiary law, in the exercise of this right, you have to look at that subsidiary law. And I think President John Mahama can help all of us. See, provisions ne free Act 29 and Electronic Communications Act name. Na emma meaning and expression to the right to free speech. It is very, very important. The NPP can complain now. Say NDC yusu samran etia omu so far omu nipabe 16 and a samran achewon. As long as the laws remain in our statute books, the police omu nye boni biya se omu e yusu. Say the anda omu. Police Nanya Boni using those same laws. And I think we should all appeal, Oman, and advocate to the current administration. Say, under the cloak of resetting Ghana, no? This thing, because we cannot be having this conversation. And here they am running what the police will be used. And at the day they were back and forth. It should be off our books. Of course.
3: That's how we enjoy it. And that's how my Libu Nipper 60 amounts there. So they are waiting for their turn too. I'm telling you. It is if there is any opportunity, it should be now.
1: Yes.
3: They can't require natural.
1: Yes.
3: Because Obi.
1: Yes.
3: Adjunia. Independent of more opposition.
1: Yes.
3: Almost to say Yaudi or more firm. They've forgotten that some people in NDC today, they went through bitter pills.
1: Yes.
3: I remember Europe, Punia, Koba, any certain descriptions the NDC were giving to the judiciary and that time the attorney general of the day. So what did them say? It made them miss. Baby, I kika konde bi adam eban ma bi ya sute baby I kika konu koma ya ti di akin kai ajuni anipa bi nimu fa no se mama ya nshantnas ye mama ya nshantnas ye
1: yes
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1: yes
3: mu ho kwan se mu take certain decisions nemum onyamin sia nemu fo oman mu agidie fo ya di etu mi ni ere nyina ahyemu. Say about 10 trini, any prepare you are. Mon Fahoni, a man yosem A and a man yosem B. More than the cray, any I could draw, and a bit did juma at their mind. Yes, sir. Because a Muslim boamoa. And I answer your boy, Monimon, you're ready to pay.
1: Yes.
3: Because all your minority, the Rasuja, Nancy Mahoka. Now here you are Gabby as a Richard, I could not say who a leader is. Or church him, what area for your mark, Nayada. Here are for your mark and say. Wan kasa entia eye okuni judge no nemum ne mra na odidi djuma ne nchire mu odi bae no e ho no osutu se eni mrem esi nto kese pa eden abem mesre we nyina dawre we aye twi nyina no eye so much avoidable because say ya nyai mu se ne yarek anka ne mbie fresh chapter. That's why your urge and your suggestion to the president today,
1: yeah.
3: It is in all of us, our interest. Mm-hmm. In his interest, because of his party members.
1: Sure.
3: So one be share. Now Mrano Ombesachremu. And now said the ecosono. Obetuli nursing form. Now ma that tension na air raising.
1: Yes.
3: And nobody made it. Abra no be I don't know. And nobody say cry one. Public accounts committee. You free tier any flaws your system. We say nasim. Public accounts committee. Se me tier nano da. Shagana for subain. None of the hero pick you busa snake for say and snake done I mean the papa better now busan about snake investment and for so dear the now or cassasa no cassa no cassa or society baby man no guzu cassa oh a honor the ice or cassa no guzu cassa now say we in minyan fonti minya or sa naki kabiko or say politician
1: yeah
3: unti minya or naki kabiko who nim dear but we are politician minya or naki kabiko and next snake now no dana near say and struggle any hino. Snake hotels me and Sadam because of Kodabako Central and Tefrenia Corinthia, I can say, to the gaga, to the gaga, sad ain't a name, ubi, echo paba amun. Senamusi ebisida, and then the crescent adian, a bread, snake for si exubre.
1: Now, Munia investment,
3: strategic investment. It's your man and Casano, ye new credia, di my hono. Oh, say, ye approach situations with a chionkuma, a chedium,
1: sure.
3: Say, banne betio nipedianua. I want now for you to say, be bit your nipple. We will contract up an OE there. Or if I will be the enemy, and I'm the wall and in pepper, will be so wow, and then if you any benefit. Or if I come not to a wall, you know, or so you're the best contractor. But no crowns will say, baby, I come not to a wall. No, I will come into all your quiet idea. Clearly, I saw it in Obubufio or Mino. We lack principle. We are not honest. We are not ready to serve with patriotism. Mm-hmm. All of us. All of us. Me free advocate is a slow usu. That time as a communications minister, on yes. That space near down now, and no be the mic is any man. I tell you from A to Z in Kontompo, Nyoma and Semfata in Chatusho and Guasier blackmailing, Nyoma costuming. Is there a way our technology and him therefore being for national security for a NCA for my license? No, I'm going to be yes, Yanko National Media Commission, all major stakeholders. Is there a way? I bet my regulatory space now. Me to then minister him several yes. times. Yes. Because one several times. In fact, some judge by me go so I may say we should do something about that space.
1: Mm-hmm.
3: It's been done somewhere. But your space no be.
1: But sir, your space no regulation will hold.
3: Oh, and they say they
1: were only electronic communications
3: and I'm saying
1: provisional you can't because once you go online, you fidia you so. Now say we can be true be so any no cra. That law no bit me anyway.
3: Well be and me catch no till me mum dear yeah no hard when you say most of the time you are not careful near cast any you pay that freedom to that extent.
1: Yes.
3: And you'll be space now say person air guarded, no? Because and now quada then me cite a lot of examples. Sure, akwada ketesia keto awie suku.
1: Eti me didi obi.
3: Can semba sana in fact the suku penim kro chara dem. On fa won so ayisi nani man life a oh Facebooker. Ne headmaster headmistress. Ne way no dinner
1: tell free.
3: Obi obesa kusku mo no. Yes all right.
1: And nona there are civil remedies.
3: Onti dem chara me say. Me catch
1: your civil remedies. What in common akwa ko jina ne say? Say obi ya sade na odi watem. Or can you maybe too so a enya no cra? E was see a police for one a court seno. E treating no as a crime a yeko prosecuting or court anna. And those are the two schools of thought. It e be free say no. Once a mina woke us as em the free me honor. Mina wa injure me reputation. It makes me the work of court said the court should listen to what you said about me and grant me some damages. Until you use the civil route
3: Obi,
1: rather than the police coming Obi, in, a honey baby argument.
3: But a man, yeah. We've lost our identity. We've had to be a member and be catcher. We've lost our identity.
1: Yes,
3: or man be a unia sense with dear be as a your boy or man we are nations with DNA, a munipana sense with DNA, or Musino Mobani or Munini, Sashans with DNA. We've missed it out. That's our difficulty up today. Up to today. And nothing you didn't come across for a year gay and lesbian is one of the problem. That is why basically we are all mute on the definition for gender. Also, and can teaching kids will be and a teacher focus who catch rain. It is because EMPC a basic genie. Oh, no man who near my teacher or my can't go dim with pay or no. Because and Yamasikabe di anima, be a year ye piano, compromise levels no quana air costs. on my no nyoma bebre ye jeje mutu boko boko a ye ni enye day and my also. Because obi. Africa games say you can make it the other time. What's your cobo?
1: Athletics.
3: No. Do we learn as a country? Ule kwenye oma appeal free maba na ano daba akosu ya kwa yeye mekache odibia se miya miya bibre ye sisi bote man nasifo nasifo mekache odibia se oko bote man sisi ya na nyoma basa basa eti midi ye 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Ghana for Ghana na asumdwe wa hana e ho to eno any
1: nipa bibri
3: so ho adwiri omo moma yem protect the Ghana that we have na yem buy properly into the reset agenda na yenya the Ghana that we all want where reasonable percentage of the youth you know ombe nya that drive to move into their skills where people will be paid well where teachers will not teach for number of years and will not be paid. Where nurses will not be screaming, doctors will not know their conditions of service. Where roads will be good for transport owners and drivers to feel good. Where passengers will see relevance. Say me kofru kawia and nobody does offer to on kaya. And then soto
1: Oh.
3: We have a lot. Our hospital is quite young.
1: And Obi sending me a message, say, NADMO, new recruits, no? I said 9 months in the entire Omoka, or NADMO.
3: Oh,
1: and say, NADMO, penny, 8 years, please, munye bibi, mfaho, it's not really looking good. And
3: NADMO, 9 months.
1: I said 9 months, new recruits, entire Omoka. It's really sad. It's really sad.
3: Okay.
1: Oh, Prudential Bank for auntie, but I can't say that. Africa is becoming connected by the day. In the businesses, ne individuals, and so pekwanya. And I dear bakwa ya. And they say, we a business person or Ghana, Oman, business partners, we say Sierra Leone, and now say Senegal.
3: Yeah.
1: Upe se o sendi wunska, edie payment, bini adia brown.
3: A problem.
1: And ye easy, you know, inti. There is technology, and so boy, a solve nyoma bibri. And Prudential Bank, edi bibi pape bi abba.
3: Technology at risk. Guarantee. You know, you are in a position for changing. Once risk factor near minimal, and I say almost zero.
1: Extremely minimal. I mean, we're just making a payment and settlement across Africa, very seamless and easy. Into we a business person, now we business partner with South Africa.
3: Yeah.
1: That be South Africa, credit you good example. Oh, business partner.
3: Almost it's your word.
1: No,
3: business partner.
1: Africa. It's not cool. But our business partner Lesotho.
3: Yeah.
1: And now Kenya.
3: Yeah.
1: Now it was say we payment be from Ghana to Ewa. Yeah. There's an easy system.
3: You're not politicians. Your question is a political question. One of us now.
4: Many us.
3: One of Chelsea. I see.
1: Arsenal, so after 22 years, I win the English Premier League.
3: Now, Chelsea, Oma win say any bida?
1: Premier League, Oma win it.
3: I check a crana.
1: Oma win it six. Oma history, Oma win it six.
3: Six.
1: Dominic, the Oza Chelsea, and Sadania big clubs, sir. Nancy Muna, Abbas Roca Crabba, and you know, Oma win it six. Ecosy says the higher Sempa FM. Ain't he? Maybe I told Ubi Pija microphone, Wimu Amami. Now, Cowdy and a bra from Kakra. Good. Now, Afayan Sheni and Community Acting Managing Director. Ebo Kwesin, Ebo ye You. Okay. Hey, acting managing director. Wow, congratulations. BBI Oboko. Then you're by Frederick Adomako Ansa, or your head of commercial banking. Frederick Akwa Bete saying, BBI Kwe. Irimede acting managing director, Ebeshasie. Ebia. What a paps that because me kai some about paps when they rule ever ha BOG for this how we need buy through I think GIPS Emma yeah who did they were ha kama paps the Pan African Payment and Settlement System, beautiful system, and a Prudential Bank afa. Now what they are doing with it na amazing. Ain't he able? I mean Obi a onte paps that paps they are there.
4: Loyal be a dasi be breeze, one my aquinia is a yam by and beca paps a sempan.
1: Sure.
4: Mamin come chica cra. Obesha 1963 ne year at the time, Organization of African Union, OU.
1: Sure.
4: Late 90s, yes, son, called AU. Na Kwame Nkrumah, Leopold Senghor, Namzi Azikwenu, Omoyesa, and Shen, no Missy and Ka. Apart from political independence, no more here say Ibenya economic independence is on well. But unfortunately, political side and economic
1: yeah,
4: and see how we had to say Ghana, na Nigeria, na Togo, Yewaha, and so your trading partner, China,
1: sure.
4: UK,
1: sure.
4: France, yeah. And yeah, Bonnie, yeah. But see, idea of here, yeah, in Tinka, Kefisanka, your best 30 African sana, and no ambassador. Interna in penny fortuna say from bear 2019 on who say, yeah, shiny and sister. Because a Bian says, yeah, a war, Iran, Israel
1: war, US,
4: in
1: the
4: end. Didn't you say, hard drink?
1: Sure.
4: So I had a drink, I granted. Almost as no muzo, yeah, far African free, African continental free trade area agreement, remember, which is after Yamin Chad, they are starting January 2021. But he said, "Your Bank of Ghana, your Gibbs, our kind. Yeah. Samsung, your Afreximbank Bank.
1: Okay.
4: And your Paps.
1: Paps.
4: Into Paps, now I had said the fintech of Afreximbank Bank.
1: Oh.
4: 2% of your payments within Africa is going through Paps. The third bank to sign on to Paps, was Ghana had any Prudential Bank.
1: Bank. Oh,
4: wow. Started Paps. First transaction, March 2023." I see I per se the queen him in the CID court mobile and no home a year or home. But in summary, Mecca say we have 21 banks are assigning to the
1: PAPS across Africa.
4: Across Africa, but okay. 16 banks here live, including Ghana. Now, back Ghana, bank back with a ding kind of PAPS and a Prudential Bank.
1: Prudential Bank. Wow, that's interesting. The whole idea, to create a Pan-African fintech system, be able to have payment across Africa. That's cool. I think this question is who be here, and our head of commercial banking. It is, yes, acting managing director, I'm aware of what PAPS is. It is for most Prudential Bank, said your kind, third bank to sign on to this, most RT 2023. In any a day for front of my launch, what have you launched now? Okay. As far as PAPS Air concerned, yeah, they are there.
5: So certainly, I said your kind, we started 2021, and over the period, year transfers through your banking hall. So up until now, no better transfer be I saw call visiting any of our banking halls before you can go and fill the necessary forms to do so. But what I any different and I for I yes to say I launch is that the platform your mobile banking platform I launch here, it gives convenience. Man, I say your customers in convenience
1: Okay.
5: transactions.
1: Okay.
5: And you know with the app no who fear who to me a transfer to Momo account and I say any other bank in the country. You know, and now with the PAPS on the INSA, the app now too. And I said the platform, no, you're updating with the PAPS system. No.
1: Okay,
5: and now, and this is the first now you have to always walk to the banking or not transaction. So, and for your customers, no, you're more almost a convenience now. Omit me at Nafi, at Momo school, or Matsum, would you mean no my year transfer? And we are in him said the convenience here. Yes, sir. We are Muma Mubia, Ujan, and we are instant in the receipt.
1: Now we receive.
5: So I have a pepper, yeah, yeah, they are my paps and so.
1: Ah,
5: the creative platform also. And he said, oh, since this
1: is a download the PBL mobile app now. na e wo me phone so a and they meet me you so and no they are sending this car across Africa.
5: Pepe.
1: Oh really?
5: And the good thing is any ye bomba ban transfer and difference be in mumu we ye ma wa me ka se me wi ana saka na pap since
1: pepe. Instantly.
5: Tin be kono Nigeria and so when you go to the platform we here na and tokoni receive instantly. Oh. And in tea, they, as you mentioned, the convenience said, don't walk to the bank and go now quite yet transfer. But it's not here, you know. And only the news are the my customers, so the good news is convenience.
1: That's really cool. Yes, sir. And they say, I say, Nipane war, Nigeria. Mm-hmm. Nigeria, we so Mumudi Naira.
5: Absolutely.
1: Meme war Ghana, AED cities. And they say, I send in this. Can I, how would that work?
5: So, and any the beauty of the past platform.
1: Okay.
5: Allow African countries when we transfer and receive transfer in their local currencies.
1: Oh,
5: into no, Emma Brubini can BBC convertibility cost.
1: Yes.
5: Until perhaps no, so person we transfer to Nigeria over $2. I transfer no, I go to the various corresponding banks and say, could do Nigeria.
1: It's an important
5: was how cotton dollar no into Naira and we receive it. But with perhaps no, a for local currencies, into we be transfer in Cedi, but
1: can be seen in Naira. No hidden charge.
5: So that cost of buying foreign currency before you go and then we be able to turn back, no? Any hobby, into it makes it very cheap for you, and I say costing you very low if you compare to other forms of charges, other forms of transfers.
1: And you know, enemy cry me phone. Now me send it. My classmate or Nigeria, Sika, straight, me yo me phone.
5: None
1: in Saka.
5: Or to restaurant, did you do before we do the new Italian
4: career? 16 countries is Ukraine.
1: Yeah,
4: they are limited. Yeah, Nigeria, Rwanda, Kenya, Malawi, Uganda, Liberia, Ebibri.
1: Oh,
4: and counting.
1: That's really cool. Inti, I mean, acting MD for Ghanaians are 8 years, no? Why is this a big deal? I don't know why it's that big for the ordinary Ghanaian OTO.
4: Okay, it's a big deal. If it's my colleague Fred account, a big deal because Oshia Yira Mahama president,
1: yes,
4: Obayo Nene Abayo, say 24-hour economy.
1: Until
4: Oshia Cross, Adia in Shia, a Boa 24-hour economy. Who sorry, 1 a.m.
1: Who
4: sorry, 11 p.m. Who bet me a transaction and mobi. Within the 16 yes. countries, that's a lot.
1: Yes.
4: That's one thing. Again, so to say the Fred kind, to say convertibility cost, no, so yeah, so if I ye free okra, and if I would drink, say, if I am Kunya euro, and a pound, and a dollar, and also a yibakun ho. And sana, in Shushima, a chuchu row for I, you know, I'm say, sir, PAPS system here, thereby is saving the African continent $5 billion in fees. Into this, these are fees and cafes. What be my correspondent bank?
1: Yes.
4: Because I say cover France and I say cover New York and Sana
1: Sanaba.
4: Into no kwan is a big deal. Into to say bia yewo bia yewo Ghanaian bia osuya di wo Uganda and Ghanaian bia osuya di wo Kenya and our South African investor.
1: I also tuya ni fees.
4: I say tuya ni fees and I even the upkeep. Oh, our friend Papa and I mamzo Misrao. Bre maybe a 500 rand me had the BCC.
1: Yes.
4: First na kabe kaso chema dinchi na bank nen sorry. And sana. That's one. Even with PAPS he cry start we kaso trainer me ko bank na me ko. Na si ya ni mobile amount. 3 AM 1 AM.
1: Once I scawo momo so.
4: En kwa dia na we yako. It's a big deal.
1: Yeah.
4: It's a big deal. And then here banks be bre soon as I we. And they say a shen so.
1: First mover advantage. Sure. Oh, that's really cool. In the for more thing, I'm joining here, you know, a Prudential Bank Hong Kong NIA, one of our nation's leading banks, acting managing director Ebo Kwesen Onowaha, and head of commercial banking Frederick Adoma Kwansa, and so high anyone aiding. I think acting MD Amaya a very practical example in terms of sending money for student BO Uganda, student BO Kenya, the upkeep or the Triani school fees, and it's annual manner. But say Obi Air compare PAPS to the traditional forms of transfers na you name that na. How is PAPS not better than traditional forms of transfer?
5: Okay, so make us say PAPS no targeted at the African continent.
1: Okay.
5: a product made by Africans for Africans, mm-hmm. as I would say. Mm-hmm. And you know, it serves, and I say, it serves the actual purpose of Africans.
1: Yes.
5: And you know, it's cheaper because convertibility cost in your mm-hmm. Faster because it's almost instant, in less than 120 seconds.
1: And
5: now, wherever the person may be, especially
6: to the FM.

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1: It's simple.
2: Yeah,
1: and train 3 days, 72 hours, I said.
2: No, but that's really cool. 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Obia, what you've had to make payments out of Ghana. Now we name the processes now, and you know, this whole frustration that sometimes at the EBA, you would appreciate this thing in an amazing way, because this is true revolution, you know, for trade in Africa and for transactions across Africa. And it's a one download the Prudential Bank Limited mobile app. Now, me patcho download the CCA. 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And meaning, say, Prudential Bank, so a whole digital strategy as a bank. 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
3: If you say over the period, no, it is but I see any so
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3: 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Digital strategy you are working
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2: Excellence.
1: Passion.
2: Innovation.
1: And diversity.
2: Wow.
1: But we share excellence and innovation that aligns with the digital strategy.
2: Yeah, it's true.
1: And our financial inclusion is okay. Mobile phones. Is your mobile phone? Yeah, those days you were investing, then you'll be acquiring your mobile phone. Is your mobile phone a luxury?
2: Yeah.
1: It's a necessity. Yes. And it's a Techno, it's a Infinix. So it's a mobile phone.
2: Yeah.
1: And you are able to with me banking also. It's also supporting the financial inclusion agenda.
2: Yeah. It's true. I mean, the future is digital. Into a bank now only 1 year, Jumano. So bank need a proper digital strategy. I have my convenience, I have ease of doing business. Chalice is a bank now. Now you have a course to join Prudential Bank and this growing family. Because omo ye nioma ebema that ease of doing business, that comfort, what you fear, what that one pass, unyanya or mobile app now, nah, ubit my transaction beer with them.
1: Oh, swimming pool crowd,
2: ubit my beer with them. And now to top it up, no, a paps, and soa, or masina kwa kofa ba, and uye jedini waha, o partners, ewo togo. 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betimi so download the app no se obi person download the app na Obekwa Google Play Store.
3: Omo you see Android, no.
2: Okay.
3: Omo call Google Play Store. Omo you see Apple.

0: yes, yes. iPhones, yes. Call, iOS. Sure. And now, mom, you see Huawei.
1: Yes.
0: You update to Huawei Gallery.
1: Okay.
0: As well.
1: And so, it's me download
0: it.
1: That's fantastic.
0: And so, they should be able to be a phone, however, be and apart from these stores, you know,
1: yes.
0: Be a, any other phone be a use, you know, you'll be. Connected to any of these stores, okay. And to be my download.
1: Be my download.
0: And honestly, I'll be call, I'll be download, I'll download. Do we be call options of send money? We see mobile money, we see to account, we see, and then you see PAPS as well. And yes, if I pick it, just like said, yeah,
1: you follow the prompt,
0: you follow the prompt, yeah. And then yeah. Instantly, now Sikano call. What's it gonna happen in 2 minutes? Sikano
1: could do be whole.
0: Yeah, what's man is all could do outside the country.
1: That's cool. Acting MD, I mean, you better bo ma yin ibusa se mo pe bo na yin se World Cup eba after even before okay after the World Cup Commonwealth Games and so etwaso minim as a bank no mu obi bi maya na for these major tournament
2: major ma Fred
1: okay major ma okay
0: yes and so SMB can carry. Your digital strategy is to make sure, say, your customers wherever they may be, or meet me access a platform, or meet me AUC, or have their banking services without necessarily coming to banking hall.
1: Sure.
0: And you know, your product are you making available for your core World Cup, commodity, as you mentioned, such that more you can still make your payments.
1: Yeah,
0: okay. Bibi koto if you for hotel bills, maybe koto say drowning our koto basic expenses. Bibi apa sa oyeno? Yeah, make it available our prepaid cards. So we have the Visa card, the MasterCard. 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These are cards one in the one form of prepaid form and then debit card.
1: Okay.
0: Form. Debit card no linked to account. So you have an account with that. You have not prepaid card. Into card no link it to account. Into whatever balance you have in your account, you are able to access it on your card wherever you may be. Into no we call work up and wherever you may be. Obit me so card once you have an
1: Edi account. Payment.
0: Edi a payment.
1: Edi a payment. Edi a
0: turn your mouth. Edi a turn your hotel bills. Say your hospital card. Now what
1: is our card?
0: What the card need?
1: Ewo US
0: hall. Ewo US hall. Whichever country.
1: Problem be any
0: no problem at all.
1: And
0: now on the prepaid side, you know, and only a card that Obeka say we pretty the entire account on the card itself.
1: Okay.
0: And you know, one of the loody amount I will pay a good card. So,
1: okay,
0: and limited to the amount I will load a good card. So, this is a corner say 10,000 Ghana cedis. I will do good so say 20,000. That's all you have into Konoko. But the good thing is, you are still able to load it. Which means you see mobile money, LOD, through our website, prepaid portal, which means you see mobile money, LOD card.
1: LOD.
0: And I say a bank or Honor Socrano, by which means LOD card, no, where the amount. And you see. Yeah, no. So you don't need to have an account. And say, "Miss our account, your prepaid card need there. Open to beer, which now working to banking hall now. And even on more account where hall, you can still have your debit card and still want to use the prepaid card. It's a prepaid card, no. The easiest way I'll bet me one, I manage your expenses because then amount of the goods na na we see.
1: Sure.
0: And acceptable on all ATMs wherever you may be. Acceptable on POS and then online payments, you know. Until for you to come here, you work up, you come on, any type of travel at all. No? It supports international payment, you're making available for. And you mentioned app, no, indeed, the app is still available. Web based, into outside the country, go with US, still, which means.
1: Which means you so app,
0: yes.
1: Which means even outside.
0: Even outside.
1: And the transactions up to
0: all.
1: Okay, and that's cool.
0: So you have no problem at all.
1: That's really
0: it's
1: cool.
0: It's the payments and card payments are available. That means it's because we go out there, and a lot of the various. Services here or shops, they have POS machines on WhatsApp.
1: Sure.
0: You're adding a card to the
1: app,
0: no? App, no? To make it easier for
1: you. More options, more convenience. That's really, really
2: into
1: cool.
2: Can OBD, Freddy can a crock and say, oh, call World Cup and Commonwealth Games. Will you passport the next thing is will cry a prudential banker.
1: A prudential banker.
2: Would you have a tie the yes, she. Now, would you have a tie the Samatu.
1: Yeah. I mean, if our passport, next thing I was a passport, no way, a prudential banker. Now, my World Cup, now, I'm a Commonwealth Games, I had any other international traveler, oh, you know. always remember to do Prudential Bank Card Ebeko. And to top it up, no asking you download the app, no account. Said there be several options. Said there, Odi kind of true journal. It is able to be my in the final message near the and come on about a baby.
2: Obi, that's a bit more. A quinya, dear man, that's it. Say, what my quinya now. The make a chat roll crying say, yaka bebre about paps na adie timi ye. But yen kai ubeka ya bo man ni no redemption song.
1: Yes.
2: Or say emancipate yourself from mental slavery.
1: Yeah.
2: None but ourselves can free our minds. When the country ma, it just say Africa be ya. Yeah.
1: Sure.
2: Ghana be ya. Yeah.
1: Sure.
2: Inti se paps aba yen som na enfany juma. Yeah. Enwa na meka.
1: Fantastic, isn't he? That's the acting managing director of Prudential Bank. Prudential Bank, a bank, papa, I'm in Canada. It's one of our leading banks.
2: Brutal.
1: In the...
2: Wow,
1: bank near brutal. You know, into your book, Quason, acting MD, and a head of commercial banking, Frederick Adomako Ansa. 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And you don't have to worry. So, what's all your payment across Africa? 16 countries in Africa. And what's all your payment? There's an easy route. Route, no, a PAPS. PAPS, no. So now, I'm integrating to their mobile app. Into download the PBL mobile app. Now from Google Play Store, App Store, Huawei Gallery. Bit my dad, downloading the N. Now, I was saying your payments be in Kenya, in Lesotho, in Rwanda, in Nigeria, in Cote d'Ivoire. Bit my I now from the comfort of your home or office. That's the message. Ah, yes, summarize it. The amount of message say ubitimi etu huwa namo ne bibia akoye amount. Businessmen and women are mufa nyoma across Africa. This is a revolution. Through Prudential Bank, yeah, the Ebrim. Take advantage ne bibia akoye amount. Ebo maminase. Menase. Ebe siye di nkomobio. Why? Sir Frederick. Bibia be fine. It does. We good corporate citizens as well as a bank. Masha Mubata carry Wednesday. Charlie, that's cool. That's cool. My idea. Prudential Bank Hong Kong and you could see saying swinging. Higher Sempa 94.7 FM. Mama yen tie we ye ba ye di eko see saying you median air to amoso. Stay with us.

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The grand finale. Arsenal versus PSG. Yeah, sure. Giants Crystal. La life commentary. Yes, what FM? Yes, and PFM. 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
1: Green Tea, the Di Pepper Purple, not Di Purple.
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1: Africa Green Macro. Now

0: If you want to miss it,
1: after your tele nuni
0: 4 p.m.
1: I had the grand finale.
0: Arsenal versus PSG.
1: Yeah, sure. Giants Chris or
0: not. Live commentary.
1: Yes, what do my family has and pay them?
0: Why not winning?
1: That's a match in a banner.

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1: Hello, my name is Waka 3. I'm here was Auntie Sam for what you just said.
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1: 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But that panel includes Dr. James Kwabena Bonfe. Into ombe tenasi ye nchebi ya anafi ye nkomono etumi asheshe. So, but let me get onto the phone lines. And the unim say, for the last few days, the minority caucus in parliament, ye won retreat, you know, to prepare the caucus for a more return to the second sitting of parliament. Kosovo Accra City Hotel and NPP flag bearer Eko Ho anyone Eko Kosai Ernest Akowachum Adom FM reporter. He is with the team Ewo Hwa Okoshedi Ekos Mienu Ini and Komakuya Akwaba Ekosi Sainsu ni Bibi Aboko de
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2: 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Sabram and Ocas will be the median and every research may number and a machine for no one air tenacy. And when you know one more a day and mash yeah the drop of who be as I say what the two dano and what they are to ja yabo man yeno. In chi was re se sabre no and pick them and you couldn't mash with for no. 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
2: 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E se mu bo ho ban. Enti they say, who am I should be the mumpu? Nothing, you may be a cost of our party in one. When they part in 24 and Yadina. And now I will get to social media and I read you, so I will treat him, I will kick on some Amagan of one visit there and come party in a couple of the mum is a offer a crime part, which you know any part in 24, at last I didn't come on one so no case may be in the part of one. Said the bear, which me, you know, not much of the absolute according. Enti the more it can not each in the car, one can even the more barb and quaddy shagana for the yard. A mumra in Pabak one. I drink a tobacco in the soon when he minanis of the barber and become the cool as a barber. Into the way, and then some barb could be a quarter a war a year a classic hotel, and the day are, but come a moody barbia, the coach now. My son is a corner, so they make a woman to our home man.
1: Okay,
2: it's the best room we are now.
1: Very well, very well. And the abeyance say ye de besi bibia ni a ye besia ba bi di nkomo bio. Why?
2: Obi me da.
1: Ye da se papa papa. Ernest Akowia Chum, a reporter wa Doom News and amote se oni e di nkomo all the way from the Accra City Hotel. Ekosi saying suni. It's your birthday today, Sinclair Nana Yao Ntie. Oye student ewo Pope John Senior High School and Minor Seminary ewo Koforidua ene na wudi 16 years o papa so mo awoda pa and his message is that may the good Lord bless you and may you grow to become a good man and a successful man in future o papa ene ebusuyeni nina upapade ini Eric nana yao entie ose oma awoda papa apa enide shane nso ema yeni eko si isa nso ni ehaya asempa 94.7 FM enche ya de discussion segment ebe tuwa musomeka se ya dea the Honorable Andrew Ejapa Mesa et nase oye lawyer ni former MP and a former minister of state Otnase would also be joined by Dr. James Kwabena Bomfe ewo studio ha and afin so the deputy director general ewo National Service Authority in charge of finance and administration and so Robert Nase na afi ye de enkomono etumi ahyehye so mamemfa we mu entwem na afi mema honorable Ejapa Mesa Akwaba Syntex Tank se let's talk water tanks. 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It's simple. 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Omuye obstetrics and gynecology, medical aesthetics, pediatrics, a skin clinic, ENT, physician specialist, urology, dialysis, physiotherapy, and endoscopy. Nini omuye bio. And a Michelle Camp branch, you know. And 100 meters from the Michelle Camp military gate. A home obstetrics and gynecology. Wednesdays. And a course of that. Opa sa ufre na uye ubuki na. 0544-347-239 now only New Crystal Hospital in Penyifo in the Enkomo. In here, papa, in Timunshan and so am I in. My many former CEO of the Ghana Digital Centers in Enkomo Tel, or a former MP for Asante Achim North constituency, the Honorable Kujoba Ajiman Obekaya. Asante Achim North has been in the news not for very good reasons. Unfortunately, the sitting MP of Ohono, Ayadi Anehu Akwa. A Jomo ewo Holland. Yet he said enne enna omodene beko court. Ono ye former MP who lives in the constituency. San se mi nyinano etene se mi enenu in inkomo. Honorable Akwa beko si se insuni.
4: This person was me Joseph na empom tize.
1: Nyami adom na onsu e?
4: Radi adom. Bivya boko.
1: O wagogo ana wan kain?
4: Na mi wagogo. But I draw that number. No buy.
1: Oh, okay. Now, have you attempted to speak to? Well, I mean, sitting NP, no. even though one standing on the ticket of a party, you know, only know what this familial relation or yeah, or your bush and extended. What team in the Dinkomo?
4: Obi, Medawati, Machia, Asempa, Oxy, Fone, Multimedia, my 49.
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4: Senate, you know, I am back, comedy. I think that it will be any now extended, you know. Yeah, you know, I was young for the Asuna for and yes, I will muffle the account when you are not come senior and pretty folk and account when empty and not out. So, and see, I can say, but not you know, how are you doing it? Bless you, Bruna. You're the at TRS na yego ahese yemiya na adwemu a wakono obetimi afri asemi ba ye atre yedi ngwoe fortunately dana ofri agogo etu kwan no at de na yenyina ye wabogo ye kushia wa ye ase ze over commission project libra. So when we hear that yeah, chairman. Me, I the first person who catch me, because Saturday night here was it. I know she. Oh no, Saturday you went off far flight, so I had to make a call to find out. And I'm going to talk about where of we are Saturday morning. So, Obi be anywhere. Obi, over here, we take Kwame from Bon. Asema to me, when he budget. Me yes, show that the oh a command, oh a na. Or Jenny Wimia Horn, which is only a quadrant one. Bobo, Yukupita, a judge of any empire walk, then a bay, a union, a big screen. Now, what premium?
1: I mean, I don't know. It's beyond the what in the media, maybe direct interaction with Onoa Nase. The people around him were Holland, Honedie, Untershe, right?
4: I can confidently say that many opinion be on the Dinkomo community in Ekasai. And confidently, our chair, the farmer is in good condition, he is in good spirit. Now, Washer, Omobose, Senior Tibia, Olimbe, me personally, I've not spoken with him since after missing a bit. Many will be only letting come up, Akasa.
1: And Ufri Agogo this weekend, no, the mood in the community, yet to saying,
4: Obi, main Kasesh, Abia. I'm a independent candidate. Our Yemi MP, all from the party, when I buy it. Make us say, never. I can confidently tell you that I'm mindful of Abutu. When you hear people speak about him, about Niatunan, which was a Nipa, a Dihun Yao, Senior. Name it here, Liam Shimia, Midi Moyan, San Obi, Minister. So be M. Penopra. Obi Senior on my new Titanic Chronometer. Minister Sober Coming out of Kudu, Abbage Half Titan, Media, Amida, never. There is none that I've met in town or Kazer. Ah, I do it here, Amido. People really speak. In high spirit, you have to come in and tell you, you wasn't before around.
1: Very well. It is said, and NRA news report indicated, he said, and the Obeko court, Ewo Holland, inti will continue to monitor na the ABC Biano, yet the Atujama ETF one so. Etumi atibi. Enti yedase se wajim reni ye edi and come about this issue. Bibi enia will come back to you in afi yasin abidin komobio. Why? Very well. Me dasi. Bibiani ya besi ya kasabiyo.
4: All right.
1: Ya dasi pa. The Honorable Kojo Bajeman, former MP, Asante Achim North Constituency, former CEO, Ghana Digital Centers, and Amotisi ya neno Edin Komo. Obi, good evening. A blessed happy birthday to Honorable Manaf Ibrahim, popularly known as Asawase Manaf. You are a true inspiration to many and a blessing to the lives of many young people. On this special day, I wish you the very best in your future endeavors. May the Almighty Allah continue to guide, protect, and grant you abundant blessings. Wefri Abdul Latif Ramadan, going out to you, Manaf Ibrahim. Happy, happy, happy birthday. My yenshenye to uadrincha, ye WhatsApp number is 0548443523. Obi, please give a special shout out to my former boss and manager, Ebo, who is in your studio and the acting MD for Prudential Bank. He's a fantastic father, mentor, and motivator, and also a great manager. He would push you to your limit and make you work hard. A very hardworking and diligent man, Andy Manome. Ena udiwe aba yadase papa apa. My members to you na mema abejafono akwaba asempa FM suni ekosi sen ena wasugusua utie no ma yena munyina ase. Special greetings to Oheneba Kwame Dansu Jr., incoming Greater Accra Regional Communications Director, from your NPP loyal patriot ena omo ediwe aba rabo mesa.
5: Oi,
1: akwaba na pom today.
5: Ah, nyame na dom. Bibi abako.
1: Wazo nyame ase. Nyame na dom, nyame na dom okoyi.
5: Watu nza from baba kaunza.
1: Yeah. Honorable Bobo.
5: The master, top most talk show in town.
1: Yeah.
5: Nti nya akunya na baba na chede.
1: Sure.
5: Hosting
1: on you
5: producers winners. Sure. Now last week one problem, pal.
1: Oh, what about summer?
5: My brother could you dance and yeah. I'm a phone calls a minewo. But it's refreshing.
1: Yeah.
5: To see the CC announcement was in Araba Kakra. When you saw the how I could mean now. Obenyang was in.
1: Yes.
5: Now, Adalang and that's now. Until the appropriate time, and you're going to go on
1: about to suffering.
5: But he went through a lot.
1: Yeah.
5: I'm glad that we're able to be of help.
1: It's true.
5: In the time of need of a brother.
1: It's true.
5: Yeah.
1: It's true. Yeah. And he was so grateful to Awana Wabat in the aid in your I mean, Shawan. On his behalf and on behalf of all of us, Yamin Shawan, Papa. Dr. James Kwabena Bonfe, Akwaba, na pom to saying.
6: Yeah, Nia Ubi.
1: Bibia Yaboko.
6: Oh, yeah, men and Nanum say, Serena. Dear, a ye fool.
1: The old woman
6: fool will be away with our fool, Kwan and Yano. Yeah, you think come with you.
1: The wedding that's all.
6: Yeah, what did you say when that's all? Once you are alive. Yeah,
1: you have something,
6: You have something.
1: Yeah.
6: Uh-huh. You cannot be poor with life.
1: It's true.
6: Uh-huh.
1: It's true. But I said, Abrabo Moon 70 BBA Koye.
6: Then you media be drone ye, you done as you know, you can phone.
1: Yeah.
6: I can't hear you, dear. Say Nipa. 91%. You see, assume yami.
1: 71.
6: 91
1: Okay.
6: Muslim sect religions now.
1: Yeah.
6: You

0: dimutiti mapa. Na den ye de ye ho. If you look at your population dynamics, say 71 Christian, 19
1: Islam.
0: Now the yana nanum som bekan ho. Omusu ye gibibi di ho. So that I say.
1: Sure.
0: So what are we if we are not lying to ourselves? Yeah, we profess and we do the opposite. Amazing grace. Now this pain will be. Auntie, I mean, where's our Christian? I'm not a perfect man, and I don't seek to make a claim that I'm perfect. But Obi, I mean, in my politics, no one can say that my country will be a plot to say may any
1: be. Oh, you be bonny be.
0: And as my back says, if you dare to one woman, you say, as some may come for a Japan mess and win, and you know, Christian, I can not one. And I'm a can be beer, a beer, actually, my dear, I choose to know, as some who can. Can you correct it and say now my judge Jim didn't say no intransigence tabi yenipa de ye ye hono de anya fe e tan ye nyai ne nan say de abaso afi a ayi suko no mane asori ne edi mpani atem. We can criticize, we can be critical, but so be kasa mana twi obi ni nipa su ni nipa dia de eye muso yechi. Nana mi busa sani pano sebi omu abusia mu ana Kevin Taylor no o wa abusia. Has he got a family? No, I ask, has he got a family?
1: Yeah,
0: has he?
1: I should think so. Once our boss has
0: come on, it's look, there was a time I was questioning Mr. Rawlings's claim to democracy. Meswa bamboy kusani a friend will say, Kwabna, Papa Mu, Omuse Omuko, MPP, also Nana Party,
1: and our best one,
0: we CPP, also, Meso Menea for a year NDC. I say, Yako Carolins, I said, no. I even said this on air one day. My aunt, I mean, the point is, I didn't even go at the person of Mr. Rawlings. It was about FM. So, what I say? But, say, ye better man na koka say udi o sebi 87 years wa fe no unya ne de wa ye obi bi wate
1: James ye mfa NC my memory honorable lawyer Andre Japamesa. Oromesa, I mean, one issue in the nabadze relative to the police using provisions in our laws to come after people who breach those laws. And in the year, say, what the petitioner come a diplomatic call, and minority leader Kade, you would use every available means at your disposal to make sure the more could no be jay. What really is happening now? I'm on IAE. Then?
2: Obi, me jay waiting for.
1: What jodo?
2: Can't wait till for when you brought in your brain. Secondly, no call it now. And the pay coincidentally, me doc.
1: You sure?
2: Share or kukruku.
1: Okay.
2: And one of the issues I discuss on the MPPN petition to
1: the diplomatic
2: call. Yen complaint titre on the state institutions abandon or use one to clamp down on opposing voices. Of course, yeah, sovereign nation, but we are not an island. We operate within the global community.
1: Yes.
2: MPP as a political party have opposed, have held demonstrations, have held sat down strikes, if you like, at state security institutions. To draw Abano's attention to the seeming politicization or criminalization of free speech. All those actions in Nano have fallen on deaf ears. And this is important there as a member of the global community. If, say, MPP as a minority will feel there,

0: abandoning the year non senior obey here they will draw the international community on our attention so that within the diplomatic circles, no, you need abandon external players were engaged.
1: Sure.
0: These matters can be brought to the attention of the government. Because Obi, we've come a long way as a country. Now in democratic governance, Yaji de Onu na Yepede Yedibu then money. Free speech so are a fundamental principle of any democratic governance.
1: Yes.
0: And thieves are banned after all that we have left behind us or put behind us, especially within the context of the so-called reset. The expectation is there, Nkrofu would have the liberty, the freedom to express their position.
1: Although a responsible speech and a free speech, keke.
0: You see, yes, I agree. And come, but 2 seconds, and come,
1: okay,
0: Lando.
1: That's fine.
0: Yeah. Mon subscribe in my politics to insults, disrespect. That man, Prof. Bonfe, Doc, all can want some CCI. Individuals be a, and one, a binum waff on Wution called Mawashampin for Roba. Never, ever, ever. In see, I don't subscribe to politics of insult by anybody, including MPP. And MPP as a political party does not subscribe to insult by young members against other individuals in our society. And yen complaint need a response, assuming there's a content of what somebody has uttered or you're insulting her. The response that the government is putting up, such that today as we speak, Abronye is still in jail. And
1: he's still in custody.
0: In custody.
2: Where is Richard?
0: Doc, I took the liberty post the Coco Pro program,
1: yes,
0: and the pay to read the charge sheet again. And then I asked myself there, which part of Asama Abronye Keno no amount to insult? And I offered within the elements of the crime I was charging. And Obi, for the benefit of Inetefu, Ewa, Moon read. Maybe a DCCI.
1: Okay, into the particulars of offense now.
0: Mpocho.
1: And now the count, the. So you two count.
0: Charge it now, charge it.
1: Yes. Let me see. I think the first.
0: Mbamu phone it ya na di kwa you. Mbamu phone it ya.
1: So.
0: Abronye charge it.
1: Yeah, I think the first one, no, yeah, offensive conduct conducive to the breach of peace.
0: Mpocho. Can particulars, no?
1: Section 2071 Criminal Code 1960. Now, second one here, publication of false news. Section 2081 Criminal Code 1960 Act 29. In it, all the two, you know, for all the two offenses, the particulars are the same. What say, okay, the lawyer, the judge's partisan.
0: What do you mean?
1: Judge, okay.
0: Kwame Bafo alias Abronye DC, age 44 years.
1: Yes.
0: Farmer,
1: yes,
0: that you in the month of April 2026 at Accra,
1: yes,
0: and within the jurisdiction of this court, without lawful authority,
1: yes,
0: you uttered certain abusive words to wit. You are not a judge, but rather a politician, and you have covered yourself, your hair with a sack, and claim you are a judge, which the breach of the peace is likely, which breach of the peace
1: is likely
0: to be occasioned.
1: Occasioned.
0: Obi, in the first place, them words now, Bronye, you see, no, does it even constitute insult?
1: Someone care the insult.
0: Does it constitute abusive words?
1: But they are enough to denigrate the reputation of the court.
0: It's his opinion. His view is that the judge's conduct does not fit one of a judge, but one of a politician who is cloaked in a judicial. How is that abusive? How?
1: You don't think?
0: Oh, it's, I mean, I you call law school.
1: Yes.
0: Only thing the BB said that the elements of the offense, also offensive conduct,
1: sure,
0: conducive to the breach of the peace.
1: Of the peace.
0: Now let's deal with whether this statement is of course is abusive, and then we can elevate it to how that then is. That breaches tantamount to a breach of
1: the peace.
0: The peace. Why do we do this?
1: But if you have an issue with the first, so how about the second one?
0: Same.
1: Publication of false news.
0: Have a publication of false news in your hand. That the judge, in his view, the judge is acting as a politician in a judicial role. No, is breach of public peace? Is publication of false news? What is the meaning of this?
1: How about if the judge had committed him for contempt on anchor, ex facie contempt?
0: I don't have a problem because there will be due process.
1: Yeah, but contempt is also criminal.
0: Many problems. It's due process.
1: No, that's not what has been done. Mrs. Anka, just me here, the man.
0: No, you can't dwell on speculation. These are the facts. And see, clearly you can see that there's absolutely no basis for the charge. There's absolutely no basis for even arresting him and arraigning him before court. So what is the state
2: doing? Semper FM.
0: If their intent is not to clamp down on free speech. Because everybody is entitled to his opinion. You may disagree. It's a Chroma Ham of Chief Justice Osuru Mami. We were told the Supreme Court judges are unintelligent.
3: Unknowledgeable.
0: Whichever.
3: Precision.
1: Yeah, I think the word he used in that video is not knowledgeable. Yeah, they are not knowledgeable.
0: Yeah. Now, you are not knowledgeable, Oshedan. Are you intelligent? If you are unintelligent.
1: No, yeah, a court that.
0: It is unbelievable. Precision. You see, yeah. No, I don't have a difficulty. We were told in this country.
3: It doesn't take
0: away. Abronye's statement. Ah, ye review wa hasisi ya mei na ye mudo onya robashe. Unconstitute breach of public peace. Unconstitute publication of false news.
1: The prosecution may prove it.
0: How? Particulars of offense. I'm not sure.
1: Obi. Okay.
0: Particulars of offense, no. I'll recount the facts, no. I'm not sure.
1: No.
0: In fact, the facts that are attached to the charge, I'm not sure.
1: No.
0: I want to try.
1: No.
0: What are not sure?
1: The prosecutors.
0: Until we don't have the knowledge. And as it's unknowledgeable, until we can't even evaluate the facts as against the law.
1: Yes.
0: What is this? Why are we doing this? The kinds of things that Sam George & Co. said against Akufo-Addo was scot-free. Mercy granted that in the era of His Excellency Nanado Danko Akufo-Addo, Nkwafu Bimpo were arrested for similar offenses. NDC for condemning. I will promise Ghana for that. So what to Abba Mohono, what Babinuma? What Bo Abere set Ghana? Whatever that meant. Reset no niya. That Obi draw on Facebook though, the Dumso is back. On no creative fear and panic. On no, on your publication of false news. For the past 3 weeks, I've been sleeping in darkness every day. Every single day. And I confronted the spokesperson of the ministry of
1: Roxton.
0: Energy Roxton over the weekend, I'll catch him no Chadu area hono a relay basa. 3 weeks. It's a book post that Dumso is back. Over my benchmark at the police station.
1: So what's on your post, Keke?
0: Oh, yeah, then.
1: What's a billboard?
0: Empty.
1: Billboard, why?
0: Empty billboard, and then to control. But you can't
1: touch now.
0: And so what?
1: It is the owner of the billboard, no, complaining.
0: Why then?
1: Why ye you know? Why the way tricking kakra wet or what in way ye? What the Mahama picture and our show doom saw his back on yet them no billboard needle originally. That was ne complaint.
0: So the offense was that we could post doom saw his back. Why call auto be the billboard? And then none can pass a minute say that. Ne charge it no him.
1: Ombe.
0: And so with the information they can yeah, we'll have a charge it through.
1: Nana beast there will call a you know will call please for honor and I will try them will try.
0: So what is the meaning of all that? I don't talk me kaka sama wa kitchen a kitchen police station. Say Obambo poku ase. And the payer had the opportunity to make a plea to His Excellency the President too.
1: That's on you then.
0: On the last term, man, you know. He's been around in the political space for a long time.
1: Yes.
0: Right from President Rawlings in the era when he was deputy minister through
1: and subsequently minister.
0: Subsequently minister.
1: Mm-hmm.
0: He knows the history of press freedom.
1: Yes.
0: In this country. He knows criminal libel. Otherwise, Ian Kofu. His Excellency President Kufuor Oripili. The whole world practically celebrated Ghana. That's why Ejuma in the media space. It cannot be that under his tenure. I'm prepared to give him the benefit of the doubt.
1: Okay.
0: The Ebia Moko do not say.
1: Onte.
0: Ebia, which I doubt anyway. Osanda Nepe, EDC, gentleman crying over and Ousumana Hini. I'll catch him there. In some of God war, Ghana in diplomatic community, they are aware.
4: They are aware, they know.
0: So why are we writing a petition to the diplomatic community? MC, by parity of reason, in some of God war, His Excellency the President, or you are aware. But let's just say he's not aware. If there are some unruly horses within his government, now, war ye dam in Zamana, Ghana has come a long way. It cannot be at this time. Nebata to yaku in nature. Freedom of expression is a constitutionally guaranteed right. Of course, if Sebifun legitimately that mama kanashasno, I don't endorse insults or creating or publication of false news. No one can want to know. But if you evaluate Abronye, the facts and the charge sheet that the police prosecution itself has placed before court,
1: the fact and the charge is not fact
0: at all. It leads to one and only one conclusion. Because think about it, Obi. A9 in the ambit within which Section 96 of the Criminal and Other Offenses Act operates. In fact, Supreme Court has even ruled that even felony crapo is bailable. Yes, there is a sense within which the judge can deny bail when
1: under certain circumstances,
0: including reasonable suspicion that if they leave you are
1: the crime.
0: And that's where the judge went in remanding Abronye.
1: Yes.
0: But you don't read the provisions in its entirety as a whole to know that the offense itself is a minor offense, assuming that they can prove it.
1: Yeah.
0: And that you cannot use bail as a means of punishment. Mm-hmm. The judge didn't avert his mind to it. Let's not do this. let's not do this.
1: Very well. Honorable Andre Japa Mesa Esquire and Amotian and Kano. Dr. James Kwabena Bonfe, me pacho bremo. Mamin Kaiti for the Gusua Ye Kasano, a dear Deputy Director General, Nankasa National Service Authority, Ababe Kansa Ewo Studio. Had the Honorable Donko Fuseni, Ewa Hainti, Enche Mubetaninka. Dr. Kwabena Bonfe, me pacho mintio.
4: Well, Obi, I mean, chance, Anka, me boni tutu namako.
1: Okay.
4: The dikaino, ebano, the right to speech. Maybe I'm imagining ni say, a idea, a ye, asudi. Say, wo ho kwa, say, wo kasa, wo bedroom, duduom. 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
1: Yes.
4: And there's a reason for that. You are going to go into certain nyema tetesem ni ade mpanisem a ye beka wo nananom bi won mu a se bi ye nka ne kwa reverence ndi wano o kasa na wano desum na so ene na men sha se mbo otumfo or say to Ababio, Abaso, Nanu Fiada, or Bani University of Professional Studies Accra, Ebidin Shemu, as an old student himself, alumnus. Now, can Sembia, Mepese, Medica Krebibi Tudra, and Namdi Ekenti, or Kasapa, dear Titiwa, Akunya, and Hinsemwa, Edema, or Mayaman Yosem. Now, Druba Bino say, I worry when partisan politics become so divisive that the national interest is lost in between. Ye ya man yosemo ama. Sebi mani ya tantan taima. O mai no ahiasem e ya wum. And yet I hope. And so mi wani daso. Sebi mediation teaches that conflict need not destroy us. Sebi menti wasi anawonti masin chese. Yen se. Ese se ye ti asye. The palace has a lot to teach our boardrooms, businesses, and politics. We must learn. And no need your hand. Asem si na ye kan wo fiya ayinfiya. Sabi enya ye court system na ye adversarial judge no is supposed to stay out of the arena of conflict. No, judges no they descend into the arena of conflict. Eko pe asem no mu no kre de ne puma si brisi etre ho. Enti. In some way, I hear Kenya no, no crown on the air. Anona, minya aye ajapa asemodi in kan kan no. My minister temua for sebi. They are beyond critique or question. It's not true, and you know better than I do. Say,
1: but they have even admitted that they are not beyond.
0: Well, some of them criticism. Behave as if they are above. In Ghana, we operate the supremacy of the constitution.
1: Of the constitution, sure.
0: No arm of government is bigger than this constitution.
1: Yes.
0: Anti-judgment, a woman, exercise of discretion, it must be in tandem. Look, and if you read some cases that go on appeal, at their appellate court, no kafa, trial judge,
1: lower court, no.
0: And someone will say, and even sometimes, how some of them on the Supreme Court bench speak of each other and their decisions. And nobody is above question or reproach. Woman, judgment, you ruling, or judgment, or reasoning, or a subject for public
1: review. Commentary.
0: Commentary. Review. Because justice now we exercise, it emanates from the people. It is on our behalf that you exercise it. We have a right to say, ye chi omu tu mu ko ye de ade e ba se wo mu ko afiase no ye bo mpa ye se ye nyi wo mu ye mo mu presidential party no mi de animu bi mi no mpanifo bi antemase because no mo akasa mana traso de but I felt that
4: their continued incarceration was almost as if we were bringing back the criminal libel law. And in my mother's understanding and opinion, no, and what? And to make me sign petition, it be say free.
1: The Muntier three.
4: I got you almost so present, Mamu Paden, no, I am there. Even though now, almost several sentences, yeah, which I endorsed, say at least to serve a punitive measure. That's my position. And no, I made now so the Aka say, Enti, let's grant it. Minya Kuma Abronye, and send me beyond more kaya. Charge in a day born on Ukraine. Legally speaking, mm-hmm, there are questions that have been raised.
1: Yeah. Yes.
4: But grant say, is the state responding the appropriate manner? I disagree. I disagree. The answer, say, Mpo Abronye Kasa Mani Traswa, answer no end lie in the way the state is going about it.
1: But how else could the state have responded?
4: Hold on. The state can. Was it, is it a charge? Is it an offense against the state? First and foremost,
1: no.
4: The Okayeno.
1: Yes.
4: Is it an offense against the Republic?
1: No.
4: It's so what is the business chance of the Republic in this matter? Pursuing it criminally. That's my question. Who can my offer be? Say, the judge could have cited him for contempt.
1: I just remembered, say, lower courts don't have the power to contempt. Yes.
4: So if he was so inclined,
1: civil remedy.
4: If the judge was so inclined, or the court, your friend saying, a high court.
1: Yes, a civil court.
4: Mewa.
1: Mm-hmm.
4: And what is the business of the state in the Abronye matter? Given that we have repealed criminal libel law, it is an attempt to bring back criminal libel. Again, look, and me, I'm compromised. PDA is not something I will ever endorse. Mm. Is it a PDA comeback?
2: As simple.
4: Because they did not go to say, judge no can say, or say, uncle them for the pendency of the case.
1: In the certified true copy, that is not.
4: What did he say?
1: In the certified true copy, it is in that until the next adjourned date. But Omuane wo court, including lawyer Kujo Oponk, they filed an application for the court to clarify whether what they heard him say and what is contained in the certified true copy, you know, the same, and I say at variance. But what is in the certified true copy? Every lawyer knows, say, and no takes preeminence over whatever happened in court, you know, when status had the anywhere no more.
4: So, yeah, whatever it is, you know, yeah, between the next, the period, and the next hearing date, how many days?
1: That should be...
4: Even if it is 3 days. 2 weeks? Look, 3 days. Okay. Huh? What would be the justification for it? If he is convicted of the offenses that they have,
1: mm-hmm,
4: stated,
1: yeah,
4: what would be the penalty?
1: They are misdemeanors. I mean,
4: and let me tell you, what would be the worst penalty he will suffer? And they are not judging. I know. Sabi. Me, look, Obi, you better come here and from Sonyadi. But I will never go attacking a judge. I will question your judgment. But to go at your person, I won't do that. Miss, no, no.
1: Okay.
4: Enti dia omainu to me ya dia ma binu mu a wo mo ya ma na traso no eno na we all owe it to ourselves. Me, I don't care which party you belong to, we owe it to ourselves to challenge that. Say ye to me ni apone ama say we are judge, say we are minister, say we are MP, say we are police,
1: mm-hmm,
4: say we are their chief executive whatever,
1: yeah,
4: and your man to me ye nyina ya dia e ni apone bi ama. You are holding it in trust.
1: In trust on behalf
4: stewardship of on behalf of us, all of us. You can't use it to abuse me. And I'm establishing here,
1: mm-hmm,
4: that the process so far is clearly an abuse
1: of the discretionary powers given to the judge.
4: To the judge, and the state is even over. The state is being officious in this matter. I beg to say. Policy for no. That's what I'm asking, sir. What is the business of the state in this matter?
1: But should the state not protect its institutions?
4: No, no, I'm saying,
1: including the courts.
4: So this is something he said at the person of the judge. you can say the judge is personifying the judiciary.
1: Sure.
4: The question I'm raising is, asem na o kraien. Sisi ayi kra no obi e raise issue about charge na e dia bono no. In comparison to asem ko o kraien.
1: Yes.
4: Granted, say why yes adie. Is it the case that the judge who felt offended could not have exercised what is available to him at law and that's what I'm saying.
1: Especially when we are told from the charge sheet say the complainant is not even the judge. It is the Ghana Police Service.
4: So
1: on the charge sheet.
4: The Ghana Police Service in the business say. And asama abroad ne kan no. Asama na ayiminia mesaika. How does it offend the public, the peace?
1: You don't think so?
4: No, I'm asking. I just want to know.
1: Because if, for example, if you say a judge is a political judge, now Ochinebi, another person is placed before that judge.
4: Also a partisan judge.
1: Yeah, or a partisan, fine. Another person is placed before that judge. Nipani ko before the judge now. So benya dream beer. The generality of the Ghanaian people lose confidence in the judicial system.
4: Have you read Lord Denning in his many cited cases on the issue of contempt?
1: How does it apply here? Because
4: Lord Denning says, judge, you should not be afraid of critique of your decisions. The quality of your judgment
1: will speak for
4: should vindicate you all the time.
1: But this was not a critique of his judgment.
4: Me say, a critique of his decision. What was it? What my ruling? What my judgment? Or not giving you no? A new opinion? Or say I don't know why you know? It is said there. We say. Me say me I won't talk that way. But granted, say we come and not trust so. Is the state responding the way the state ought to respond? What is the business of the state in this matter? That's all I'm saying.
1: I think
4: it's a civil matter. Let it be dealt with. It's a civil process.
1: Yeah.
4: Look, Obi, I'm telling you this. And that's why I went back to Muntie 3. I'm sorry, no. Me, I have a penny for me, boo or more, almost so Eddie, dear mommy, pa. They were unhappy with my stance for
1: it.
4: I'm telling you that. Kasawong, and you're quack. The philosophy and the principle, the spirit behind what President Kufuor did say, any criminal libel law, if you don't know. Have we thought about it? For years, we have lived in a country. Now, we want to mean Kassam for whom could be. We want to say, from me. Ngame piano. Now, we say, why not train you anymore? Men can't cry for you. Me no pani Abdulmalik Kwaku Waku Jr. And I had a tunnel.
1: Yes.
4: Yet, you want to go said they omwa kasa asemwa and you be dead. And that now could judge my role is in Nukunya Moko. Do we have a history? Yeah, can't go on more. Yeah, you know, young can say, and yet, but a no, nana made to make Naso Diakase, and not in a city in your boy a hookoko. Meaning, Samina Abronia, the old Fumno, he's learning. Yes, Okasa Shishi Nayade. I can say as someone be make my can someone a phone be your ya without say me do what them. I thought that I am Eddie. One way you say you might even be sounding contradictory. Whatever it is, I'm saying that kasapa say you be ma aye reason I do because I go too much there. I mean Adabraka, a brother to do. Now you see, you don't want to equalize. Obi, now we are me university honor
1: okay
4: the faculty of law
1: yes
4: or say or then yamiasi for 50 years amazing grace. Do you know what he chose the opportunity to do?
1: What did he do?
4: To attack the person of President Kufuor who wasn't a judge. For the many processes or no go through, including some that some lawyers are questioning, say, no, kwa ni kesi, say, they see kobe ye, ne, aye, ne, kwa swan. Ora, kwezi botri. He resigned from the NDC government in 1995, citing war as a reason. Mami Getu Tokunu, who was at the forefront of the process which is being challenged at the Supreme Court, say your unconstitutional. Who was at the forefront of it?
1: Chachu was a lawyer for one of the petitions.
4: Yes, of course. You cannot divorce the lawyer from the case. You don't take any case at all. There's legal ethics. Once you take up a case, you believe in it. And you pursue it to its conclusive end. Mami tokunu bone be no here. All I'm saying is that there are people grieving in this country, not only those who are dead, about our conduct. Nima bibra weye. Nyamiadum, ye celebrate you. Don't break old wounds.
1: Even if he feels strongly about...
4: Stronger about what? What did President Kufuor do to him?
1: But he gave reasons.
4: Which reasons? The reason, sir, the president versus... Now, President Kufuor, no, attorney general. Was Kufuor the attorney general? How could the president be guilty of the attorney general and no crime, no, sir, mistake, no, typo, no? It was corrected.
1: Yeah.
4: So, after so many years, if you are not bitter and you are not showing, say, one Casano, you said you were refusing the pardon. And yet you walked out of the jail. You didn't go back. And Penia intervening here in that matter. They are alive. Mesano, onyai. But at least President Kufuor has held the power and the authority of state before. What shall I say, Mabunun Koda? Ah, ye tipen fo, a binum cry be a chain one, eso kikambi. Mafeno no, Sabi, Mafeno no. On ye she crano, he did a lot of this country, including sustaining this democracy. NDC, BNDC,
1: like the judges, he's also not above reproach.
4: Of course, he's not. But if judges have decided a matter in a courtroom and a process that span about 14 years, Oko appeal, na appeal, abo tuegu, na wafro call Supreme Court, the matter traveled all that way. 2008, you have a judgment on your matter, on an appeal, no? Ose, omuntrain. Ken swa man number 2016 and as I appeal no moment sa judgment no. And look bin can was him. Okasa want to nibu as a yes reno. Sabi. Because he has history too. Then you can say.
1: Okay.
4: Sasu bambia eya but said ye. Ye the present Kufuor baba ye chapia. Niarina no. Ye nyai. Ye can take internet, technology, digitization near the idea. Fabautic backbone. On an appeal, he had inherited a state now for nearly 19 years. It was dominated by one party and one man. Ura Francis Poku, former national security minister, say to embark on a journey to inherit an anocracy, democracy, so a nipa bako and a dianimu wasn't easy. And then anyamiadum, yanya transition. Baku mienu miensa and then challenges backward you move me and say we prefer civilian the worst form of civilian government to the best military dictatorship. President Kufuor. And then education expands. FQ. Now pencil any who the reality what the constitutional injunction was practically established. Liberal I Dr. Senfofro Kudina Tem Kumase. Our People's Assembly. President Kufuor had reinstituted it. Say, Oman for the president in Benin Komo. Okoje Mike no edidi na tem ni prenim. President Tankashi, police for Kochino. One Oma engineer kwabna dia Japan. O issue statement or say police for Misremo Munyano. And I want President Mahama to do that. At least any crano or ne present Kufuor war relationship. I mean, you say, nani so papa no any movie who na ene or kona humi jimu. And I'll tell you, don't we see the dignity with which he's occupying his office as former president? Ghana was the first country to meet the MDGs. So. The compact now, you can say, hunger, free hunger. You're in Brazil. It can be a millennium challenge account. compact, you know, Ghana, yeah, to me, and
1: benefit.
4: Come on, dear, Miss Rollins, Nene, I already amonidin, yamonidin, kese, because once a babu mu faru, yamomudin, and only a nya in time woody. Mr. Rollins, didn't you see that they were fine with Mr. Akufo before dying? On no crop program, on any dia side, Nana Kuna Dunia de. Someone who cannot cry, no cry. Yes, sir. I don't want to be seen, say, Miss Omi Yibi.
1: Very well.
4: But all I want to say is that Papa John Ajikun Kufo,
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4: Osoyani. Ni birthday, my dinner member, and this in Penny for parties. I would do
1: Obia,
4: as I will be a coffee hobby. He has become a father of the nation. Umunwa, Mesrel, from Boma Ghana. If it's a Ghana, Yadano. Me, we know. Obi, so when Unim Muhammad Ali,
1: boxer,
4: yeah,
1: boxer Muhammad Ali,
4: yeah,
1: mm-hmm.
4: I mean, can't seem be okay. Muhammad Ali.
1: Alhaji Suleimana says, Obi, did President Kufuor not appoint additional judges to review an earlier ruling on the Chachu Chikata case? Alhaji Suleimana and Ediwe Abrain. We said, Obi, yesterday when it was the NDC, oh, the judges are good, but today it's MPP, the judges are biased. Look at the way they are shouting. My name is Kofi Michael. Kofi Yedase. Papa. Musa Abatua says, Obi, the MPP should be the last to complain about free speech. Ghana is now ranked 39th globally on the World Press Freedom Index, better than during their time in government when Ghana was ranked 62nd out of 180 countries in the world on the Press Freedom Index. They should avoid provoking reactions because Ghanaians remember the intimidation and attacks on journalists and other personalities under their administration. Musa Abatua, Odie Enono. Yes, James, quickly, okay. Wrap it up, man.
4: Me, Divye.
1: Sure.
4: Now, the things that were so effortless,
1: mm-hmm.
4: My strong voice and the quickness of my movements are more difficult. But I get up every day and try to live life to the fullest because each day is a gift from God.
1: Mm.
4: Let those who have ears listen.
1: Listen.
4: Muhammad Ali was one of the greatest in the ring.
1: Mm-hmm.
4: A time came.
1: Mm.
4: Say, Nyema no yeno effortlessly. Like Omre.
1: Omre and Sanawaye.
4: Nafi Aye Dine Aman. Emre.
1: Yininkaso. James Kwabenabom for PhD and Yetin and Kano and Doc Ebeja and Ho Ako na afi metie inti yes deputy DG at Nasiwa Translight Solar company omu install solar systems ewa Ghana had they are the leading solar systems service provider. 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Intimuma Yen Shannon. So, the Honorable Duncan Fuseni Akwaba, now it's saying,
6: oh, yes, or the movie.
1: Bibi Ekoye.
6: Lawyer Elder Obi. Yes, I do. Bibi Ekoye. Kama. I go call na unya mbeto. You na be fire your farm hokeke. Odo be fire hokeke cry. I go call ni ngusi anu be che free. Just for passing through. Keke.
1: Meba.
6: So, oma na abaho ntia ka.
1: O abaho. O ende meba. Me Dominic Beba.
6: Hey, Dominic,
1: now there's some of them.
6: Yes, sir, don't BBI Boko.
1: National Service Authority, Mujina Monai Sodia.
6: Oh, everything is going on. As you say, mm-hmm. Campus orientation.
1: Okay.
6: Now, no, you call UPSC.
1: Okay.
6: And last week in Sunia War, Cape Coast University.
1: Okay.
6: The coming week will be in all the regions, mm-hmm. all the universities, and now we want to add the training colleges and the nursing.
1: Much from how I'm filling forms now.
6: Yes, you take you through how to fill the forms, how to do the corrections. Nibi biya, said the baya pressure a bit higher. So last year, no.
1: Yes,
6: I think this year, this year, no, enzyme medium. So we are doing a lot to
1: correct
4: that. Have a party now, go on.
6: Party, baya.
4: We see your office.
6: Oh, Debbie, that was in party with James.
4: No.
6: Obi, I said we match him,
4: I'm a man.
6: No, we see. The truth of the matter is that. No, the truth of the matter is that Obi. Many people don't know, sir. My boss, any Dr. Louisa, who is Stoneboy's wife, they are best friends.
1: Okay.
6: They are the best of friends. Program we can pick for women appointees, first lady. One in the choir.
1: Okay. It's Louisa,
6: Stoneboy, you don't know.
1: Okay. Yes, Stoneboy, you don't know, boss, of course.
6: Very best of friends, yes. And
1: it is true that the Nikunuba office.
6: Yes, Stoneboy crying in the video. Now, no, I say, hey, who am I? Executive board members, as someone may say, birthday present in the make a chair as a surprise birthday because my boss is one of the top fans of Beam Nation. You see, we chinchin means
1: I'm a
6: say, oh, yeah, I'm a cry beam for an affirm. He said, shut up, only for them motivating me. It's beam for the affirm. So it was seriously, even my boss herself, into watch a video, no crana me so no. Because we were all shocked. And Stoneboy kept saying, hey, she ain't no one tier two. So at a point, I have to hold her. So seriously, we didn't even know Shatawale was coming. And everything you saw there, in a manner, I know, you've organized, and I set up now.
1: National Service.
6: Daughters, let me put it that way.
1: As the deputy national youth organizer.
6: It wasn't National Service staff. No. Management was not even involved. They who answer almost set absolutely. And we kept on insisting, say we don't want anything flashy there. So,
1: I mean, the thing has been, Zanka, they could have taken it out of the office.
6: Yes. That is the truth. You know, I said, no, the optics wasn't good. Okay. And for that, we apologize. Okay. No, it wasn't a good optics because, Sabi, just last Friday, Yana, Sabi, you tell him, call an Okura Eka. Oh, and so the optics, yes, we apologize. The optics, but it was purely so. On Nuakra, no, him said anything was being planned for her.
1: That's fine.
4: I don't know Ben or the Jagamaister, and I didn't know Ben.
6: Jagamaister, and
4: him Jagamaister. Obi, him
1: Jagamaister, and son.
6: No. Stoneboy came with the green,
1: Jagermeister.
6: No, he wasn't Jagermeister. Now you're green. Which one is Jagermeister? But Obi, me dem who be boss. Obi,
1: anyway.
6: In fact, I was. I've enjoyed the conversation so far. And Obi sir, me senior, Obi catch you say, and now person, now me follow on Dr. Bonfepa. In fact, me to outside.
1: Messages kakra.
6: My name blues kakra. Peace FM, okay. And I'm happy, sir, Dr. Bonfe corrected him when he made that statement. Honorable Marama Ayarega Dieno. Because now, as it was people, as a interpretation to what he said, you know, was rather taking the headline instead of what he actually said.
1: But what he actually said was no better.
6: No. You see, what he tape, Rabo said, there was a question on the precedence. Precedence of the say, similar case in your friend is saying U.S.
1: Yeah.
6: Supreme Court. And what can say? And you know, no for to say your judge is any knowledgeable about what happened in the U.S. Supreme Court.
0: The decision of Supreme Court of America will take the. Senior, of what bearing has it got? What bearing has it got?
6: Senior,
0: say somebody is
6: no,
0: not
6: let me,
0: knowledgeable.
6: Let me.
0: He is knowledgeable.
6: Money. He was on the similar case, say, the judiciary intervening unnecessarily in the legislature or commanding the legislature to do something.
1: Yeah.
6: So he was comparing the two precedents. And the master issue new bemu. He never used the word unintelligent.
1: Used the word they are not knowledgeable.
6: Yes. And you know, as I said, they are not knowledgeable. They have to be knowledgeable. So if they are not knowledgeable about what happened in the US Supreme Court, it's not unknown. So please, let's pick words as they are.
1: Okay.
6: And it's interesting listening to Dr. Bonfe and then Honorable Mesa. Because in one breath, me who say omo kase, the abronye catch the judge no, enye. In one breath, describing a judge, sesebi, onim grammar kura composition. Grammatical errors on kwa ne wani judgment mu. Sebi, Oye NDC near.
1: And on then fact in the charge sheet.
6: No? Oh, those were the things he said. Yeah, listen to the video.
1: In the charge sheet, I'm unfair.
6: And no, we are not talking about charge
1: sheet. That is what is before the court.
6: And Ameka said, I said my brother can't and Ameka one.
1: Okay.
6: And on the Botobi, when I said judge for Cray Wigo, or the Botobi.
1: Ashenit
6: is air pretending, say, Oye judge. That is impersonation. And Ameboa.
1: Personalization and
6: impersonation. Pretend this or a judge. So impersonating judges.
1: That's where you are coming from. Okay.
6: Anamibua. In this one no describes echre obi as a judge croya bua wasem said debut. Nipano cro bua wasem no. Uko heni judgment mua. Me crasem my via me LLB no. Me who send a judgment no. Grammatical errors on kwa. Aside that, onukrano he pretending to be a judge, no nye judge. Or your party ni and or the bottom be a katani a pretend so your judge and not ho. Which means the judgment our man you know, he did so not as a judge, but as a political person pretending to be a judge. And that is not an insult. Wow! Nemum, ye kase, obi ye MPP woman organizer dia. A Japan Mesa sees that one as an insult. But see, a describing judge way and there, a critique. You see the double standards? That same vein. Dr. Bonfe conveniently said, sir, it was a critique, not an insult. But Chachuchi Kata going to say, sir, as same way I'm with the demon, I am yes, say. And only there, they are adding a judiciary taking decision. Now, Chachuchi Kata, a blame President Kufuor, was President Kufuor the judiciary. So why is a Japan Mesa calling President Mahama? Is President Mahama the judiciary? Have you heard global standards, no? In one breath, and truthfully so, I've never seen a Japan Mesa personalizing and insulting anybody. Hey, obeti mi a half a perform a day in our so, but on this would you be at them da? What you say? So, by his nature, why is he not condemning what Abronya did? You are an officer of the court.
1: Maybe because he thinks, even if it's an insult, insult is not a crime.
6: Oh, in Ghana. Any problem? Metiasie.
1: Okay.
6: And is ankuma da Roma. Indeed, President Musa Temosu, insult is not it's nothing. It's not what.
1: Yeah,
6: in
1: but
6: Ghana.
1: That's what the position of the law.
6: Sure. Yeah, more NDC 430 kugu muse omo unlawful assembly. Okay, you charge you Obia bill 10,000 10,000 mm-hmm. 30.
1: Mm-hmm.
6: julo bi fo no nipa be se 28 omu demu eni nyina mu nyina mu ka mu oha eno kra ne yesi yente ajazira fo nyina ye ho interview yesi yente
7: obi for me you see ye nuanu wo strategy bia Ghanaians are beginning to realize it. Yeah, core elections. Most of the sitting executives, no, are being blamed by their foot soldiers. Any grassroots say, "Muna mume yuko di sa unkuku boni we." Ntiyebe timusun tesu koko. What do we do? Listen, let's do things, sir. Yebe portraying as heroes. We are under persecution so that we can attract the votes that we've lost.
1: Now, omo they are winning elections.
7: Then they can win their elections. Into pa check in ahe. Omo omo yes anyema we nyina. Eh ye ni police for nya nyema. They are intentionally recklessly doing this thing to court the attention of the police and the law enforcement agencies. Just get arrested, but omi abe ba bestrawa. But omi abe bestrawa is an endorsement.
1: But it may simple. Not be Omunyina because there are 16 names now. Kojo upon Kromabu boy, you know. And you Omunyina na ebe ko elections.
7: Me see, who they check na he? Ah, mamiya o ko ye ya kobra bi tu ko pimno your friend is saying honumi. We as on case o ko women organizer.
1: As on they na any free speech as.
7: Ah,
1: and I see was not arrested. Only o ko baby no go for be attack.
7: Salam Mustafa o ko ye ya o ko ji na ni sui. Won ti so no so ko election.
1: Yeah, no ko national organizer.
7: Hey. Eh, what they say, Abronye, say, ye tune via anessa, and you win a buyer, say, Abronye, cow, one crangonia. Because you see, the war, Bono Regi, what the Ninja Chinese for. Ye tuno. And they say, oh, and ye, Mimfa Pata Pam from, Minya say, Mikodem Kakrabadia, me a hero. The strategy, Ninja, no, no. That is what they are doing. But the enemy, Yanis say, Penimfo na yenim se sebi omu ni mumra 2024 ya no omu kachere ye se kwa tu kasem na uo sebi enhuwa sembi kurana seek remedy through the court again. You don't go and start talking against the judges. Sani pa kroya ya ene timi kachere ye se judge bi de o mbune ne e mbune china o ye bema on friend contempt. Se afena Ghana Bar Association General Secretary nebe babe sign letter na ya rasu utwenye.
1: Oh, na say Enra Ghana Bar Association that criticize it.
7: Letter no way.
1: Na say yeah, criticism ni now should not be on
7: it. Oh, see on my letter ni ready. Omo change general secretary and be sign. Eh? And I boy.
1: No, it is a PR only grantee interview. Now or criticize yeah, any criticism.
7: Ah. Obi, can you imagine for once?
1: Yeah.
7: Say Mahama Yarigan Eko can't say we about a judge. Is that would that have been the posture of Ghana Bar Association? Would that have been their posture? Hey, and I own your main mana. NDC Nibi, member of parliament, been a cocker same way. Do you think this would have been the posture of Ghana Bar Association? Yeah,
1: GBN issue statement about the judiciary.
7: Give me a few. Prominent NDC people are Makasa.
8: Not knowledgeable statement to make it. Chem statement, GBN statement, GBN
7: junior, me say. NDC and the Kwaka same way about a particular judge. Me muni ne muni china. Or your political judge. Or you say. And you know quite can you mention no enough MP. And as I say.
1: Mention north should be okay, current mention north
7: yes.
1: MP.
7: Yes.
1: A question could do.
7: No, no, no. The other I think that's
1: your south.
7: Mencia South. Mencia
1: South Nane J.
7: Yes.
1: I know your south.
7: He started right from the court and started here.
1: Okay, then.
7: Ecstatic as no, no, no, no. He's so appalled about the judge. What is this? Like, you can't even imagine it. That is where the whole thing started from. And I trust where I have Abdul Salam. Okay, say
1: Salam Mustafa.
7: Salam Mustafa, sorry, say they will make their country ungovernable.
1: Yeah, so says Adi Tuaswa.
7: A DNA Tuaso. E. Obi. 8 years. Tyranny na ye komuno. Liberation na gana for every muno. Ye ren fi yo. Hey. Yes, I mean, Jemfi. It's me by one. It says cyber debate. We committed cyber crime. We have not forgotten all those things. Oh. Your national chairman, a court for more than a year. You've not forgotten. Ohineba, Buama, Bubiansa, Captain Smart, Manasseh is required to go to South Africa. Caleb Kuda, Obabesia, Bak

0: Kase judge ni judgment nyina ye full of grammatical error. Or pretend this or ye judge no nye judge or ye political a friend is a person. And no de sebi boto be a booty ni tia be pretend this or ye judge. And it any national security implications.
1: And na kwabna bon febusa se what is the interest of the state in that?
0: The state,
1: judge can take
0: the
1: civil
0: state
1: action.
0: Has to be interested because the state, the judge is part of the state. And I'm boy.
1: Yes.
0: We have three arms of government.
1: Sure.
0: And you are being told one of your own is pretending to be a judge, not a judge. Why shouldn't the state be interested? For somebody pretending to be a judge?
1: A defamatory. Into take defamatory action.
0: So, ombre, ebi krana ya no kre. Ampasa ebi ya yinina ya ncheke papa ni certificate. And we will roma kwa she hunti. The state should be interested to investigate and find out. Judge, now, no, no, tina asem no, so no, say. Ukro ya one randiabe ewo defamation issue unwiye. One forestry commission boss ewo defamation issue unwiye ye. And outside we have a kan we jawa obesa koye fufura county no. Ken 2 weeks ya ajoni case no. Kopem si ebesa tena asem no so no. Tena fa kun wan san ko radio so kura san koye bibi fufura san fa mbeka wa ambesa case no. And no, ni a said that ye press conference, it's on the mark. Kopem si ebe bua asem no. Ah ba ko jo pon kroma.
1: Kojo pon kroma said your tea is a judge na e kan no.
0: Di your tea ni dey chro ye, are the same thing.
1: Dabe.
0: Abba. So why are we doing this?
2: Asempa FM.
0: My mo campaign view. Mo flag bearer say no, Mahili. It is say ye form committee ni amfa eyi. Your friend is saying Stephen Amwa nka ho yamfa kwasi kwati anka ho kra Mahili. Ye committee no one sided kra Mahili. Until now no you are waiting for power. We don't have a problem. So why don't you prepare yourself for power?
1: Okay.
0: Agitation be brebe yen said that yes or money my bibi money bow na de na ye den. Sa strategy na twa mu. Is a dear no ube ye be no. Mrante ne mamba wana ya ba se say no. It is about how to survive, how to manage our daily bread, our daily lives for the next day. Inti strategies ni bi o atwam ye ngem ni ye nkoy anim. Oh so eh mi ya se the MPP that we all knew a o mudin sam to ho a udim rika kwa ko di o machi no enye ne koso sesey. We've seen minority leaders before. From a ye a JH Mensa Pensua be kai a your friend is saying Yeras o say JH Mensa Bosu. Into Komu Yenisea, Ombeba Power, 2000. Omu Yenisea, and committee me we need 2016. O dear Mukwe, that's a mobile reverse, Dodo. Omu Yabatri.
1: Omu tree breaker.
0: Omu ball reverse too much. Own goes in a yard dorsum.
1: Kwabena Bonfe, sir, Obi, did Donk of Husseini hear me condemn the conduct and statement of Abronye? What I'm saying is that the state is acting excessively. Someone said the Supreme Court was unanimous FC, yet we indulged them. Tell Don Kofi Husseini that they will not stay in power for long or forever. We have seen them cry against excesses of the state actors before. Dr. James Kwabena Bonfe and Onodiwe Abraham. Quite a number of your messages coming through, but I would have to wait, Obi. Good evening. What is the meaning of travesty of justice? Why is Chachu's case described as a travesty of justice? Again, why didn't Bonfe also talk about the alleged attempt on Chachu's life as he narrated? In any case, was that part of the topics for discussion today? Kofi Sika and Udiwe Abre Kofi Yadase. Let me see. This one says, I find it a bit nauseating to you and Omanhene sitting in front of the microphone, criticizing the NDC, repeating the very same actions which led to Ghanaians kicking the NPP out of power, yet doing same. But when you panel them, you guys refuse to tell them in the face the definition of the resetting agenda of the NDC and nod your head. You guys will do Ghanaians and the massive listeners to draw the attention on the resetting agenda. One, the NPP will pay the NDC back for sure. When has anyone been on the pack to shut the chairman down like Sam George did? Yet, it's about Afenyo Markins. Onel and Ponce.

0: ewo Amsterdam ne dia or dia breye eno no. Obi, free speech is indeed under serious threat. President Mahama and his NDC should focus on how to solve the doomsaw and stop the arrest and harassment of MPP members. We are not afraid of what they are doing. No, Yinsro Ehunehuna, Master Planner Junior, and Onudiwe are praying. We say, Obi, the MPP was built on the principles of market liberalization.
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0: And freedom and development. The party's appeal has traditionally come from responsible leadership and a more elite policy-driven image, which is why much of its support comes from the middle class. Insult and inflammatory politics do not strengthen the NPP's image. While many believe the NDC is excessively influencing or manipulating the judiciary, figures like Kwame Bafo Abronye should also be criticized for repeated insult and provocative behavior. Also, it raises questions when he appears to cite health concerns mainly while in custody. Public figures should be prepared to face the consequences of their statement and actions rather than appearing to hide behind claims of ill health. Frimpong, Ewa Canada, and Onodiwe Abre Frimpong, Yedase, Papa. We say, Obi, James Krabnabonfe once sat in your studios and said 24-hour economy will lead to child delinquency and immoral values amongst the youth. He should not profess to be a saint. No, Canada, being in this studio. 24-hour economy will lead to child delinquency and immoral values. Really? Okay. And we'll check, but I don't remember he made those comments. Obi, is Fusein Idonko telling us that when the so-called NDC names he mentioned, did they go to church to thank the Lord that they were happy with the arrest? Quoting Kabila, cows are trapped by their horns. Men by their words. By the way, extend my belated sympathy to Honorable Bobo Sampine, former mayor, Kumasi. Obi, why is it that one particular court, presided over by one particular judge, repeatedly becomes a destination for political cases involving opposition voices the state is determined to silence? Ghana is treading on dangerous democratic ground. The growing perception that the judiciary and security agencies are being weaponized against dissent should alarm every citizen, regardless of political affiliation. This creeping culture of intimidation and selective justice has no place in a constitutional democracy. The sooner this coup mentality ends, the better for our republic. This is certainly not the reset Ghanaians were promised. We must firmly resist every attempt by any government to reduce the court to an annex of the executive arm of state. Samuel Brian Boabain, the birthday boy, and Onodiwe Abrey. Let me pause and do this. Meba, the Honorable Andre Japa Mesa would have his say on any other business. That don't confuse in Swa Canadian. Now, Edijumedian Abrey. Muntiwe, Yebasisia.

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0: 4 PM
1: Aya the grand finale
0: Arsenal versus PSG
1: Yeah sure Giants Chris or no
0: La life commentary Tia suatum FM Yes and PFM
1: Twine and winnie
0: Lasa match in a panneria
1: Yeah

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4 PM. The grand finale. Arsenal versus PSG. Yeah, sure. Giants, Chris. No. Live commentary. Yes, what? To my family, yes, and perfect. Twine and Winnie. That's a match in a panaria.

0: Havana Park and Restaurant,
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0: Jaguar 4 Peters,
1: Laughing Mouth Wash,
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1: When I wake up in the morning, I brush my teeth.
2: Oh, Fabia, now what you do say? And now who did you know?
3: Mom, Pa, Charles, I took piss now that I did buy you know. Send me this chimney, see, I know me no shame, and I'm able to know me.
2: Wait, yeah, excuse. I'm both flat here. What's sorry, I know, Pa? And what's the wood tree will say? And son, where did you? Now, oh no, so Eddie and Ayan is sorry. What you true say?
4: Yes, ma'am. Medical kids toothpaste now, or the buy and run. And they treat me soon.
2: Why, dear? Kel kids toothpaste, dear. Yeah, ma'am, or fat is someone with me in fear, you know, or Pimon Fiencia.
4: Let me the dead, that's a strawberry. Let me send me dimple.
2: Debbie, you need your toothpaste. And you toffee, why? Hey, yes, say, the Kel kids toothpaste. The ma'am, or fra, with the in fear, you know, copy me Fiencia, dear treat you, almost say. Every say, a boy, a sea, in one boat. Ana ashe e pamumwa wa mwa e hase ne mana ho din mapa me bomo din se me de Kel Kids toothpaste be mama me tutu wo mo se abribia Kel Kids toothpaste e mama frasi tutu ye ni jese
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0: Hey, bibia, bibia, bibia.
1: And some of what is singing now? 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What's out to be a? Asam.

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1: Yampo, sir, a quantum with them. 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
1: Any tea, Tia Bruchenko, Aqua Manqua, Akuntejo, Eddie Bro was Semper, 94.7 FM. So,
3: you dream in Danish, you are no more man on it. 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In your Nasia, Yakabum.
4: Memory Debia, a bonusia, a Pemusia, a question of what you change your home, or Abruchi, said the Akum, any diabetrufi, the Yahoo, near her, the Ye, near the Abba, the Anyano, and you can say,
3: Ye, Abrochin come on a dim tintim pa.
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5: Robert JB, because of free Germany.
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0: oh let us say in kind
1: eh hey, uno no
0: ha ochi bre menya me kopet dia bros asia e wo pharmacy chemical na herbal shop bia be me oman from 0202675778 and then 0242133577 Lawson herbal mixture dia e ho na asia e ye in

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1: 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Midi hili yoseibu nso meka say lawyer Andrew Ejapa Mesa or a private legal practitioner, former member of parliament, secondee and a former minister of state. O studio asanso ena the honorable Donko Fuseni, former DCE and oye the Deputy Director General in charge of Finance and Administration, our National Service Authority. Earlier, Mote Dr. James Kwabena Bomfenka, Onoye Lecturer, our University of Professional Studies, and a Managing Editor of the National Forum Newspaper. We say, Obi, Ghana's judiciary must act fast to regain public trust. The lack of trust in the judiciary could undermine the rule of law and democracy. Ghanaians have little or no trust in our court. Even more worrying is that an overwhelming 97% of Ghanaians perceive judges and magistrates as corrupt. The biggest reason for declining confidence in the court is their handling of political cases, which appears to favor the executive branch of government. The inconsistency in these rulings and applications, especially by the Supreme Court, deepens mistrust and drives the perception that courts are doing the executive's bidding. Gaiji, Cantonment, Accra, and Ono Ediway Abraying. We say, Obi, is it not funny listening to the NDC communicators? They promised a reset by always referring us to the past. Nana Amponsa Bediakon Edie Enono. Lawyer Mesa, Pocho, Maminte, any other business?
2: Last text message, yeah, mm-hmm. I think can I capture issue now.
1: Because,
2: it is for a reason on internet Ghana for what talk and this phone message. Ebia nan Sambia Okodo or Sex Lens in another Dunk on our burden. Ebin when you and Jim.
3: Yes.
2: And see the commitment and this phone makey. What champion it through the election? Nase Nkofu on the expectation there Eba can corner the con. Commitment, our commitment. So it makes you wonder that if issue by up ne erase pe, no you walk back. One up pencil, me yehuni. What has that got to do with anything? That's why we lost the election. You are in government today. We expect you to live up to your commitments to the people of Ghana. So what's this talk? Maurice Sino, is it consistent with the provisions of our law? If it's not, there are no excuses. With respect. Because I heard a man, no, chede yenkwe ne nyimda. Equalization, they want to be acquired to 1981. Now you have pansam my Bible to 2026. What is the value? Mensa Thompson Nasa Mekeny. Is it not indeed the fact that he published false news? Was it not a blatant lie that Omampeina Kufa the number what the presidential get what the call landed what the care shopping? I'm not for the life of me endorsing Arobasheshe and Akofisam in our public discourse. And Obia Wafu Mbrano, in that regard, though, by all means, hold them to account. Don't have a problem. Then I went further to read charge sheet na police funankasa order to Gano and assessed it. Vis-a-vis the law. How is Aruba as a judge why grammatical errors? Why cloak no in NDC and sitting on the bench? How does those statements constitute publication of false news? or a matter that will breach public peace. Such that Warren man, you know, some of us here, Davzo, you mpe de yebo kwenye nechi, or china bi, power sasan. But there are hawks in our party too. What's in the case for that 27th mayor?
1: Adjourned date now. No, in the work of court now, the judge says
2: High court.
1: Why am I just 24 hours adjourned?
2: The bail application, no,
1: sure. In the Ochina 9 a.m.
2: But judge, you know, second court judge, you know, charge any case.
1: No, on the 27th, sure.
2: If the 27th be a holiday,
1: Edel Adhana.
2: Ebisa me.
1: Na so nyame na me say date.
2: No, but you see, these are the kinds of things that I'm saying we should not encourage at this period within our democratic development. But if they feel you're okay, we send there a bunch of abas no condemn prendo no way bibi or to them. My in your words, no Ghanaians have been liberated. Hallelujah. Then one, more about 2028, yeah, them parties in one.
1: Them?
2: Ha! Ne? Meaning the... Catch you in the one, Bobosa.
1: Yes.
2: Okay.
1: No, a blanket, them.
2: Oh, no, everybody. They said there's sufficient enough revenue within the system. I don't have to borrow and increase new taxes.
1: But already, we borrow from the local...
2: Thank you.
1: It may not be true that we're end.
2: Oh, Mr. What? Now one campaign and then you come out. And I joined the short memory association of Ghana. Today, the public debt has increased by 60 billion. What's one, Bobosa? The finance minister comes to tell us that, oh, last year, crop Bobosa 17 billion this year salaries.
0: A Semper FM.
2: Meanwhile, I promise you, youth of this country, thereby, public sector best spending times three. Ma around the three shift, Captain Smart, Boko Anapa. I tell you, Samiji, if you okay, well, Captain Smart, children, mm-hmm. Samiji, if you Boko afternoon time shift, na abnetiti, so I can night shift. Where's your groomer? What the youth do I hear, Newa? What? Okay, National Service Director of Finance.
1: Yes.
2: Oh no. Now one man mandate to implement his their manifesto promise of automatic recruitment. Okay, the web portal, okay, National Service. These people. Them parties. In see, any obini election or prewakoko. In any event, about the nano report to no police station.
1: No.
2: So how do you even say that Oprodo be a hero? And so he makes statements that it doesn't make any sense. The police went to arrest him. I'm sure on the orders of some people.
1: Mm-hmm.
2: Young man here, communication officer here, what are you catching? Also, we could post on the Facebook today. Dumso is backing.
1: Okay. Like constituency organizer.
2: Anderson no or Anderson or kept reposting in the police for catching her. Senior, let's not trivialize some of these things, oh. Because when it was on the other foot, you these same people complained. Probably we justified it. You condemned us for justifying it. You promised better. Magana for two abamo. So if you come and you are not living up to your own commitment, you ought to be cautioned. They draw attention. The baby ma eti to yenu kwei. Yen shen ye. And the meti de busy. President Mahama still has enough time. Osana man why eh ahe 1 year
1: and some few months.
2: Yes. He hasn't even done half of his term, even though nobody has two call. Why can I have two? And see, I will give him the benefit of that. And I said it here. Except that, I want some so worker. Suggest to me the most you will come happy. Okay. After all, general security briefings as president, or go receiving on a daily or even by regularly.
1: Mm-hmm.
2: I mean, Debbie Makaobi, that let us as much as possible do away with politics of insults. Now, you've been in your studio here, man. Mm-hmm. Many times, people come and say, oh, mo wabo bokrono blanket.
1: Mm.
2: Yeah, there may be a few people who are doing something untoward in government. But your brand ain't now your as thieves. What happened to CCI? Che, But you and I can attest that some of your own appointees may be doing something that would be untoward. But is it everybody?
1: Mate.
2: Now, that man began 2028 issues. No, we deal with them.
1: We bring now, beba.
2: Ebay.
1: Mate.
2: Obi. Yeah. Power, you are. Power. Or a tricky boss.
1: Power can trick you.
2: Or a trick you. There's your government appointees. One body language. On the crowd, lose election.
1: Sima.
2: Arrogance of power.
1: Waka sime basa.
2: Ana ya ere na ya apuna.
1: Na ya apuna.
2: Na fanke ene mani.
1: Na mami fanke ene mani.
3: Obi, mbride de oho.
2: Kasa yeye.
1: Afi na kasa ne.
2: Ebe ba ne ebe sa sa. Mende kwa wafi na ma bo double.
3: You see, I understand Bobo very well. Otim I say, but he should also understand me perfectly well.
1: Okay.
3: Say, Debbie, you, yeah, ma, omon dani omohon, anuma
1: kukone.
3: Enko, humi nsionu wetifi. Uwi asa bejina na afose, wana se nsionu. You see, so you don't go and create the problems. When we try to refer you back, you say, ade tina mo komechi, yeba kwa yechi. Because whoever forgets about his past loses the future. What you say? Inti wan kai bebi ya ufria, uko weni ma, wanwe obaye keles. Into was here kai gana fo. Eh? It is not say obi ye equalization. But if you take the debt of Ghana to over 800 million a billion, na so obi atimi aba ba ye adwuma chirekom ahye no ho so. Sebi atimi reduce na me do kasa was here bobo sia kra over but the 60 billion kra no we are around 600 million, 600 billion. Yen call amanone Enko bo bo sia o ye free IMF enko fo kra bo e atofos na ye subo se obi ko ye e free IMF kra na obe ye kenke party ene oso mbaga na biem sebi tea party kra atofos an be ye bi enu an se 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Then when we refer you, you say we are equalizing. What he has said, yeah, that the Ghana for BBN Kwaso and so yeah the 24-hour economy policy a bill ako parliament a may pass it. Most 30 free SHS are according green, blue and white. Yen ye ba ya and sandy ye bill baba ko yen ye baba setisika and se said ye dedicated funder, a free SHS are sebi, a common sense school movie mu. Inti ye ration ko ye 24-hour economy said the mo ye nana niema be ye basa ano yetimi a pass a bill, yetimi a set up secretaries, all jijijiji, companies, various companies in United data. Sabi sabi national service from Kora Beji here, because they say yes, your processing plant.
4: But you know,
3: what is
4: national service?
3: Oh,
4: we can
3: say, man,
4: authority
3: bill.
4: Jai, you're
3: a certain secretariat. Omo JJ company, sir, you bet me, I enroll you omo.
4: Smoothly. Ghana Revenue Authority, when you companies are all Ghana on date already.
3: Yeah, kwa jia no nyan. Aside that, musi oral, eye sham, BBNC, and so many woka say, seven cases. Of oral and work quarter,
4: you know, oral no busy.
3: And no so much than Muhammad.
4: Oral no busy. Yes, 21 billion
3: in my come as a ma.
4: 21 billion
3: Yeah, Beijing. Yeah, Beijing. 2.2 billion with national service in Kwa.
4: In we. National service 2.2 billion
3: Yes, 2.2 billion Ghana cedis.
4: So now you have many dollars?
3: Oh, my man, come as
4: a. I will transfer.
3: Main transfer.
4: No. Now what can I spend?
3: 200 cases under. Oral Kwa ni investigate you.
1: Okay.
3: Over 80 people have been invited. I mean, I've won some on the Hubi. So, no, okay, temporary deputy or Hokakara. Injury time, they don't call
1: her. Tourism for your main minister.
3: Tourism there.
4: Government appointees
3: apart from which force here, yeah, Adiana.
4: His Excellency, the Lord of Dunkwan.
3: I'm appointing
4: more than 4,000 appointees.
3: As on, and as open them. 126 in Ninano, Ebenya Muhada, Manizuru. Why? But, Obi, on a more serious note, fair. Let's be very sincere.
1: Mate.
3: MPPA, Adiano, Ghana for se agronomu nimdi.
1: Okay.
3: Munko jina nchei. Munpade
4: oh, yeah, from famra. As if to say that 2016 you took come and will lose election.
3: Oh,
4: sometimes when the
3: election is on your deception.
4: And
3: no muhu mu
4: true character. And you under whose deception?
3: They see your true character and they say debi. Otherwise they wouldn't have voted us back. They compare the two and they say, hey, more economic messiah no. We have the Mensa area boys.
1: Me das. Eko si sensu na haya Asempa FM. Asempa yeti ya etu amosu. Me di indi yosa ibunsu. Let's do this again tomorrow. Good evening.

0: CM, Ewa, Dr. Muhammad Bomia, Kanima, Penya, Bediachre, Enna, Wanua, Enna, Eja, Wasai, Franka Tunim, Adema, MPP, Wasunuko, Kromano, Kuen, and Ne, Wakosia, Dom Kuma, Ewa, Memra, Sebu, Fio, Wabre, Ja, Wamuakasa, a workshop. Hey, workshop, come, come, Pam, no, what this is just war. Na Dr. Bomia, Kwaya, when you're Kuna, Wakasan, or the other side, dear, Ekwama, MPP, Amano, Ku, a Mumra, Sebu, the Fio, for say, Woman, you're 100 to me, a one yard, what I say, and what you may defend the Ghana for, and the Ghana for Hobain.
1: We are therefore meeting at a very critical intersection of our political history. The steps we take from this point onwards will be central to delivering Ghanaians from this unambitious and overpromising and under-delivering NDC government. I want to start by congratulating you for the hard work you have done so far. The last 17 months, when all has been said and done, you have been the last line of defense and glimmer of hope for the Ghanaians. You have stood and defended our nation and party, everyone's admiration, earning you the accolade, the mighty minority. I have come to encourage you, to strengthen your hands, and to remind you that the role you play from this Thursday, bigger than the number of seats we occupy, are the parliamentary face of the hope that millions of Ghanaians still have in the new patriotic party. You are the expression of the ambition and plans of our party for the people of Ghana. Do not underestimate your place in this moment.
0: Nipa yatini nkai eh Dr. Muhammad Bawumia wonom na eh Frankatuni ba MPP amonyokuo mampani dada be de chire na yatini kanu yefri eh Dr. Bawumia soen na mefa ko eh Attorney General wono na eh Minister for Justice Dr. Dominic Ahine na nei wodiatu ye chire mu se wokuo memra se bedafi adom kuma wo ho ahyase ene e bo won hini chire mu se mampani Jondramani Mahama ene ne chese NDC ya ban ai wadwene se Ghana this year, why are you going to say, well, better than what you're going to be moon, you went to watch the wagon, and your worker said, and yet your worker said, and yet your own, and a penny in the two HMs and your credit. Seven Pradias and Kura and a penny, one tenth year monk, Kodamin and Kenya, I can and Korifa. Yabaka, work at home, eh? Freedom of speech, no, a year, you mapa, name, one more for one, so can it, yeah, and a bra, and nobody.
2: I think that a minority, is exaggerating a lot with respect to the question of gagging of free speech. All right, there are limits. If you look at the Constitution, Chapter 5 of the Constitution deals with the fundamental human rights and freedoms. Look at Article 21, which guarantees the fundamental, I mean, a right to free speech, to the right to demonstrate, okay, and then the general freedoms of Ghanaians. But there are limits, all right. You can limit free speech if, for instance, it is something that, and I mean, one that can undermine public order, all right, or public morals, okay, and for instance, law enforcement reasons. So, if someone, for instance, is inciting hatred in our society, okay, we do not expect that the minority will say that we should sit down idle. And allow that person to, I mean, to go on. Because those are some of the things that led to wars in countries such as Rwanda. We have not gotten there, okay? But it was the use of the radio, okay? The use of the media. That incited the genocide that, I mean, eventually took place in Rwanda.
0: Never yet in Kay, a Attorney General, one one, a Minister for Justice, Dr. Dominic Ahine, and not yet in Canon, a year MP Penny and this said, yeah, and yes, I'm good to attention for a pair that 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
10: That's why we have taken it a notch higher. You will see that even from the yesterday and the day before yesterday, we'll pick some of them up. And we are going to make sure that they are prosecuted. You understand? Because we've seen that it is all prosecution that is itself as a deterrent effect. When you just close down the shop, they find their means and ways to open the shop at the blind side of the authority. So this time around, we intend to prosecute them. And that is what I'm going to talk this morning with my legal team to make sure that we prepare a docket. Then we'll take it a step further. You see, every country has its standards. You understand?

0: Chinese company now a mobile Fladeo market with substandard products. And it's not a 9-day one. It's not an operation that is going to be one day. It's a sustained
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0: To other areas. Sometimes as an officer, I don't want to give much information on the media. But I can assure you that this is going to be a sustained operation. We are moving to other products.
2: Enti wane miami boss o mahe kwam na santine di san kwom no oti Clement Kubati wano aye Greater Accra Regional Manager at the Ghana Standard Authority and your training kanana uba YouTube pa baba ha 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
3: wo betume delete wo pictures online but as long as we uploading kwan de e da ho obi a download as long as obi a download no it is online enti me koda so what I can advise ni se unim se before no na wo yesa you have to stop because they are at a point no yesa wo sa de na wo ye no it will bring you challenges in the future. Imagine say ebi one dey obey minister, one dey obey president, one dey obey judge. Na obi akotam picture bi a o dey to online 15 20 years ago. Na o dey be good when ma say you will not be happy. Until the advice is that you should desist from it. You
1: be doing it
3: just for say the fun of it, but you should know say you are writing your future from now. Until the only thing that I can stop is say one gas obey what you say unye biom. But the law is also against it. We should as I said no, the laws of Ghana no it speaks against say obey you who indecent exposure online. When the law catches up with you now, you'll be held reliable for that. Inti number one, emrano or say men yes sir, but as a human beings, no, you also have a mind of your own. Say I didn't may you know that you know if they show that to my children, no, how would it look like? Inti it is a self responsibility. Apart from say emrano or say this, no, you have a self responsibility to also live your life and live it well.
2: Jerome Gerardo wano eye cyber security expert footwa wadia kwama Ghana dishe no ntino uye bibia e very careful uchicha uchanio mabia de tototo wa enye walo wara dachin ebebu abo wa yengina swed na 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

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One big game. Omo last match. Ewo group. Ewo group D. Ewo African U17. African Cup of Nations. Ekosu Morocco. 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And you may have customer by Conan on Suabo. Medina the set Dazi Gomoy Jamandese. So they say Ghana again.

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And yet comment to Nebro and TV Sam Records and Nonkro Ebabo. Yatnasi. Yet a comment to Nebro. Professor E.K. Wallace, Ewo Fidiamaha. Sansu and Philippe Otio, the Gunshot Man. Afe Abednego, the Co-Mensa. Dortman, Oswinim me. Osu Gumwa Fashim. Amam in Sumidia Shimu the Nende. In Tiente. Yebe Kona Fe, big game, no. And a 17 match, no. Obiani the HD. Near their brother, Beyonce, to me, I can't come up. I just fell from the mothership. Out there, brothers, about to rip it on another tip. Slip, don't trip. Check out what you said. It's a Rafi Mahmoud Wafa Mohammed from Egypt and the AGM Fimfi and Ranty Siakai, the Ama, the Black Starlet of Ghana, no, any John Annan, goalkeeper, and the SSM, and John Annan, or no, and Adam Solomon Kwame Kasi, and they went to me and Mickey Samson Osman, the captain of the side, Isaac Buffo, Gabriel Ayer, Denina, Jacob Petit. Michael Yantachi, Michael Auni, Eric Edu Jemfi, Joseph Nabi, Abdul Latif, Joe Gabi, Way any Emrantia, Om Ejnam,

0: commentary no ebro. But it's an insane name, Asempe from UCF Fante. Asempe from UCF Fante. A 30th of May. In T game, no ashes here. Asempe 94.7 FM. Set dazzy near Gumwa this year. So they say, and there the black starlets of Ghana, Omo top, no white down, no a white, Omo host, no, and also a white. Womo Ebo from the right to left in Africa, South Africa, Fonso Ebo from the left to right. Inti Enibra no Ewasro group no and a simultaneously and a Yebo game Netsan say Ukopim Ewas Senegal Omonsu and Algeria and the Abani and so a Honti and a South Africa for a somo traditional jersey top no a yellow. Horse no and so a yellow and afi omodano and no a and there's a green a twin advantage call them the black starlet of Ghana what 2 and 10 now so that be South Africa for no omu a yibono Eddie F American Bosso Eddie Amount Refi Wafa from Egypt one and a genome fimfi and they you call a South Africa for so up from our goalkeeper a Radebe. Onu ene dapo mene sansu ye Captain Edema South Africa. Sansu ena Makunga ewoho. Afe Makanga ejinemu ena Majola. Afe eye Zazi. Zazi Kotoyi. 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Ene Maladondo. Ensu ejinemu ena afe eye. Trusting O'Malley and so it's number then they name to a and they advantage number the South Africa close to Ghana etia boss no etia koyum and where the mother black starlet and so goalkeeper and I were punchable on at the October baby now a year first opportunity according to South Africa for power Asempa 94.7 FM Madum 106.3 Omunina Kutema Nesene and the MO Nabia set me a conquest and said the 16th edition of the African U17 Championship Etoja Ewo Aye Morocco Memo and NA quickly goalkeeper John Annan Waba Abetibon and Tentemsu and Nibre Ewo Sulu Papa Sans Ubia. Any abre ewo ye group no kumwa Algeria ewo 4 afe South Africa omu ewo points no there's 3 sansu ena Senegal omu so ewo 3 Ghana ewo 1 enti senese nei 10 countries and betimi a qualify for Qatar 2026 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Asempa 94.7 FM Tuna call pass no Aqua team the Nansen Abbey and to me uncle and Fama the Black Starlets of Ghana a straight to goalkeeper John Annan Annan and the Kutabon Wabum Seltum and the Achel South Africa Fona from Omonso Apimbon FO then he said Ghana. And you say you winning nothing. You to be acquiring him. Pass knock a branded me to me about cross natch him and announce that be. Never be a born ewano any year about cross natch him. Well, re at the bono and say. And a 17-19 with a jersey number 40 Gabriel about cross announce that be about born to you know. And now baby cry. Baby about to you know. And now baby. So they send Algeria 40 knockout stage, you know, I qualify. I'm in the camp, 2-0. That was your first match, second half, I'm better to you. I qualify. South Africa, I was 3. Senegal, I was 3. Ghana, I was 1. And so they say, 4 group, and they won your group A, group B, group C, and I'll fake group D. First and second, you know, I qualify for the knockout stage, and I'll fake a year walk up, you know. Inti mwambe tosu miyansano na monsuma boni ya yitu akoka hon na kwaye 10 countries to qualify for Qatar 2026. Sibone kuta goalkeeper John Annan. Nansu wama pass na intimi anko. Ravi say play must continue. Bedi and Manchin Haunty said they said Rafi Mahmoud Wafa Mohammed from Egypt no energy and fin fin pass number bedi aye Gabriel Dunya Nancy Wabon say to the Bonachemo obit me aquana born and say Ghana Manchin and echo Joseph Labi Labi accurate about Nancy Dabi at one the bonafin in some Siman nine and Yabwa South Africa phone say be Sanso and the black starlet of Ghana and sent to me and say be. And some Ranti has started mistakes, you know. Yeah, Dawson straight to Gabriel. Gabriel, a year, then you know, on Anabona Bedio, Santa Saki, Ura, South Africa, Fonafem, and Chiano, a year, Juma, the black starlet of Ghana, Echo Cross, Nibetim Abana, and Sudabe, Watane Kama. What's not any waiting about Snibium, or Besant Anyana, Watane and Sudabi, a Pianacho, Ghana Manteno, Eprisa. Panati Yanjim Famomo and T Mawunse Rafi Mahmoud Wafa Mohammed from South Africa. Mse Odinkomo Nabua Fono Senese Tunisia Yassin Sadwe Ononso Efi Tunisian Afi another Egyptian Rafi Ono Ayatan Rafi 2 Aye Suleiman Mohammed Magadi and T Ene Yehe Sanye Biano. Bono, a penalty at the man Ghana na sign and a seat here as 94.7 FM and Yugusua air chain Rafi Mahmoud Wafa from Egypt. Yes, what's a penalty? The man, the black starlet of Ghana, penalty the Nyapa Jesse number 10, captain of the side Joseph Labi, Joseph Aya Nabi. Joseph Nabi, NHNH, Nabi, do something before you die. You have about 6 minutes. Tournament to SA Ghana. Any opportunities, and as you take lead in 10 times early, there, yeah, yeah. Into a penalty, call them the Black Starlets of Ghana. Sampa 94.7 FM. Goalkeeper, and then Radebe against Joseph Nabi. Nabi, Joseph, goal! Joseph, Nabi, Wamatina Kasadiama, the black starlet of Ghana, and Ghana Poswatina Edikain, Asempa 94.7 FM, and they go on Abba, Abba Adam, ninth penalty pa. And no opeja any 2 months. Let's say yeah for the agro anti and no no no. Bernard say say Bibia Koye come. Edi dempa. Ali Nidia, let's say take lead. And no no. Asampa 94.7 FM. Professor E.K. Wallace. Professor E.K. Wallace. Aye, there's ambassador no no. Oh ye bruta. Ambassador. And they all fear. In Tian Chambatin and Cat said, Seahorse, Otaku Coolant. Seahorse, Otaku Coolant. A advantage, Ekodema, Ghana. T Ghana 1 in South Africa 0. They say, oh, here, a year, Sisapronosua. There's a Ghana, a bear name, Sisapronosu, the Black Starlet of Ghana. Asatna, Ebenya, 4 points. In T, there's a one no. Enimua ana yeko Seahorse Otaku Coolant. Seahorse Otaku Coolant. And no ana me come for any amount say. Winji no so bohu ebain. 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Esan se winya Seahorse Otaku Coolant dia. A potato engine, no,
1: and some pair from college.
0: Emma Wankasa won't say yes. I feel a beer engine sound no air kama. Agent Ninasu. Both heavy duty and light duty engines. Nini nada. There's a Obia, Obet me Aisu. Otaku coolant, no, and no, and a babua. Seahorse, Otaku coolant. May come for any amount, say, but what the other? So be cocko baby ato. Ewo soap beer. Ubo Ramwa, Uso Ope, Seahorse, Otaku Coolant, Gomwasi, Enu Eneye Papano, Enu Ene Jinane Nasu, essence a ye correct coolant mister. And no, so they said ye were 50/50, and now say 50/50, and now 33/67. Provided maximum air protection, a bow engine who buy and sample no, and all the time, ultimate edo home, a two engine also, and your temporary hold up as at now into Seahorse Auto Cool Coolant. From our 0244-577-559. Yes, I know. As at now, Algeria Bergum, anti Algeria Fonso LED, Senegal, anti Algeria Ebenya 7 points. Anti Algeria for Omo Ewa 7 points this year. 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
1: ese die
0: ese enuano no Asempa 94.7 FM commentary emu at the rough and no ana yade eman ba bia wo bia no na wa ma yatun ka 0245001749 na odi aba asempa 94.7 FM ana ene yade commentary na bro affiliate stations ni nyina akota krade ene eye takwa mpotem asimfo su ba bia om nyina kutem bona kuta the Black Starlet of Ghana pass nako eti abos num abos not no sirabi. And a second goal no Eba. Second goal no and cano Eba. But it's an Asempa FM UCL Fan Day. 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Ye ko T Havana. Mekai last year do T Havana no. Nakin Ebenezer Abode. Which them el hot the name. And T Enebe Bia wo Bia de. Nami e atum on the 30th of May. On the 30th of May. Ewo T Havana. 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T Havana eye Asempa FM UCL Fan Day enti bomoden so beba oba kineben emfa awunkwa memma woni abusuafo ni nyina ensu MPM na bianso enye kama kama enti sene se Asempa FM UCL Fan Day no activities bebere ene wo edemawo ane se wankasa no ebema anigye eye demu ni nyina ebema woni aje. A corner kick advantage there, Ko Adema, the Black Starlet of Ghana, a mountain in your bread, so can be also. Hey, why when you are record, they bet me as you. I'm here, Becasso, how would I be wearing Quada 17 years? And a B. Eddie, a big crowd, your moon year. By the way, South African, you know, was a jersey number 9. The way I'm Yamian in Ukraine, Wagano, the poor brutal. Madondo, where Job Bruta, who now owns a South African, as I said, it didn't cry actually. And your corner kicker called him the Black Starlet of Ghana. 13 minutes so far. About corner kicking at him, a take him, answer Abbey. Welcome, co kicker. Echo Adema, South Africa. Welcome, co kicker, advantage, called him South Africa. As some perfume, you see a fante. And I make catch on activities outdoor, Airbusno, a dozen, a sunset on a day no Asna Fancy Beba, Asna Fa, and the Omaji League Nasio Manasu EP and Ombeba, Ombeba in their numbers. Manchester United, Chelsea, Barcelona, Real Madrid, into Barnes, Washo, Jesse Kama, but it's a activities outdoor, Becosno, games Nina, including 5 aside into Asna Fa. 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In Tienebra, Nafi Yenshimum, Above from Ebuying, Emma Asempe from UCL Fantino, Aya Kabehe, Nami Eya Dumam, on the 30th of May, Ewa T Havana. 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And I don't know, Sansu and loving mouth wash, and no, I don't know, or start your day with a confident smile. There's no one on Tia Semper from UCL Fantasy, dear Mr. Wama, and then there's why you Mr. Samuel appear JK Batman. I was okay. There's so new or sick Gomwa made him in confident in an Ebo has some perfume UCL Fantino. Can be a suyen in an Eba, nothing from an open 9 o'clock. E kosi anadwobe se 12 no na se ejinam kama kama pa to no ato pass no e dia chi nanse da bi bon ensei ehu straight to goalkeeper Joseph Anan. Where dia Joseph Anan we say we have papa Madondo we twa ne tu kobo kobo o kun to kwa nyina onya chance pa o nanse Joseph Anan amma no kwan wa amma no kwan e ye 1-0 against South Africa. South Africa 0, Ghana 1, 16 minutes. And Egusu Akoso Senegal 40 Omoka. Enti match no, announce a group no more say, Ghana sort in the Babana, your piano to your revise play must continue. Asen Kodai, Omunya Bona, Chiani Yomode, or Freddy Kane, Bonabedi or South Africa, Tani, Wom and the Echo. And so their question, their command, goalkeeper John Anan. Ananso Edakoma Jacob Jacob Petty Anso Kayatia Faso and no promoter for Gabriel Dunina Abom Seltum a train advantage called them South Africa. I feel once a South Africa for the airbomb and him as 4.7 FM Adum 106.3. And all the affiliate stations in Nina and Anajomu Kutem, South Africa, Kako, yeah, 18 year Bosnum, Etino on the Mwau, South Africa, Fono, Omu Ayahu, South Africa Nese Presano, Isigana Suya Bokra Nas Atiabasu, Jabba Nasai Atiabasu, Eric Edu, Jamfi, Ghana set up Nimundi, so far, or no end Ayinu. And the captain Nabi Joseph Nabi, and so it's the modern a twin advantage. They call them the Black Starlets of Ghana. Bakumi and Mansa, the United were 2-1 Fefe de Bonacimo. Babum said to Nansu Dabi and Timianco, yeah, to a game in a so Ghana Sekabako. 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And as at now, Europa final Ecosu Freiburg. Womu any Aston Villa next year, a 0-0 19 minutes so far. In Tiahonon, so men are down. Emu ISC papa, papa, papa, papa, papa. Bonekuta South Africa 19 minutes so far. Ghana 1, South Africa 0. Press up on pressa. South Africa for the 2 Ghana so. Say Ghana say go in Vienna. 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Black Starlet and so any abre. Aye, any abre, Papa. Asem tio, ka South Africa for ye born the 17 tournament. Come on, baby. Sansa from 1995, Ghana apeja Kruano five a year two times. Kruano, ye apeja no, and premium. And with the whole rough in Kaka, yeah, Jinamo dia, Casata break of way from MA. Asempa 94.7 FM, Atom 106.3, Ghana in Mali 1995, and Afri Guinea 1999, under 17. And Emra, Ebejinamo, so under 17 African combinations, you know. 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And say, Ebanesa. 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In still 22 minutes of action. South Africa 0, Ghana 1. And Igusua Bono Ewo. Goalkeeper Joseph Anan. Joseph Anan and Abona Bedinho. Onu e pipi abon e wanafem ni sira ban mu ha wayi ebedi center circle kankonim South Africa say ibon biem abrantan e jade zazi anso la ene nabi waba e de bon abono revise to in accord ma the Black Starlet of Ghana. A twin adventure called the Black Starlet of Ghana. But one in 10 times, one I quack with the South African mountain. Ghana bit me a Giana. I won't say too much there. Yes, Suhon Mua. Ban Oba. Answer Abbey. Bonnie and say. Yamin Chadia. Mantana Aji. Airbomanim. About pass now for Bilkumsu. Obit me in ye. Watching a ban in Chadia. A mantle will no any day of betchy. But in the final one, I am not a workem. Born and say, Ghana, what sort of answer that be? A baby D. Eric Edu Jamfi, and Timianco, Yapim. Defendant of Wassono. Aye, Gabriel. Answer and say, South Africa for our Ghana from one more. A turn advantage of Cordoba, South Africa. Mamunse Rafi Mahmoud Wafa Mohammed was top game no essence Kwaya Gabriel Denina Efaso Woso South Africa branch no na no se pa pam franche no owoso no tibinim Rafi Wafa okohi onyon ko hwehwe bibia se ba ne ade anko pe record bia mre yo yos aso se e ho Sesedie enam va nti bibia na place eba refi so. 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Eh yeah, jumo.
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0: Bibia incident this year no. Eho enye penalty eba na sa. E fa ona ana ebeba. Enti Power Specialist Herbal Hospital. Power Specialist Herbal Hospital. Enu ane se obeko obu asoye. 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Afe wenye osa. Wenye enkwe henia. Wenye kidney problems biadie. 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Gonorrhea ena afe syphilis. And one is over called Power Specialist Herbal Hospital Omu Asoye Omu Ewa Kwabenya off ACP Main Road Ho and Afe Kumasi Branch and so Ewa Fiasi Lake Bosumchi Road no opposite a Just Bro filling station. Wow, and still our branch and no other page no so. Nene se akani yepa akoni with him akoni with him Takrade Power Specialist Hospital Ewa. A year Anaji Estates, opposite Anaji Primary School. No, na se de se. Product awodua, Power Special Herbal Hospital. Wom edi amba mountain, wom edi amba jaso. Ane so betimi akotobi anom, a esa yadie. A eye wo how, yadie e how no. Esa ne kama kama no. Enu ane se, ubeko akoto. Hamilton Herbal Mister. Enafi e ni Nepada. Everton Herbal Mister and Nepada and no immune system no and supporting no it's done and also one will say yes and I don't know a year a juma eddie amount come up ah my body ninja no bb our immune system no and be strong sansu and jirika jiri Herbal Mister and no man by quality and no a member idea man manage no one now so well juma a do ya herba malamis and no aye malaria general body pain in the two as sansu and aye cough care herba mister and no there's a obo what bonnie dear no yeah juma buha what bre over boa sa yeah cough care herba mister no and do your herba tonic loss of appetite when you want to unto me any dear and one is obo pharmacy beer herba shop beer na wakakoto power special herba hospital omu endo ebi be answered to me. I could bet you from 0244-544-422. 0244-544-422. In the asset now, 27 minutes. But I a temporary holder, best 3 minutes in a game. No, you're more. Best a sima, makumako, me and Sanye. There's a Nadia game. No, and a Yabo, Yabusua, a chain. Essence Brantano, Amad Nato Ahuman Canaso, Ama Bona Bombo, Monso Tiamusa, ye. A Brantani Tiamusa, Tiamu, ma. A Banasa, they say, Gabriel, or Bompire, sir, be a Siano, enquire red card, be a. Nti South Africa for Ayan Sakaya Simama Enna Ebam Ene Sadisa Sigotia Sigoto Rada Sigoto Onu Ephraim Emma Simama Enna Eba Nti Sigoto out Simama in Asempa 94.7 FM Emu Eta Rough In Sakaya no Enna Abano 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I see Goma, please take notes. I see. I want to take this opportunity to wish you well. Oh, your Cosmos Dauda commentary, Asante Gold Accra House Folk was too sweet and nice to listen. Okay, hard working. And now, Odia Bada was a Kanichi time 2016. A twin accord, the man South Africa, what one about him? Another twin beam, and they Omu Eura Ghana from Kakan Kakan Kakan Kakra. And Omu Edi Eba, Abom say to the Bonatim, a three equivium, Ghana Pimbo de Bonafet today, Wasachi, which Makakoyana, a Pimbo Nibium, Wasan Baby, and say South Africa, Omu Enade Bon Eba,
1: some perfect commentary.
0: We are under 17 and Quadano, and Nibiran Ewasu to in a Kodima South Africa, South Africa Volunsu and Yabri. It was a moment here draw to qualify keke. When you draw crana, obenya qualification no. Se draw no eba qualification no. Om ebenya no simple. But so munya lose pe and ye associate be kamu pa. Inti amo omanya bre and ne captain of the side and ye Osman. And ye abrantye Nabi. Joseph Nabi. Abom se tum de bonachim. And so went to me anymore. I'm a bonacre Kwetie, captain of the side, goalkeeper, Radebe. Radebe, dear. Edi Debeno, a South Africa for Edia, Omotuno, come on to send the OVP more Ghana. Na Asamoa, our lineup, Mane and Yahoma, because Edia, a chug game, a book game, our Ghana. A twin called the man South Africa. South Africa. So the subbrand of the journey, Umali. Watu Edia Kwetie, the Akoma goalkeeper, Radebe. And also Edibon Eba, Asempa 94.7 FM. All the affiliate stations, you know, and then Aye Ukwada, and Anaji commenting about Bia Wobiano. And said them, Ghana against South Africa. And Nibra Sopa and they said Uko Debibia or more qualified PM Ghana Premier League Omo Accra rep, the Superman, the super magician. Onu ha, onu ne ye secret ni nyina. Ebi ono nzu ni hey neba. Bon ekuta South Africa na sirabi. Wachi. E wo kona post ni nche mu honu mu a, en say e. Omali abobon se tum de bona chim. No promoter for goalkeeper. Joseph Anan, Anan super so agini di. Joseph Anan and oye goalkeeper and ebiye. Ye two matches no na ye Solomon Kwame Kessi. But and then Joseph Anansi Omabo Anthony Net. Solo die Kessi Eji 3 goals. E woni 2 matches no. Bone kuta Black Starlight of Ghana. Wa konanim obetumi rating mana and so apia bone so dodo. Wa pia so dodo bone nse wasabe wabom se tum. Asempa 94.7 FM. A mountain depression. SC South Africa for Subium. Emma South Africa for. Aye. 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But it's a say, Ghana with a jersey number 20. Michael Auli. Michael Auli. Unso Chinche. Anomubunu Ehio. Osman Odo Enako Fatu ino Osman Akako Fatu ino Diyehwe Diyehwe kwa kosye. So far so good edema. The Black Starlet of Ghana Watubwa na chim Enseye Obema pass nana Obema pass no Cross nansu beba Nansu dabi South Africa Fwenyo mutedidim Omu enyo mutedi dimpa. Eye kona kike kodema. The Black Starlet of Ghana. Kona kick advantage. E kodema the Black Starlet of Ghana. Asna way of kona kick. Hands of folk way of kona kick. Enu ana starlet of only a use no. Enti ewe. 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Another kona kick. And here, Asna, style of corner kick, you know. Hey, yeah, who power who? Could you see her? But that's an empire who could be him. But here, Prosper Nate Okum, Ebefana, corner kick. 37 minutes. Black Starlet of Ghana 1, South Africa 0. They say group, you know. Hey, 5-4-4-3. Corner kick. Babuni say, Tumdi Achemu. Nansu and Timmy Anko is straight to goalkeeper Rod Derby. Wabum Tum Adiatse Ghana from Abranton Eko. Nansu goalkeeper Joseph Anai. Onunso Bum Tum Adiatse South Africa for Noho. Born and say Eric Edu Jamfi to captain Joseph Nabi. Edu Jamfi was sorry, a chanacho was sorry, Afabono. Revini Jaya Crank was a Edekoe. To Nancy Dabi, Edu Jemfi, the Bona Quakwate, where they are easy cry, South Africa. Bona and say, Petit, what clever on the Bonafio to the captain of the side, Nabi, or the Urabun Kumsu, or Betimakobo cross Natimana, about cross Natim, Ghana for the protest, penalty, BM, penalty. Another penalty for the Black Starlet of Ghana. Mumfanju Shua Munsasa, Timumfanshum. Black Starlet of Ghana plays in the Shimusa. From Coventry. The Shimusa. Kay and Shimuno. Where you big in Shimu? Capital in Shimupa. Clear penalty, Bibi Anio. And I call him away nearby. We nearby. Where capital you? Capital in Shimu. And the referee Mahmoud Wafa Mohammed from Egypt. And can we be a Noku? Hello, Jenakai. Ah, Nakano. I've been no Koheva. 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I'm a do who ya pa. Boy, ya coin say one that you say I'm a boy, ya coba. A debut. And the referee. 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
0: 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Mudaho. 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WhatsApp him. 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Algeria and the Senegal I was 6 points. 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
0: 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no what enter a weekly and a monthly draw no there's a no ano um na send say we are approved by NLE omo Caritas platform no Electronan Ghana Limited rewarding your patronage the big way. Terms and conditions you apply. 45 minutes or so, yeah, the 5 minutes now to still. South Africa, 0. Black Starlets of Ghana, 2. NTNA, 2 in India. You say we pay your first match against Algeria. Algeria, you say 2. I'm Algeria, 4 better to you. NTNA, you say you won't pay. Now it's a Beyonce to me a conkain and Mantana to Praka or Eneko Nabi or the pass not to Eric Dujamfi Eric Abo Cross Natchem Nancy Nabi. My goodness, one a couple go for a samba. Case a first half year and a four. There's a no one on a 4 year and can go for better to 4 nina and Nanka Refi upon because 2 nidia or much as a 2 no. 45 plus 1 Ewo Europa final. Freiburg 0 and Aston Villa 1. And the Superman, United Emery, Ogusua, Kwakwa Jenny, 5th time Europa League, you know, and then Okutem. And Tiensu Okutem, Ewo Morocco, Mohammed Football Academy pitch, Ewo 18. Abrante ne peso otom no ko prepanati anso da bia ye fro bonen se mumane kom abehu dabi entimi anko go kick advantage de cordema the black starlets of Ghana and ye go kick advantage de cordema the black starlets of Ghana Abdul Latif Gonzalo Abdul Latif and say what you know the name day or Pimso Sequen Bia Subibian Subet Miyako Ye Asempa FM UCL Fan Day Asempa 94.7 FM UCL Champions League Fan Day no Aye Nyame Aya Duma Ebekosuo T Havana on the 30th of May T Havana Miminda Ebe in the Nawachi and Airbusu Miminda Airbay Nina Wachi T Havana Bede Nina no Aye Asempa FM Zofa Champions League Fandeno and Airbusu Inti Munsenesu Se activities no a dosu Aye Bubuja Aye Bebri Inti Wone Ebusuanina Mumra 9 o'clock Anapa Na activities are all doing in a Nadia Shim. He has started what he has here. I 5-a-side football competition. Ebekosu Manu Fobeho, Samson and Chelsea, Fonsu Ebeho, Barcelona, Real Madrid, Nafia, Mama Canina, Munina Ebeho. Come up, and to me, so don't miss it. Na sack race and afe relay games in Nina and also Ebekosu Samson and a year. Penalty shootout na

0: Near Winnie and so, the men in Ukraine, the chaos in one set for Bob TV to horn one and ye. It's the idea so told.
1: It was a hickey while I saw background for me. I see a day near.
0: Asampa 94.7 FM. Into Asempe from UCF and the big question of the day. Paris Saint-Germain, Arsenal, who wins? No. And don't forget, it's a Paris Outdoor TV. It's also a rice cookers, deep freezers, and of electronic ions. Activities need here at Dawson. And no matter the air channel for the big question of the day, no. There's a jar at Dawson, maybe price at Dawson. NTNA and it's a T Havana on the 30th of May. Don't visit now, don't miss it. Now, what more to me? Pim that be answer at me. I can kind corner kick according to South Africa 45 plus 5 minutes. No, and the abo it was so still Ghana 2 South Africa. She and they of Freddy Kane and Europa League. No, I call and the fear. Ekum there's a cook on the piano. Ekum I couldn't as at now. I send the same five back at Nefi and ask what Tinaho Emma Aston Villa. I send a Camionua won't to me empty. Menu Ekas idea. Medical catchers are brought to the day. Madondo on the day. There's a before one of Sunu and Yabu Foketua. A before one of Sunu and Yabu Foketua. A temporary holder by Sansa Ghana goalkeeper Joseph Anan Ghana goalkeeper. Joseph Anan and Joseph and yeah, dear order from but it's a result of Freddy Kane about Nevea or Fan Eddie Kane about Nevea Ghana a canon me no any essay and my South Africa anti me and Sebi Sansu and NA Oko group no more. Yadia, Senegal, LED, Algeria.
2: Asempe from Coventry.
0: Senegal, it was 6. Algeria was 4. Ghana was 4. South Africa, it was 3. There's a group, no. They are Aqua Ayini. And no, Elho. Willie Pardo, Willie Eddie Abba, Osikomua, I'm enjoying the show. They're coming to no live. It was Castleland City, it's a Kaswa. And no, and no, and baby, I do it here. Yaba tani ya huwaba yaba na yaba abe tuwasu edi abamu Ghana 2 South Africa she ewo U17 African Cup of Nations ya ekosu ewo Moroku memo inti mwinsane su se Ghana te se ya ye qualify for World Cup playoff na fi ya we sebe timi akwe yedimu wana yaba zisi ya.

Matthew Wintimis Afri Hotel and Uni 4 PM at the grand finale. Asna versus PSG. Yes, sure, Giants Crimson. Live commentary. Yes, what to my family? Yes, and perfect. Twine and Winnie. That's a match in a panel.

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2: And you know what? Oh, Hina Yiri. Dr. Agostia Biaya. What power specialist at the hospital? Hey, Yadia was Sanya Bini. What is hepatitis? I hear someone award on Kwang Krum. Nasabi Bidru for Kwakensi. What on a di hepatitis award? What is it? It will America. The UK Bruchimem. Naka for Jenoka.
3: Sir?
2: Na fatally found more friar don't you?
3: Ah!
2: A beco. 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Second part to call my boss for. And all set it. Say what? Second to Genoa. 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Foco Power Specialist Herbal Hospital. Oh, we're drunk, sir. And you went to a. Oh, sir, you're the one to
1: Oba, unchira me hose mebre.
2: Kumasi, wawo fe yes, lebo sumchi road. 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Takrade, Anaji Estate, Anaji MA Primary School. Nisha enimu, telephone, 0244-544-422. 0200-383831. WhatsApp, 0555-797878. Power.

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0: not. 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
0: That's a match in a panel.

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0: And Mantia Natchibi Party Week 1. 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

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Ena yebo under 17 African Cup of Nations yi ewo. 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Wode beto to. 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But your vast and elho. 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Quality no ewo soro. Papa. Eye corner kick advantage kodema. The black starlet of Ghana. 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Kodema. 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Etun se de fre. Ye mamenum se mumra. 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Ewa Viesin Social Center. 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But enedie. Mwinsene se. Eye Papa Ayuko. Asempa FM Atum TV. 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Ye heroes fathers no. Ye mumodia. 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A year may ye woman, you rem ewo juni dia. There's a yeba panum, womu edda. Ye no more an e diabum. Ye no more an e shabum. In TNA, join a conversation. Ewo ye social media handles nina at Asempa FM, at Adum TV, at Adum FM. There's a one ukutem. Na kwaya onye upapa esi edi enkomo anye bian onye upapa neda na upapa krano se na besi adescribe ono what is saying oyobi oye keke ana se ne sitie ninyina ano na ode aba kama pa inti join conversation no live ewo at Asempa FM at Adum TV at Adum FM. They say, Papa, are you cool? No one will say yes. A flip or two of the gun sort man say, dear. And not a year also. Me to puna commami baggay. Me to we are commami baggay. Me to we are commam. Hey, flip or two of the gun sort man. On also a maddie. On no, or fire a ma and quan. They say, a man a dozen, a womb. And T, Papa, are you cool, dear? Flip or two. The gunshot man is in the Nancy brutal. 49 minutes so far. South Africa 0, Ghana 1, Ghana 2. South Africa 0, Starlet 2. A year free kick called him the Black Starlet of Ghana. Red Derby, South Africa captain, goalkeeper. No, you see, Fukakra. Na uya when you go da into the moon captain no South Africa for no APPA Black Starlet in Kwadano Baramun so mum makwine free kick Wapedia Edia che 18 about nim Asapimbium about short Bon Enkoye Wabo Edia Chim
South Africa. 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Ghana ane Mexico ebebo. 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Eno eye 12 midnight. Inti Asempa 94.7 FM. 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Live. Na yede Ghana Mexico Fenny Martin nso edi amount. 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Commentary no. 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Panka sobo unse yes. Enu enu no. 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Na timini nina atinasi. Afe 12 o'clock midnight. Na match nisi sasu e jine mu. Inti don't miss it. Blasters. E battle one of the non Americans football giant. Eye Mexico. Eye free kick kodema. The Black Starlet of Ghana. Free kick advantage. E kodema the Black Starlet of Ghana. Watuban in tiete ma kwa chile. Jesse number 3. Edema Black Starlet. Isaac Buffo. Afobo nkumsu atene. And say ye. Awobone twin e kodema. Ghana beam a twin advantage accord him oh my Ghana Senese Asempa FM community sports quiz Asempa FM community sports quiz ene ye jinemu ejinemu ejinemu ejinemu a ye wuramu and se obisa won se Asempa the ultimate prize no the bragging right no Anyebiano, Ebe Aka New Town, Malam, Anna Kaswa, Ebre Enebechle. Inti, don't miss it. Action, no. Ebe live on Adum TV Asempa FM, Saturday, 23rd of May, 2026. 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Ay, Ene Eye, 20th. Inti, Munshanesu, Se Saturday, die, Ampaya, Ebeja. Na omo eboye no eye Syntest tank eye strong eye tough White Chapel agencies choose quality choose White Temple the game energy drink the game energy drink or se fuel the energy Lord care mister Nasida 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kuta Black Starlet of Ghana obo short nationals no promoto for goalkeeper Red Derby problem anyhow and former goalkeeper Radebe, and no, George Opoku, you can say, listen to you live. But the catcher, Black Starlet, and maintenance, I'm enyo no mo nasu. Aye, inti, and no. Refi se, yen tuwa game no su. 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
Lawson delay man beaters. Lawson delay man beaters. Lawson delay man beaters. No tree about pounds man a do unwatchy. Until Lawson dear. And one said nay. You be branchy. Pab bia. A 2 hours so by a Lawson delay man beaters anyway. Now we are for blog no kakra. I excuse you no for a cra. Nothing for go amount. Sense what I do my bread. And a bear man, so dear. When you're lost in that, a babble ye won't say a sense in Nubra, and your mamma, and your dear lost in delay my beaters. And to join to be a be elho. Open the door to a cotton from 0248 6199 0248 6199 Now, near lost in delay my beaters. And I don't know, opportunity in Eba, Black Adabi, about short, well, Tina Jemu, now, my goodness, Jesus Christ. Hey, huh? Well, be a year and one, but short, my goalkeeper, Ponchy Bartour, and one is our candidate to my, and Yamu was a red debby, by a captain. Yeah, come boy, you for Tumukeke. And do baby, I go see whom be here. Hey. Under 17 for Moon can go into and Kasame South Africa for and Komati 5. Nankan wanna know. And Komati 5 Nesaja and no anano. Nansu one and Timian Kotatna Ganani Abrante Bakwata from Yellow Card. Yede Abiaho Ama Mian Kasaminipa. Matondo, Matondo Okasa, Osan Eddie Peace, and Sobo Bo, Ewo Efitida, and no San and Ea Cano. A say a qua way dear, O D Peace, pa. There's on one person, J. Obe Chows is here. Obe Chows is here, Obia. Mekai Gomwa German, Wabo Bo, Ewo Chapo Dahono, a catch up down one, Matted is a saw down. Wababa now now go to Jenim. Anyone now win yina. They say, I be a ho. Black starlet of Ghana. Short na near Boguno. Chances na near Bogusa. They say, Aston Villa 4-3. I'm a 5-4. Association Kua and Akomo. In T. And they coach also an idea. 1 year king. Ewo a year pano. Namon chain will win ya. They say, no one and the Gusua air cossi. And Nua and the Gusua Nesene and also El Koso, South Africa for Omo and Ekutabono, and they send a say, Matundu, Ama Pasno, about cross Nansu and Nam Baby Cra. Cross no Oboeno, and Nam Baby Cra, and Nam Babya, Nesse Hono, Ako Akoya and Sembibri, and Tis say, dear. And Nijia and Kua and El Koso. On a Sempa 94.7 FM, Ghana 2, South Africa. South Africa is a 0. Ghana se kamienu. Emma South Africa 4, Ntimi NTV. Yegusua. Ewe se kwenbiya suwe die. Ese yedi shima South Africa 4. Ese yedi biya ho Emma South Africa. Ekodi etre hobiyum. Obetimi abana ansubon ensaye asempa 94.7 FM atom 106.3 inti enua enene yadi efifififimu no yadi efim emu won say yes enu anono na yadi ahwim edi amao enu anabo won say yes yadi atom eho edi amao kama kama pa amu won say yes. No. 59 minutes of action. Sima Bako Bako. Edionum Enkron. And a Yeti Ewa Gaminum. It's still the Black Starlet of Ghana 2. The Black Starlet of Ghana 2. South Africa 0.
The Black Starlet of Ghana 2 South Africa 0. A temporary hold up ewo Mohammed Football Academy pitch. Enwa Stellano ejinem South Africa phone complaining. But Rafi se Muntun Chesu Munya Abutre na ene ma stop time no. Ose Muntun Chesu Munya Abutre na ma stop time no. Ghana ni abrante ba kwa da form. Inti Asempe FM UCL Fan Day. 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To an advantage, a court demand the Black Starlet of Ghana. To an advantage, a court demand the Black Starlet of Ghana. 62 minutes. And you go so. Sima Baku. A do. And that's a Sima Baku. And you see a Munu. And you go so. And you did game on a mound. And as at now, Ghana, a remo. 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I'm not able to go in a idiot and watch man. I ask him and Nibra Supao Messi Black Starlet for no Omo Bobono say Omni Blasters. You can't help me. Yes, you are saying a combo with them. Messi Carifipa and yet, deal so would the secretness of my so betcha. Hey, I catch a ghost. No, if you ever come. 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Referee Madud Wafa osi play must continue. Born and say, Abukumano, Ayajuma, Nancy Dabi, Joseph Nabi, Nankesu, and Yambo to the house. I won't prepare the dorsal. I had to say, I won't prepare no a dorsal. In Tiasempa 94.7 FM. Bona Kodi Bunkunsu, South Africa. Go! South Africa tikanumbako. South Africa. Brantia. Molongo. Watikanumbako.
Ah, poor defense, poor defense, poor defense on the part of Gabriel Denyina. Gabriel Denyina Olivier Nemakano Emma Nemakano Edebon Atunet Inti Ghana 2 South Africa 1 Ghana 2 South Africa 1 Eni kwanse Ghana Elusu Edebon Akwakwache Edi Akwakwache Ebasa Nesebe Hagin Ebasa Ebe 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where the Arsenal for EP and Zenya EBR. Liverpool, yeah, G League, Sanji, Champions League, Saka, NT, Honorable, Kwame Poku CID, Honorable, so they say, Asempa FM UCL Champions League Day, no, Wadaroma, Asempa FM UCL Fan Day, Ewa T Havana, on the 30th of May, Miminda Ebe, Nina Wachino, Wadaroma, Nese, one a year abusia phone in Unio Lady Emirati Havana, Namumra MH Champions League, Arsenal against Paris Saint Germain. Final on the 30th of May. Don't forget, don't miss it. Quality Wampa. Honorable, a year Clement Jemfi, aka Kwame Poku CID. Honorable Kwame Poku CID, I former Amancia South. DC or PMPP Bruta. Call me Poku CID. Honorable, fantastic good evening, no, and come from a but over a Champions League final, no, as some perfect UCF fan day, no. Honorable, you know, and the comment you know, Eric Dinaho, or you know, now summarizing mano. Into honorable true energy, we invite no, and one of Gumadia mano, Yavi Finito, and one of the stream as he acquired him. Still our game, no. I see. I said, "Born to touch, never started." My goodness, now South Africa for a club on a few. 67 minutes. Ebre wumpa pa pa pa pa pa pa pa. Ebre no. Ebre. Ebre wuma. Ene Ghana LED by 2-1. South Africa for second half. Your match is Omu asisem ukra. 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Asempa 94.7 FM. 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Eh se wo jina mo den den den den den den den den den den. Wa ma wa ye wo ho. Se wa me pie mu a ah wa ye wo ho kra. Bo mo dia nda so beba. Bo ne ekuta Black Starlight of Ghana. Nti Asempa FM UCL fan day ni die. Eno a lawyer Michael Nkansa. Ai. Daddy no cry the Benja program and so host you. Or no or your regular host. A ban holiday programs ever sempa. Or no ultimate su no abidinum no host you. Or sign a foreign news best presenter. In T yeah but Champions League fan idea. Ah, lawyer Michael Nkansa on to me and ne ma and just a wifey and nefi. Umbebe jinem ewo a year as sempa from UCF fan day. T Havana and Chernobyl. Lawyer Michael Nkansa. Ojinemu de nende Asempa FM UCF fan day nyame atuma on the 30th of May. Miminda ebe ne na wote. Ewo eye T Havana. Tema Community 9. Lawyer Michael Nkansa. Ojinemu de nende osigomu a
na me foreign news your best presenter mema any host ultimate sports you and holidays mema ah na so jem de ni no anyame enhira ho na bibia so enkoyie na ntiatoaso 70 minutes of boxing South Africa 1 Black Starlet of Ghana 2 Minada match na yesi asempa 94.7 FM atom 106.3 comment ni die emu eda ho rom an emu da ho babia eda ho babia eda ho a bon ekuta emante no ye bon pa yesa kwan bia so bibia so 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Oh, as I'm from UCF and no anti and an a yes, a genome come up. Now, Mr. Prince in town enterprise. I was okay. Or see, go more jammer. This is a dozen. There's a comment, you know, a j babia a demusa anti. Mr. Prince in town, but my UCF and no. We invite you there. Na say true way na me dey invite you, bra. Na fe ye momo dey ntimi ko jinam. Ye ko jinam Asem FM UCL Fan Day. Na we go say yes and no no. Na say kama pa. Na say ne say any abofo bi omo adaroma and ye dey UCL Fan Day no ebro e bi anso yetimi akonkan. Adum FM Adum TV Adum online na fe Nasco Soccer Bet GDC Talk Kiss Condom Havana Park and Restaurant Sansu and Adias TV Jagger 4 Beaters and Loving Math Wars Aqua Dot Mineral Water LPG Omu ekute mu bone 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for da so ekuta bone o Ghana from answer that be corner kick a call demand South Africa a year corner kick advantage a call demand South Africa pressure upon pressure pressure no a womb pressure no a womb pressure no a womb brutal and no essay minadao and nibra sopa and I'm an a South Africa for your corner kick South Africa Omanya corner kick and say Ghana Mantano. It's no man answer here, say Quembiasu. Man say Jesse number 5, Apia, Ebem. Apia. Ghana. A brand and a team, Eddie Apia, and a. Ono and a Eba. In T. Apia. Ebem, my baby, see a kind. Apia, baby. Michael. Auli. Eddie Ephraim. Asempa 94.7 FM. It live coming to the near day, man. We take away him. And so, corner kick, you know, you're clear. And you're throwing advantage, call them a. Throwing advantage, call them a South Africa. And you're throwing advantage, call them a South Africa. Bakumi and me answer. And so, that be. I want to say to the one of your auntie Mianco. Asempa 94.7 FM. Seahorse Ultra Cool Coolant. And then I may come for the amount of car in Geno. And no answer with the gum. What you say? And no answer with the gum. Essence. A mau cano. Maximum protection. A bon humain. And it's a year for the agro. Yellow card according to your brother, Jenny Gavi. Yellow card to Gavi. Yellow Gavi, Ghana, and yellow card. Seahorse Ultra Coolant. So, a cano, a yaka, Cassia, Ketua, engineer, Cassio, Ketuo. His uncle is ensuing, ensuing in Chinan and Dorsal. In Chinan and Dorsal. In Tifa, Ultra Coolant, no, Seahorse, and no American amount. And never be a your tongue a year inchy or your be a nasty puno, your toes and no money in your lubricant to be a bit is who do about so kind here, Batman. You do as you badman, Percy horse, Ultra Coolant.
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You're brutal. And now I'm just all the chinginga can it didn't know all the chinginga ba. You better reach chinginga to us here now. And your temper hold the best sense. I'm renting me a new Eddie Omuti Ashum. 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Saturday be ne na watch ewo oda edusa ewo ena wo yi eye popi na fi next month Father's Day, but we poppy
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Yes, so on the 30th, we are meaning that Ebene now watching you. Inina Ebeba Aba Abebana Wakata Olidi George and Asim Pono Opapa Aye George Kofi Inti Boy the Chikra. 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Mark Anase. South Africa with a jersey number 11. Onunsu Nese Ne. Onunsu Ayeru Onti Se. Lucky Dube Medici Ano. 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South Africa ni onun suni tini huwa pae. 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So say yedi fimu of top wo. Eni yinina ye tini huwa pae. 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Wabre Bruta. Kotoi Eddie Record. Ah, Mekai. A branch entity, Eddie Eric Edu Jemfi. Namian in Ukraine, Onimbobo. 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Eric Edu Jemfi. 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Eric Edu Jemfi. Wama Kotoi were taking the early shower. Ghana actually was saying, maintaining him born a born to do only thing and say, Ebe Famae. Your South Africa, Yeni Senegal, Omu di record, but Ombe say, Yeni South African, so Omu so di record. Baby, a born a dano. A card, Nanka, a panatinti, 18 year boss, nano pay. Muhenamu montum. Na. Senegal the record, but when we say South Africa for a 2-1, 7 minutes to go. Nafe, and who say yes? You bet me, I any yana a fa, you ma wano, and Srabano, Nipa Afesiono, a fa super, and one no. 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Ghana tenibium about cross nothing will be anyhow. And your goal kicker called them on South Africa. Goal kick advantage. Echo Edema South Africa. Pressure upon pressure. Pressure no. Ano Esun
South Africa for Womu Edi red card. South Africa won Ghana 2. Eno. 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The CEO, Edema Rancis FC, and after five, the Superman, Francis Afote Mensa, Oye Bruta, the black starlet of Ghana, Bonne Kutomo, no one say yes, Wamu Ebobo, say, Oko under 20, there's a certain guy, a friend, Mohammed Fidos. Rancis Nusnakai, Unimboni Bobruta. Maswa Krenu Hunu 10 minutes. 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The latest Premiership club. 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Eye Philip Otio. 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Alexander Bibiu. And no, born and say, and I'm lying as well.

Osi komwa Agabus 1Z Agabus no taxi driver oye champion Agabus Asempa 94.7 FM Atom 106.3 Tenisene Tampa hold up Akasima Miansa Refian Fabian Tosua Ebepon but Ghana Brantie Baku out of form but a corner 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to South Africa 89 minutes corner kick advantage South Africa a corner kick advantage according to South Africa a tekoyem Ghana Pimwan Nansudabi could play for the blaster a black starlet of Ghana Kwenya South African in the first Super Bowl Born and say, where you dear to Ghana third goal in Babana? My goodness, Mamma mia, ye mante mumpa, ye, the boy, ye, ye, ye, ye, ye, Prosper Nate Ogumwe wajuma ye pa. 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We're rating him. 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Musa prepare to be a revenue here. Na mumo go. 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Super goal, South Africa in Osuo, Red Derby, Inti Osuo, wa, Sotna, Ebayano, Sabi, Untiminano, outside 18 yard box, Fiam, that's a ho, Cinema, what's a rebel match in the mayor? What bones are you? Who bones say, I know Elso. 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

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for going to Bebana now Sudabi Usem Unsa South Africa goalkeeper no Ratebe Oswan Tiasia on Tiasia on Tiasie and TNA your group no South Africa Tennessee Pedia Conadia Omba you group num Omari Pass Neko Obet Mayanye what the atuo as a cross neba about cross net him South Africa goalkeeper no I tell you Ujene Nasu and they were see a pa Wesia Bruta, South Africa, goalkeeper no. Wesia. Bonne was center circle, South Africa. Akasima bakoni upon extra time at the Tosino. Neninina Abba Newe. We lay passing the Nancy Dabi and Kobe Bia. Asempa 94.7 FM. We Pia, South Africa for Nancy Dabi and say it. And say it. The champion Angola, the Superman Angola, Angola, Angola, new town Zongo Rise, Angola. Osi Goma, I'm enjoying the commentary live. Mikutem den den den den den den den den den den den. And I say enye for the agro. Bibia and them and they. Medinina na echo ye, kama pa. Isao Abdullahi, and they say next month, yeah, Isao Abdullahi, yeah, dear, oh, worry, so fantastic, good evening, Uncle M. Famau, at Sempa 94.7 FM, it's a press on it, press on Abba. Pressano Aba South Africa Forso Inti Ene Yapon Aye full time Yapon South Africa for Edincho Ghana Asamu Ekamian San Omu Etimu Baku Inti Okohe Group na. Senegal enya 6 points. Omudia qualify. Algeria enya 4 points. Omusu a qualify because and Ghana so enya points no 4. Inti Ghana any Algeria no. There's a 4-4-4 no. And no one and head to head Ghana. Any Algeria
head to head no. Say they say the same. Aye the same. As I say Ghana say come you know. Algeria so say a cano emienu emra yesiano. Inti Ghana qualification to World Cup playoff as at now. Asempe from comment. And in the room. Asempe from comment, you know, emu edaho rough. Yerum elho. Kama kama pa. And ti Ebreya edu ide. Asempa 94.7 FM. 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Bebia edu. The best sorry so nafe DJ Bibia Bibia B. Kobnebo Abba Abba Betwasu Eddie Amam meeting Eddie set Dazi Goma German this year. Then they send a Professor E.K. Wallace, Prof. Professor Kwesi Walanyo Wallace, Etamachi, Philip Otio, the gunshot man. Then, Otifo, the humble commentator, the macho blogger, as Ojaute Tabi Benghazi, and all the members in Nina Etama Chikama Kamapa. So they say Europa for Ukodru Omu Empatamuha, aye Europa, Europa Nankasa Ninani, Afimunina, Aston Villa Jets in Nasu, Owinie by 3-0. Editia aye Freiburg. Inti anunsu dia eba ano. Inti Ghana. So as South Africa by 3-1. And it's yenya ye 4 points. Any ignem igusu ekwenim. Ewo under 17 African Cup of Nations are and ekosu ewo Morocco. Set Dazi Gomwa Jama this year. Nami eya dumna dundumi otna. Ebe sansu Asia. Asat now. We are a group, no? Maybe a co-rumor. Morocco are qualified to the knockout stage. Wasan qualified for World Cup. And we are group A. Egypt are qualified for World Cup and after a knockout stage. Na playoff, no? A World Cup playoff, no? Any and A Ethiopia only have 4 points. Inti yebe yi 4 teams, sir. Aye, the best 10th place team. Number one playoff near Yimutu for World Cup, no? And Ivory Coast and so qualify for knockout stage. Unya 7 El Gubi and Cameroon su Enya 6 El Gubi and so qualify for knockout stage and the World Cup. Uganda Enya 3 and no Aye Lycanson ni team Uganda Enya 4 points into a monster qualify for World Cup playoff and no Chino Yewe Group C Tanzania Enya 6 Mali Enya 6 into about qualify knockout stage and World Cup. Mozambique Enya 4 will qualify for World Cup playoff. Yanko Group D and Ghana Ewo and no Enye into Ghana. Yamin Chadie Yahunson Senegal Enya 6 knockout stage. Ghana Enya 4 knockout stage and World Cup. Into Ghana Minuka say ya qualify for World Cup and Yasanswa qualify into the next stage of the competition. Algeria nya 4 obeka kobo World Cup playoff. South Africa 3 why we do baby have you who nya drop out to qualify but in fact ye go mo 3-1 nti eno anu nti yere manis a wodo edidi di on Morocco and Cameroon ebebo 28th of May El Rabat and na upi won mo so a Mali aha nti se say Mali ensu ebesia. Okay, Mali ni Tanzania. 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On se Group D winners no. They say ano eye Senegal omo ne win here. Enti Mali ni Senegal. Ai omo nsu ebekwa kusia ehho. Ena ehwe Group D. That is a Group D runners up. Group D runners up. 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

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Arsenal versus PSG. Yes, sure. Giants, Chris, or not. Live commentary. Yes, what do my family has and pay them? Twine and Winnie. That's a match in the Panaria.

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1: Yeah, sure, Giants Chris
0: or not. Live commentary.
1: Yes, what do my family has and pay them?
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1: That's a match in a

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1: 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When you talk about me, I go shine. My body no be only me way you try. Yeah, don't know, you listening to DJ Viper.
2: Yo, what up, my people? It's your boy S-A-R-K-O-D-R-E, Shaq Odi Obede, the Bone Villain. I'm here chilling, listening to DJ Viper. Keep the hits coming. Yo, what up, my people? It's your boy S-A-R-K-O-D-R-E, Shaq Odi Obede, the Bone Villain. I'm here chilling, listening to DJ Viper. Keep the hits coming.
1: 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Them they waste my time. When you talk about me, I go shine. My body no be only me way you try. Yeah, don't know, you listening to DJ Viper. Them they waste my time. When you talk about me, I go shine. My body no be only me way you try. Yeah, don't know, you listening to DJ Viper.
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1: 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Yeah, don't know, you listening to DJ Viper. 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My body no be.
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1: 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Yeah, don't know, you listening to DJ Viper.

Ebeso odobi adadadana. Eh be adadadana, ba bi adadada. Na utie pa Thomas nkomo ya dum se obaya dadan ye pa. Enti mimi so obabi so pain. There may be adadada pain. I want something to say. Ebusa from Mamunina, Quabana, remember Supreme 4.7? Bibia, Bibia, Juma, dear, Abibia, catch them, and I cut 3 minutes cry. Get a Juma, dear, Abbebron, live on a Supreme 4.7? And then I comment you on. Yes, it's the Afinas Roscuno. I'm sorry, I did Bibia, Juma, dear, and toss the amount. Quick one, baby, I'll be a Mimotzo, and Makaba. And my Sampana 4.7 and the no first time I would see Jumadia Obadia Dom, Menya Kola Bako, and I'm many listeners at the Akaso home. And it's the end of first time I would see Menyin is a Namiad Mojabas Uti. Dabi Abribia, how do you feel about Sampana 4.7? Not what Jumadia Kosin and Tibabia will be able to come no BT. And I would take him to Kwai, Ukwajima, Ukofie, and I would tear somewhere. I have some part 94.7, and I was going to say, the memory. Mammy Nasi, Nami for Badia, and she are from Mau and Ray. Dear, we are being here from Mau. Now, and that man Piper on time into quick one, man Piper on the side. A Radina Kupoma, a dear, a so problem, a so. 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A Blanton, I come back 3 days. Now Blanton, I am wedding old 3 days old. And this man is Saturday. Ebi a Wednesday, Thursday, Saturday. And a Thursday, Friday, Saturday. 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Yet he and say, a Blanton, a Conumagro, a Mani Hankia. 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
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Girl no film no journey. And to attend this news. The radio station is a car. TV station is a car. And obi akoku ne girl no man pon. 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And to the media so ni akase. 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See with him. Now, this time, cross and sure see with him. Ebian about your son is not to go to make up with you. And a professor the other day. Ubang, not what you say, day, a two. And the end of May, may pay by me body, I must say. A ratting young coupon and my dear so problem as so and mouse and my ratting my coin. And my problem as so soon. Emba abraba wubumuda. Baby bi obi ame samu akwabe once again emba asempana 4.7 bini ni fastest opoku asari ube tumi afem nana asari and a DJ Viper. So nobody is rich enough, just pray that life doesn't test you with a problem bigger than your account balance. Always stay humble and kind. Everything a coupon show, and anyway, every bibia bibia ni, emraso, sebedi nkomo, bini ni check,
Audu Banga was up here to Harga Rigawaga Situsi Baba, Chasutekoku, and Fanta Fofem in an assai, a combinable sorry. As Santa Fofem in Asari. Namdu Krobobema, your family Tete, Abate Osabuti, and Kafofem Nikui, and my Fofem Papa Namake. Namdu China from a cheerful ranger. Middle you can use of Chris Waters or Bizzolinga Haines. Over to DJ Viper. 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

0: 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Hello, good evening.
1: Good evening.
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0: Okay, yet I said, what you just 0548 945 947. 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And number of fair. Now, what about you? So, what do you say anything on this issue? Hello, good evening. Good evening. Oh, too bad, too bad. 0548 945 947 or 0302 216 546. Hello, good evening.
2: Hello, good evening.
0: Would you know, Sophie?
2: I'm going to thank you for my good breath.
0: Bibia, Bibia.
2: Bibia.
0: Mira sent you.
2: Am me pacho. 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
0: Okay, so un pene. 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
2: Bien ti na me ka ne sa ne se. I will bet me a best rare, Ako. But on to me, but can I change that?
0: Okay, okay. And they are watching 0548 945 947. Hello, good evening. Hello, good evening.
3: Hello.
0: Good evening. Good evening.
3: Good evening.
0: Good evening, Sophie. Alright. Bibia, bibia. Thank you. You too.
3: The Pacho, a cabin quanka, man after the mathematic. All about what you're going to have
0: it. It's on your own. I didn't know we're just so sober.
3: But what's it?
0: About Mamina, one of Bana coming in our own. I didn't know we're just so.
3: I said, I already have about the moon called one on Cocosha and Mammy. What's the manner?
0: It is a 5 years, sir. About a good one of my main chain.
3: Hey,
0: you have been 1 year, 5 years, and now Sebio, Sebio, 6 years, and daddy.
3: Oh, but no guardian, Cobal, Mumba, Cosherman, and Wilton, and Oban and Brabant.
0: All right, Mirasi. I'm a very good buffer. I'm a greeting. What do you know, Sophie?
4: The battle NST in Coco.
0: NS in Coco, NS in Coco, Bibia Bocoria.
4: The battle Boko and House of
0: Yamia to Bibia Bibia.
4: Bibia.
0: But as Damedun Coco, I'm afraid.
4: The battle.
0: Yet you.
4: The battle. I know the end of the
0: year. Aditya.
4: Sing not a Bermano, almost done and the singing room and not self contained. The battle. And now they be a single room with the Aso Bunch in the Traver Mota and a Bayer Yah or Yaria or Mamino and then the Bank One is Geno. A Bayer, Omuma, Omuniak, Twan and Cocker Mamina, Berman and Edeno, and sponsor Musica from Nampato Betran and Banason or singing room with the Aso. What you be my run and who are very, eh? Or to all my bed.
0: And yes, no, we are the catch us a single room team.
4: Me patcho tadi e aso na pepre ne ho aba na ebe singi room e se kunti akobo obeko
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0: Sisi, beba, beba, beba. 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I'm not host to show.
1: Oh, Sam, know the human
0: energy. What of God
1: is
0: he? Of God.
1: And God.
0: And God.
1: DJ, my part.
0: And God, we are recording.
1: My name
0: is Adonai.
1: Sibi Masao. Osho,
0: Opa. Achiano, Mami. All right, and God. Let's go.
1: Boss, any age you want.
0: Anuja.
1: Boss, I don't say the same.
0: Hello? Oh, and God, Sabra, you.

0: Hello?
1: Yeah.
0: I'm good.
1: David, I'm good, sir.
0: Oh, I'm going to call. I'm going to call. Bibi, I'm going to
1: call. I'm going to call.
0: Oh, Fatsem, I'm going to call. Bibi, Bibi.
1: I'm going to them the near day. Bibi, Bibi.
0: Stop, Bibi. Stop, Bibi. Hey, I'm going to. I'm going to.
1: I'm going to say. I'm going to call.
0: Fatsem, Fatsem, I'm going to call.
1: Ah, hello, hello.
0: Hey, what do you mean, eh?
1: Agabu.
0: Agabu. Okay. God bless you, my brother. You too. What did you
1: say? I saw no. Tell me, say, when I boom boom, the Agabum, the end. Now, I saw no. I'm not going to boom boom, no, but I'm going to tell you, and then the emperor. Menda now. Who you talk about the illusion? And why I know you? The Bia, Cabri, or we'll go away this year. Emperor.
0: May I say, and then what the other bar? Minya baby, what a child, bravo. It's your man first, send me so much here. And yeah, one time. Hello, good evening.
2: Hello, good evening.
0: What do you know, Sophie?
2: Mr. Keys here.
0: Mr. Keys? Hey, who pay Keys who?
2: Keys here. Keys here, Vivian, and I'm here, Vivian.
0: Hey, Mr. Keys, you're here, Vivian, Vivian.
2: Vivian.
0: May I say, you're here, Mr. Keys.
2: And I'm here, I'm here, I'm here, I'm here, I'm here.
0: All right.
2: Nuclear. Maybe I'm looking at my week, seven quarter of my mansion. And then I also hit a member mansion, and my friend made 1 week. Let 2 weeks, many married. I said, but how can I tell you so much? I'm in Chandler, blah. We can say, we quit my baby, you talk money, and then what about what you say? Also, we had 1 5. We got out of school, but I said, you almost say, when I'm the way to quit that, I said,
0: and she said, I was so bad, there were any. Na wale sika kumabi ali akesina pwa ko wale na betsan chen na suna wo ne banu oyari na obedi 1 year bi and 6 month bi wa oso mpre utimu wa papa
2: tuli si bele ma bele kwa le mai ya na bla uya fi se mi ma mi o mi ma mi no mi ma mi o na oyari en makate mu ni anu kutwa ta omo hwe no e o ma mi yali awo sa matse mo wa 1 year.
0: Please, come on, my friend, why here? Merci.

0: And because of time, was an commentary on T. In enough time, any come over Bray and T. The Abbey be a more tear for the GBSA. What I say. When you say one, you know. On the bad, that's a need that my want to say, well, you know, boo, boo, boo. You got next question. Member Totie, a come away, I am come off a A friend gave you 100,000 Ghana cedis to keep for him. What I say? Say, what down for Ba and what down for Bema? Amount. 100,000 Ghana cedis. Surface here, mano. Sebi, Sebi, one day, who else are they? Beg at yourself. What down for the film? Na, Obia su nim se 100,000 no, ewo ho. What down for the Kwan, the bro se? Ako si, Jessica, we never see a mami. And what Jessica so di see a mami? What down for you? 3 days time. And what for the film? Obi anim o. Obi anim se sika no ho. Me ba cho. Wo di sika no ba ko ma busua. Ana de bobo bra. 0548 945 947. What down for more 100,000 Ghana cedis? Se fe si e mano. Wo di sika na si e? 3 days time, and I want to say what I'm for the film. Obie nim se 100,000 Ghana cedis, you know. 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What I'm for the film. Uye sike ne ba kube busunya. Anade bobo bra. 0548 945 947 0548 945 947. Hello, good evening. Good evening. Bibia. What are you? No, you're suffering. Okay, you too.
1: I'm not going to be able to do it.
0: Why are you not going to be able to do it? No, I keep this kind of car. No, you're not going to be able to do it.

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1: 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0547 0547 0547 0547 0547 0547 0547 0547 0547 0547 0547 0547 0547 0547 0547 0547 0547 0547 0547 0547 0547 0547 0547 0547 0547 0547 0547 0547 0547 0547 0547 0547 0547 0547 0547 0547 0547 0547 0547 0547 0547 0547 0547 0547 0547 0547 0547 0547 0547 0547 0547 0547 0547 0547 0 3 days time, and what I feel free, oh, Obianim's 100,000 or Minia, what is Caraba Comebusiano? And I said, what is Caraba Bra? Okay, 0548 955 947, and I'm for 0302216546. And no, and the line, sir, over free. Na waba juma di so bibia bibia ni ofra na waje so bibie bi 0548 955 947. Good evening. Oh baba chain any badra sani zaba wanta see what you know da the dada, bemba kwe kwe, wafa minyi ne mbesia. Besia kwa ya, wasi wase yo, da. Hello, good evening.
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2: Ernest Nkoko.
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2: Boko, boss, mathematics.
1: Okay, Ernest, what up for 100,000 Ghana cedis? Service mano. Ade free the same one for the free moon. Obi and him said that no. And about Commander Busiano. I'm not the betrothal.
2: Well, Commander Busiano.
1: Sad,
2: and I'm a dear. And it's cannot the brem or the brem seven fan to a man or Jimmy D. Nabusian four or Jimmy D. Or the brem seven fan to a
1: man. So, are you D. No, or this kind of brother? I guess I'm Nabusia 400 this kind of bro.
2: Wafa, and it's Cabian idio, and it's Cabian idi. Obedi Sicano, Oberson, there be a bishi of Mudaka, say, town, etta wapem wagraho. Next time, Obedi Sicapo, and I know the Anabitia, rather than a bachelor.
1: What of your mechanism? Only bow. What of the Niba? Only
2: Wafa.
1: And on this kind of bro, not me to me, my Ernest. Mesumacha Marking.
2: Ah,
1: e busiano wana free this can brown no. Se na busia phone one this can brown.
2: O Jimmy Dintia. 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
1: juma
2: di abroad te pato.
1: Thank you. Ne oso dia odi aba 0548 955 947. Na waba join us last caller. Okay. Nami Aduma Tema Tiavana. We are coming. As I say, Yaba, UEFA Champions League, UCL, finals no, Ebasu, Asampa FM, Fun Day no, Ebasu Light, and the Wishes of Parfum.

0: Yes, telephone na. 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
1: oh ana mi jinem
0: skidos u jemara
1: chama ye jinem
0: o yes yo
1: oh aden
0: u jinem
1: papa
0: ono wa na eba
1: many girls for na eba
0: Guess for follow.
1: I'm a guess team, you know.
0: Hey, what guess oh?
1: Hey,
0: Skittles. Now, unjo, aula, aula, aula, aula. Skittles, say, I need guess in there, eh? Eba, because it's over.

0: Okay, Skittles. Hey, who? Anna, hey, me. So, Asempa FM UCL Fan Day on the 30th of this month, May. Bueno, hey, UCL, your first Champions League finals. Ebasu. So, Tamafu, I'm from your son in a sec. How do you just say? I'm coming live. Eba ajia wan sampio to harga urigan imbeba fati wan sampio to harga urigan imbeba sana urigana mar doma wan sampio to harga urigan minyo mini yaring eba international super information so nyamia doma the 30th the whole banga nation obi the whole nation yena ye koti avana tema mosana super information. Mami Chia, I am international. Please Johnson, and the producer show no, and your Facebook no, your challenge account to me remove Facebook. Mo fan chain. Nami adwo chaya ba. Videos and warning, and yema kenano. Yaba bromo. So wherever you find yourself, you apologize. Say and yin to me and show mo videos ah. Yada bromo na. Skittles, it's a key over. Aba for. Odifo award winner. Yeah. Aji award winner we are say. Aji award be our best commentator.
1: Yeah, radio Maji best commentator two.
0: Best commentator Aji two. And Aji oh kagu mic no man.
1: Maji radio commentator of the year no.
0: Mhm.
1: Maji baako.
0: Mhm.
1: And Maji best commentator no two.
0: Mhm.
1: And Maji sports commentator baako.
0: Sir. Four. Commentator,
1: last year,
0: commentator,
1: some sports commentator, I can't last year, so come
0: by on the man for me.
1: About the son of my farmer, and the man was me, Winnie, by almost someone for
0: as a mechanic school, I'm a school, I'm copper school prefect, we were a primary, a GHS, me copper school prefect. Yes, I'm a nante. Say, I'm here, and the one of school here, I want to me, I'm not question myself, I club a bano and a club and a boss.
1: If you are to me, that
0: may me saw ba. It's yes, sir. It teaches the bar. Now, sometimes it's who teaches yawa. Eh? Uko school, eku guau.
1: Yeah.
0: One qua, sorry, Roman, Geneco Catskis, Roman, one qua. Uko school, a babu.
1: Wow.
0: Is that your name, Bobby Bow?
1: Why, somehow, okay, be out to me, though. Now, me a school prefect. Na. Yeah, baby, we school. We always say, "How much teacher idea the most executives no?"
0: Yeah.
1: How much say me meet me adding into no idea. I meet general pa teacher nika say one two din di ane say one kahubi. School prefect, me na me school prefect no.
0: Yeah, ma
1: me hey.
0: Oh, me me dia.
1: Who is here? Who anima? I was some my baby. How much say school?
0: Family assault you. Me dia. I'm from my cry. Me winny pa. Your family man me come over here. Na come over here no.
1: Don't cry.
0: But to be late. Where are you coming from? I'm coming.
1: So, if you're a camera.

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